anybody sick, let them pray. Prayer breaks yokes, it heals and opens doors. For these reasons, Freedom Time Frame Partners present 8 to 8 at God's Altar. It's a 12-hour power-packed prayer program led by our prayer leader, Pastor Bernard Owusu-Ansah.

0: Freedom, the Lord has done it. Freedom, the Lord has done it. Yeah. I believe by the grace of God, you are doing well, and I'm also doing fantastic. We are all doing fantastic by the mercies of God. But 8 to 8 is here again. 8 to 8 is here again. I know those of you that are joining me or watching me right now might probably ask, what is 8 to 8? 8 to 8 is a prayer that we bring every year. Every year we do pray for 12 hours from 8 a.m. to 8 p.m. And believe you me, it's one of the best programs that we do every year, that a lot of people receive their instant miracles, their healing, and also their deliverance. And by the grace of God, it is here again in Madina, the UPSA school. UPSA, a year Legon in between Madina, UPSA. Well, no, last year we did it, and those of you that came to last year 8 to 8, I know you can attest and you can testify about it yourself. This year it is here again, and I can't wait to see you. Me pacho, a few way the end year, yeah, you know, on the 12th of November, ewo Madina, UPSA. Mami Musao, have you ever been able to stand on your grounds as a woman of God, as a man of God, to pray for 12 hours before? If the answer is no, then I want to encourage you to be part of 8 to 8 at Madina, the UPSC school. And believe you me, you will never regret it. And maybe if your answer to is yes, what was your experience? This year, we're going to have one of the most powerful experience that you have never encountered before. Because if there is a man to pray, remember,
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0: God to answer prayer. Last year, it was one of the most powerful time. My goodness. Last year, I remember one of the crazy testimony that came last year. Those of you that were there, if you can remember, there was a lady that she said, while she was coming to church, the husband too was arrested, and they were taking the husband to the police station. And the husband was like, I know Pastor Bernard and his freedom people are doing 8 to 8. Me ko police station, it would ya want so call neko bompa mame. Onipa ne yirini nimse, ya di neko tumono. Right at the 8 to 8 aye bompa no, na bibia tene. Ama nipa na yinimse action no. The oche no no cross, ama ne dying, ama ne juma, ama ne car. Asa, it was crazy. And this year, I am super excited. I can't wait for what God is going to do again. I want to take this opportunity, wherever you are watching me from, on this TV station, wherever you are listening to me on this radio station, that on the 12th of November, UPSA, yeah, be bumpire 12 hours. We call it 8 to 8. We are joining hands together, standing on our grounds and pray. Somebody asked me a very funny question, and the person was like, Pastor Bernard, how do you do it? It's so beautiful experience that you need to be part of. The reason is that sometimes we do pray for 3 hours non-stop. As soon as we stop, we invite the ministers of gospel, those who sing, and they will lead us to, you know, enter into a massive worship. This time, we're going to be doing it with the prophetess, Ohima Mercy, and also Daughters of Glorious Jesus. I can't wait to experience this wonderful woman of God. And then also Obapa Christie. Obapa Christie was there last year, and those of you who were there, it was not easy. This year too, she is coming live, and many more musicians that you can, you can call on the 12th November. Please don't be left out. Mestrel. Meaning, say Ghana, a lot of people are busy, but I beg you in the name of God, try your very best possible that on the 12th of November, dear, come and let's pray together and win together. When you mean shroud, not when you mean on your case, 8 to 8, you're in with UPSA, and not 8 sharp, you're at war. You're in with UPSA. God bless you and have a wonderful time. See you at UPSA, Legon, and Madina. Don't be left out. I repeat, me pacho, and maybe PBN you won't frame, because I am very positive that your miracle is waiting for you. God bless you, and God bless you so much. Bye bye.
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0: in prayer has made kings become beggars and beggars are riding on horses. According to scripture, 1 Peter chapter 4 verse 7 says, the end of the world is coming soon. Therefore, be earnest and disciplined in prayer. For this reason, Freedom Time Praying Partner, FTPP, is inviting all to join this power-packed prayer program every Sunday, Monday, Tuesday, and Wednesday midnight, 12 p.m. on... This power-packed program is being led by Reverend Bernard Owusu Ansah.
1: Everything in you that attracts evil people,
2: Jesus,
1: by the blood of Jesus Christ of
2: Nazareth,
1: we kill it by fire.
2: Amen.
0: Don't forget that the fervent prayer of a righteous man availeth much. Therefore, be part of this program. For any information, call 0244-115-618.
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I believe by the grace of God, you are doing well, just as we are also doing by the favor of God. My name is Pastor Bernard Uswanza. This is Freedom Time Praying Partners, your number one prayer family. It is another Monday night. I'm going to lead you to pray. 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The most powerful gift God has given to you and I is a gift of prayer. 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Eye empaibo to me. 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

nano asempa fm ojidi ni wakodie ne mpaibo wakodie ne mpaibo are you ready to pray I know that you are in a battlefield minim said okwa ujina no nya konkotoa nya konkotoa I know you are in a battlefield things are not easy for you things are not going on well the way you want things to be But the thing is that the things that are not really going on well for you, the greatest power you can use to battle with it is a prayer. It may kadi bia say whenever you get an opportunity to pray like this,

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1: Isaiah 33 and the verse number 1. Isaiah 33 verse 1. Isaiah 33, we are reading from the verse number 1. Isaiah 33, verse number 1. Was a war to thee that spoil it, and thou so far to a mommy. Let me remind you that we are live on Adum TV. We are live on Praise TV. We are live on GH1 TV. We are live on Adum TV. We are live on Ago TV. And we are also live on GH1 TV,
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1: Angel TV, Joy Prime TV, Home Base TV, Light TV. My God. And also Praise TV and Sunny TV. TV sa wo do na ye demu den den den den den den den den den den. Adum TV jet tu ato den den den den. Catch you be some funny TV into ni ye mumpai. Apostle be a man quick. Isaiah 33 verse 3. Ye wromu den den den den den den ba.
3: Isaiah chapter 33 verse 3. All the noise of the tunnel.
1: 33 verse 1.
3: Woe to you, and to plunder, though you have not been plundered, and you who deal treacherously, true they have not dealt treacherously with you.
1: When you cease, plundering,
3: you will be plundered. What you make an end of dealing treacherously,
1: they will deal
3: treacherously with you.
1: Yeah. So for can you me here? Twin yemi de say. So for nyan can cross that history. Of a kind mammy.
4: Odi for Isaiah. It yet you are Samuel, sir.
1: Komsheni Isaiah. Odi for Isaiah.
4: It yet you are Samuel, sir.
1: Bakono.
4: Die. Or self for oh dear, one say war, or for chaff for one for in chai, say Ujai or say ye or best say,
1: so for Sakai to a Udia kind first nibby mammy. Or sit dear, what can't be him?
4: Mekai or dear for Isaiah.
1: Patron, more mum pen pipe on William Udia. Obi one cross off for who see a bed TV zui, than cross for Benny. Mekai say, so for be a yourself freedom, asena. On said that until the year and I said, now meaning is
2: 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Painters.
1: Oh, my name is also Pastor Bernard. The Muhunika, and I'm Sasa, and then the Muhunika. Or Sana Jubia, Yadida, Yadri, or Yosofu, Yadida, Yadri, Yahono. 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Nana Feni, I said freedom, Nasafro. 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

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I hear you. I hear you. I hear you. I hear you. I hear you. I hear you. I hear you. I hear you. I hear you. I hear you. I hear you. I hear you. I hear you. I hear you. I hear you. I hear you. I hear you. I hear you. I hear you. I am the one.

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am, I am, I am, I am, I am, I am, I am, I am, I am, I am, I am, I am, I am, I am, I am, I am, I am, I am, I am, I am, I am, I am, I am, I am, I am, I am, I am, I am, I am, I am, I am, I am, I am, I am, I am, I am, I am, I am, I am, I am, I am, I am, I am, I am, I am, I am, I am, I am, I am, I am, I am, I am, I am, I am, I am, I am, I am, I am, I am, I am, I am, I am, I am, I am, I am, I am, I am, I am, I am, I am, I am, I am, I am, I am, I am, I am, I am, I am, I am, I am, I am, I am, I am, I am, I am, I am, I am, I am, I am, I am, I am, I am, I am,

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0: Thank you, Jesus. 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If you are pleased live on Facebook, go ahead and share the link for me right now. Please share the link for me right now. If you are live on Facebook, I beg you in the name of God, share the link for me right now. And you bebon pa ye pa. And your first Monday, yes, me do bebon pa.
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0: Share link, you know. If by the grace of God you are live on Facebook, share the link and let us be a blessing to people around the world. The name on Facebook is Original FTPP. Original FTPP. I repeat, Original FTPP. The Lord has done it. We are also live on another name on Facebook is Bernard Usuansa. Just type Bernard Usuansa. We are also live on TikTok. The name on TikTok is FTPP Prayers. FTPP Prayers. We are live on TikTok. It's FTPP Prayers. And we are also live on YouTube. The name on YouTube is The Lord Has Done It. YouTube is The Lord Has Done It. Bobby no timi mumpai. 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Help somebody to pray. After you caught the next prayer topic, declare, declare, declare. Say every demonic power.
1: Every demonic power.
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0: Thank you, Jesus. You caught the next prayer topic. If you are live on Facebook, I beg you in the name of God, just share the link and let us be your blessing. What? Share the link and let us be your blessing. Nyamiya Duma, let me remind you, say next month, November. Aye, Nyamiya Duma, November next month, on the 12th November. And now 8 to 8, no air basso. Yeah, call UPS BM. Hey, Yehovah. Yeah, call UPS BM. Namia Adomwa. A next month, November 12th. Me patrome my roofy. Ye bumpire 12 hours. Good dumpire. Etempire basi pempire bar. Namia Adoma baby. Me say 8 to 8 in Pibona, a radima you who say, and pa ye kase, ubi and Pibuti fwa, and 1 year.
1: Yeko UPSO.
0: Yamiya Domwa. On the 12th November, Freedom Bebia. Yeah, come Madina BM, yes, call UPSC. UPS and local UPS school.

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2: amen
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2: November.
0: You see on the 12th of
2: November.
0: November 12th. Ye ko UPSC. Any pamba 20 chat ticket from America. I'm say Pastor Bernard. 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
0: Yemu bebre. 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

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We are Baba. We are Baba. We are Baba. We are Baba. We are Baba. We are Baba. We are Baba. We are Baba. We are Baba. We are Baba. We are Baba. We are Baba. We are Baba. We are Baba. We are Baba. We are Baba. We are Baba. We are Baba. We are Baba. We are Baba. We are Baba. We are Baba. We are Baba. We are Baba. We are Baba. We are Baba. We are Baba. We are Baba. We are Baba. We are Baba. We are Baba. We are Baba. We are Baba. We are Baba. We are Baba. We are Baba. We are Baba. We are Baba. We are Baba. We are Baba. We are Baba. We are Baba. We are Baba. We are Baba. We are Baba. We are Baba. We are Baba. We are Baba. We are Baba. We are Baba. We are Baba. We are Baba. We are Baba. We are Baba. We are Baba. We are Baba. We are Baba. We

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0: Christ. 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
0: 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I can't wait. 12 November. Jesus is Lord. Eye nyame ya domwa. 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If you are live on Facebook, share this link for me. I beg you. Feja aso. My name will be my name, Mr. Wati. Share the link for me. Share the link for me. Look at the fire on this TV. Look at the fire on this internet. Look at the fire on this
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0: Help somebody to pray. 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The wakantam says one wunguya. My brooch no emma so. 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Whoever that said over their dead body for me to be married. Over their dead body for me to travel. 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Somebody declare, say, so be it. Sir, this wo and you who flew up and probably see your bonnet didn't you miss all your you move the and tamwa yake kegu awadi ya su oma oma no so nyasem ketwa ukunu so wo yere so nya wadwuma wakwento akwento ba ko abeko aburo kire ba ko ehu tamwa wo bia ka wo ejisi mawu na nipa no to ye dey on free ho miss one free ho declare ye kone den den declare whoever that said over their dead body,
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0: Hear the word of the Lord.
2: Hear the word of the Lord.

I see fire up. It is working right now. It is working right now. Somebody don't stop. Lift your voice. Lift your voice. Rabba. Lift your voice. Lift your voice. Lift your voice. Lift your voice. Lift your voice. Lift your voice. Lift your voice. Lift your voice. Lift your voice. Lift your voice. Lift your voice. Lift your voice. Lift your voice. Lift your voice. Lift your voice. Lift your voice. Lift your voice. Lift your voice. Lift your voice. Lift your voice. Lift your voice. Lift your voice. Lift your voice. Lift your voice. Lift your voice. Lift your voice. Lift your voice. Lift your voice. Lift your voice. Lift your voice. Lift your voice. Lift your voice. Lift your voice. Lift your voice. Lift your voice. Lift your voice. Lift your voice. Lift your voice. Lift your voice. Lift your voice. Lift your voice. Lift your voice. Lift your voice. Lift your voice. Lift your voice. Lift your voice. Lift your voice. Lift your voice. Lift your voice. Lift your voice. Lift your voice. Lift your voice. Lift your voice. Lift your voice. Lift your voice. Lift your voice. Lift your voice. Lift your voice. Lift your voice. Lift your voice

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Listen, I want everybody watching me. Listen to me, Maybe see will be an maybe see your boss sample ya boy. Maybe see your boss for the BCC. I don't know, but I met San Kani CC. First King chapter 7. A DBC Bible say, na odi for lunch and lead one more bombaya. When you meet to me, Sanya no say, or see, I hear a sound of abundance of rain. 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
1: that
0: you will never let me go
1: and you will never let me go
0: hear the word of the Lord
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0: I seal my prayer
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0: there shall be crazy miracles and I'm giving you from now to the end of this week die and let me have my freedom
1: die
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0: In the name of Jesus Christ of Nazareth. 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
0: 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Nyame ya aduma wo kyna ye be ye deliverance service wo la pass. Aye risk us park in so. 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brebi be bompa Thursday and Opebia every Thursday morning I know you're very powerful I will La Paz Race Course Park in the Sun La Paz Race Course Park in the Sun this coming Thursday is going to be very powerful service air trying to baby now uno ho dawate ana nyame ya doma me pacho tie nkai boy na shenen so mame on the 12th of November ye ko Madina UPS ho 8 to 8 ye ko ye no ho last year ye no 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
2: se asempa FM
0: to no afibia o yale no da be bo 8 to 8 aya na very powerful fashion to ne brebi ana pacho mo am wo tema kufo dia sunyane kasua kumase takrade ana himbim
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0: 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George 0591 no about 36 18 18 0591 36 18 18. Me bobium 0591 36 18 18 0591 36 18 18. You'll be to me afraid you're in 10 B. You'll be doing come on. Your second number we can also 0591 36 18 19 0591 36 18 19. Patrol the last number no and also is 0591 no about 36 18 20 0591 36 18 20. Okay, why are there what? Yami Shra Womame. But we see what China do 12 for Sumesano Bompai. Memory if you say if you other way, Kofodia for Yibisha or Park and Gardens and Opa. Aya Brebi. And a Kaswa for Yibisha, a walk Kaswa, Udru Kaswa, Kurunimu and Wafa. Nursing Cottes car, Osame Kogong Gome Junction. And also fear that we an open 9 o'clock, Yibisha or Aya Brebi. The Pacho Kumasan, so Yibisha, a walk Kasi Wood Village. Ofa Kasika and Wap, Nauku Wood Villager. Osi Bebia JP Filling Station, one Musim Yoha. Patrol T direction, you Kumasi for no. Ofaka baby I will be able to come here. If you are done upon 9 years, here. If you are done upon all baby, on Fakasika Kasika said the Uber Wood Village. No, I catch him say, Ube see what care for more JP filling station. Yes, who possess him a freedom phone war. You better on a bra. You were Cassie Wood Village filling station, a friend JP. No. When you see one more, we be home freedom. 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Ena nyame ya domo su sam pacho. 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
3: If anybody sick, let them pray. Prayer breaks yokes, it heals, and open doors. For these reasons, Freedom Time Frame Partners present 8 to 8 at God's altar. It's a 12-hour power pack prayer program led by our prayer leader, Pastor Bernard Owusu-Ansah.

0: And freedom, the Lord has done it. Freedom, the Lord has done it. Yeah, yeah, yeah, yeah, yeah, yeah, I believe by the grace of God, you are doing well, and I'm also doing fantastic. We are all doing fantastic by the mercies of
1: God. Asempa FM.
0: 8 to 8. Is here again. 8 to 8 is here again. I know those of you that are joining me or watching me right now might probably ask, what is 8 to 8? 8 to 8 is a prayer that we bring every year. Every year we do pray for 12 hours from 8 a.m. to 8 p.m. And believe you me, it's one of the best programs that we do every year, that a lot of people receive their instant miracles, their healing, and also their deliverance. And by the grace of God, it is here again in Madina, the UPSA school. UPSA, a year Legon in between Madina, UPSA. Well, no, last year we did it, and those of you that came to last year 8 to 8, I know you can attest and you can testify about it yourself. This year it is here again, and I can't wait to see you. Be patcho a few way the end year, you know, on the 12th of November, Ewo Madina, UPSA. Or Mami Musao, have you ever been able to stand on your grounds as a woman of God, as a man of God, to pray for 12 hours before? If the answer is no, then I want to encourage you to be part of 8 to 8 at Madina, the UPSC school. And believe you me, you will never regret it. And maybe if your answer to is yes, what was your experience? This year, we're going to have one of the most powerful experience that you have never encountered before. Because if there is a man to pray, remember that there is God to answer prayer. Last year, it was one of the most powerful time. My goodness. Last year, I remember one of the crazy testimony that came last year. Those of you that were there, if you can remember, there was a lady that she said, while she was coming to church, the husband too was arrested, and they were taking the husband to the police station. And the husband
1: was like,
0: I know Pastor Bernard and his freedom people are doing 8 to 8. Me ko police station. It would ya want so call neko bomb pa mame. Onipa ni ne yirini nim se ya de neko tumo no right at the 8 to 8 aye bomb pa no na bibia tene ama nipa na yinim se ya che no no de o che no no cross ama ne dan ama ne juma ama ne car asa. It was crazy, and this year I am super excited. I can't wait for what God is going to do again. I want to take this opportunity, wherever you are watching me from, on this TV station, wherever you are listening to me on this radio station, that on the 12th of November, yenina yeshiemo ewo UPSA, yeah, be bumpa 12 hours. We call it 8 to 8. We are joining hands together, standing on our grounds and pray. Somebody asked me a very funny question, and the person was like, Pastor Bernard, how do you do it? It's so beautiful experience that you need to be part of. The reason is that sometimes we do pray for 3 hours non-stop. As soon as we stop, we invite the ministers of gospel, those who sing, and they will lead us to, you know, enter into a massive worship. This time we're going to be doing it with the prophetess Ohima Mercy, and also Daughters of Glorious Jesus. I can't wait to experience this wonderful woman of God. And then also Obapa Christie. Obapa Christie was there last year, and those of you who were there, it was not easy. This year too, she is coming live, and many more musicians that you can call off Nyameya Domwa on the 12th of November. Please don't be left out. Meaning, say Ghana, a lot of people are busy, but I beg you in the name of God, try your very best possible that on the 12th of November, dear, come and let's pray together and win.
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0: Shroud, na unyame, on your case. 8 to 8, yeyen wo UPSA. Anopa 8, sharp, neje chiatwo. Ye jinemusa, na unyame nejuma. God bless you and have a wonderful time. See you at UPSA, Legon, and Madina. Don't be left out. I repeat, me pacho, and my BPN you won't frame, because I am very positive that your miracle is waiting for you. God bless you, and God bless you so much. Bye bye.
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2: Weakness in prayer has made kings become beggars, and beggars are riding on horses. According to scripture, 1 Peter chapter 4 verse 7 says, the end of the world is coming soon. Therefore, be earnest and disciplined in prayer. 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This power pack program is being led by Reverend Bernard Owusu Ansah.
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ase. 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

107.7. 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Sana, yes, sir, we say Fre unia be na unia be so and fre ni nia be. Fre wa down for be na wa down for being so and fre na down for be. A jam fre yena a year so and fre and ma. 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

0: so abo mpae obetumi asane u prayer request e de aba obetumi asande u prayer request e de aba in a form of text message we send u prayer request aba
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1: text message, SMS, WhatsApp, voice note. 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
0: 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Dear Wunti Wapam a year to man or no be friend idea. 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
0: 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The bomb pie with Jesus Christ to demo. It shall wash a dear BMO free diner. 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

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A lot of people want to come and serve you, but they don't have the strength. I pray in Jesus' name that you grant us the strength, oh Lord, that we will serve you. In the name of Jesus. 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physically abra oyare no nanka ontumi nsori emeye saade no bale ready osan yare no otimi sori besum wo ready me pompa ye wo yesu dim obi biara yare edina tompa so adaduanan adaduasa adaduenu dadu na 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

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2 number 3 in the name of Jesus and anopai I declare and demand your liberty in the name of Jesus. Be healed. 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Somebody receive it in Jesus name. 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
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Me, I remember a specific amount of a support to you, 50,000. National Cathedral, I'm going to move on. 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
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You want to be popular kai sofo we na person odi ye popular kai

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What is this? 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And America say ubi oha. 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
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Yaka Munguanzu now beating me a preachy. And also the Amenoway drink. And a bit me about say what a passenger barco pen chain. 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But I want to say, Senny, I'm best a mechanic. 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

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And you almost wouldn't be pretty. What's it, America? What's it? And you almost wouldn't be pretty. You'll be able to be out with your womb found and winning school. How do I make a winning certificate? How do I make a war? And treble, what's it? The Christopher winning tree from Sir Assembly Adia, yes, Monsorimra. And I'm why you'll be pantam pramong. 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Eja, Eja, Eja, Eja, Eja, Shishie, Eja, Shishie. 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Tia, Bio, Tia, Namen Cantro, Bio. 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
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Em se eje inti me ba no me hu fire service ka. Eye den all of a sudden a particular month. Let's pray against fire outbreaks. Ade kitwe bi na catch fire. Enfi nyame every demons. Every the pit of hell. We pray against fire outbreaks in the name of Jesus. Bebia wo bia bie wano. Bompaye. Bompaye. Eye demonic forces. Hey. Agree with me. Let's pray. Against fire outbreak. Fire outbreak. Fire outbreak.

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My question is that why in this particular month, what is happening? Let us pray. 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

We pray against fire outbreaks in Ghana in this particular month and the ensuing months in the name of Jesus. In the name of Jesus.

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jashishia we bind you in the name of Jesus. We bind you in the name of Jesus. We bind you in the name of Jesus. We bind any demon behind fire outbreaks in Jesus' name. Babia will be out of one enemy, Mompayo. Your name is Ekosuo. But yes, demon. Mompayo Siano. 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In Jesus' name.

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My Bible tells me in Hebrews 13:8 that Jesus is yesterday, today, and forever the same. 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Somebody pray and ask the Lord to remember you. 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Jairus believed that the Lord can do for him and therefore he came to him. Hebrews 11:6b says that he is the rewarder of those who diligently seek him. This morning, if you will seek the Lord Jesus, he will reward you. He will heal you. He will deliver you. He will bless you. He will keep you. Hallelujah. He will keep you.

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And what ba ura yesu jay. Now I mean, can be been chrome for yesu. He is loaded. He is loaded. And the pa ashenema. 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And wonyam ashenema. And the pa ashenema. Group B na yefro one new creation. Oh, new creation. Omwa omwa to jum papa papa in the 70s no omwa to jum papa papa papa omwa to eh

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Na Professor Jackson, nom Professor Jackson. Obia o UST ya. Obia o UST bia. That a dean Professor Jackson. The year the Mrs. Jackson. Another woman of God. A lecturer or the Sutunum, or a lecturer when you need pa because me was school in the 80s. Eh? Me, baby, I'm co school, me, 1980. Now, Professor Jackson, sat time no be preacher. Now, Otunum Pans, now, or the Sutunum. A presbyter was singing by name. Oh dear, winya, a ye taxi bar could be car. I was a rehearsal crowd, wouldn't even go be Johnny away on. They say, go to UST, University of Science and Technology, Kumasi. Oh dear, Busa, Professor Jackson, at least who was any pattern, but could be Timmy Achero, and the department or the year and so did Mrs. Jackson. Omunda Jackson Educational Complex, no, Ayomodia, Ewa Shanti Ridge. He was part of this group. Mizzy! Jaros ba Yesu wabasrani didi wawura Yesu! Me baba yari wo wo wo. Anope me pesa me kache ose sa obe ba Yesu wa. On she weni wo. Oma weni ngu wati ana. Oma weni ngu. Me baba wo. Sabri kura du baby. Okay Bible no version ni bi osi. Medru hai kura wo wo minim. But niye ye me depan de se. Na Yesu ne no koi. And the Lord and Jesus went with him. This morning, if you will call on him, he will go with you to your house, to your business, to your shop. Any panshu share uradin so om si uradin ho. And crofon share uradin so om si uradin ho. Seek the Lord and you will find him. 2 Chronicles chapter 15. I said the Lord in verse 3. The Lord is with you while you be with him. And if you seek him, you will find him. And I may catch you on 2 Chronicles chapter 15. The Lord is with you as he be with him. If you seek him, you will find him. But if you forsake him, he will forsake you. Alofa no pema me nche wo nkran sesa obehwehwe Yesu a. Enye ne ehia wo nkwa seek him for your salvation. Salvation Revelation chapter 3 verse 20. Behold, I stand at the door and knock. If any man hears my voice and open, I will come in and dine with you and you with me. Yesu neno koi. Yesu neno koi. Ma yema jwensa me tuwasu nsuyana. Yesa me tuwasu wa. Edasu tenkase ubinti unti ena. 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Esesesa asimwi. Winya miracle. Someone must receive his or her miracle through this message. Someone must receive their miracle. Onua oye, the ruler of the synagogue. Synagogue no ye jiu fuo onu masore dai. 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
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But this man said, hey, hey. Ye wo nipa certain individuals be among the Jewish. Yeah. Omu esa eji Yesu di. Omu ye Christians. Omu ye Christians. Like Nicodemus. Wasi emrane chichiri yediye inti meko time wa ubiye umi. I want to encourage you to come to Jesus. Come with your burden. Come with every problem. He will solve the problem for you at this morning. I want to tell you, no matter what you are going through, if you will come to him, oh, he will reward you. He will open heavens on you. He will grant your heart desire. He will help you. Obebuwao. 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Eye diye awuona ade shushe no. I thank God for doctors. Any warm contribution to the society. But I'm telling you, share doctors to me try. Maybe a ye free a jaros de isua. Ye be trem fin fin near the nasheho. Bible si was saying ni sika wunu ye fonsum. Ye si kwaye androscopy. 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Ano papa bi one make. So say androscopy me ye be ye 10 times. I want to recommend the man Jesus to you. Asia, I recommend Jesus to you. I recommend Jesus to you. Accept him as your Lord and personal savior. Trust him with your issues. He has the power to turn your life around. Meka Yesu wasem na yachere wo. Ah, by the grace of God, sorry, I'm a woman. Resurrection Power and Living Bread Ministries. Asorin moto ewo Colossians 1:28. 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Me se I recommend the man Jesus to you. Me met me a fail you, but Jesus will never fail you. I want to tell somebody, Jesus will never fail you. And I will meet me a very good that would dare him. Jesus never fails. If only you will come to him, he will reward you. Ah, yeah, Jairus, we ako Yesu. Oko Yesu wane Yesu dinechi se onene okuni fi. Yesu wante se sebiu ahimfu ana wante se parliamentarian ana minister bi ana DC ana assemblyman kwa ubeka chero sifre. Meme umuadi meme na memre ufi. But Jesus went with him this morning. May he go with you wherever you are going. Wherever you are going, may the Lord go with you. May he be with you today. May he guide and guard you. May he bless you. May he honor you. May he grant every desire of your heart. May he open heavens on you. In Jesus' name, I love you so much. God richly bless you. My name is Pastor Emmanuel J. My number is 0205664120. 0205664120. 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
0: Good morning.
2: Hello, how much?
0: Yeah, ja.
2: Your boy.
0: Okay,
2: you have a code.
0: You are dumb.
2: You don't have a code.
0: Yeah, ja. 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
2: Okay. And apart from so, the radina kupongas se washe muso. I'm not so tinkum. If you say, I any penny na na in the Amerika say what you are saying. If you mukrampo, wo ayarasambi, in the ayarasambi umpa. Oxygen umpo is a what oxygen umpo asa wam. What you are saying? Asa mama you are
3: Good morning.
0: Bacho enye no na ye kan wasem why me say ni onyame aya ma uno bra be da nyame ase enye se ye baba ye njeji ewa ha me say ni onyame aya ma uno be da nyame ase eno na no pe me kan wasem hello Bacho low radio ni mami low radio ni mami. Low radio no mami. Good morning. 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Good morning. But you want to say? Nyami adom. 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
4: Se Amen.
0: Amen. 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
4: Amen.
0: Nyame nhyira wo. 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Look at the things that the Lord has done and appreciate God with your thanksgiving. 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
0: 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Okay, all right, good morning.
1: Morning.
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0: Okay. 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Amen. 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Send what Chani told me that. But see, Yami Shrao, ye de call session, no, ABC. 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Good morning.
5: Morning, what's up?
0: Bacho, lo radio, no, Mami, why? Yo, Mpacho Chani tell, ye frozen out as a fever.
5: Okay.
0: Amen. Amen. Amen. Asempa 94.7 ye the call session no ABC ha na ye papa Dr. K Dogbeto sorry mi pacho. Good morning. Good morning. 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

0: Bacho chani tell seconds ni enko. 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Okay, chani tell ni enko.
1: Thank you, Jesus. Amen.
0: Amen. 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Amen. Sorry, mean to me picky calls. BAB mwa me paucho. 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

0: Alright, osofo Dr. K Dogbeto ewo ahoma no so na asempa hope any da so within 1 minute no papa eden na ye kan asempa any da so.
1: Okay, the asempa any da so ni say this morning Yami say he is not a man to lie. Any promise God made in the life of nipa bia, no matter how, ebeba so.
0: Ebebem.
1: So, you talk we are, whether they put you in jail, they threat you, they cause you embarrassment.
0: It will surely come to pass. Yes, sir.
1: So, in Numbers chapter 23, verse 19, God say, or the Bible say, God is not a woman that he should lie. Not a human being that he should change his mind. Does he speak and then not act? Does he promise and not fulfilled? Or fulfilled? Minyano, already your casa dear ever basso. Namiso be a president, no matter how. You may be born with a poor home, poor family, over here, president at all costs.
0: It will surely come to pass.
1: How to come? You think the person from the village is this and they get visas. They travel, they do all, they are somewhere. God is so unique. He's human made to change his mind. I journey over there. So whether your name is Christian name, whatever name from Ghana, God can do wonders in your life. So believe in him.
0: Believe.
1: Trust him. And may he be with you. This one, remember, God has your name in his hand. He's looking up to you. He's doing everything to make sure his agenda is fulfilled in your life. Radisha be brave. Maune yirao siya.
0: Maune yirao. Maune
1: yirao. Maune yirao.
0: Maune yirao. God bless you, sir. Amen. Amen.
1: Greetings to F.
0: I'll do that. And greetings to M. God bless you.
1: M is listening. Right. Thank you.
0: Mama, mebe dogbeto. Maune yirao siya.
1: Amen.
0: Amen.
1: Amen.
0: Maune yirami. Maune
1: Yirami. Maune
0: Yirami.
1: Amen.
0: All right. God bless you.
1: Amen.
0: All right.
1: Bless Thank you. Radisha be brave, my boss. All right.
0: Asempa 94.7. Yemwe fie radin che anope nyamin shrao mamin fa we mauna yen sorry so. Seventh-day Adventist Church, Eddie Jumedi Mao say, Nyamiya Duma, Eye, Segum, Contest Creative Seminar, no, Basso, on the 12th to on the 15th of this month, our Valley View University Women's Center, and a Jumedi Nina, Basso. So we are calling you Dr. Isaac Owusu Dankwa, Treasurer and Chief Financial Officer, CFO of the Southeast Ghana Union Mission, Segum, of the Seventh-day Adventist Church will lead this morning devotion at the ongoing communication contest summit of Valley View University, OEB, alongside his wife, who served as the Union Education. And open Yamin Shirao, na onye okesie, ewo yesu dimu. Amen. Name sorry sunu. Happy birthday to Millicent Addo. Happy birthday to Millicent Addo of the Apostolic Church Ghana, Santa Maria District, Great Assembly. And happy blessed birthday. May the Lord continue bless you and give you all your heart desire. This is from your presiding elder Stephen Deku. God richly bless you, my sister. Millicent, enjoy your day. In the name of Jesus Christ, amen and amen. 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Linda Obin Asabia, the Lord bless you and make you great in Jesus' mighty name. God richly bless you. Bye-bye.

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0: 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the Dean and Portia Boache, Retroact, Nani B. Evelyn Bedu, Azagapina, Zakaria, Sanso, Anna Benedict, Simo, Jennifer Kuju, Nancy, Aya Amua, Enne, Aya Mukarama, Abdulai, Enne, and Maba Wamu Bom, Wadi, Etime Poson, Tanano Poly Poly and so, Edemaya, Ciciano, Yuya, and on aggregate, you know, 10-0 on aggregate as the CIA qualifier, Equia Nimia Bomodin Urem Ewo a third round of the qualifiers. Na Urem Ewo third round of the qualifiers in Edia. Na Chese Ghana. Yenso Yenio Maya Nidi any Zambia. Nebe Bomodin and so Edi Apim. So it's Zambia for so any qualification. After so monso a share a Uganda for a 5-3 on aggregate or monso a qualify into your third round. No, a dia yes can be as no. You bet me room our third round of the qualifiers, nebi be answer no etimi akosu shadow to set third round of the qualifiers. No, February 23rd and March 6th, 2027. And I know so ebetimi erem ewa uti kasena ede hon sem so etimi amao ama bibia etimi akoso kama kama. Chenon se qualifies e feature 5 knockout rounds with final 4 teams, you know. Na oma competing for the last stage. Yebetimi abomodin so etimi erem ewa the last stage of the qualifiers, you know. I know November 23rd and a 4th December 2027. Inti a hon sem and nura ye si form anioma eko ye edi ema, you know. Black Air Queens coach and Edin and Kemlas and so Eddie and Ijisem Kakra etu after say a car and so I say I am Mauritius and Timmy and Simada Braka 10-0 on aggregate. Yeah, qualify for the third round of the qualifiers. Didn't you Kemlas?
3: We did. Of
2: course, we had chances enough to score even more goals. Yeah. But if you score 7-0 home and we play, I think, overall beautiful football, great chances, you need to be happy and enjoy a great atmosphere here. Yeah, I mean, always when you do some changes, they bring something else onto the
3: Asimba FM.
2: And I think they did, and we finished in a good way.
4: Yeah.
2: Really, I'm here now and try to enjoy, like I said, this great support and atmosphere. We're happy that we took ourselves to the next round, so let's enjoy for today, and tomorrow is tomorrow.
3: Asimba FM.
0: We are Black Queens coach, and I'm Otin in Kano. Ababa, wow, no, so I am Medford, Edema Queens, and the Jennifer Kuju. And also, Ebo Modern Apple, so your fifth goal, no Edema, under 87th minute. And also, Ning go out, share any performance, course, after the game, or the Kakra Ejai.
5: I mean, every game we meet, it's incredible. Like, every team, whether they are good or bad, we try to do our best to play as good as we can. Game was not that easy. You can see the teams were sitting off, so it was a little bit hard to play. But I think we came out, we knew what we were supposed to do, and then we just came out with the way we know. The fans are incredible. We love everyone, and it's just incredible to see everyone show up, so we love that. Of course, we would love to come here. I think these fans, everyone here, has showed incredible, massive support. And it's just good to see that women's soccer, everybody's supporting. The more of this, the better we can play. And we love every fans. We just appreciate everyone who shows up here. And this is the first time we play here, and we hope that we can keep continue playing here.
3: Yes.

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1: It was a very competitive game. We started with 2 goals led and complacency set in for my boys, and we allowed them to equalize one and they came into the game. So the game became like a balanced game initially. But when we came back from the races, our boys calmed down, started doing what they know best and took over control of the second half. And we did some changes to beef up the team. Some of them were tired and that gave us the third goal for us to take total control of the game. It means we've done a great job and we're happy. First of all, the target that we set, we've accomplished one. We have 3 targets. First, to get to the semi-final. Second, to qualify for AFCON. And the third, to get the ultimate. And we have accomplished one now. So we left with 2.
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0: We are Kasim Mingles and our team in Kano. We are final group game in Burkina. That fear down on 9. You bet me, Eddie Apim. So, you free or not, you call Visa and send some Visa and come on. You di ewo kromo adia. 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Sa anji se nene omu omu ye ni nina e kan humbi. E na ma e nei pressure. Aba e ye minister soa. Ye kana hun se mbibri e ukruma.
3: But we must be clear as to who was responsible for what. In this case, a secretariat has been established at the NSA. An appointment alien to the organogram has been made. You are having people confessing that they paid money. Letters were written and transmitted through the Ministry of Sports and Recreation, through Foreign Affairs, to the embassy, which letters our friends now have. So you see that if somebody is being blamed, either the minister or the NSA, they are being blamed. There's a basis for that blame. Unfortunately, in my own case, I didn't find the basis, but I carried the cross. But I'm saying that vindication only lay in the womb of time. Now, we are not just hanging Minister Idi Kofi Adams. We are not just hanging the NSA boss. We are basing our commentary on the evidence of the letters that they signed and on the confessions of the people who actually paid them. But how come, after all these years, we are yet to get one person to come out to say that, well, I paid money to go?
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0: And on Visa and send them no the pirates has it in so Eddie Etudra and no yen free or na yen rem ewo akra hat to folk mesreo coach and din ene nebosa kapo and so edi kakra atudra opaino akasa edi 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ya yema UG stadium pressure na unye pitches ni bika na echeo se baby ya state in eko no encheda engine brand. You enter coach in some can identify your pitches.
4: Look at our ground. This is not our stadium. This is an international stadium, and how we can tell this is our home field. This is also field from all Ghana people. This is your field. So that is very true. This stadium is not our own stadium, and a lot of things are also maybe coming from this side. But I'm not thinking like this. A lot of things we have to improve. Not from our team only, you know, already Ghana football has a very serious problem with fields. I'm not going to talk about these things because I have a lot of obligations. I don't see these things, but that aspect also we have always mentioned if we are going about performance. A lot of things are there. I am really sure our team is good on home grounds like away, and I'm sure you will change your
0: Wei eye heart of folk manager and so edie eno no yenrem ewo eye ghost stars for so abobo ano dia na unim se match day 2 omone heart of folk na de epim so ewo the dance park and so e call na wie na 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
5: 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what to say clutch baby I'm packing and packing specific animal me as a man and I call VIP go na dance di di na me ni I top go me wala you and about me ma won be me you ti and some how can fire on the matter the about the man the money and the real see and can about me fit na me so the thing to my mo and no free me ni and so I pull me chi come on stand you or one partner think I'm say on my call VIP yo we do on our brand tennis side now the matter for kuda zone na ma bon me so we give you me ma won give
2: as simple FM I'm
5: afraid of six about all pack the onfer match commissioner na onye report man then advance you know we be okay ni me jina ho kaka madam the official local report me yeah advance na saba so una so na 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
2: no asempa fm
5: celebrate asema link kan ti abu give it ni ma and the link kan ti
0: calling satapoku amani hunu part 1 and 2 and out is and also etwegu no yewie ewo kase num ewo fiede a na ese de ni echim ewo azuma nesin eye sports complex menim se wanya nti ese finance minister 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
6: the honorable minister for finance allocated 20 million Ghana cedis this year for our capex. As you can see, we allocated half of that to the completion of our new head office, which when you came was also completed. We allocated I think another 5 million to making sure we'll be able to complete the page and also the pattern tracks. The contractor is still working. What we'll see is not going to be 100% completion, but it will come to life. It will be accessible. It will be used as we try to complete the other ancillary activities. So for example, we need to pave the entire area, but as they are paving, the football pitch can still be open for people who want to play football matches. The stands are already ready for people who want to watch football matches. So we are still very optimistic that by close of year, by December, the place should be accessible. It should be open to at least the basic sporting activities whilst we try to complete the entire phase.
0: We are the chief executive officer at the National Youth Authority. Already, my name for Osman Abdullahi Ayariga and our Otin in Kano. You can go for Amai so now. You have a UEFA Champions League matches at a course. So, Asna and Leo Nedi Epim. So, 90 minutes now. Asna, Asia Leo, come here and sound. Went to me, Auntie Mr. Atletico Madrid. And so, Asia United, come here, United, and to me, Auntie Mother Braca Garatasarai. And so, any battle, now, corner, we are not battle, quite away. Akoshe Kana Garatasarai. Mubako Inter and so any club bridge 90 minutes no Inter Elusu Fia Ka 9 Inter Etimu Miensa Ewoho Mr. Viking any Bayern and so Ebo 3-3 Villarreal and Napoli Napoli Equa away Ekolusu Kamiensa Omoso Etimu Bako Ewoho Nyame Eya Duma and they matches in the bin so Ebersign Atuaso Final any Como 1907 Sanso and AS Roma any Bobokua Nidi any Real Madrid Bobokua Nidi any Last any Liverpool and so Eddie Bepem so Aston Villa Fanabachi, Sanso and a Bodo Glimp, so Ebesia Borussia Dortmund, Man City and Paris Saint Germain, and also a match. I know Eberdin, Rebet is any FC Porto, Shakhtar Donetsk, and so Ebesia AEK Athens, and a Slaven, and so and Stuttgart, and so Edibe Pim. So, way any matches are in the Champions League, you know, a better for me. Engineer, so details, Biano, Eric, I see the way the Beba, or the ultimate show, so now the Chibuina, Abram Alatula, Memphamusiana, Yentuaso.
7: Yes, ma.
8: Why not, friend?
7: Ma, I like.
8: Why?
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2: Oh, sister, there you. Scan me GHQR code, no. And now see for me merchant ID, no. So.
1: Okay.
3: Oh, damn customer.
2: Oh yeah, dear. But that's in so. So we're rating me 5 stars.
1: Oh, what's the fatter? 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

0: 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Wasim G.
1: Testans ningi na daya sonye bako. Samu beye the next big voice for radio so. 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

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And Suruman Fufrobi Bepie. 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
1: Okay, okay, I'll see you soon. Why, baby? Hey, my ye. Missy Enra, my boyfriend, I could see a boss star 959 hash. I want your phone, so. And I will win.
2: Anita, I don't want doggy park.
1: Oh, won't swa. I could see a sans swabber number one.
3: Yeah, my dream now.
1: And that day was so yummy show, papa. Now, me toss me short, sexy dress, no. Now, Mrs. Sammy tea. Now, me yummy nails, no. So come on.
2: Oh, no.
1: My fauba. Make I do some small 1-2-1-2 rounds behind some dream. No, we cheer. Hey, Nana so he for order. So Chinese and wine, papa B. And I mean this are check no.
2: Hey, Anita.
1: Na san mia when you hear TV be no. I also was a sound. No top prepaid. Na meet me chili esimu. I no go feel sweat like that. See fine girl.
4: Hey, Anita.
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0: 80 remarkable years, God has been good. Ekran fomo wiasia fane nyinara. 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
2: The ultimate sports show. The naked eye. The ultimate sports show. Era of the Ghanaian game. Just quote me. We can all see with our eyes the unfolding golden era of the Ghanaian game. We're offering lots of opportunities for coach players to show their talents. It's a golden era for coach football. Women's football is seeing unprecedented support. A few days ago, was it 2 days ago, we saw the press conference by the women. The Black Queens coming into the spotlight one more time. It's a golden era for women's football. For the first time, over 98% of players representing our country at the Black Queens level play abroad because of what? Amazing exposure offered by this FA. The Women's Premier League. It's a golden era. Our GPL, our Division 1 League, if you are a club owner at the Division 1 level, this is perhaps the best years. Because it's a lot easy for you to run a Division 1 club in our country today than it has ever been. You are being given buses, you are being given footballs, you are being given boots, you are being given fuel, you are being given jerseys, you are being given money. Not 2,000, not 3,000, 120,000. This is the golden era I'm talking about.
3: One of the things they have recommended. Sene Ebeya, yem fa hon pepren ko meki wrong decision biya. Because sometimes, ope coach ao dimua, a lot of factors come into play. What is it?
4: Yeah.
3: Backroom staff, aya one. Compensation, aya one. Salary issues, eka hon. I feel so, obenya enough time. Ede aye jumanwa. The time wa yeko World Cup ya, Carlos Ebaye, within a very 3 weeks, unya one friendly match pe. So we went into the World Cup with only one game because second game ane epese ebo ewa America no yentumi amo enti no empenifo ama omo sa we no se omo enya botse no mfan ye adwuma. And then as we go into the November window, they are looking at, the same committee is looking at recommending a temporary technical team OBTQ over team no they are qualifiers no against Somalia.
5: They are five national coach for the Black Stars. Any 1 week. A national coach. What I say? Why don't you get first say about three quality coaches? Omanimu wofedie. Omansoye bibi ogana hada. Semu. Ankwadenbe buwa wuhu onimuwa. Omama o respect. Seo. For the meantime, take over. Nenye time. Nenye hivye coacha. Waba. Che. Yayen sa. You can qualify. You qualify kwa. You can go anywhere. What I say? There are many things that are happening. You're rushing too much. We have rushed in this country so many times that we have failed. We are still repeating. Ladies and gentlemen. Let's just take time. Then take your time.

Yes, I am streaming live. I was a Kenny Takrade. Aya Aseda 105.9 FM. Aseda 105.9 FM. I was a Kenny Takrade. I no pay my money. I change. I'm on my quaba. And now, Aya Wukwada Wednesday, the 14th day in the month of October 2026.

Na when him said a and a couple of games said to me told ya. The 34th edition of the Summer Olympic Games Ebekoso ewo Los Angeles, you know. Mama mia. Enra ewo Esipon Sports Stadium. Nesoweni and Sakachere. If you say the senior most female national team, the Black Queens of Ghana, Wamujiramanaso, Echi Mauritius.

So in all, no, there's a 10 goals and a nua. Okay, kabomwa 2 games yani Mauritius boy ya no. 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Na Olympic Games 2 slot wa eya available for Africa. Yensu ye tumi remu bi ako Olympic Games inim bi. If you said the 34th edition of the Summer Olympic Games, you know, SOE and Sekachi Eko American is out. Into some common and then.

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0: Nina ye nkoma no pay ebe tumi a drop enso e ho. Na nkoma e ba ni se disciplinary committee. The disciplinary committee of the Ghana Football

Okay, can I join your party officiation officials? No, and I say officiating officials. No, if it's a sad game, no house for control, a come you know, a moment team back. And no, and I'm paying for a chair, my baby. Sign the actions and inactions, and ya dear boy, Emma game no, et you echo ye. In fact, at the game no, eba into disrepute, and nunti, and a 3 match ban, and a 10,000 Ghana cedis fine. Amo Eddie, Amma Penny, and Eddie, Eddie Kosia do, said one chess as he can within 14 days ya. Means to me, I can't this particular fine. Why, Yan is answering as I switch a cassia pa, and so at the hall at the back, and no air can cry, no, see the air back.

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Yama Madrid 2 CD. Hey, yama Madrid 2 CDs. And now Madrid, you know, Madrid BB Bessia now. And you break BB Bessia now. Yama Madrid 2 CDs against AS Roma. Nina Yensima Hudo Ayadi Airbrem was sample 94.7 FM. 45 minutes after 6 a.m. Yekwe ni mwana sana fe ya tuwa sun kuma kechi ni ya di airbrem.

0: 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Ala, good morning.
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0: Oh, se. Ade na ade na che. And say, like why investigation ache? Ne ade na na odi. Ne ade na na odi. Ne ade na na odi.
1: Da duane ye di ye no. I said, and now yet turns out Eddie Fred Mampain say or Mamma Din sell or didn't any munyam a bit me abet china only a assemblies of God corona cry a shiadada Bibia a coso kama kama. Na front page of the Daily Guide corona and a ken we are a hose or say JHS student 14 set herself ablaze. Eti and also aya asema abba
0: and no me who story
1: na hopa na could ye never ba na wa what you put through a goo so no way to ya to home.
0: Your man, so we order school.
1: Oh, okay. Junior high school. Ni.
0: Your man, they say, Brano be a yatani or muddy did him come.
1: Como,
0: and how said Yatani,
1: I am semi so moa,
0: ya,
1: or say, oh, say, oh, mamma, papa, oh, my child, who is a who be brains who are went to
0: know a problem.
1: Yes, your papa for the mamma before we were on about how crunchy men are, and any ninkomo.
0: Now, your child and Cassano owns a Montetiano. He said, boys, you know, practical, so many the encore, I guess, in a year, no. And he said, oh, baby, especially at the boarding house, na a mixed school, na alawa mo and yan yadin. Na brano brano bi anwa ma course na yede
1: anya mo wa ma una so anya ntientia na obu nu egu asum dia
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1: avrefo
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1: oh yeah
0: kapo bi ensua ono so
1: oh ade ono so de koye na ade
0: en teacher say that da nkura yi bo mu nya diketwa o de yen ko ni mo de
1: teachers for so teachers for so bro
0: young ones no
1: teachers for so bro
0: ne ko school no ye teacher ba ko ye fe no Mr.
1: Pia Mr. Pia
0: Mr. Pia no ba ono on say ne ni fi nti nenim kwa wo ferie se wo bebe no no
1: teacher Pia sa ba wo teacher bi so o de ankra de nenim wa ha no mo bo we be po ho sa
0: 25-30 no nemu njo no ne nkwala na
1: ne nkwala na
0: ye
1: nkwai ye nkwai o se futu okaka ne yade ma na se nkwai se de mo tie si media o kan na wa kan sen front word of the daily guide o se want me plead not guilty to new fraud charges anti chairman and tribu o se akon aka chairman want me and so the eye front page of the daily guide no no na o ko ye nura good board and so hun sem bebre e ba will pack a name now or say gold board recovers 69.2% of your precious mining marketing company debt and he and also the daily guide they're picking my and up here to utia na washington so until you call draso na unya the daily guide wait me up a b I can kind of be answer aqua so the amount now with the way you achieve our danger and so they are there's a power yeah nana quadapim the third sworn in as a dentura krunti hene ntia no so eye de ewo ho a 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And ti and also eye ruakujo fianu and so e can ewa wa ye de mao and ano pay. Kwesia do GFA fans go see GFA fans gold stars 5,000 Ghana City Band CEO for 3 matches. And ti ra kwesia do so e de ya ude e to jana me catch ni se 10,000 no wa form kakra.
0: Oh the baba and
1: check. Oh the baby so with ye you good for us as you know oh yeah na what the above to hold up
0: the second this you know I'm a jay no I'm the ekoto hi I'm the ele and I'm the
1: right
0: and
1: no day-to-day activities or FOBA oh yeah mistake here but you
0: okay
1: now young ko adom online.com adomonline.com or say
0: adomonline.com
1: and of course adomonline.com adomonline.com now say President John Mahama commends IGP police service for improved security and crime investigation and adomonline.com so no the daho anopai no no President Mahama bo IGP and then a pound for abaso won't you share my power my year I must see bambo ene aye nipa bonus awudi sem ne nyo mato atwa ewokuro ma no na se abaso body a Ghana mampanyi enso 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se yinjai chairman Untumi enti eno so ewo ho na ukọ eye manjoy online.com so de a na se o se minister of education order suspension of Obuasi Senior High School headmaster over alleged sexual misconduct. And he announced the Oko Obuasi, PA Obuasi Senior High School headmaster, is on his school, and the Ayatiti said, and then on his school, so I did see a new
0: school
1: for your school for your
0: school for your school for your one personal.
2: School for
0: papa,
1: okay.
0: Enjoy yet one man in 10 1. I
1: say, so you're running any John a quapon and so say partisan appointment won't help restore trust in EC. On the Nuras over here, you're a deputy for us, Abba Abakaya Mammy Jimensa, and you know, and Dr. John Quapon, HSA, a banner, sir. na ama trust ho nsensem no akwa bibia wo ewo isi ho enti ken nkakra wo ko ntenta kese no so a eba ya ye de ema tiefo eno no
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0: Yeah.
2: And I know the open.
0: Who did you get to? And
2: I know want me influence me.
0: Yeah.
2: So there, it's in the sun. I'm here.
0: Okay. And yeah, the more, especially Kotoko and Samoa. I start here, no, so Ebano, and near Dinina. You be related to me, the home and come. But Allah, shall say, Mommy, I mean, maybe I would do the no Ebefa.
3: Ken, anopai woni usunumre minimse ote nchimua jenu ya calling tatapoku edibaye ewo eye wanchi issue no ehon. And said ye
0: unu aoboso
3: meboso
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3: ukre. Yeah, miname dia futu ukre emano. But anopai yonuswa sabe chirim. 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me problem ba ko e ye se why always atapoku because minim club administrators a ye wo sentence bi a wo be kwa wo be nya pressure but ye wo sentence bi so wo ho akwa pressure bi ani ho a ebeba but so 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engine brand because me nim say say obi threaten we so obe kun wa wo free park ne so no bia ba kun a e be boa pa wo kwa wasom betimi ajo ne so obe ko police station. Yes, over call police station. Now officially, we report to their mom. We say, "Ebiya, this is a dear. Koso, ewo pitch and so on. I'm on my free. Who am I be report to our mom? But baby, I'm in your own coach now. You know, so any plan of say, why not drink? Say, or any plan born for? No, be how I drink. Or be tell. Or be my pressure about so on. I'm not sure. Say, baby, you didn't know until me maho. Or be timi abaho am anai ye. But a dear ba kwa ye ni na yam fancy team. They say your football no, enyen tokwa. 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
3: 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E na wo anka sa wo di mbunu. A one young apostles me nyɛ sure say young apostles ne aduana wo
0: pom nimu omu nimu
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3: ye de esi wo ho
0: omu de watare wo
3: ah ye de very very well ye de watare wo a wote ugina tie so na wo hwe ball
0: ma menye ade kitoe bi mra wada ma na opinion ni din ede Kasim Mengelo Kansi wonu na wo ye opening pa wo lead the black starlet of Ghana na enua that emphatic and a statement win a bye, you know. Ama team no among the last game kwa group stage there, but ama qualified to semi-finals of the Wafu Zone B Championship at Ekoso. Yani coach ending koma kakafi se coach wo training session ano pay obe kwa dense eno nsube ma nadaji no ebe ye wei kakranti yanti eno emfri wo ema ye coach mepacha oti enka ya mwachi emu wakwaba ediba sampa 94.7 FM so
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0: 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Actually, I said, what about homebody? Pa, I'm a NA, and Rantia, no, regardless of the challenge, you be a traveling, no, a buy, you know, much me and your two wins. A day, no, a confessor wins in a day, but when I want to inquire, I work a motivation on a day.
1: Psychology, psyche, I'm up and. Everyone for any amount pima, who ya youth development as so ye. Training so can any amount p. Oh, Omo yam quara, inti. Uno mu ye pound to say, Oma. Oh, no, on becassa. Oh, bet your my dear on betias ye. And to never p motivate omna. Omo a gentleman also bobos.
0: Okay, about what we ye share with Tim we are. It looks like as a training session or a komupa and they are playing to a particular partner would the a red team no because we have transition from a chirho eba midfield and they call attack here na say yeah bo high line no cry and as a pressing they are not dinner opponent no end to me engine no cra coach for how long in a take you are and cry to me adopt you style yeah I'm a made the airboy or tournament yes
1: Oh yeah, enough time for preparation. To be frank, training for only 2 weeks. Any other call Morocco, no? The few Morocco bani, I can only say now 3 weeks. Training 3 weeks. Any other bar tournament?
0: Hey, 3 weeks. The pen won't burn a mobile.
1: Because screening we, you know, I share training as in. Oh screening we, any I late kakranti. In your 2 weeks, of I'm trying to do a training, and you can 1 week war. Morocco, so come 3 weeks, and I had a bad tournament.
0: Coach, team, no, na, I mean, a team, one, na, as the Sidada, and I will take you over, and I say, a team, one. Who the general oversight of whoever you're scouting your Ura team, Nemo, send an ACT?
1: Oh, minimum technical man, you call. All over the regions, any acquire scouting new or in TV, oh my, a picky on the enum yinaba pram pram. You group on first place and second place, yeah, the first badge and second by a normal buyer. You screening and ye number nine a pen buyer and you bay a final screening or pram pram, yeah, final screen almost stay in. You don't buy a bedomo call Morocco, Luna, you don't mind.
0: Oh, okay. Now, coach, what's your team way any 2 games?
1: Old, when my boy, like first part, you know, my last year, my boy, you know, and come from me, you
0: know. Me, you know, what team, you
1: know?
0: Oh, okay. Now, so I'm with the experience, Ebwa, I'm with you, you know, I'm back on.
1: You know, what team, you know? You know, what team, you know?
0: Coach. Your ball first game, no, and then who your team no? Because the first game, no, now more or less like a close contest here. You to me and share a lot of goals, but with any idea, no, I bought 3 goals in any day. So, one show born if you can out to score line, no, a better be via chance as a game, wa na you were upper hand on the opponent. What is the difference between the first game and the game? Are you born and right?
1: First game, no, we are inquiring. Our first match, yes, we have competition. Yes, we are free. I could feel yes, I say no. Some of them na or more confidence level no form. FM. Inti Emma opponent, although yes, I could have scored about 3 or 4. We created the chances, but omu drew her no more prepare omu. So I'm better go no more say no. Inti allow opponents no bad game no, but later. You know, Mukasan, you who say, I'm calm down. We were still creating the chances, but no more saying it. So when we went to training, you know, Mukasa, I said, a goal scoring, a confidence. You drew her 18 or any war or two. But I'm realizing, no more tea, dear, no more kind tea. And now, chances in the buy, and I'm bush, I'm say, people, but I'm a shetria, then I'm yes, which may be a learning.
0: Okay, okay, interesting. Omugusuache, so musia any idea? Because
1: it's work in progress. It's work in progress.
0: But one case as a coach in India, we are happy so far with the, you know, senior number minimum number of days. I'm on the camp in the training session, but results are winning so far and the performances. And we are happy.
1: Yeah, I have to be happy because who says? Time I any other prepare team in normal perform the Nami Adomunia qualify for AFCON, any more time to prepare. I hope they will play better than this.
0: Coach, they say you bought 2 games our tournament in Nasi. They say then aka your qualification, you know, yeah, dear, but almost tier will know anywhere we are coaching, I will lead you or mono. And then aka when the boys in a dim come say, when aka for us to get the qualification, and yeah, the reason tier, yeah, baby, do this level, and then aka say.
1: See, I can't last match, but we already qualified for the semi-final. Inti, no one can say semi-final, no. And only here change final, no. Because when you win your semi-final, automatically you've qualified for AFCON. Inti, and no, it's more important. Inti, and more than qualify for final. You qualify for finals, now then we take it from there.
0: Okay, so Semetuasi, yeah, now say I can 1 game and no say you win, you qualify for the AFCON. Omebua,
1: it's happy, baby.
0: Now, say 1 month time, you know, and ready, and then they definitely bubenya a bit of time to relax, kakra or china, you'll be back to business. Then Friday, yeah, bought the last game of the group, your name Burkina Faso. Yeah, qualify say no, yeah, kobo semi final, yeah, dear, you need see semi final game, so say no, you winning near the court AFCON. No, what will be the approach to the Burkina game on Friday?
1: Oh, yeah, uncle, there, bro, china. Some of weather is hot, wahapa. Inti, some of the boys are umanya no kakran kakrano. Well, in fact, I'll rest some of them. Now, a bit more money playing time, so I play because all of them are good. Everybody can play. Inti, some of them too have their feeling, and I hope say umanbe play see umu no so. They are equally good like umu but inti, I think we not have a problem. We are approaching the match before seriousness.
0: No, okay. To say that now, you know, weather issue near the condition, or hono, and something that is friendly, you know, or tries a boys, you know, a bit to be dealing with it, you know. Now, sir, life in Burkina, no, seem to be a bit of challenge, any mamu, ho.
1: No, really. Weather, it's good as organizers, never say, weather, no. I know yet in the match now is 3:30. It's only about 4 o'clock. But when first name, the starting match is 3 o'clock. Near about second match 6. But it's only the first match now about 4. Next second match now for 7:30.
0: If we are about hop out,
1: that's it. Yes, she. Yeah, I know yet. Heat in the womb. Two bobola. But I know. Oh my God. Because Bobo was a hit in my hand. It's not easy.
0: Okay. Coach, we all know, sir, we a proper developer. I mean, a bano developmental way in footballer. We are we juma kra we ye we bechem any adede by players. I will groom more and more. I'm that so kra system. Nemo no tio mudia utum sampa. We a coach Kasim Mengo Lokansin in San we juma. Coach, What be so team where we under 17 year name for the past years, sending it yes, yes, struggle and home credit. But how do you see the future of the team at Okra Sabre?
1: I mean, I know you they will continue learning. Say how young boy, I do my Yamay Kosuna. I think the sky will be their limit because they are disciplined, they are responding, whatever you tell them, they listen and how Yaman so cost to find more. You know. Sana Mumpai said, because of Sadiana, it's sky will be their limit.
0: Okay, coach, where do you better answer no pay for your time? Na BBN nature, and say, you do see Yamia Dumua, a defiada, your boy, your last group game against the host country, Burkina Faso. You remember Bedin Komo, near Share, Senior, your boy, your home, near Quaco Rim, our semi final. If you say, is it a gun in BFA anymore? A tournament in Ankasa, that is Wafu, I fancy Wafu Nuquia, Kafu Diana, Basono, and none is you BFA. Because the last time I call you know goals so you concede and loss of concentration near didn't you know am I your team no near look very promising yeah but you do baby no now say little details now may film name na yash how you ever find team in your man of your queen to coach yeah do best yeah bb and h radio when I work went to now young wish you all the best
1: thank you
0: All right, coach and the day Kasim Mingelo Kansi, head coach Edema, the national under 17 boys team, the Black Starlet of Ghana, and you know, Adin Komo, and I say Adin Komo, far away in Burkina, win him Sam and the Wafu Zone B Championship in El Kosua. Two matches. Two wins and ya record your last group game a Baso against Burkina Yami Aduma on Friday. Allah.
3: Because transition in year Juma, I had a boapa. Then say, Eddie, so be under 17 year, then a quanda 20, so be under 20 year, a be under 23, then I could be your own team. Uncle Swan Pushi na on my team, a bit me a boy, a tournament na Ujina Munti, Abasbode, the Bemone, boys in a ken. Can not be Manugu Atadi and so, no one else or any. And no Chino ken, ye Oko Centre BI of Atapa 4.
0: Yeah.
3: Ye Unco Phobia. 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
4: one show
3: who su year wo na be kwa kofa problem na ma ho
4: no pa problem so no omre
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4: wo fo nso be ya o madwene se e bia wo so kra no abei wo suban what you say
3: Yeah, monitor.
4: Yeah, sure. Say, ah, I don't know. We're going to back up for. We call how we have problem. We call how we have a problem. Inti, this is not okay. Me, I like the fact that we are basa. You know, air footu. And they must have been pretty, sir. Menu me and you and the two bishop of
3: Debbie.
4: A sense you're very important to say, yeah, Kenyano, and you're non quani,
3: yeah,
4: Cassas,
3: yeah, come on, be
4: a pot, be a wot, ye be a quagu promosua, a beer be bista to say ba, own to mention hustle, no person didn't who Jimno, and no, a yet chill say, oh, corner be ba, to mo, what I say, natural who free,
3: Joe, who free,
4: and found who follow for
3: Debbie, quire, be my baby, I am what. Nkoye ho so ye be ma be
4: okay. Yen ko enim kakra na yen hwe na yen fancy na
3: okay.
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4: 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Hello, yes, I understand, sir. Within the announce of Kotoko no, they are trying to manage the issues na ewo Kotoko no. And enim sir, e manageable. Enye issue a, eye too big of an issue for
3: Kotoko.
4: Kotoko. 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
4: but ala issue no nye de normal issue na manfo hunu ya maminche wa die upo umpo the recruitment and decisions akotoko teki yenu and kenye hon resource ni 6 matches wa mabwe even though in footballing sense you know and I say in football you know it makes a lot of sense so because so early days yet what you say early days yet it's a 6 matches here you can't use 6 matches to conclude it's a deal because you bought 34 matches and you bought 6 matches but Allah and no more be a ACC you know ene bebi akotoko nam no eho na ama asem no ehu a wo hwe ni mu pa obetumi predict se se bibi drastically answer sa ukotoko tim ni mu a se change bi ama I'm going to say, I'll copy the and you got to create the wire and so operate the top four.
3: Change t- technical direction, not change him, right? Yeah.
4: Because you see, the technical director who brought the coach in the coach, they call we get in the whole excuse what the my in modern day football, me TB crutch.
3: I'm going to watch you at
4: Oh, no, no, no, no, no, no, no, no, no, no, no, no, no, no, no, no, no,
3: no,
4: But in modern day football, some come away party, me TB at it. Sir, coach. Ya fawu coach anya be we research about the team wo ji bibia to mu ya the team ni mawo wo na wo ya recruitment wo to talk players abegum players ni say been the board ni kwa bi obi mpe player no support bi kwa fuse player ya coach yi pay coach on a player on wa because ye coach ni those supporters ni pay the new direction of the club no everybody kept mute coach ni recruitment coach ni would lead the team no 3-4 matches a coach ni so wako we get him no wako hwe ala wo ko kotoko team ni mu a omo we issue with the recruitment ni bi recruitment e kotoko and no case sky be cancer asem no there is issue a e wo ho about recruitment ni bi some of the players are kotokoto e Kotokoto guy be a friend of Tamusi. Is it Tamusi from Congo? Tamusi, either Congo or Cameroon. Tamusi or a central defender. Or buy any ball in the crown. On himself, Joseph Amuano or a left back. He came to Kotoko as a left back, just Joseph Amuano. But left back competition on to mean to Patrick Kesedu. Internaone
3: Hamzata.
4: Hamzata and above 4 and 5. Hamzata last year, not or your fourth choice, a ban center back, not your fourth choice or third choice, any man Sante Kotoko. So, how bloody, I'm a captain of conference, Sambam, Sambam, I'm a man, Boboni be a Hamzata Boboni. Yes, they are not available, and opportunity now, but they are Hamzata. But, choir coach in the first or term, a who Kotoko team no captain, and the command Hamzata. A whole Kotoko team no player last season onya be multi bench no this season and konya be ba when you breakthrough because players be in available na ko say this season omo use this season am a player no finding the fit onya opportunity bot team no na fe no ogina na so no bot team ni yesi so na be the trusted central defender as a week in week out be when you chance e wo bot team ni bi no ala Ya sign the tipper track pressure kwatu boy ne so and the coach ne the captain na come search a player if friend Musa Hamzata
3: and last season obre
4: and last season obre se kotoko team no be break it through na wabo first 11 and na on na with the captain akwa come no into kotoko 6 matches on mabo no out of the 6 matches ne ba kope no keep clean sheet echiro ho nya no defense ne nya kotoko defense ne nya Every single game be a Kotoko, I consider with the exception of game woman in Karela, I'm sure 1-0. Na need a common Kotoko. Okay, so I'm going to know what sentence in Inti, mama. Hey, play on to me 2 seasons on to me more double figures in terms of goal scoring.
5: A Semper FK.
4: And then a striker Kotoko, yeah, attracted to. Yeah, boss 6 matches, wash 2 goals.
6: The ultimate sports show.
4: Inti. Recruitment, medical catch was a recruitment issue. And the biggest issue on the table, and it's a coach now, but your years are recruitment in the
3: talk.
4: We're just team.
3: So, on no good, you come out with the coach in the by players, I want an opel. Yeah, on par. So, captain, you're a sign, you can't say captain, I'm banned in the manner. If you're by performance, I'm that you put in the app, no. I had a favor or so.
4: No, no team, any records. No one do records.
3: Yes. No,
4: when you record, when you data,
3: Kwaku, Waji, but once I respect the Mabro from a different group.
4: Ah, okay, and also your point.
3: Your point, respect, I, you're the Bama local coach, you know, you're far my foreign coach.
4: Your point,
3: yes, or by Yobakabia, Yabarania, who watch my dear Mano. Yobakabia, Badia Tumia, who watch my Edia Mano. It is all by
4: Sukotoko Captain, player last year or T bench. On your chance board this year with the Kotoko Captain, a Mano. A team like Kotoko, I would him say, politics, because I set it in a team, no, a record down, sir.
3: the offer coach yi bae no so ono so ono so ono so ko
4: I also ko sick leave
5: Asempa FM
4: nti coach ni ko ya nka crisis wo ho ya be pe new coach whether ya pe new coach and the technical director will now have to so be journey now so na you know
3: wa hwe adwuma ya ko so wo ho
4: ni technical team won na show mo so no okosi so no so the team ho and the team we are koka
3: the hu no last the hu no last season ya kan zito free ho ya ma another coach buy no ya usu buy no eno abi na da so na mu ya sa ko back se bibian se sign still Hamza na sa Hamza na se se owo ho
4: ya starting league no ya do match day 4 eba match day 5 na kotoka started the assistant coaches na ebo league no assistant coaches ti na ko banu ana usu ba bro fie nkan wasem
3: ya kan wasem ani ya kan wasem ase nkan oba e o ya ade bi na ohwe na nya obetimi aka ah ufi se player o said the whole kind last season no no no your third choice up no your be more
4: center defense on to me
3: say your local coach bi na kwe no so ya na captain anka jabetom
4: say yam penim
3: kwa yam penim kura because ya be mo won hu said your ye na yes you obi kan but say bronia ken onya kan ya na ya pe ba bi ya twere na ya hwe dio obetimi but on ba ye no problem ana e wo ho no problem na samba
4: nti se samba se na no na samba so mu do away na nka mu nti se issue bia e beba ba kotoko
3: na board no person ko different direction but direction no ko e no a say kura san for bibi ya ma
4: minim hwan no san ko granted the technical director that sick leave no so on san ko
3: yes
4: minim ni condition se bibi medical report
3: e bia e bia e bia before I hear no or the medical way by the contract ni
4: ni and you buy your one to say what you are saying. I was in a quarterly war. No, I said, Lie being nature. Problems when you know win himself or home, mean himself would do with him. No, and all bomb pires and remember caught as planned. But as it stands now, me support a quarter and me took to team nature and you're healthy, mammy. Say, match the 5, match the 6. You're caught 34 matches. Your status is new head coach. Ya started the assistant coaches in Ebo team no. Dabi. Ni mpacho brem.
2: Kwa ku.
4: Ni mbebia ujina wankobo we mu.
2: Kwa ku, good morning. Good morning.
4: Ah, bibia boko.
2: Bibia boko.
3: Bibia boko.
2: 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Wase hefshena, eye mano. 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Na mi chair Dr. PC so mi chairu bebre Emmanuel good morning kwa kwa den esi e wa Asante Kotoko
4: results na is not forthcoming
5: yes
4: and impending for no so
2: obi ni Kotoko a aka say bebi atim no da no any the points are ya accumulate no e ya ni de obi ni ho sa of course then he say you about 34 matches. But sir, we are a follower of Asante Kotoko. Ideally, it is expected, sir, Anka Yebo first two clubs Anka Kotoko. Eka on the league log. Anka yin na ye niaje. But again, must the points I yen yas so far.
4: Two
2: out of the 6 points, out of 6 matches, I have won.
4: I'm only two.
2: Yes, out of the points, I have won. 8 points, now you won.
4: Yeah.
2: Does it call for, say, you give up on the club, Anna?
4: No.
2: To say entirely, Bibia say in a certain way. Bibia say, yeah. Is that what we are trying
4: but
2: to
4: say? But the rate at which in call for,
2: if let me tell you something. Hamzata Eba Asante Kotoko. Yes. I remember a cologne kakra outside.
5: Asempa FM.
2: To be honest with you, I granted him return it back before the end of last season. Now we improved drastically. I do baby cry. Now you pay on any summer. I was at the say, Omo, follow your football on the car. On the car, say, the American, and Ukraine. I'm not a cobay now. Why improve power?
4: About more games, say Ablo.
2: Oh, yes. I do, baby, no. Because Ablo left before second round. I be no refi. I do, baby, no. Now you're born Hamzata. And this Samba. I was Asante Kotoko.
7: And again, I'm set appointment, you know, and by before the commencement of the season.
4: Coach in a year and a moon and we ended.
7: And I said, coach now, I appointed the captain.
4: And the son of me besides.
7: And I made you say, now, appointment, you know, let's not create impression saying, in the course of the season, I said, this is no cost, and I appointed you.
4: Is that the impression? And I had the, is that the impression?
7: And I said, oh, yes, said, yeah. Yeah, I can say
4: that impression.
7: Me ba. Yes, that's how I felt.
4: No. Coaching in the name of Hamzata.
7: Very good coach. Very good.
4: And the captain. And the coach, you know, started season. See, Hamzata started this season as the captain of the club.
7: Yes, exactly. Yes. And so what I'm saying is that Hamzata and Joseph Amoah, being the central defenders, they've never been bad as we want it to look like.
4: Only why?
7: Joseph Amoah.
4: This is it.
7: Yes!
4: How do you judge your defender?
7: I am telling you because I know the players in question. Coach, these are players. For instance, Joseph Amoah, he nearly exited the club last season. Based on non-performance. He nearly left. And now Minouka say, Joseph Amoah is one of the best players in the club. Bisopia, call all the clubs and you know Moshia. And let them tell you the performance of the young man called Joseph Amoah in Asante Kotoko. Yes, results ain't go here. You don't only try to apportion the blame on those two players. Musa Hamzata, I am telling you, coach, this season, Joseph Amoah, out of 6 matches, you know, I think we're winning 2 or 3 MVPs. Central defender. Yako Swedro. I hope was the first and second one winning in Anno. Young farmer, no. A course we do now, Effie. Eddie, the award, no ma, Mo Shaban, and on the buy. So, Ubiso Bia was with the stadium, then in answer, Saturday match, now boy now. Stadium, why not perimeter? Why no mere presentation, no man? Player, no, on your dear ground. 6 matches, central defender, we're winning 2 MVPs. Again, Musa Hamzata, same. Say enko ye, but I will not single out say this particular player. No, he doesn't deserve to be a captain or be a leader of the club. No, we are with the players, we are with the team. We've seen different Musa Hamzata in Asante Kotoko today. We have seen him totally different. Yes, your name say your boss is matches 18 points.
4: I concede 7.
7: Fine. Saturday, no, I will share a game. No piano. It was on live on television.
4: Yeah, me share.
7: How was the performance of Joseph Amoah?
4: So now the one game pen eka.
7: No,
4: we are talking about the conceding rate of the team.
7: No.
4: And so, that conceding rate,
7: so, so we say you concede. Then you have to pick up all the 11 players on the field. And check their performance because a collective responsibility and your one player a responsibility setting back consider and acting and consider a collective responsibility because you win here a collective you lose what I say a collective you can mama as him
6: the ultimate sports
7: producers Miss Remo one of a leading goal scorer in the ongoing season league 6 matches why how many goals now

0: different Musa Hamzata in Asante Kotoko today. We have seen him totally different. Yes. Your name, sir. Your boss is smart. 18 points.
1: Makwan CD 7.
0: Fine. Saturday, no, I will share a game. No piano. It was on live on television.
1: Yeah, me share.
0: How was the performance of Joseph Amoa?
1: So now the one game pen eka.
0: No,
1: we are talking about the conceding rate of the team.
0: No.
1: And
0: so,
1: that conceding rate, now
0: so me ba. So we say you concede, then you have to pick up all the 11 players on the field and check their performance because a collective responsibility.
1: Mm.
0: And you one player, a responsibility. Setting back concede and acting and concede. A collective responsibility because you win here, a collective. You lose what I say a collective. Yeka mama asem producers Mesremo one of leading goal scorer in the ongoing season league six matches why how many goals now player other players na asem how many could as a 3 or a 4
1: what's a 4
0: very good
1: only Kingsley Braye right
0: very good
1: Braye of medium
0: so the highest goal scorer A4, if my memory serves me right, and I'm in one. Okay. Mama, Ashe 2, Opoku Ajimai, Ashe 2. These are two leading attackers in the team.
1: Mashe 6 goals.
0: Yes. Out of the six, you know, these two players, you know, Opoku Ajimai, and your match is in your hand, I shall say no one started. Obe move from the bench. Washe 2. Mama, Ashe 2. Sabi. John Entry Bar House of Folk. The first two games, now I share 2 goals. Since then, on share Biomuye. Does that make him a bad player? Does that make John Entry a bad player? No!
1: Are we talking about John Entry?
0: Please.
1: But the House of Folk team said,
0: No.
1: I'm in the second.
0: No, Meba. Meba.
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0: House bought 2-3 matches, no winning. It wasn't a topic for discussion. It wasn't.
1: Sorry.
0: It wasn't a topic for discussion. What I'm saying is that we are comparing players, mentioning names of players. Etubebia. Now can say, Mama, 2 seasons on Dima double figures. Anamibwa. Ono ya attracted to Asante Kotoko. Don't entry. Did he give 2 seasons on my double figures and
1: I'm here to check John Entry.
0: There are other players. Mm-hmm. I'm sorry, sir. Me bought John Entry, but what I'm saying is that scoring goals, performance in a game, and all the player output and all those things, you know. A trust and never ba or chill out between the team not Saturday, Asaba. So, me as a follower of the game, the last thing I will do is to take a player, put him on the table, discuss him because of 6 matches. I won't.
1: And that is you.
0: Fine. But that should be the best thing. Because the player, no, can ask him. Still no, but registration window is closed. Whether I like it or not, I will still need it.
1: I don't know Tamusin in Moboni. Tamusin, I don't know
0: Moboni. Unlike us on Mobi.
1: I don't know Moboni.
0: Then Karela, oh boy, when I want Mobi.
1: How many games? Yeah, how many games?
0: Meba. Tamusi ba in the course of preseason no more and no prior. Only Enso from Cameroon that attacker. No. It's in that moment to me. If Tamusi like I said, the obalete cry hard. I take a couple some few days. Maybe we season no buy. Want to be rational. I was say Umano gradual inclusion in the team. Enso out of the 6 matches, no. Nenna Saturday match no kwa na obem from the bench because now we plant no kwa they don't cut him no but we bought him as a striker Nyamia do my friend Abrante and a recover so he was introduced in the game against Oblast from the bench so a kakra like you said you know 6 matches and you be had now yan now yan kwa supporters Kaninja do you know say Kotoko win matches ah me lorry for kwa me dikoku ma sanga nya problem.
1: Unya.
3: Obi have a sponsor.
0: But say we need my coach me don't have

0: Kanija.
1: Na ye win na sam na ye ka kwa ye win be fa so aba.
0: Na
1: me ka se. Wo ka se ade na. Ye je di place ade na ye je place.
0: Na me che wo se. Enye ye nyina. Enye nyina ade. But then so far as I'm concerned, so far football reasons.
1: Yes, I won't blame players. Who need that? You can't blame Kotoko players.
0: And I won't also sit down say your best single out a particular player.
1: Oh, make sure the central defense pair between
0: Hamza. You are not okay. You are not okay. Say player.
1: Meba.
0: Say player. Almond last season. Yeah, the captain's Amban Abodo. You are not okay. And I'm telling you, sir. That player now will come. He has been our best player so far in the team.
1: Okay, mo amudi team nechin.
0: He's our best player today in the club Asante Kotoko.
1: Okay.
0: Joseph Ramua same. The thing is, we know ma a collective. Because me po ya close the registration window. And to make of a player be an asa first not this special dispensation. Our player be better to have money. Now number it's a sign man. It's me po. These are the players. I was saying, maybe the end of the first round, they will look at what we can do. Mm. But 6 matches, for me to say, oh, team, no, coaching them, we are doing, say, as soon as possible and as quickly as applicable, no, we need a head coach.
1: Moving here, coach,
0: we need a substantive coach. And I agree with you totally.
1: Okay.
0: We need it. And Menzo's absence, no, say, Oko.
1: And who's our KT, we are now?
0: No! I don't see it to be a problem.
1: Okay.
0: Because Papa no, Sabio, Oye Nepa, my pom di nye. Oye Papa no, we catch us on Saturday. I mean, in our stadium, I was sweet room. And that year, the big biatch there, just say Papa no on your feet. In the 4 months now, I saw all call for medical checkup. This should be a problem. For no, this shouldn't. Because there is all yes, Sabia, the coach. But this time, you know, we hand you over whatever. A person before then a coach when I was saying fana na ya fano. It you know media make I say take la call ya bought 2 matches. Or no cause we lost the last game of boy and sana orko against Adriana. Oko ya bought 2 matches. 2 matches since I bono. Ya winning back when lose back. So worrying ma obia. But message supporters in this.
1: Okay.
0: As a supporter of Asante Kotoko, this is not the right time. I was saying your mind is as well as Bibia Diego. No.
1: But move here, turn around.
0: We of course. We need it.
1: Turn around.
0: We need it. But say you winning, now you're winning Obia again in December. Obia!
1: Yalusu!
0: I was Obia! Get to say, Yagina, Yakahuna, Yalusu! Remember, single out, Hamzata, and I go suffer one answer. No! I will not!
1: Okay. 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
0: Oh.
1: What for my chain?
2: Me just okadi.
0: Clement, customs officer. Clement Ajima. My so Adam Fono. My so Robert Blan. I say without a win, I don't know you.
1: That's a win now, ma. I'm not making. Win now, ma.
0: It's not because I tell you, I have 38 now. Wait, na kosa china. Me koko masi.
1: Hey, upon all the time spent, the recruitment, the resources, new coaches,
0: everything.
1: New technical director. Ni abo 6 matches na Kotoko enye 2 win na. Na uti wasa wye supporter say, oh, Kotoko ankasa wa Beji League, intime ya mfa pressure. Eha, jini, eye problem pa. Wafa, nabo kwa adie?
2: Esena nyaboko.
1: Na wafa na.
2: Esena nyabo, if you are, you see, I don't know, munye fair to me. From Eric, so, friend say, I beg, just Dennis in Ukra, dear. Nah, you them. When you're fair to me, but me, I'm forced to say, no, no, Captain Frame, no, I'm say, Captain Frame, I'm say, Captain Frame, I'm a basra, I'm a babeto, me, I'm mad, you know, could sup on Sadia, could sup on me, coach, no, Odino.
3: Someone kind of catch you, auntie.
0: No, ordinary or develop a problem.
2: Oh,
0: yeah,
2: oh,
0: yeah,
2: oh,
0: yeah,
2: oh,
0: yeah,
2: Ah, dear Sam Crab, what do you mean? You have a sort out. Like I do so, and you're fair to me. See, you don't have a thousand one mamma, my boy. This is embalmed the boss.
0: I wouldn't have sent an A and well, no.
2: Messy, yeah, come on, dear. Fine, Yamia. Mr. Moya, Moya, how can you run a kind, Sam Cotoquayanet? Betty Yamu, and running a good
0: baby, I said, well, for why are we here? Then I dear be to her, because Anka, with all the Noma, you know, behind the scene, Nidia. Nanka, if you see a peer publica, you bring problems se kra no bia ankan koban se we agye ho we fa ha we kwa ne ade why we here ofa
2: kadi I don't know kojay sap on the age now but me bom pa se yakob o ma me nya ne age no because yenya ne keke before be nya o be enter to that age no now you be a o kan okre se o kan okra sa to get that age no enye easy cause of any of my brain, yeah, coach, when you want to zero insults and then ninja with my food designs and send your measure. And to me, bomb pies and minions are aging. And to the piano crab, I could pay. Need our cookers and we're mobile. Little way mobile and say, we near almost about bare 4 seasons in the venue bien noir, Cotoquaco Bobola, need our comb, and could be. But nipa wo ye beta mo bia hu se wo ye beta if se niam enko ya mo bia hu se niam ne enko ye but it's difficult for them to say it but yanum so ye beka no so no ye na ye beka o ja se na wo wo ka wiya 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Benz, the Akan in a trim, and I'm a boy, Cassiaka, Eric Kay, Yatrim,
0: Yendem,
2: Yendem, Woody, Yatrim,
0: Yendem,
2: and a two lad, Yatrim, Woody, I say, Yendem,
0: no,
2: I a drum cry at him, and you want Yendem, and their best, Benz in your dumb. Mas wo bia be siara o se meta bensi meboa to eta otim enti koto kono yesum o se meje
0: other clubs
2: enti se other clubs ni nyina including House of Folk ye supportu but koto ko de yesum o se meje ro na o tun for say se wo ye bibia ti akoto kwa ye careful na ade na wo ye ti akoto kono se wo ye wiya menye wa dwene se wo fa ho adi either good or bad, you get the results. It didn't make an answer. And they can't do Kotoko. S. The bad history beer.
0: Hey.
2: And Nikwa say, yes,
0: sir.
2: Starting from last season. And neither go is away. Say, Kotoko. Kotoko. For all people. 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
2: Aw, obi aye obi keklo. 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Nadia, I had a critical.
0: Infa, fire quay. Critical near point, man.
2: Can't no back my seno. What you mean, eh, Tresse? 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
3: ase edu
2: anya
3: Eric
2: ay
3: kwesi ase edu
2: Eric kwesi
3: bodi
2: oso ye air da
3: stay
2: out stay out there air da
3: wen kaka kaka
2: o de air da
3: se oguso osua se onwie
2: asempa o freedom chapel na woni obi a wunya misu wo mu a wanje atum aka champion for ascent regional chairman As I say, and the sword room pay for a frame.
3: Same,
2: I said the regional chairman to be catching. And yet, but you can see, you say, and near Kumasi more honor, I see a new Bessiano. And if all honor, no, it's bra. And yet, I don't dare who tell now if it's a foolish or got an animal. No, we hold the way. Ah,
3: for what can't you say?
2: Nabio, Obia, Obiba Puoko. No, we didn't nip him. Now, for a penny, was it free? Nipon,
3: Nishabu Chamber, you could
2: imagine.
3: A silver cotoco.
2: Nanny Parasolo, at the Bia Free, Nipon, El Kumuram Yakukumi. O God, do us what? Alleged, say, Refria, officiating match, or Gusu, only woman, and deprived him.
3: Ah,
2: am I even, sir, a year, you know, them the answer. Referee, because we're not finding in the
3: Oh,
2: oh, yeah, to know. This is too frank with you. No, no, no, no, no, no, no, no, no, no, no, no, no, no, no, no,
3: no, no, no, no, no, no, no, no, no, no, no, no, no, no, no, no, no, no, no, no, no, no, no, no, no, no, no, no, no, no,
2: no, no, no, no, no, no, no, no, no, no, no, no, no, no, no, no, no, no, no, no, no, no, no, no, no, no, no, no, Onu momo aye regional asante regional chairman leading with aye Parkinson's and Patrick Asiedu no and o lay ambush no one is a trophy for crown home and o mkwa adoje hotel mpata obi a fita for no one na o mkwa yed ampa na kano
3: oho
2: a so called referee near at the front and o mma Patrick mum eko oka enum and o siye no o mma $1,000 plus 100 million Ghana cedis, 100,000 Ghana cedis, which is old 1 billion. $1,000 in it, omit me jay. Now 1 billion, and I can't eat two. I was at the paper, touch the can, Nakan the way.
3: Well, for all this, no, it's last year, yeah, reforms, yeah, the impending for a batim no. Now, who can I then and no, I won't soon so when he is abri.
2: Oh, my, me, one, no microphone, it's your one.
3: Mpacho debi.
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3: $1,000 no
2: away ama mutimi nyansa e call central police station e call report we ama commander sia wash at the region nyina jitu said he so sebio sebio bribe so na team na yekoto ko no kura no a oda be battle wo kura de e fine case. Where's the case?
3: Asempa fine case you know.
2: Where's the case? Yakobo born no enfrete ala enfrete why any bible no but otimi ba show
3: 2-1
2: na 2-1 to say won so say any apparent sa bo say no o di ala wani scanner ya dey man a wa reject ade na nipa na epero nipa na nya
4: o momo
2: no we see and $1 in e momo and $1 in e momo $1 momo
3: okay wofa inti wofa si say ya ye ne say na ye ye
2: it is said when ya age awie
3: waje de na wie
2: and this is kana waje oji ya no so it is so na ba it is the chance ni da ko o kasa man ka bi it is ni da ko ni da ko
4: this is a very big platform say or allergy
2: allergy ne dey
4: so allergy say obi age ska I think say you as the host you have a responsibility because when it's called to prove obo unless men no dey what I say obo for man for dey at least he should be able
2: there's a video no grow voice no grow how meet mabo
4: ah o say obi age ska
2: obi age dey
4: obi age
2: ah many balance I see any problem with $1,000 $100,000
3: no, are you referring to the press conference now Alex Benno
2: to Alex as more kind of maker
3: no more kind and
2: no make come for me count let me give me free let's more kind of Europa me train chantro
3: what for you but so like I've kept on saying sir these are issues that I see last year
2: thank you
3: now you share this year
2: yeah
3: because kotokwaye changes bebre
2: yeah
3: with even if mpo the so-called issue by alleged say you pese your sika you pese yes sir resource no so saa na ko see ya ne hu kwane ba obi any evidence so you moving on from last year
2: ya ba be this okay but say leader ko say police station mu ko yede
3: leader ko mu so mu ko report two case
2: e dey case
3: enye
2: nimpa what dey nyira wo wadam for police obi mu wa police bi o wadam
3: oh what for say okay there it became public notice say
2: yes so you have the evidence that the reason why you send your matter to police station
3: until there you move on from that
2: what say anti the can say the see here no either you take it or not the harm is already done scan would you want you wash when your politics was assassin
3: debio me football
2: I know football matter but dey see na anu niti
4: what kind of argument
2: winning
3: Need a go.
2: Now, what is the new problem? Because he said, any program or damn, maybe a senior Hana Moyano, because he said, yeah, damn, and he was and yet Yakobo Bolo Sodru, Bolo Sodru, meant me for to boy Neda. But in 917, look at them, someone go for Cafano.
3: Say, born no cochin,
2: no cochin, and say, and then Nano, when you are completing it, you went to a complete.
3: Oh,
2: how? How? And yeah, you say, coach, say the back corner house to assembly day. I go follow from Kumasi. And it's what
3: for with that in the day. I will just say yem fair no to the player. The player himself will not apologize for that.
2: Yes, it's accepted.
3: And the and confirm.
2: Me me can say. Me me can say you none was him. I can we go be an
3: ka. Oh, me trumpet.
2: I won't hear. I can won't hear because boy you go find player.
3: A bad side the player's career and because and
2: we
3: see and your four number
2: with we're a fine player. Any questions had you will cry along and can follow. But I'm saying, pay for 900 issue me and I could do baby, do you okay? And they are away. But since I'm no casseco to call and some woman did at home. And yes, Sebio, and yeah, there was a catastrophe.
3: A bini day.
2: Musa national supporter, Chama say, and the cotoco, a cossain will need to be before whom be wanna. National supporter, Chama. Last week, me took what me, Tiano. Oh, one of the stations, sir. When you be a crown and a crosswalk to call, name them up a replica on Ripibiase. What chino will never be. Then what did he say? I was bored for a quacoto was sponsored and all. And when you go home, came to my day. We are lucky, I know what she had been one day. What to be? Replica here for Neton.
5: A simple FM.
2: I have for and a bomb with the rule. Neither who was I say, maybe go to call replicato. No man is casting sea
3: of a replica.
2: Missing me, baby. No, me about. I am messes. Udiawa, eh? Nessin is so fluent in Sua. And pay for winning you. Send so the fluent in Suban. And some I can dozen.
3: Okay.
2: Uta say, okay. And some I can dozen. Nessin, you go to support and your replica and talk. Nan run. Read a shanty, read that time. Me and me, Alex, when was about one thing, say. So Busan says I said he no benya bia. What you mean chow? Then mum the what you say? Mad day no. And a board no. And the biba.
3: Okay.
2: Now when you biato.
3: Okay. What for? Madam sipa na mamenko coach wo na member ni ada wo. We
2: no. And then oh. And the end you end the coaching kasa. Send in him na say as mama kano. Onu be na just say obetu tuma. And the one kasa. We are out the coach wo.
3: Debi wo for. And nonso wo to me.
2: Because wo ka me menye bi aka. Ni wo bi ameka. Wo mama wo nye fair to me.
3: Wo for ya butre. Eye show na ye.
2: Yes.
3: And na wo nsem bebre wo kan ye ni nyina say wo ho a. Wo say wo tete ye. Wo tete ye. Coach me pacho bebo a. Mpenim form.
6: I speak for club Asante Kotoko.
2: Exactly so.
6: I speak for the supporters of Asante Kotoko. That is my role. Regardless the age or whatever, wherever I started supporting Kotoko and Abibisa.
3: Okay, fair no tone change.
6: Good.
3: What clear?
6: Let me say this.
3: PM Komani Mua Ufu say.
6: You see?
3: Aye, Hurudu, Rada, Nyanu Kure.
6: You see? Let me tell you something. Me sa some way, you know, naka.
3: Brian no be dana.
6: Yes, naka and then no. And who nya Kotoko supporters? Every well-meaning Asante Kotoko supporter does not need this today. Because it has nothing to do with the league na air course. It has nothing to do with it.
2: They hear the
3: camp. But they see
2: Yana. They hear the camp. debi wo ti wonum obi atime firi so duro aba private so duro asha back to back eje ni so duro asha back to back eje
1: okay asempa 94.7 fm the ultimate sports show and ogusu achese utielo wo fa munya abucham se ebrane kwa na ebrane kwa na
4: se wa when
1: ayem de sam mumi ensam wo hayi na moni die mu nsi obi a wan we odia da no we record to team no ma pie we be we need a coda so wo wo fa wo so wo da so wo mo wrem a pie wrem a pie sa coach so e ko wrem a pie akoye adwuma wo mpenti obi a wo ne onim a e bia team be team dia
4: difference
1: oh difference wo say me nti ni me
4: ti ne say patcho
1: na me nko
4: coach ya make ne say
1: e move on
4: patcho all blast e she kotoko back to back eh enye news
1: enye news
4: e football na yebo unless say you are not grown in the football industry. Say team B, team B back to back and your news. It is team B, team B back to back. It is because of Brian.
1: Oh, they be said.
4: Is that what we are trying to say?
1: Football.
4: Eh?
1: Football. But allegations in Susano and
4: Campion. Allegations bar. Sadly, when it's the last season.
1: Yeah,
4: and if we want to. So because we are make cut the football ecosystem per se or resolve issue now and yet I mean
1: we realize
4: your common effort the ecoso and yet the IT yard season air day air coso. So me and qua bonting and qua fast embe and issue I yet discussing.
1: So it has nothing to do with current.
4: It has nothing to do and whatever. Obeka FA player Patrick said you know. The person did go on radio or on air to go and accuse him to say do an opinion. So me from the class studio, I can say Obi can say if I play I know who. So we should discuss it.
1: Okay.
4: No.
1: My two point I say. My two point. And you're moving on. And you're running with the Abba. No, you're moving on.
2: And we from the Trahania discussion. But what I'm saying is say, koto kono, and you ni ama air kono. It is like yeah to who we appear mebwa e won national mebwa na so Piero as a national no do expect need akwa say when in bibia won na police station na no agency ko up and down na do to police station or police ni
1: okay yeah fancy why coach wadauma na we dey say uko coach but you know ne na ye hwe no eh few games
5: kanenga dem be ha when you fought o ho
1: but your emuni here
5: the bia batufu ya sibu tu akodafu na so opusane something na aka nyina wonte o
4: something bon die
5: eh dabi eh
1: coach mbacho na eden na maye na
5: so ba medu ha onchi ame
1: no no say intro
5: mbame so dabi ti
1: no ma introduce you
5: oh dabi eh bypassi
1: eh bypassi
5: coach ben
1: oh my coach je in support
4: coach ka o ka no grassem
1: Hey, sorry,
5: I don't know. Sorry, Anna.
1: Is this Shatawale
5: and
1: show?
5: There's a show. I mean,
1: almost yes, set up for Shatawale.
5: Yes. So only
2: the Assemblies like, of God.
5: Okay, I don't know.
1: Show.
5: I think so. I don't know. Yeah. Only I am appealing. Say, on for pitch panel, and to pack and so. More near packing, sir. Pitch cover. On cover packing. So, be ya on we pitch panel, no. Still the grass will still maintain its form. And then there is so be good pack so. What I say? Don't you know? Me ba Professor Sapong. So tia, me we are me freno, one on one. I can't get Zabalavo. I go over for be any you. What I say? Because I'm me small boy. What do you say? Bribe one man. Please, P Ghana ha. o ma gabobo na we age bribe na we akwage bribe ana wonya obi nso meka se meme se me hu se asimasi age bribe ye se sa na boy no no nipa no age bobo and I'm say in one of my coaching career no I aspects no there was a player who was blamed of for taking my bribe ah o age bobo I had to go and revive him and he became a star to forget about this team because I put in my team. They say bribe, I saw a quagga away guy team no babo, baggy bribe no ha, babo. And that was the end. He became a star. He said, oh, US. So, bribe is some of the late Cobra Sidu of Olympics. I can't get the Olympics. Cobra, as you cobra, you bribe, cobra, you bribe, cobra, you bribe. Cobra, there, I can think how the old crack on funnel. What does the number of Mosa? You'll be an old cycle could
3: be. Yeah, you'll be a. You are fighting on.
5: Nah, maybe, sir, need a con. Any, Nana, say. A bena, Mimico Cochucoto, Corona Mohi.
3: The seniors who won.
5: What's the
3: seniors who?
5: Ah. Samika, could be a old tear because I'm quite a
2: septic. Cochucoto, I send you. Need him.
5: Need a con. Now he's a small boy. What did you hear? Oh, Mr. Bram, you coach you got to corona. Need a good if you
7: hear?
5: Oh, that means Benjamin calculative years back. Oh, now me 17, now me 18, now me 19. And I'm sound. Who's I? Oh, actually,
2: how many years? Actually, I'm saying 90s, bro.
5: 90s, bro.
2: I think 92.
3: 90s, then say 90s.
7: 90s, if you go to coach, yeah, coach.
5: Sir,
7: let me just walk by
5: you. Okay, so when you're in India, now we're not there. Don't know where you're going far. Besides, I'm saying, now science is me being.
3: Okay.
2: No.
5: That's. I'm asking them. Oh my, die hard Kotoko fans.
2: No. It didn't see that.
5: Good. I didn't see afraid SEC. You see, foundation, I say, Egina Ho. You build on the foundation, no day in, day out. And I got to go, it's a big club. What I say, it's like House of Hope. But they always argue, in consequence of the fact, say, House of Hope, you take a lead, be. And I buff down. That is their argument.
3: Two teams in the
5: same. Every two teams in the Debian on the compare themselves. Omonche, a media ma, Omonche, Carella. No. Ah, so say has for second position. Eh, that's 10th. I don't know, sir. Nanto Quesi.
3: 12.
5: Nanto Quesi.
7: Nanto
5: Quesi. But you have to, I mean, sir, who say, a board, a ball, and could go back. Winning beba.
7: Draw beba.
5: But Ebasano, how do you tackle this issue?
7: That is it.
5: It's a matter of telling somebody that when am I a penalty? And you are saying. Now you say, I was asking, say, boy no penalty in the ban fan or so no.
3: Yeah.
5: That's a 90 plus something, no?
3: Yeah.
7: 94.
5: 94 something, no. Only need the same boy case back, last year, no.
3: Yeah.
5: Yeah.
3: The same team, the same boy.
5: Okay. But to be frank with you, Nana, ni that day, boy, I'm a boy. So you know, was a very bad football boy. He didn't play well. I sat down. I was watching. I said, them boy, boy, I got to go on. You see, so you know, they don't have that. For a clout of a big clubber. Oh wait, commercial hands down.
3: Okay.
5: What did I say? Second half, no got to go playing. You were defending. I'm saying, I was talking to myself. No, because Kotoko, I know it's not like this. Come out and play. As if, maybe I said, maybe a hobby, maybe how, that sort of thing. Okay. So for me, no, not me.
7: Coach.
5: Who we are, Kokuba, say, Koka, your place, and say, Boron, Boron, and your papa, Nombo.
7: Your
5: boy, Papa, Nombo. What did I say?
7: But a coach, I know, has nothing to do with a bribery allegation.
5: No. I've tried to I just sent word say they should back up.
1: What's on can't show me say on back here?
5: Back up.
1: Ball on ball. And you be fitting football.
5: No. And yet, Kokotoko, minimum, and I'm sorry, historical aspect. No. Oh, because we've gone through Kotoko, we've come through House of Folk and Kotoko, and we know,
1: okay,
5: in a baby more. I mean, that Olympics, all the almost all the top class in Makobia, I mean, will be a history.
1: Yeah.
5: Timetana me kasa.
1: Uni mne
5: oka. Munameka. What does it?
1: Yeah.
5: If there's something wrong with the team, go and look for it. Because most of them, you do away with about 10 players. Mama onko.
1: Kuti 15.
5: 15. Eric Kuti. I mean, how do you get the stability? How do you get the cohesion? Akwa player bia in Babone. Player bia Babone for whom? Constituency.
1: Okay.
5: What does it? Can you? Uni. Abed, we group. Ni any nana, they are group. We a group. Na mo team mo, you have that's your constituency.
1: Yeah.
5: It is a. Sir, it is your qua. Only sir, we a coach. Na person who consistency in your team. We are point training. Amen. Ko. Trase. Na share. Watch the place. Click no. Bonse we oha. Oba. Oba. Oba. 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Kwa kunya mba enti mnyanko e.
7: Ivi yapon, yapon macha. Supporters grado. Ewa, mokia o di constituency.
5: Wada se.
7: Eh. O kono bitu.
5: Enti no, sa tube yume sremo. Afe ni asati ligi no. Mude, achia, emuye.
1: Okay.
5: Mungko, kumase me uba me koko, I will go and talk to them. I will go and talk to them.
1: Okay.
5: Wada se, because a team wa, makochida. And I know the historical background of that team. Pamo.
1: All right.
5: Me yame fami fi Accra Academy. Ada se achimpe hene let achimpe hene ene ma so so ma eh fade akwa we na ke faza na oba
7: Abet
5: nabio
1: moya
7: ke faza
5: okay no no at the decision manager oh no esco
1: jojamako
5: yeah jojamako na be fa mi fifi eduko kumase na my guide na my guide dew what does it Gami Adam, I went. I lost only one match to Olympics. I won the league. One match, one match. I won the league. What does it? That time, I did the players in the Cup Barcelona. Now, since I'm saying we be sim, and I can change it. And then let your friends say, play. Ukotia, Olman. No, now you don't change it. Hand it to me now. They were third from the bottom. And never found me koe. I lost only one match. And I did quite sick. Kobo. Africa now, only Yeno. So I know the historical background.
1: Exactly.
5: Kotoko team, no? And young Koda team. Uni Kukudra, you don't play Kotoko, you don't play House of Folk. These are the two quality teams, America say. Omukuta, a dom, Omochi. What I say? And it's a Okokobo, we are going to say Okobo Kotoko, be a team, be a able to say no. Clubs, we are, be up Kotoko Bobo.
1: Yeah.
5: We'll be up a house of Bobo. And so many houses here, and then, once the organizers to see that, akoye nyane next year obe boye wo odi kotoko sia e different me nya boye wo ha ke be ntino kaniga
1: yeah
5: won fantu jai atwam yen koye nim
1: komo bu ho mundi
5: mundi na next time mama warning say enye hana ma be di mu fi asem
1: okay
5: Okay.
1: Yeah, that's a coach J.E. Sapon, the legendary coach Shapiro, and what a Ninkan 0244-340-426, 0244-340-426. May you enter Unkan Tempana for Yanko Yenim and Nadia San and Hunsem and Swissity. Hello, good morning.
8: Champion Kaninja.
1: Brapeni.
8: Good morning.
1: Morning.
8: Arafat Fulian.
1: Oh, Arafat Yanko.
8: I'm a boy, man. 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
5: omo mi kaso no
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9: All right, thank you very much. You better say Arafat phobia so do the and so aba. Hello, good morning.
10: Good morning, Ninia.
9: Sin and Patrick Foster.
10: Maso
9: yan kwa.
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10: 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Who says any who you be loose to be our club one what says Sam? I won't bar.
9: And I suppose you're
10: yes, I am normal. I did my one not a hygiene or no. So, Kotoko for my hassle for who was any why you did Kakra. Kotoko private and a half and so say my sorry.
9: The last 2 weeks in here discussing has Rafi.
10: Oh, yeah.
9: Yeah, I can say as a camp who cranks my bama has to do release.
10: Aye,
9: All right, thank you very much, Maswala Gege. Yam fine, so by an intent him no before Franco Emra. Hello, good morning.
11: Good morning.
9: Senior Force Alcassafri. I
11: just have just a little bit of a
9: minimum patient in Fidodua.
11: Madame Patoko took a full place, yes, yes, yes, yes, yes, yes, look up the moment for blaster. Now, my father, maybe a trim, I guess, look up the moment, yes, look at the cocoa for any much. In what woman, never of who is and then a player, I don't know. We try to have this on the center by it in a moment, also who was there by his identity. Yes, so no doubt, my change, and I can't go by, we know, and what.
9: All right, thank you very much. Ebeda sepa wonso betumi afreye na wo de wo de enso etimi aba. Hello, good morning.
12: Morning, King.
9: Senior Force Officer Free.
12: Congratulations, Isaac.
9: Isaac boko de.
12: Let me add more. I'm just to ni be Eric. Be on ship
9: ya. Omo jiwo so.
12: Ya bo Black Queen Sabaso. Say Oma I bo modin na Omo qualify for menu. Was when you said woman every 10 day, why are they? Ken, a league moons and some any Yakotoko and Enquia in a Ken and Penifonfa or Menensi Feminum to Nemay. The Americans and Kalidi and Nemequi now for one known Nemaya. Oh, a bit to my say, you know, you don't call it Yamuako. I don't know, and yes, Serbia, we are big team Z, a BI is always survival league, no, or the BI, but say, and Emma a bit to my Kuyama. Clubs ni na nanka kutoko ni hasi nchini na naswa. 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
9: All right. Thank you very much. Ebeda sepa yem for fronso ewo ahumani so. Hello, good morning. 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
13: Amamfo, amamfo fra. Ken bato we ko bi vlas, muka sa fi ya ododu. Jo Ken, my memo air coach, Jay Sapong about Papa. What you say, yes, or your penny? What you say, the BIO studio, one man to provide the Abba. Ha, Sana, until I can say, or penny will fear a day, in the year, Papa. Now, go talk with me, there be us a cow, a Canada, a woman, a woman. Massa, I fool in the down with our.
9: Hello, good morning.
14: General PK on radio. Main time boss, Nana Kabana Asensu Unina, and the Mrs. Esquire, and the Mrs. Esquire. Ah, when the year, you're you. Just the idea. So my, Kotoko Finsi, will. Kotoko for my, you're someone who did the Finsi or Kotoko.
9: Ah, who coaching you, technical director, Mina Kodum, Omina Nukumha, which is Finsi, Yabo Legal, Yabo Brego.
14: Black is the what did the echo work up and tell me black is the work up and Jaconda. The best day. Team last. Team we are all for mono. Almost in the middle of the say, the co half corner with the wedding. Because if you little game, the receiver not qualify. And you perceive the also black is the Jaconda and I let you see a mass mono. And you can't because I say a mob by you, Kuma and Daka the Kuruku. Almost the same.
9: Okay. All right, thank you very much. Yeah, that's a pa say what do dear. And so by the phone in segment in the BC and what for Mike Bonsu, Eddie Biba also good morning, Kaninja. The careers of some talented Ghanaian footballers were cut short by allegations of bribery. This is a coach. I will not name names, but those allegations proved so costly to the extent that the management of the national teams became reluctant to select such players. Respectfully, let us exercise circumspection in how we discuss such issues. And no any wafa Mike Bones dia what the by inside no upkaisa man de kwa meka se Patrick said me a kwa me fami phone na me be traffic go ne bono bono. In fact in the left back no I know she palm fees on your opportunity to bet me, but I unfortunate say I answer issues near question man for speculations near dinner acquisitions so and home cranny I have some pan 94.7 FM the ultimate sports show. Yeah, I'm possible for some commercials. Ekoba. And come up here. I want some of the chain. Come baby, I'm about to see ya.

0: 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Your long-term dreams collapse instantly. Emergency.
1: What happens when Ghana's brightest young minds go head-to-head? When knowledge meets pressure, when every question could change the game, and one decision could set you apart. From schools across Ghana, young minds are stepping up, thinking faster, analyzing deeper, competing harder. Because this is more than a quiz. This is strategy. This is confidence. This is the challenge of knowing when to think, when to act, and when to make the right call. The future belongs to those who are ready for it. And the next generation of investors is already making its move. National Investment Quiz. Educating today's youth. Building tomorrow's investors.
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The National Pensions Regulatory Authority, NPRA, is the regulatory body of the pensions industry in Ghana, ensuring the compliance of the three-tier pension scheme, being the mandatory basic national social security scheme, first tier, managed by SNET, a mandatory fully funded and privately managed occupational pension scheme, second tier, and a voluntary fully funded and privately managed provident fund and personal pension scheme. Employer enforcement has been beefed up, and therefore, we are entreating all employers to enroll their workers onto the first and second tier mandatory schemes and pay their contribution

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1: For 18 remarkable years, God has been good. 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

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Yekotun kaya sabe ya de foreign news ne betuan kobani su. 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
0: 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Trading Enterprise And I may come for the amounts electrical appliances, dear. Open the so popa, dear, your makachi. Rebecca Honey, open beer when Sabbath to me account of Franco for a catcher. Ebusia Kawai, no more and more and so a hodomo. Erica said, Dubu, the Atanas, the foreign minister. Yet the latest sports news, you know, and the Etua and Commander Suna for you to me, a call you. Higher Sampa 94.7 FM, the ultimate sports show, and the Pim Suna for you to me, a call you. Eric, good morning.
2: I am Obi Akwaba. I am 94.7 FM, the headquarters of Ghana Sports. Yes, of course, this is the biggest sports show in Ghana. You're live on YouTube. I am 94.7 FM. Some of my joining, yes, someone joining me. I don't know. Na what do you say? Gusutu to Yanaka Kraka for your next episode of Asam Pasta. On Sunday, and so Manobaya Day,
0: he say Akase contestant, you know.
2: Oh, say yeah, you two a film. They say we should be getting 11.
0: The 11,
2: yeah, about 11. Mm. Yeah. Yes, and pastor sick tune you know, and what you happen to Kakra. It's very, very important.
0: Yeah.
2: And Champions League, Basso, and better deep go for
0: Champions League. Some net just say, na Nesika Cry, I said, Sika, the Amo Madrid, the crown, I'm a Yemishimi.
2: Adding.
0: Ah, Madrid straight win your 2-0 now on check it.
2: But that didn't you know one Madrid 2-0. Against Roma.
0: Against Roma who?
2: For 1,000 to somebody.
0: Hey, Mata.
2: Oh, any Roma baby.
0: Tell him there's a new machine.
2: I have free money.
0: Anyways.
2: And okay. Roma why?
0: Mama Roma, so I think Roma then you 3-0 was saying. Inter too close.
2: Thank goodness.
0: Inter say a game one, maybe I'm showing you ghost pad.
2: Any about a free money. Free money.
0: Because me yama shimia.
2: It is free money.
0: Okay. Inti me sure say who we are. Yeah, baby boy echi and so
2: it is free money.
0: Because media mintia say be chabet any bet mu inti me who also be to say ya. So I'm a Roma 3-0 57 pesos. Now I'm a Madrid 2-0 2 pesos.
2: That's a close game.
0: There'll be a very close game. Minim because Roma cry and send Nano cry, Tiamatu formable, Como, Coman to Yanchekum. Na, Misha, no. There is something.
2: It's an epa bonkulu.
0: There is something.
2: Right. Again! It's only a cup, you do one, I have a
0: The last five games are Madrid, New Roma, Abo. Nini now was show Roma. The last five matches, Nini no show Roma. And the five games in so Madrid, New Roma, Moya, Washan 1-0 and 2-0. 2-0, 2-1, 3-0. And then you have Madrid 2-0. And then you can and then
2: free money.
0: Because you salary in advance.
2: No, and a straight win for Madrid. I mean, now we don't draw cry in your bat.
0: Okay.
2: We don't draw cry soon.
0: Young
2: Queen. We don't draw Madrid.
0: Mummy,
2: Mummy, as a pastor.

0: Okay. As a pastor, Ken. Enra match the commentary if you buy our Champions League mono. Name Manchester United at the Wanda Metropolitano against Atletico de Madrid. Yeah, wa ya wa ya wa ya ye brodia nyaman kinsen and I expect an bemwa. Atletico team, eh my United born come you know United and to me and the likes of Ademola Lukumamo, AC Formunity Pa. Na game on the body, you know, the talking point after the game, and ya born no kekeno. But Alessandro Martinez was no cre in so tap when Jenny wa jewo. Say on me brofo.
1: Omo bredu do.
0: In so tap when jewo brofo.
1: Yeah. When water overflow frog.
0: Yeah.
1: Is it
0: overflow? Joe to a mwine and would the ba. I'll trip a bit of and call yeah you. Kim Lisandro say no cre changing of coaches is not the solution. A woman's a place, this was a common one's look at her. But to my dear, I'm born last season. And some would trust this season. But the only way, and coaches, the teams now, they have Oma who it's the only one, they know how to play. You think teams now carrying a Daniel Boa, and if you're not one, they have a Obia strengthen the team. On qua was it? Son later no on man home so kakra eh akwa no ze wa kana bi pa o son later debi debi debi debi what's no those things have to be looked at you can continue changing coaches and fan for so bia ma as Alessandro no no no adwa
1: oh but in Ukraine dey say no na work why na the story
0: ba say quality no
1: o ma dia to mu say scouting no and say player na players o mo to toy no what you say as a quality no with him enu bia ne nkomon anopen koma na ye dia akwa fan sem bebre e dey buy o unim so be the message ba say compare that yourself kofor guy no free nations of boy Diana na compare koto central defenders why no betumi sa boy no sa osaiko fo no bo pa obo we chiri ho what you say ukwe we a former koto captain on a lead medium for defense if I say Mubarak Yusuf Mubarak on a so what medium for echi
0: back in the truth some of
1: Baliba Carlos Baliba say so for Manchester United.
0: Was some of the interesting win they say player that you are our team for from boss are bound to me more. Send your man kuna ya gigi gram man kuna koko to go into me more. To find the players our team a kiki or bah no shep sebi sebi we best to one sati. Wearing the koko jersey, wearing the house of jersey, okay. And it's not easy. Players come and fail all the time. They are so good in the various clubs. And my team never got scouted the number. Bad that busy form, and it's not easy. Say, Obi be bad, Obi timi abo.
1: But sometimes, you know, factors are many top players, and so also almost so it should be. A bit is say Enzo Fernandez, time at Chelsea tunnel.
0: Yeah,
1: he has been voted the youngest player at the World Cup. Now he plays for a country like Argentina.
0: Yeah,
1: so also say yes, also saying Kwane your man is the best young player at the World Cup. About him, say potential no, who will get that exposure. No. But man, you who could to play a bit is say Carlos Baliba, country Ben Obo. National team competition man why you involved in but obi to say Moises Caicedo ne country no kra no omo bokopa you find say
0: but would you look at just the country or the club too because mostly club no born in more so maybe the born in more or club level no na we be here say oh yeah
1: and I'm saying yes
0: go go how did the country
1: next club level dey bo or your prospect
0: yeah
1: who know to me say we
0: dey born in
1: more born in more or your prospect but then again team now dey ban because of the pressure eh what team no you need a more mature player I want an issue, Nina.
0: Yeah, I get it. But we also are immature. Or no, the BC form.
1: United plays from today. Lenny. Yoro. Now, Uto Lenny Yoro. Now, Benchi Harry Maguire for some time. Results now, Mahana, I could blame.
0: See, the most recent victory for Manchester United and Nasabadi, Sabadi, only Sababa.
1: Sababa, who we knew.
0: Yeah, and Basso, the name one to be Senna. Then,
1: United,
0: yeah.
1: United said Sababa.
0: Oh, my goodness.
1: But I know Sababa could be free city.
0: Oh, I don't know more on an Indian neighbor. United only had a win in 9 matches this season, you know. Just going to be as Ipswich Town. It is Saba and Ipswich. And it is 2 wins at United. It is sad. It is sad. Last season, what was so Ted? It may qualify by Champions League. And you know, 17 games of Marka Carrick. Now, Ote Benchino. I'm going to win him 12. And I'm Alessandro Giannu.
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0: Alessandro Martinez.
3: Alessandro, a tough result. First of all, how do you sum up the performance?
4: Really poor. Really poor. I have to control myself a lot. But sometimes it's a reflection of the mirror of how is our club at the moment, you know. We did a fantastic season last season. and now we expect more from the top, from up, you know, to bring more players to compete because many teams bring many players as well, and today also Atletico, they have an amazing team and they deserve to win today. I expect more, honestly, I expect more.
3: From everyone.
4: I expect more from our technical director. I would have to be honest, you know, and also as a players, we have to do more, but in general, I think last season we did everything. We create a base to build an amazing team. But this is something to be honest and to prove something, you know. It's annoying, disappointing coming here and I'm not seeing my team trying to get an amazing result here. It's disappointing.
3: Is the problem the manager wasn't backed enough in the summer in terms of investment?
4: I don't think so. He does his best, but every season is different. You can't say what you did last season. You start changing manager, but what about other areas? I can't say more. It's easy to say the coach, it's easy to say the players, but also we have to see other areas.
0: Okay, it is easy to say the coach. It is easy to say the players, but other areas so far, I'm not from home. So
1: South American boys, they don't bring you know. I'm only a different way. What can you say, Ochina? What can chance away you do, Man United?
0: No, you be so character. Say what did the boy also on there? Now I thought it'd be a hit of the moment in the mono. No, obey to me, I can't be here to another. I didn't want him to know by, but character say, no, there's a lot they have to learn. They have to, there's some moment in your thing, Kaka. We got all right chances of Munya, a power to me and Cha. Hard luck to so can't take carry.
2: Yeah, that's football, Pete. I think we knew coming here it was going to be a challenging night. You know, we had to perform really well. They were semi-finalists last season and pushed Arsenal, and they were a very good team. So we knew that. It was a bad start for us. There's no getting away from it. I thought we responded to that pretty well and came into the game. Showed some quality, showed some composure, had four major chances, really, Brian. Really disappointed that we haven't come away with something. So that tells us a lot. And we got to move forward and we got to look forward to the game. It's a great challenge going to Leeds. It's a fantastic game of football. It's great for the supporters, for the club. It means an awful lot. And we have to prepare ourselves ready for that.
0: To prepare ourselves ready for now, and then get there. And then, Ken, it's a one summer. No, what did I give about social bear money? A ticket. If I can furnish, I see ye kick a hard hammer for the second consecutive game. Bear money catch a draw, and which was a 34% of ball possession for Viking. Bear money 66%. But in the end, you know, a go on the affair, a queer offer so a take your chances and the here and the Viking for the year, you know, a junior 66% place will go to rain. 8 shots to pet and a Viking for the Bayern Munich 25 shots. Utimus say yes. None what they pa. 90 why, brother, and Yaman King. 51 touches in the Viking box. And so I'm considering Viking for 14 touches. And we'll buy a half. So in the end, we'll not draw. I just say kick a man for the red card. No, as a buyer, yeah, red card. New listen, the first red card on the career move. Yeah. But Vincent Company said, one half. Sometimes I need a self-inflicted. You know, mistakes in that door. When I'm back in the bar, why was I underrated? Why were you out of the bar?
5: Yeah, first of all, congratulations to Viking for, you know, at least a performance with a lot of emotions. And I think that's all you can hope for in these type of games. From our side, I mean, we have just in this moment too many moments where we were not smart enough. Individual mistakes, yes, but also just not smart enough. The game in itself, it's not like, you know, I think the rhythm of our game was okay. I think we created a lot of chances. Overall, you know, you can say that you deserve more but then maybe you don't deserve as much if you make so many key mistakes. It's not enough to play well and to have a lot of energy, because we have energy. We have some really, really special moments of football, but the game inside the game today and probably at the weekend, we let ourselves down a little bit.
0: Bro, for the Vincent Company, we let ourselves down a little bit. Okay, Yati. A little bit, yeah. Eti, I can get to a big welcome. I want to make 1 point to Hormoa. I just get to a crab. Can you can say, you know, now what to say? Hey, Basafo. I can get Galatasaray. I want to me and Moborno and conquer Sheffield.
1: Say you know where classic one to bet me a bon to ban no abo.
0: And conquer say
1: you know where classic one
0: to
1: ban no abo.
0: To me a monwe.
1: What I can say,
0: relax it. To see your abo. To see your abo, na classic one, yakobono. To see your abo. bom sai tasiko ye hu abre
1: la mi ye man
0: re
1: do no de pepa ho kura
0: cha ni sai on tumenye mom ye nwe ho mentu mom ye for a 10th consecutive time basa for anya victory back to back as a flick what you must say yes adia bakweni tipa how to go far in this competition and the sad thing is that yet again even though omo winni kono omo ntimi an keep clean sheet to keep eh ya din dem abasa 17 consecutive matches in a competition without keeping a clean sheet. It is not good for a club like Barca. Keep a clean sheet, kaka. April 2025, more to more. Yes, shawa. A club like Barcelona has to keep a clean sheet, and it is something I am worrying for Barcelona. I should say yes, because like to Rafael, I'm going to drag my hair. I'm having a sham. A couple of people busy. Man's a freaking Gaza.
2: So we are happy with the result. I think also in the first half we played also well. They had one chance and they made the score, the goal. So, but we came back in the first half and it was very important. I think in the Champions League we played well. I think in some situation we don't make the right decision in the final third. So this is where we have to improve but today 4-1 here in this atmosphere in this stadium with the supporters, it was not easy. But at the end, I'm really happy with it.
0: Right, and so I don't know someone has inflicted to draw. To say yes, 84 goals in 28 Champions League matches under Hansi Flick, and you're bad. But say, yeah, I'm gonna make me a mutton and tobun on the answer. Yes, now, Mumbesha, Monsesak material, Munyay, Mumbesha, Matra, my goals, the Saturday, say, Bandy again. Don't go there, kick, kicky, kicky, creepa, Nanyas and Ketakra, and to Musa, Chema Rotiti, Squad Nakakra. Now no get me. I'm already on board list tonight. No, I'm making 5 changes.
1: What's the same?
0: Because I said break a crowd. We need to. But in the end, I'm going to be back. Ever win here. Make a tete after the game. I said Nana. I almost said mistakes. No more, but we need to.
2: We gave simple balls away, bad touches, mistimed things. When we delivered the ball into the box, it was into the right area, so we get caught. And then especially when those were on the right transition on the left side, the moment we started to do that better, we could, after counter-press, we could regain the ball. We started to play into the opposition's box. And when we have chances there and with the quality that we have, obviously, we made a real difference there. Eh?
0: Internally, someone I chairman the two jar, but I'm not going to be one next. So no, Nana, we are weather 9 o'clock. Every day, man, a bad day, pa. Now, Utumu say yes, man, a day, pa. Nenra, apart from that match, the one other resource, everyone, why Inter Milan and the king. No, Inter can do that. I'm going to say, yes, Utifi. Nay, I bet you are
1: two TV in Sukura.
0: I don't know, we know. I want to say, I'm going to destroy everything. They destroyed everything. Everything, I should say. Everything. It's a once man. Law, Sporting City Bonnie came, you know, want to me at Sabafono. It's been a 1-1 with you. I'm going to start a plaque ball, 2-0. Aston Villa train over Lina. Let's come and read a poor man. You are 2-0. Tony, I think I got a dano. Galatasaray, Bassa Bonnie, can't I have tobacco? Immediately, I'm going to be here. Yeah. Take it off. Inter Milan, if you're my club, we're born, can't I have any money as a Leipzig. About PSV and Dovia by goal to nil. Viking for you, but they can't cast one and buy about 3-3. Hey, Napoli, and you know, tell me a bit to my what the hell? I'm here about 3-1. DRL. Ah, and yet. It's only the course, so I don't want some so every war. Now, find a Nicomo Bonne at 4:45. Sasson, the last in Liverpool, the early kickoff. Yes, from any Real Madrid neighbor, and now Cassabe also knows something which is there. Aston Villa, even a batch of Bebo Bodo Glimps, neighbor, Richard Dortmund, Man City, Paris Saint Germain. Is it the match of the day? Man City, Paris Saint Germain.
1: Oh, yes, of course. Hey, defending champions, how many former champions in Asia?
0: I know what I mean. Real Betis near FC Porto, Shakhtar Donetsk near IK Athens, and Slovan Bratislava and Stuttgart, SSO and the Bebot. Very much the Bebasso in the UEFA Champions League. Time number 12, I never found my genus or now yet the SC. Nothing or just ready, I want some in our side. Now my better for Sonia Kakraka. Ken, you are now the Nakasaka Kidwano. Eric, I see you do what D. Oh, you are in the Bebia. Obi se o titi me dodo o ma menye ay stories basa story ka kwa me ko e o ma menye story na ma men kon baby o de ma chaso so mo e why
1: Okay, thank you very much. The foreign minister Eric Asedubuedi and our attending Kano and so El Hodomo. Na ye betwas na fear din common abremontempa. Nechi Champions League in common and so el ho before I besorino and mede ba suma ne kakra ebe mau internet mede kotwa kakranti munko swana fe munti and so ho master bansra trasi na feno ekwamwesi and so Samuel Apia and so atnasi ene anopei. Fee, good morning once again.
6: Good morning.
1: Bibia fine. Nice one. Eko morning.
7: Morning, boss.
1: Bibia come on.
7: Me adum pa chow soe.
1: Ah, yahu ye pa odia chaye.
7: Name de onchi ame.
1: Oh, Debbie. Oh, now by
0: say we a new segment. I feel it.
1: Eric, good morning.
0: Ah, yeah, we are there.
1: Yeah, yeah, same. Fee, but you're young quite. Na ye ye nan chaman and insemi china fe.
6: Gwagu, mami chet you for you now. Especially omo pe European football nze na Champions League games course na omo sa omo pe Ghana football sports omo pe sports team nya me kaka omo kaka ze ya na ye boy league matches in Europe the obet pass o in ye boy matches we are na monka bo no wan sam na negative stories nko ani ade nko na say na unfru ye league no negative stories nya de nti after I know the Manchester game o Atletico match no match ko wie no se wuti a interview na wo kan wan sam se ye Lisandro Martinez interview no. Now, me try say media nega na kwa.
0: Babia
6: pe negative story. Oko
8: Sempa FM.
6: BBC ya. Oko BBC ya. The front page. Story that her first. If it's an opaisa, CC in your quad, say Manchester United defender. Martinez issues a skating attack on both. Oko
7: Daily Mirror.
6: Telegraph.
7: Okay.
6: Telegraph. Or say United in crisis after Martinez launches attack on the board.
7: Okay.
1: No can anyway.
6: Too new.
0: So
6: kind of Daily Mailer. Or say now Amad Diallo feeling disgrace. Post follows Lisandro Martinez rant at Manchester United. The ultimate sports show. Oko The Sun. Onze Martinez nickname the butcher.
1: Butcher. Yeah.
6: Or say butchered. I expect more. Lisandro Martinez like, is standing attack on Manchester United board before Wayne Rooney accused him of disrespect.
1: Wayne are there.
6: Wayne are the top English website tabloids, in terms of tabloids, in terms of set sports. For Yamabobo, BBC, The Sun, The Telegraph, The Daily Mail. Obia forget it. Born a boy, no score line. I don't know the negative story.
1: Hey, now he's a top player within the team.
6: So what I'm trying to say is media no pedia best selling. And they about Premier, they about GPL, and I'm on
8: camp.
6: That is what the media feed us. Because the BN is athletic, could watch it too. No, you know, but the agility in Komakasia Pana, a man for be dear chairman is a negative story. Lieutenant Martinez kind.
1: Yeah,
6: I've always labeled footballers, I've always liking footballers. Say, I'm always a footballer, so I'm to say, majority of footballers, the majority of the film which we go out with.
1: Females.
6: Ma, you know, what they don't have is the reason why they want to leave you. What you can't give, the won't mean ya mau girl or yere ni adan is the reason why a person walk because no person walk. They are always in their minds. They think they are better than baby or more. Listen, Lisandro Martinez in some okay, he's right. In some baby, he's right. But now who cause him? You're talking about coach, yes sir, who you think is not the real thing. And when you're the main thing, finally, I'm a psychic coach. It's your performance. It's Martinez. The performance, why, you know, Manchester United, the only new animal mobile Manchester, the group of man you played, is the reason why they keep
1: that's
6: changing coaches.
1: That's a whole issue. Because if you're limiting the conversation to only coaching any performance, it's not also helping because performance, and I am conforming and contributing to performance.
6: Yeah.
1: The performance has something to do with the recruitment. Yeah. The kind of materials are what they ban, that is the performance you will get.
6: So
8: your
6: top two defenders, center backs, I don't think Lisandro Martinez can. So if indeed Manchester United goes for one of your top two defenders, center backs, it means that Lautaro Martinez is also the quality. No, he's also going to sit on the bench. Your duty as a footballer is to perform, is to produce results. And I won't know you to since we signed my Manchester United in 2022, up to now, ever since I United Sir Alex Ferguson court 2013, twice spent on making a champion back to back. Until you join a Manchester United team and decide you're United the other team. Now, I know that yeah, game. No. There was minority shareholder, Serge Mrycroft, for Stansimo.
1: penny for P.
6: Oh, Manchester United chief CEO, a friend, Omar Barada, no, what in the chain. United sporting director and director of football, Jason Wilcox, no, so in the chain. Some penny for me saying, now he knew whatever no, you, but in this, and no, short to him, pa, say, oh, fee, say, and penny for them with team in the sooner. Almost signings, and no one to team new one. And then some more Kanyan or directed to a Munzo Bakaya. Christian Romero Zuko had the same comment about Spurs some time ago. This commenter, Lisandro Martinez, I can. I'm where she say, and this is in the contract, never be in this year, no free war, adjoining any team, and especially Atletico to partner with Cristiano Romero at Atletico anymore.
1: Okay,
6: I think he want to push himself out.
1: Yeah, movie,
6: but
1: yeah, movie.
6: Manchester,
1: there were a lot to talk about. There were a lot to talk about.
6: Yeah,
1: bending for baby. Echo, Bremu, can I mean for baby? I want to be fine because if you're best, I'm gonna say I discuss other topics.
9: Sir, Obronika graveyard, I would just say graveyard.
1: Graveyard, did they say near your bomb? No, no,
9: son of Manchester United, I call
1: you. You couldn't go for
9: son, I call you. I said, my Martinez, Kaya. Yes, you penny in him, yen cassa penny in him, bear me also a heading out becker, and I'm more. Some no kind, many the adjun. And no kayak, bo technical director. So you can't be, I mean, chop and change all the time. What about the technical director? Hey, Manchester United, on my year, some recruitments be in the past, I'll be someone who says those players no more by heading. And this current Manchester United team, hey, can change society with team in the home. Almost signed 3 players during the summer transfer. Before us, our players in Baban, our players, Cronana, Carrick, the Omo boy, the big rat Champions League game. And almost signed Baleba, Andre Santos, Tillemans. Into at least you expect a bit of improvement, Kakra. But say, I bought 8 matches. That's what we need just to, then it's a concern. And see, for me, I don't think, sir, generally, it's
6: about 9.
9: Yeah, he have a cup back home. Generally,
6: no, I might win a Premier League game against Ipswich. If you know, we win a Champions League against Sabah.
9: Yeah, so 2 wins.
6: Yeah.
9: Generally, I don't think say Obeka say or how ni na Carrick because I say or how no or that no buy.
1: And see, and to me fix here.
9: And to me fix here. And your coach
1: is now. Alessandro Martinez. Picture.
9: So, Sanya Okan, you know, it boils down to recruitment in the past. It boils down to some of the decisions of Moya because what to me coach here?
1: Okay.
9: 50 million in match Chelsea. No, Mba, Onfa Santos, Mba, and Oba and Grunt Mimbo. At least, say, or Bokran any improvement in the performance in the encouragement and Kobeka so, and the man in America crack.
1: Okay.
9: But still, so for me, I think we're maybe a Manchester United won.
1: Okay.
9: They'll have to take radical decisions and so some of my catchers say, see, you more than that, no. Why should I hear you more mobile?
1: Okay.
9: Who's that? Liverpool could die, eh? Liverpool could die, eh? And they give you how many years? 30 years.
1: That's a woman.
6: So, okay,
9: Manchester United now, no. Why should I put it
6: 30 years? Okay, I'm a better Manchester start to be one. That's why I'm going to say, Lisandro Martinez, on ya dear, dear,
1: Rebecca. Start
6: Ben, Lisandro Martinez, so I'll retire from Manchester. Dear partner, Rebecca. He's not even in the position to criticize the ball when he's not performing better. Manchester, and Bayern start to say. Manchester United. Yes.
1: But he's a World Cup winner. He played part in that.
6: He is playing for Manchester, not Argentina. Who cares about what you've won with Argentina? Nah. You're supposed to deliver at Manchester.
10: I said, players, now I'm paying me chiamo. Baby, I'm a year, baby. I'm 1 year. I'm not going to talk
6: about it. But Oba, I saw Bayo Manchester. Boss, you. Manchester out of possession start. Manchester United out of possession start. They stand at the highest, high intensity. Manchester. Well, last my boy, look, every ABO real, even the game's horrible.
10: You cried there. Man, you come for myself, me do. And I live up in the band of Manchester,
6: yeah.
10: And I. Tom Correll gets in crowd the better. Yeah, you're crying him. You're crying the idiot who you're near become Manchester.
1: Yeah,
10: we are one near become. Guahu! Send Ram a car,
1: Cotopassem.
10: Need that way.
1: Ni wechiro.
10: Oh, wechiro. 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
1: Sa ninu ya kanyano.
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1: kofa free ya.
10: 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There is an easy calm in Kotoko. 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Che. 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Ah, open for a yum. Omo ye so astute in everything they do, say Omo Tenaho, Emma didn't feel mu all money. Into Memineda, and no, I met it any. Memineda, after no more swedron, and your mother. Anyom de cry into the coach and no yamina make a technical handler say Kotoko played poorly.
6: Yeah.
10: You heard him?
6: Yeah, coach.
10: Coach. Oh, minu I need a home with a PR for. Amun see a moon to my
6: feet.
10: Our bunty. And you will grant them that. But Kotoko after playing poorly and losing to Swedru or Blacks. Penny for Nene Menzunya. I moved to a general. Ah, chairman, na boy, I'm calling you boy, dear. And you, na yeah, I say, where the yanya bibia. Then I bounce to Manchester. Some meadi. Menzo, in part, agreed. So performance, nobody. They were shocked because, then apparently, before the commencement, there was a lull. We on by engagement. Bia and Sana Lake in the start. Into Amu, they consulted technical men. They consulted people in the ecosystem. And Amu mom, the top players in Ghana. I got to go me babu. No, I'm the listener man. Enzo, Menzo, and Tinkler.
6: Said my Menzo no go for Tinkler by.
10: Okay, somewhere, somehow, they ended up recruiting 6 foreign based players. I'm a Mikaise, who be in the group was there. This is called the African Union. 6 in the proper Copenhagen. Say, yeah, Inji, say, yeah, then. May you sure say, even with Hamza. With all due respect, as a standing coach, and then Tinkler deputy, on the other side,
6: Diego
10: Onkoi. They don't see this foreign. Nitinam Penny for Casabe, the D are he. So what Tinkler make him?
6: Maintain crying.
10: Manila Honsa said, Do we?
6: Are
10: he? Do we get back on Toko?
6: Any idea?
10: I'm a Koto more mass.
6: Ah!
10: Mom, the break on Toko.
6: Ah,
10: on the normal delay, Samar Tinkler, Menzo. And the Menzo, no, as a pressure, no. So, I say, of course, sick leave.
6: Of course, sick leave.
10: And then, either I call your doctor who will be any more who's on Tiapo.
6: I also know who's on Tiapo. I will find a boss and then say, we know be them, you don't need that.
10: And the leader, I call a sign, so Uncle Holly. Because the coach told, I understand the coach told Hamza, any deputy, they're going to say, Uncle Holidays.
6: Director,
10: may see us currently 6 weeks into a leg. Your holidays. Now the doctor, you ain't mean San Yaroji.
6: I know maybe say. Sir, early days in
10: the season.
6: When the head coach, not sporting director, because
10: of Kwaku, and not cry training me. Some my daughter's
6: gone.
10: That's apparently agency been a day. Men's only think like now.
6: Aye. Agency no kuma.
10: Before we born, I am born the media minim.
6: Hey,
10: let me name some of
6: the information.
10: I'm a better information. You're yet better, sir. I'm a $200 compassion. Be a man who not the other may come as him. I'm a $200. Vuzu are in there, why no fans, supporters, you know,
6: supporters, you know, chairman.
10: And you're happy with how the board is creating a gap between them.
6: I'm a supporter.
10: There is a big gap between the board and the supporters' leadership. There is an easy come. Oh, Kotoko. Now, since I'm so only been young, that's what players need there. Board, no, and you're happy. Send around my country, I say, the next window, no. Foreign for them, say, your job, Mukwari, and I say, oh, be our own performer, Kotoko, no, you be Jack, and there's a 10 who said 12 more will go. And then because the board is not happy, their credibility is on the line.
6: Yeah.
10: Said they will get Kotoko to perform.
6: Because some post channel assurances.
10: They promise resetting everything in Kotoko.
6: Yes,
10: but 6 matches now that number 12. It is not for Kotoko. Nidako, we will not throw our hands in despair, but as observers of the game, House of Folk is number two. That is what is important. And Kotoko is number 12. Kotoko can be there till the league ends. And Kobas will be winning the matches. Where will Kotoko be?
6: Obedasi Hosa.
10: And it's a worrying situation. This is, you know, as far as I know, I called for a unified technical team. But near Kondia, I bet Diego ne Hamza. Hamza should sit up. Hamza is not a small coach. Hamza should sit up.
6: But I'm not for me feel say change in member party or say in when a new head coach may take you.
10: Nene, Ebiane, Nye, and I said, Doctor Gun, or not on the Monkoy, Mother Musu, because I tell my mom and second chance. On the Monkoy. On the Monkoy. Change an agent should be foreign. Ebi an agent, you know, with a minim. Almost how many Jumas one pill before from right. And I'm Mammy Bodima, you see, beast with their band, South Africa near the other.
6: Okay, you want hoping.
10: The truth also of the matter is, I think Lano has a Usuman. At the end of the day, the quality he finally, you know, in your window, no, or the Shesikan, and you know, to us.
6: Okay. You better ask the sports director here, Samuel Kwada, the year in Chiskai, and what Ninkano, yes, I bet you have to Munafi, Kaka, which you know, your preacher, if you say, and pay any coach Kasim Mingo, educated in Komo, Ewo, you know, Emrantia, and the 17 boys here, Dioma could do semi final. You hear him say, you ever cross that last head now for your secure qualification to the U17 championship, ever so, and that emphatic victory by the Black Queens of Ghana, and Rua, Ewa Sipon Sports Stadium, and Pa, Agupamane Daso, Bibia, and CNN, dear. For some years now, no, a man for share, but no, made so, ya, my year, I go permanent kama, Bibian so, Eko ye, and so, El Hodmo. Still, coach J. is upon Waha, need a Kokotoko, a master Banson, so, Elha. Fee, una, look, I mean, Unyanya will bite, El Hominim, so, Behokotoko, Samuel, send the 17 for qualification, Mushers on Messi Q, sir, near Tibia, young baby, I'll refer.
11: Yeah, go, Mammy started Kotoko, and Kakrebi, maybe Bobolinas, and I think some of the appointments, the decisions, I and the clubs and take, you know, sometimes we don't know coach heading. And Osha, that year, as a full coach, so I have a comment here about the nature of our pitches and how difficult our year. This test clearly say a level and in Kofona, I have a performance in Umbeju Mano, a Bobrakra. Because you bring these coaches and they are more tier and normal, your crew, they said, you're number one, quite different. So it's difficult for them to succeed and to be successful. A Kobana says, well, the reasons on bet me use they are justified almost say when a result now upon amount. When you look at Kotoko first place, Kotoko Kofa think by the comment, the first or one or two comment or yeah, actually say, what not free soon and number shift. And such decisions are difficult for you to maintain him. I said it while I say coach on check because baby or free by baby or baby pino. I get a trabia. So it's going to be difficult. Now, sporting director, you know, Sky can say there's an agency will be touching, I'm supposed to touch in. I remember the prior to the appointment of Menzu. But the rumor was back with even branch manager, didn't buy any idea. He was also a former member of the Nana I'm supposed regime. But it comes back to the point that if you do right appointment, good appointment, correct appointment, and one and
6: maybe everybody
11: else. But the appointment now Kotoko, you know, the coach, you know, sporting director, wakasa kasafa payment, it's a care my place, you know, or see Kotoko place, you know, wages, salary will form, or more performance, the quality of players, you know, so will form as compared to one of the real Kotoko, this is a former national team coach of Suriname, so you should expect something better and bigger than the award and number two see any other. It's when you do this kind of appointment, Kuku ends engina. It said here, Everton Kofa, Ancelotti Nibia, and you know who coach, you know who. So you always come back to square one. Now I said, Biano, I saw Uncle Father, another coach, BM near the side. So I think Kotokodia. Oman, I push you a question, baby, almost channel. With almost game against all blacks and the issues surrounding all blacks. Maybe to take class. I'm left back, Patrick. A serious one. Proud to the game, no, as well. I can say, or in home final. Emma, the assistant coach, I bond the assistant coach, I know the assistant coach,
6: Diego no crack I said when a player says send home fana Jana, now when a player is not willing to play, don't force him. And I say all these things are rumors. I say Hamza so say and it since I saw somebody called the Unity, and the player ended up causing the penalty.
12: Oh, but he played well. Born or boy, you know. And the born now.
6: I'm not saying he said I'm over. Per rumor I met and say no credit. Obetua bobo all right. Baby no as an home fan no do baby I'm holding team be. And I'm share Black Queens game like a crap. We share be second half, maybe first half, maybe share your game is been there. Meaning come Black Queens for Nabasu.
12: Okay.
6: They've done well. They played against a team, maybe a game now you could tell clearly. It was the first leg, me I show them 3 goals.
12: Yeah.
6: And the second leg, I show them 7. So it means that 10 no on aggregate. So it tells the quality of the opponent and on boy. And the Olympic Games, me man qualify be a chain, not to talk of a man who cry. So it comes back to the opponent and boy. First of all, me mom and Abbas, they played well. Especially your number 10, no? They don't share 10 jets, you know. The number 5, other kiki players who may say, Lady Tintin, Charlotte, something. They played very well. But the point is, we played against opponent on paper. They are nowhere closer to us. Opponent, the demeanor of the players tells clearly that in their minds and their eyes, at the latter part of the game, the substitution where you actually say, person manages call line and not to say about this game. So this is not a game, it's about judging man. Young fam opponent, papa. Yeah, when you went to the
12: afternoon, you open a fish and a banana to my
6: name. Say, young fish, you open, papa, to judge them very well. Because where would you go? Who will
12: move? Let's say, yeah, Cassie, your tournament, one go cranishing head.
6: Yes,
12: indeed, I make a mayor free name to meet your goods. But I have certain,
6: I have no because of opponent in our future. Yeah,
12: Coachy, me name, so I'm sure I'm 17 Nicka Cran now. We know, sir, youth development also, coach, development, the Wakuma, coach Cassie Mingo, or the Yako, this semi final. I can last game. Maybe you're born in your third semi final, your qualification to under 17 champions.
13: Yeah,
12: you're
13: a warm up.
12: Warm up, yeah.
13: Warm up because warm up. Papa no win him. And he's a Onya, I Benin for sure. One, I say, I took for sure. Yes, I said, prepare. I said, and to Sansai. Says, but the beginning of everything, you know, good say, oh, sure, example say, you can do it. The Bon Abasso. And I'm man so Mauritius, no, so no, and also I say, Bondi Stars, and I show because Mauritius, one can send him say, yeah, they're a bit like saying, Hana, and I can say, the coach you're watching the defense, but he attackers to bring down the score line, and you know, Nigga, but any moon. Now, Kwaku, you can say, the interim measure, you remember. Coaching, you know, Black Star coaching.
12: I guess today or tomorrow.
13: Yes, yeah, can I say? Yeah, interim, you know, no coffee, cooking ninja, no coffee, bed nego, no coffee. I say, but better how now coaching. Send me the example.
12: Example now, oh yeah. No coffee,
6: no coffee. No, but no, no coffee.
12: No coach.
13: Oh, yes, sir. Be a cat cannot do better how. Maybe out here. Be better now because me the way I handle it. Oh, I'm general.
12: Yeah,
13: interim. Yeah, interim. Can say because your body I call. There be interim. About oh, but today you man know. Can say will be bad. Will be start. Will be continue. Just a matter of course. Yes, I feel. Will be some connect. Oh, one by then I'm here. Oh, yeah. Say no. Yeah, to your boss. Yeah, to your boss. Yes, yeah, per coach. But interimly, no. Yeah, per. I don't know how to put it. Say, people of salt, people of salt. Over the yam, and what I be wrong. Because I could be to say Abednego, and I say Kwaku Ninja. So I'm going to coach Black Sasa. Oh, my son, you know, who said, I'm going to the bar.
6: So,
13: why? A trap. What
6: is that? Said the interview, my trauma.
13: Sir, would you my interim trauma? Sir, would a man say?
6: Sir, on the interim coach, God not trap.
13: No. Make us say the level of the players.
6: But
13: listen.
6: The system needs
13: the level, coach, the level.
12: The coach is one cast of interest.
13: The level, the level of Black Stars, no, should not be demeaned. What I say, the level I Black Stars coaching on. We need people who have gone through the system. Ebia under 17, under 20, under 23. We have them. They are here. We have them.
12: Okay.
13: Now, Nipan Koraneba. Oh, I see my senior. Oh, hey, Nini. Oh, we are team Nina. No, coach team Nina. They have that respect.
12: Okay.
13: Others say, "Bayo kora kofa Abednego." No, but as when I say Abednego, do I say pa?
6: Yeah, yeah. Yeah, yeah. Yeah, yeah. Coach character need be one more. People can speak truth. We need such kind. Yeah, yeah. Yeah, coach character more. How many coaches do you have?
12: A super sports stadium,
6: oh, okay.
12: A conducive, a be available for such national assignments. No, I think it's almost about the basketball because this is a facility. I come once, and a mountain stadium, man. And can you say, yeah, yeah, to Najee, briefly, wait 30 seconds.
1: Impacho, 30 minutes.
12: In further effort at rebuilding Asante Kotoko Sporting Club, the board of directors had appointed Mr. Stanley Permenzo as the director of football for the club, effective immediately. The appointment forms part of of the club's long-term strategy.
1: Long-term
12: strategy to strengthen.
1: So
12: the first thing
1: we'll continue the conversation.
12: Rebuilding.
1: Okay.
12: The next one. A long term strategy.
1: Okay. All right. Need a cook or talk. Better say pass. I want to do it.
13: Coach. Na need a cook or programmer. One cotto bubu.
1: Oh,
13: there you
1: are. A bayo coachy. Anyways, my young coy nimina at your way, Emma, Miss Alpha Investment Properties. My goodness, ye dear Mohun Komopi, and so ewaha. The time is getting closer, sir. Ubedi, China, for you know, across our sinusum. Nanya Ope Biano package, be Ope Biano, won't say to me, I can't. And Opey, Abaya Sono Benedicta of Furiwa, ya Ofri Alpha Investment and Properties, Abekayan, sir. Yeno no Empreche, and there are no pay. Bena, good morning.
14: Good morning.
1: How are you?
14: Yes, Adam, I'm so
1: much. Yeah, yeah, yeah, yeah, yeah, yeah, yeah, yeah, yeah, yeah, yeah, and I said, then I will my
14: and I see if you alpha investment and properties, a boy assassin who deru, and I must say, near Juma Pamoyama alpha investment and properties. A gusua boy assassin who deru say alpha investment and properties, yeah, yeah, Juma for 11 years, I echo 12 years. A ton sassia mancrophobe bria, yeah, litigation bia, litigation free in sase. 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E honi yeshia Ewa Kasoa Old Barrier no pa 8 o'clock Saturdays. Afin su yen yeko amasama yeshia wo amasama stadium junction. E hona ye second office ni wo. Yeni eso heba ene share building. E honsu ya ye ko amasama site ne hona yeshia. Afin su ye wobi won sawom 20,000. Ye fair hon sawom otukojo. Yen ye ko share sawom sun yeshia won sawom mobile. 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
14: 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So one who they end so one plot now they have crown now to me. Sometimes over side crown now. Obi or on so on so no to half dada. Intenu san mube boom na se obi aje half half na chese. Intin si share I
12: installment plan in su ye juma.
14: Installment plan in su ye juma. And also ye wo outright 6 months and a 1 year. Omo munti mi outright no. Ye wo 6 months a udi betu ya. Ye wo 1 year so a udi betu ya. Even outright ni kwa yenji ni nina mbum. Ye bema 1 month. 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O Jenny for 1 year, maybe a 1 year no so. Now, untimmy to a year, I know, say, about time, Kakrabia, Kahon, now fame, so and also, Udia,
12: okay.
14: Utia do 50%. Alpha investment, Utia do 50%. Start a project, ever was assassin, so.
12: All right. Na telephone numbers ni ya den si see ya jin chremunia de akase ye be friend telephone numbers
14: nti telephone numbers a wo be friend me ma wo mienu ni edika ye 0240
12: 0240
14: 20
12: 66 66
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1: thank you very much ever beautiful Benedicta Oforiwa Yaofi Alpha Investment and Properties. Yami Adumwa. We'll have another session with you some other time. Why?
0: Okay. Me pache yedas.
1: Yedas is super. Okay. So it's me eba ye. Kainashan unso se akan nifuwa mako mako emiensam. Na the fourth edition of LK Ajamfra Annual Hockey Tournament no eba so ewa New Durban Senior High School Field. Na eya mimini de weye on the 17th of October 2026 ene jumedie no eba so na hockey clubs makumako 9 ene omoba partake in this particular 4th edition annual hockey tournament eba so e Okoforidua no na e 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Yeah, you are shit at it. Womu emfa yasitrimu entwa jumede du so hey asempa 94.7 FM. Didi King Kaninja, have a lovely day.
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3: Ejatoto. 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Fire there for Iboto! A hard one! Eja Toto! Eja Toto! Eja Toto! Fire there for Iboto! Fire there for Iboto! A hard one! Eja Toto! Eja Toto! Eja Toto! Fire there for Iboto! Fire there for Iboto! A hard one!
4: Kwame!
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1: de kura ye wo ye si stro ato eya 20 inches 3 days yet me pie wey eya kro
0: Any tea, Tia Bruchenko, Aqua Manqua, Akuntejo, Eddie Bro was Sempa, 94.7 FM. So,
2: you dream in Danish, the Indian woman on name. You almost see a cra, you almost will hunu, yes, yatia, in your etrasia, Yakabum.
3: Memory Debia, a bonusia, a pemusia, a question of what a change lay your home, our approach, said the Yakuhu, any diabe drufi, the Yahu, near her, the ye, near the Abba, the Anyano, and you can say,
2: ye, abrochin kuma na dim tintim pa
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4: Kwame!
5: Yes, ma!
4: Why not, friend?
5: Ma, are you luck?
4: Why?
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1: Contestants ni nyina dae sonye bako. 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

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Mikels Grace Company Limited akofaba. 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

0: incredible years God has been good. Ekra fomo wiasia fane nyinara. 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
1: 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National Investment Quiz. 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
1: 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To say the word do.
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2: 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So,
4: it drew me in that I see young woman on it. You almost see a cra, you almost will hunu, yes, yatia, in your transia, yeah, cabum.
5: Memory debia, a bonusia, a permusia, a question of what you change your home, our abruce, said the Akuhu, any diabedrufi, the Yahu, near her, the Ye, near the Abba, the Anyano, and you can say,
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1: For 18 remarkable years, God has been good. A crafomo we are seeing fanenyinara on the 24th of October. No, ye nyinaye ko breaking yoke. 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Je wuhiane u have insurance. TSC Esther Eba, Jayana Beba, Kobirana Eba, Minister Alice Eba, Breaking Yoke Band Eba Boye Nyom, First Lady US Ono Silva, Ubedidi, Ubediasa, Nyamisem Kaho, Efutu Kaho, Equanche Samsu Ekaho, Achadiano, Eye Bubuja. Kahuna say Eye Free, the 24th October, dear, 8 a.m. to 4 p.m. Ewa Breaking Yoke Ministry International, Eye Surprises and Kwa. 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

0: 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On the 13th of November. On the 13th of November. Na prayer walk. Eshisha so den den den. Na 13th no ebesi Friday. 13th November. Sada no ebesi Friday. Minka said this Friday. Me say 13th November. Ebesi Friday. Enti Friday e yumre non so. Na yen yina ye trash yemu ewo. Tesano Police Depot. 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
1: yeba.
0: Prayer walk.
1: Yeba.
0: Prayer walk.
1: Yeba.
0: Prayer walk.
1: Yeba.
0: Prayer walk.
1: Yeba.
0: Prayer walk.
1: Yeba.
0: Prayer walk.
1: Yeba.
0: Yeba. Ding ding ding.
1: Butu butu butu.
0: Olu, why crado?
1: Is that a mitiem, Papa? Walk in yina. Simbe mbe. 1, 2, 3. Say yina. Bako de medoje.
0: Na wajungu. Into survey. But this year prayer walk.
1: Me chilemu ding ding ding ding ding ding. Ini melody.
0: Na unim se empenyimfoa factor yembaimbo.
1: Oh,
0: your Bible who hear him panty.
1: Very good.
0: And you almost yakupiem apostle for a catchy.
1: Oh, good.
0: And he, baby, you're training apostle for no. Baby, a mom apostle for one to no.
1: Yeah.
0: A ho, and now mama, a baby, this year prayer walk. Yeah,
1: oh, good.
0: I know what they say.
1: Papa,
0: Unim Tesano.
1: Oh, Minim Tesano.
0: Unim Police Depot.
1: Minim Police Depot.
0: And I said, Police Training School.
1: Minim Honina.
0: Inside.
1: Hey,
0: and a Jumediano Ebasso,
1: and yes, and
0: no ordain
1: protection, and no
0: ordain
1: papa,
0: and no bayer day, pa bruta,
1: papa.
0: Na, menu whom frimu, only a busianina,
1: mumra,
0: or no yereba, or no kruba, or no meba, or no juma phone in eba, or no sorry phone in a day,
1: eba,
0: and no ordain. Now, this year, young papa, elder, doctor, Kwasimreku,
1: Kwasimreku,
0: and you may amibui,
1: if
0: we not catch a yen TV.
1: Yeah.

0: 13th November.
1: Prayer walk.
0: Yabo.
1: Prayer walk.
0: Yabo.
1: Prayer walk.
0: Yabo.
1: Prayer walk.
0: Yaba.
1: Prayer walk.
0: Yaba.
1: Prayer walk.
0: Yaba.
1: Prayer walk.
0: Yaba.
1: Prayer walk.
0: Yaba.
1: Prayer walk.
0: Yaba.
1: Prayer walk.
0: Yaba.
1: Prayer walk.
0: Yaba.
1: Prayer walk.
0: Yaba.
1: Prayer walk.
0: Yaba.
1: Yabo.
2: Yaba.
1: Ba. Yaba.
3: Me assure sir, at the pump for so I ready.
0: Oh, one baba.
3: May I show say addresses are ready?
0: Oh, nina.
3: May I show say Pentecost why I ready?
0: Oh, be a baby.
3: May I show say press before so I ready?

Good. Mami, Joe, mami phone eh. Na mami telephone number no na ni wana. Ya mi ebie no na fe etifo mra. Why you ready set this year prayer walk? Oh babia, ofra. Na

0: 0 3 4 0 4 2 6 4 2 6 0 2 4 4 0 2 4 4 0 2 4 4 0 2 4 4 0 2 4 4 3 4 0 3 4 0 4 2 6 4 2 6 0 2 4 4 0 2 4 4 3 4 0 3 4 0 4 2 6 4 2 6 0 2 4 4 0 2 4 4 0 2 4 4 0 2 4 4 0 2 4 4 0 2 4 4 0 2 4 4 0 2 4 4 0 2 4 4 0 2 4 4 0 2 4 4 0 2 4 4 0 2 4 4 0 2 4 4 0 2 4 4 0 2 4 4 0 2 4 4 0 2 4 4 0 2 4 4 0 2 4 4 0 2 4 4 0 2 4 4 0 2 4 4 0 2 4 4 0 2 4 4 0 2 4 4 0 2 4 4 0 2 4 4 0 2 4 4 0 2 4 4 0 2 4 4 0 2 4 yen afrefo no live ewo asempa 94.7 fm bibia e kon kan die na onko vo mo we anyway yan twaso
1: good
0: na mame fa ye momo number no so entuja
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0: 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all friend
1: good
0: you can't want to come come
1: good good
0: hey yeezo
1: yeezo bra
0: e ti eso ma eraden ko akuma na support ye na ye ti me and talk t-shirt so far papa t-shirt ne ko ahoka e be si pack was about 25 Ghana cedis times 2500 now mommy if I'm sisi which will be about 60,000 plus aha for the t-shirt too hey. T-shirt ninko
1: and unko
0: yeah
1: hey
0: and then the printing
1: any printing
0: aye
1: e bi wo mo
0: aye 25 Ghana cedis per one
1: per one
0: aye
1: good good
0: this year good. T-shirt ninko ano day
1: papa
0: papa nibi
1: papa nibi
0: heavy pa
1: last year dia nso na na e fine
0: come up
1: o dem yoko
0: ai this year so
1: we say bam
0: no be dey say o say
1: say kutu say bam
0: uruma idea
1: oh eh yeah e fine about so I want the center for say say kutu say bam
0: just say 2500 by 25 cities no e ma 62500
1: eh
0: ah you hear 62500
1: yeah yeah 62500
0: ah
1: good
0: na me nimse
1: eh
0: just for the t-shirt too.
1: Just for the t-shirt.
0: I stage near the end of the lighting system there.
1: Okay.
0: Nini na nka ho.
1: Nka ho.
0: Yeah, light I be so. E wo nipa nim there. Last year program no yetimi tobi.
1: Ampa, ampa, ampa.
0: This year ye be so e be yirin.
1: E be yirin. E be shen.
0: E be shem pa.
1: Eh, what me say kutu say bam.
0: Kutu say.
1: Madam me say bafu say kum.
0: Ei, akokura yi.
1: Sey bafu, bafu nya kakaka.
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1: 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I don't know dopa. Ntumi we ntumi we bi da.
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1: No no no.
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1: and why any say kutu?
0: Say bafu.
1: Say bem.
0: Say bem.
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0: When you are say, Ujina, your friend say, Chozafi Rahua. What to Chozafi Rahua? I'll say, open and treat the chairman. You
1: have
0: to say kutu,
1: say bem.
0: Hey, makokure.
1: Ya wakai ho.
0: Ai.
1: Wakai ho.
0: Wakai base.
1: Yeah, yeah, base ho.
0: Makokure.
1: Tekure mano.
0: Anyway. About phone number.
1: Phone number, okay.
0: Anti, ubetimi ya frame is say 0244 0244 0244 0244 0244 0244 0244 0244 0244 0244 0244 0244 0244 0244 0244 0244 0244 0244 0244 0244 0244 0244 0244 0244 0244 0244 0244 0244 0244 0244 0244 0244 0244 0244 0244 0244 0244 0244 0244 0244 0244 0244 0244 0244 0244 0244 0244 0244 0244 0244 0244 0244 0244 0244 0244 0244 0244 0244 0244 0244 0244 0244 0244 0244 0244 0244 0244 0244 0244 0244 0244 0244 0244 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
0: ma memfa ofrenia odikan ye na bibia enko ye emfa emame anyway good morning
3: good morning papa
0: asempa fm prayer walk
3: ya bo ya
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3: me pa from di beji kajima ka so free madina market
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3: ya ho ye pa
0: say kutu say bam
3: Papa.
0: Yes.
3: Me bad light and colored.
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3: Me so me need to me the best. 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But me the best. 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
0: Okay.
3: Now the amount.
0: Me patro yo. Eradinya nkupon shira o pa pa pa pa pa pa pa pa me kye wo din din din din din din din
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2: Good morning, Prophet.
0: Pacho, I'm from Senna, Kasa Free here.
2: Pacho, I'm from Francisca, I'm Kasa Free Kolebu.
0: Oh, nice one. Nice one. Asempa FM Prayer Walk.
2: Yeah, boy.
0: Din, din, din, din, din, din. Now, oh, okwa, sorry, bae.
2: Pacho, me ko Roman.
0: Oko Roman.
2: Pachai.
0: Yeah, Roman for ya, boy.
1: Yeah, ba.
0: Gidi, gidi, gidi. 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
1: Se bam.
0: I mean, now I see a nano pay a radisha.
2: Amen, radisha.
0: Nice one.
2: I feel the t-shirt did I was having some
0: kind of
2: thing. This year, the minimum so benyabi.
0: A radisha. 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
1: Se bam.
0: Okay, usume to your friend Wabaso 0244 340 340 426 426. Good morning.
4: Good morning.
0: Patro, your friend say now Kasa Free here.
4: But because that free media.
0: Hey, media for mu hoye.
4: Yeah, hoye.
0: Hey, Asempa FM Prayer Walk.
1: Yeah, boy, yeah, ba.
0: Mati de de ni wachiro ho, mati de de ni wachiro ho. Muma men sante mun kabiem, Asempa FM Prayer Walk.
1: Yeah, boy, yeah, ba.
0: Say kutu.
1: Say bam.
0: Anu a day.
4: Anu a day.
0: Now, uni baby a this year Prayer Walk, yeah, ba, ya no.
4: Police depot.
0: Tesano. Police depot.
1: Wood them.
0: Muya too much. Media for. Me digimo. Muya too much.
4: Yeah, down.
0: Hey, my nina. Me feel limo. Na me bacha sorry ba na moko. CS4 ba.
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0: Yeah ba. 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
4: say bam
0: Dabi. 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
1: good.
0: Amen to us on ka 0244 340 340 426 426. Good morning. Hello. Oh, yeah, sure, no, ever no. Man, so 0244 0244 340 340 426 426 0244 0244 340 340 426 426. Good morning.
4: Good morning.
0: What's up, your friend? Say, now, Kasa Free here.
4: Please, Ganyo, me, Kasa Free, Papa, say,
0: Kutu, say, Bam.
1: Hey, mo da mo go to papa.
0: Papa say, papa say. Say bab, say bab, say bab.
4: Papa,
0: yes, you know what? Yeah, me sume filimo.
4: We are there, we are there.
0: We are brutal, we are brutal. Hey, Daniel, yeah, but, yeah, but, yeah, but, yeah, but, yeah.

0: sham and kwamu beye sham and kwamu beye sham se kutu twa dine so twa dine so bubo dine akano okay Anita okay Esther okay madam madam madam your friend is saying
1: Brother Moses.
0: Brother Moses, okay. 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Hey, we are too much.
1: We are
0: too
1: much.
0: Brutal. Mumbondemu, mumbondemu, mumbondemu. Asempe from prayer work. Asempe from prayer work. Yeah, boy, yeah, ba. Eradin Shamu, nice one. Amen. 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Nia all worry and Eradima, Nikunupa. Yeah, yeah, yeah, yeah, yeah, yeah. Afei, Eradin Yankupon, check customers, Emramo. Ewo Yesu Kristo Nazare Dimo. 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Nice one, nice one. Eradi shamu pa. Amen. Ulma wa ha mechi ana mano. 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
2: Good, good, good.
0: Nice
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0: One. Eradi shamu. Okay, Muma, bye. Bye bye. I know a day.
2: Papa.
0: Okay, my main call, man, so 0244
2: 340
0: 426. Good morning. Hello, good morning.
3: Good morning.
0: Good morning.
3: Good morning.
0: Patroya Frost, now Kasa Free here. Hey, sister Benis. Yeah, boy, yeah, ba. Asempa FM prayer walk. Hey, and to this year, Meshu and Nimwate.
3: Yeah, bad, you need to boost your phone in our bar.
0: Now, one more, dear Jemio.
3: Yeah, friend Benis.
0: Benis. Who can suffer him for?
3: Kaswa.
0: Kaswa, oh, Kaswa.
2: Kaswa.
0: Giddy, giddy, giddy, giddy, giddy, giddy. Now, we must show, and you be on course, sorry, we're here.
3: Day. Word in heaven.
0: Word in heaven. Nice one. Also, also, when your friend is an Arifinity.
3: Pastor Frank.
0: Pastor Frank. Oh, okay. Hey, I watch your Pastor Frank. I'm on my way. Eradisha, papa, papa. Hard one. Hard one. Hard one.
3: Hard one.
0: 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Good morning.
4: Good morning, Reverend.
0: Pacho, your fro, say now, kasa free here.
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0: 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Nice one. 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
5: Yes, a hopper.
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0: 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Kwani wa mama ga guarantee ba mi banti menyaya nka mo baba be bie branch ba ku wa papa si ha mayen
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1: 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Amen.
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1: 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Good morning. Hello.
0: Hello. Good morning.
1: Good morning. Good morning. Good morning. Good morning.
0: Din
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0: Pato.
1: No, but din din din. Pato.
0: Yeah,
1: ba. Asempa FM prayer walk.
2: Yeah,
1: ba. Yeah, ba. Now, who can your friend say?
0: Omo friend Ben Ankuvier.
1: Okay, omo friend Ben Ankuvier. Now, who's your friend say?
0: Mabel Ankuvier.
1: Who from Kru Mabel?
0: I'm going to be Ben and Kuvia. I'm going to be Mabel and
1: Kuvia. Oh, Casano Casa, or my friend Ben and Kuvia. And I'm going to say, so what do bar, oh, Freo Crusade?
2: No, I say, friend,
1: Samacho, oh, poor do papa, papa, papa, a jet, see a twat, Hey, say kutu.
2: Say
1: bam. 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
0: We got Altar Covenant Chapel.
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0: Amen.
1: Oh, yes, Christo Demo. Why a crowd, oh dear?
0: Mbajan.
1: Now, Kai date, no?
0: Mbajan.
1: Date near the bay?
0: 13th to 14th.
1: November.
0: Mbajan.
1: Why you ninja? We are too much.
0: That's your turn.
1: Din, din, din, din, din, din, din, din, din, din. 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
3: bye man yo nana ya safo
1: pacho e to say
3: pacho yo dai
1: pacho ka safri he
3: ni ka se this painted
1: hey ene otie sikafo mu Who has Kafumo? A Radimonia Scabbe Wati? Our Yesu Christo Demo. Pato, your frau say?
3: Pato, your family, Lydia.
1: Sister Lydia, and Pacho, sorry, way.
3: You got that money in Christ, Minister.
1: Any Radinia and Coupon, Emma, what dance, dear? Amen, Pa. A jet, see Asempa, hey, say kutu, say bam.
3: Yeah, boy, yeah, boy.
1: Asempa FM prayer walk.
3: Yeah, boy, yeah,
1: boy. Nice one. Eradisha wati. Amen. Mamemfa nipa miensa enso nka ho. Na mentoa so 0244-340-426. Good morning. Hello.
4: Hello.
1: Good morning.
4: Good morning.
1: Pacho, your frost and Oka Safri.
4: Hey, your friend, Evangelist.
1: Hey, ya, you trim your debt. Ya, you trim your debt. Ya, you trim your debt. Sonny, how to see? I would, ya, no, Dene.
4: I know what
1: Dene
4: say,
1: Say kutu. Say bam. A jet, see ya, two. Sister, ya, we are Osaya Evangelist. Pacho, Brasil, cross, sorry, way.
4: Christ
1: Hallelujah. Eradin Yankupon, Emma on Crantenu Fenu. Oma Otechema, and your sharp. And with Jesus Christ, Demo. Usira, Emremu, odome a emre mu ye ni adoye eni wachi na de atwa to na urade nyankopon fa ndomo the crown of victory e wo yesu dim amen
4: amen
1: say kutu
4: Say, Kunkro. What do you have to say? You
1: are sending a message on the phone, so I'm on fire. Olumai,
4: I'm sending a
1: message. What's up, message? Ah,
5: Olumai, I'm going to say. Oh, what do you have to say? I'm going to say, friends, on the 13th and 14th, I'm going to say, I'm going to say, I'm going to say, I'm going to say, I'm going to say,
1: Yeah,
5: what about 16? What about 16? What about
1: 16? What about 16?
5: Me come a chin my mama.
1: Evangelist Radisha, what
5: about chin my mama?
1: Na Christo Onyo Kesie. I'm in front of Pam Yenua Akam. Pacho, good morning. Hello, good morning.
6: Morning.
1: Pacho, your first and a radia domehoye now swear.
6: Pacho, Voko.
1: Pacho, your first and now Kasa free here.
6: Pacho, me the virgin, me Kasa free at Tadeka.
1: Hey, sister virgin.
6: Yes,
1: that. I'm
6: coming.
5: What's it mean?
1: Oh, see, I thought it could be a breaking the virginity. I called the guan a virgin. I said, when
5: I know you,
1: I said, when I know you,
5: dangerous.
1: Say, kutu, say, bam.
6: Hey, I'm a phone. I say,
1: oh, kafra, hey, kafra. Na a phone answer and a bezilla now to me the frame.
6: Darling, you call repay.
1: Who call repay? Yeah, you
6: may have best in say, I made it too. May the chalky baby, now me too.
1: A radin and coupon shira on Sanwa Jumaswati.
6: Amen.
1: Na a mouse, a cabby bray.
6: Amen.
1: Never what dance, dear say, kutu say, bam.
6: Say, bam.
1: A sampa FM prayer walk.
6: Yeah, bo.
1: Yeah, ba. A radin shawati.
6: Amen.
1: Bida se papa pa.
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7: Me pacho mi ko International Overcomers Chapel.
1: Wow. 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
1: 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Yeah boy. 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
5: Say bam.
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5: Oh, good.
1: 810.
5: Oh, good.
1: 18,000. You pay for the T-shirt, and you pay 62,500. You're 18,000.
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5: Yankopo Nshirano, Papa.
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5: Radin Shirano.
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5: Radin Shirano.
1: And I think so. Offair Dorothy. Enzo ascended 20 cities.
5: Radin Shirano.
1: Samuel Apia ascended 30 cities.
5: Radin Shirano.
1: Fuseni Osmanu ascended 21 cities.
5: Radin Shirano.
1: Safuratu Ibrahim ascended 40 cities.
5: Radin Shirano.
1: And Joyce Okoyo Mate ascended 11 cities.
5: Radin Shirano.
1: Medoka say Paul Amoni ascended 10 cities.
5: Radin Shirano.
1: And Emmanuel Sou. And so I send it 10 cities.
5: Radin Shirano.
1: CCIO 18,932.
5: Good. 18,932.
1: Obia sending in 31 Ghana cities this year. Your friend of Francis Kwame Sua.
5: Radin Shirano.
1: Francis Kwame Sua. I'll send you 31 Ghana cities.
5: Radin Shirano.
1: And I think so. Joseph Tay. I send you 50 Ghana cities.
5: Radin Shirano.
1: And I think so. Peace Ganyo. Oma Mufresi siya, Peace Ganyo ascending 81 Ghana cities.
5: Radin Shirano.
1: Joseph Tai ascending 50 cities.
5: Radin Shirano.
1: And Helen Jobo ascending 10 cities.
5: Radin Shirano.
1: And the award 19,104 cities, 69 pesos.
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8: 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And they say, who was a fem? Would be a woody idea, yes, she, a dear new, who say Kiki was sent, I shall send. A banner sign, my own team in Newacono, dear. Send it, there be a goose, so I can hear church, and say, O nipper be a woody, now no be a dear, so more no more whom we deal with John. Now say, why ain't me a new one, no moon, you are quampa, and a confession, sons of money, and I'll put that out to be doing no moon, say, and yet, yes, I say, boy, and more no more whom we did, yeah, 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
8: Madam
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8: Amen.
1: Now, yes, I saw a ship. Very well. 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Baby or more pass as papa to Monsabi to me, Akabi. 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
0: mm-hmm.
1: road no any Topoli
0: okay
1: and the same stretch
0: Topoli.
1: So
0: okay yeah. So Topoli kwane so
1: kwane so a honor
0: dawa
1: no e wo Shire Hills so 16000 there wo and so sa
0: and so kwane na so
1: and so e wo kwane na so Shire Hills there e wo akosombo osu osudoku
0: osu Shire Hills osudoku
1: yeah road no so and so 16000 no and so 1000 to 1000 people 1000 cities to 1000 people
0: wow
1: I need to my 1000 cities na che say yama wasa
0: na che say we dia me ma me mo mo hwe me ene mo mo tie me e wo market no
1: me da say we run ho mo ene
0: ah
1: e won say empre bebre no e ma eni bi bi on beka say we mi ye juma na me toy they all depend on embema me ni mi kun dia wa ye juma che market wa start man to so to me ko en so dia beka say oba mi akasa mi di de bi ye ndoso ya yankase ye waye de no ye this is the time e yakwanya e yakwanya
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0: wow.
1: But we have been in the system for 10 years we are still working and to that I say yeah to me embu yeah and do sika and anka yaji biaji anka
0: na
1: bia
0: na no make na boom no more journey we put the mum 2 years
1: that I say
0: some person money omo ye adwuma che I be ade ba ko me pe omo ho any building materials kwa mpo amo sa provide
1: anwia
0: abo that is stripping.
1: Architecture drawings. Okay. Say, yeah, we done.
0: We design.
1: Designs. No, Emma will be. Pia will pay. Pia ever done. See, will be. E bet to me. Abua ma wansa. Aka.
0: Bet to me. Aka.
1: Inti. Yeah, we been so. Ewo. Yeah, ningo pam pam.
0: Okay.
1: Enu ya 30000.
0: Okay.
1: Uwo 50 so. A we bet to me.
0: Enya. Wow.
1: My main fire cha. Kwa ni yena ma.
0: Exactly.
1: Ebu ana wo take care mo. Dina me isisi a na. O fry ye cha kwa ni ebet to me dia ma. Inti no. O fry ye ewo
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1: yeah 06
0: 06
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1: 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0544 0544 0544 0544 0544 children. Ufra. Friday and Saturday bia.
0: Yeah, kwa sasene so.
1: Eko
0: cheche.
1: Bebia
0: openo.
1: Na waji.
0: Na onipa ne tuya deposit of 1,000 a. Na ashe osha say commitment of 100 cedis every day. Moba ko chire na sasene.
1: Utuya 1,000 pe de wo ko.
0: Oh really?
1: Yes.
0: Amwa ko chusu bebia ope.
1: Do chusu bebia. 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
1: 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Ye ma ogo even when you've not finished paying.
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0: 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Se onsha sie nsi dan no.
1: Yeah, because who see no cry, it encourages people. So I'm about to say, baby,
0: also. Wow.
1: And you know, we give you that privilege.
0: Wow.
1: One chance. And then you know, say, obedi no kware amaye. Now she say, wano, obedi so, na mi biaye pepe pepe.
0: So I see number ni subi.
1: Me pa choye number no enye. And it's
0: 0256 0256 0 6 4 4 9 2 0 2 5 6 0 2 5 6 0 2 5 6 0 6 4 4 9 2 and 0 5 4 0 0 5 4 0 2 2 6 2 7 6 Eradin Shaupa Sai Sibia Ubenyan Sasini Biatosu Dawa Chopoliasa Okay Inti Dawa
1: any Ningo Pampam, any Shy Hills for now, and no Enna Award.
0: Benefit Bain and no more to Assassin Binya. Faso Bain.
1: Sir Assassin,
0: so or to Assassin, we are Bibi on Mobes and your Freemon chain.
1: Ye ma wo document.
0: Okay.
1: Ah, won't
0: Krata seminar.
1: Krata seminar won't ya she.
0: Okay.
1: And only any benefit I ever free your horn one. Ya de ma. But who to us I said the other the benefit is being a landlord and not a landlady for your own self. Main car amount for so say about 50,000 dear now person would to a horn I will see castle. A queen and no hobby to me apa. Who a can so who a car. Oh, a car now, person. What this is, sir?
0: Assassin.
1: Yes, your value of your car.
0: Okay.
1: Yeah, Shasun, yeah, my was as
0: wow.
1: Yeah, yeah, fuck, I see a pa bunch of fool.
0: Okay.
1: I idea processing Gary.
0: Okay.
1: Any bunch of Mori.
0: Okay.
1: Any cookie sum.
0: Okay.
1: And also,
0: Patria Cassadi.
1: Yeah, my midway the four. No. Woman, so
0: my decansion, say, my assa, my brass, yeah. My dear
1: bunching.
0: And I want to. And I'm with the Gary.
1: That's right.
0: Okay.
1: Any banchi mori.
0: Okay.
1: And if you so
0: kukunti
1: samno.
0: Okay.
1: And also ye ton dopo so like in a
0: large scale. Ndiye mama mo ton sani mani wojomu no. Omo contacti mo mbemo umbi ato.
1: Na
0: omo
1: tufu
0: ansano.
1: Tufu ansano.
0: Na omo swa koton. Sinamba ni subi.
1: Enti ye dama obe tmi a friend. Jume diye biya ya bobo swa sa sa si o. Se Gary o. E den si o bi biya no. Na mes no enye.
0: 0256 0256 0 6 4 4 9 2 0 2 5 6 0 2 5 6 0 6 4 4 9 2 0 2 5 6 0 2 5 6 0 6 4 4 9 2 and 0 5 4 0 0 5 4 0 2 2 6 2 7 6 7 6 0 5 4 0 2 2 6 2 6 2 7 6 7 6 Eradin Shaupa Ohima Minister Dasane Christo Besan Yadwami Asensia Ahaya Sempa 94.7 FM All Talk All Day and Apostle John Hackman birthday and the Apostle John Hackman happy birthday to you and Ahanso and Nenso my right hand man birthday Pastor Wulichi Pastor Andrews and your Pastor Andrews so birthday and your name Apostle John Hackman and Omo Edio Mauda bra bra so what's it
2: Apostle
0: Yachina Apostle Yachina okay. Yeah. When I catch us all, Chena. Oh, your
2: name? My name is 15. I'm 14.
0: Oh, 14. Okay. The Apostle John Hackman, your Chena. Okay. No, no. Send him a message. Send me yonder.
2: We are not all my
0: okay. No, I'm German. The NG. This is Holland, don't. Apostle Hackman, or Holland. and Chababa, no other journey, and now get the prayer walk at me. I so happy birthday to you, Pastor Andrews. Kwame ahi.
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0: hey doctor hey
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0: Okay. No, spicy. You wanted the mouth.
2: We are not sorry.
0: Alright. You just said if you land in
2: the. Remember, we are feeling the fear.
0: Okay.
2: Now, me own children. Now, Papa, my me own children. Now, Tembi, I say, Mama comfort, Bedu or US.
0: Okay.
2: Aya, Tembi, I know. And now, our friends, Papa, who say your program, your course, in the betting income.
0: Okay.
2: The Mama comfort.
0: Mama Kone, okay.
2: Kwa Bedu.
0: Wow.
2: Now, me shira be
0: ready. Radisha ne pa.
2: Now, me shira be ready.
0: Radisha.
2: Papa. Any yeah Papa Cosby, doctor, and you be over here. Could you go out in? I salute you.
0: Was it this year the Anantan Benanti? Dear
2: Renan, I'm having you about Nancy, Yamin Shiro Bibi.
0: Nancy Packer.
2: Hey, on your mama,
0: Nancy Yamin
2: Kirby. Papa, I'm a children, my child, you ma.
0: Oba him, ma.
2: Oba him,
0: Yamin Kirby. Or hard dream, papa, Oba him, Yamin Kirby. Hey,
2: two tap when you want to your master. I'm sure you know that Adams that when you are less in it, or when you know that so more when you are, and I'm sure when you are, you know, a papenti, I wish
0: you. What are you on a pamoy? Why are you a pamoy come
2: up? About him,
0: where birthday at Tadiana?
2: Where at Adam Toyako 3 years.
0: Oh, sir, and where are you?
2: Baba Montadibu, I bet me 5 years since you cry now.
0: Oh, sir, because you're monocry. Wow, that does so, dear. And that is a dozen.
2: I was out to me, Mammy Daddy, yes, Anna. She could have Anna last 2 years over crying out of Mammy. She went running. And then I really met in Tim. But we catch up right there, but plenty me to shoot.
0: Why am I not a brave man? 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
0: 10 good years. 10 solid years.
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0: Fire
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3: yes,
2: Jesus. To me, no,
3: to me,
2: no,
3: to me,
2: no,
3: to me,
2: no,
3: to me,

who can anoint the Lord, the Lord has stretched forth his hand, who can stretch forth his hand, who can stretch forth his hand, who can stretch forth his hand, who can stretch forth his hand, who can stretch forth his hand, who can stretch forth his hand, who can stretch forth his hand, who can stretch forth his hand, who can stretch forth his hand, who can stretch forth his hand, who can stretch forth his hand, who can stretch forth his hand, who can stretch forth his hand, who can stretch forth his hand, who can stretch forth his hand, who can stretch forth his hand, who can stretch forth his hand, who can stretch forth his hand, who can stretch forth his hand, who can stretch forth his hand, who can stretch forth his hand, who can stretch forth his hand, who can stretch forth his hand, who can stretch forth his hand, who can stretch forth his hand, who can stretch forth his hand, who can stretch forth his hand, who can stretch forth his hand, who can stretch forth his hand, who can stretch forth his hand, who can stretch forth his hand, who can stretch forth his hand, who can

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2: 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En nimwa nipano. Where Yesu dim, you're an empire. In the name of Jesus, Father, lift up here. Let the land of your people serve them. Bible says, assassin, you are a banner. Assassin, you are a banner. Assassin, you are a banner for Yesu Juma. Assassin, you are a banner for Yesu Juma. You are the assassin. You took two assassins. Now put the assassin. You took a son of assassin. Where Yesu dim, as I was saying to God, assassin, you are a banner. Assassin, you are a banner. Where Yesu dim, in the name of Jesus.
1: Jesus Christ.

0: 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Anna Bochi Asani 50 cities. Richard Bonote Asani 17 cities. Mary Agboyibo Asani 21 cities. Betty Bema Debra Asani 3 cities. Emmanuel Mensa Asani 21 cities. Anna Agbovi Asani 2 cities. Emmanuel Beto Asani 21 cities. Amma Gidi Rose Asani 51 cities. Jerry Amate Ayi Asani 30 cities. Samuel Nti Dankwa Wasani 100 cities Faustina Beidu 10 cities Esther Asantua 50 cities Grace Apia Asani 31 cities Ben Ekuyamua 21 cities Quisby Ventures 20 cities Vicentia Silivi Asani 10 cities Paulina Ousua 19 cities Linda Chumwa Enso Asani 30 cities. Dina Kwating Asani 50 cities. Rita Tenny Anamo Asani 6 cities. 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Ena Mata Nyamali Asani 20 cities. Ena Fesu Christy Damani Wasani 10 cities. Solomon Copson Asani 200 cities. Ena Fesu Benis Havo Asani 5 cities. Rap Cash Glory Key Asani 20 cities Radin Shirano and I think so also bet me do the number 055 055 335 66 9 7 1 1 7 1 1 0 5 5 3 3 6 9 7 1 1 0 5 5 3 3 6 9 7 1 1 7 1 1 6 9 7 1 1 7 1 1 0 5 5 3 3 6 9 7 1 1 7 1 1 0 5 5 3 3 6 9 7 1 1 7 1 1 0 5 5 3 3 6 9 7 1 1 7 1 1 0 5 5 3 3 6 9 7 1 1 7 1 1 0 5 5 3 3 6 9 7 1 1 7 1 1 0 5 5 3 3 6 9 7 1 1 7 1 1 0 5 5 3 3 6 9 7 1 1 7 1 1 0 5 5 3 3 6 9 7 1 1 7 1 1 0 5 5 3 3 6 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Okay, yan twaso. Hey, sorry. Sorry. 23,000. Okay, be able count 23,225.69 pesos. Okay. Okay. And a bin swab account. Okay. Abedru 23,265. Okay. Abin swab account. Kubrua Al Hassan. Okay. And also, Hassan here 5 cities. Okay, very well. Number here 055 055 333 69 711 711 055 333 69 711 555 555 555 555 555 555 555 555 555 555 555 555 555 555 555 555 555 555 555 555 555 555 555 555 555 555 555 555 555 555 555 555 555 555 555 555 555 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
3: your forever call was a headmaster I didn't answer bonus of what one quadana to get a school mono and a gun education service was one quite tension in human cosso
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3: 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Etuja
5: I wish to repeat the testimony of a bus driver who said that before they had to queue and they were afraid to travel in the night because of highway robbery. He says today, anytime the bus is full, even at 2 a.m. they take off because the roads are safer. We also have a reduction in unresolved murders. I want to commend the CID too for the good job you're doing. And especially to commend the Police Intelligence Department and the Police Cyber Unit. Indeed, this police administration is doing a yeoman's job. And as Commander-in-Chief and President of the Republic, I want to express the gratitude of our nation to all of you and urge you to keep up the good work. It's no wonder everybody wants to visit Ghana because they say it's the safest country in the whole of West Africa. And I can assure you that we'll continue to provide you with the logistics that you need to continue to do your job.
3: Ghana man fanyini John Dramani Mahama na artist wa denisa mea tuja na IGP utibreke saranka sa polisi sadom wamudina ya unwamuda antisede ketramada ya bote Christian tete yomunu esu jine simpieni ya pasono osu ujumedina umudini ya bebuwa wamubuwa mapumdi wansame tumia kwa nkainti ya dankwafu frona abanedi ya Ghana adishi yanyini yusumeni.
6: This landmark facility marks a major step toward enhancing healthcare delivery, ensuring that quality patient care is not a luxury, but an absolute necessity. The World Health Organization recognizes the enjoyment of the highest attainable standard of health as a fundamental human right. For the Ghana Police Service, this principle matters because officers' ability to protect life and property depends largely on their physical and mental well-being. About 50 years ago, the police hospital was established primarily to provide health care for police personnel and their dependents. As demand grew, it extended its services to the general public, particularly in emergencies. Today, the hospital is an important national health facility serving both the police service and the wider public. The hospital receives referrals for accident victims, police officers injured in the line of duty, unidentified persons whose relatives cannot be traced immediately, and perpetrators and victims of violent crimes and sexual abuse, among others.
3: Any I quote ye police is out my HM IGP Christian Tete Yohunu.
4: Any abusia yenina memuanu emu and nay penny bako eba memua wanoni nim dia ye womu kwen nimu penina dia tu jase. 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So afu a washe communication sin sam so wo ye wo me yimu. 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Ye ken nipa wakasa mo pa na sam George e kam hon. So afu a washe communication sin so. And they were called as Antimantem and your TV station while you're a pa. You are near your bema, Paca was say Tritum Combo, and a pack be San Sagadam say Yamoka, some bam between us. As he and Shadam who so papa send you near Messi Kron was say, Papa. Maybe pick us that may call home. Maybe what is a me walk concession that soon I'm by a meme two gadam say. It is a whooper so beside I'm sa samoa. Ya was so far was shrek kwa ye brain two and sa simusa dear two so. A den I won't cope on na wumi san wo. Na min ma betina ha say, make a communication asem, na wu baby sam gadan sa sem. Woo sa swa for kovia mabua wohono mwana. Na semina chase, and your hepake ni mu TV no swa tim se. Ne chesa sem na boni pusa. Nene penny a friend said Dr. Ebenezer after dan can't say eh wa penny. Na wo sa abre no ana bisasa asem we no na wan na na wu bisa no wo de yentie Sam George wa abra na MPP wo so ansem wo ka ye bie ne yani we mra.
7: I get very passionate when I talk about Galamsey issues because I think the president has failed. And this is not politics. This is about leadership. I spoke about leadership. Leadership must act. When it goes well, leadership gets the credit. When it doesn't go well, we must hold leadership accountable. I keep saying that, look, our president has done well with giving us sound bites. The president's fight against Galamsey has been a soundbite one. I put my presidency on the line. Did he put his presidency on the line? No.
8: I believe that the Ghana Armed Forces and the Ghana Police Service put together, if you give them 3 months to end Galamsey and you resource them and there is no political intervention from anywhere, they will end Galamsey.
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4: Abusia we ye kakre bi ni ekoso MPP abere so sa abere na chese ye ka communicate as mpanimfo o kasa NDC amanyoko no mu a na honorable Sam George no o ka ho papa na nsamu a sa abere no otutugu mu ebi nie eti nei wo ko wo yirepa TV asante mantam so no ye ntie ni ekoso e wo ho.
10: Minister responsible, done some work. Yes, he has. Do I want to see more? Yes, I do. As a citizen, I want to see more of the work that they are doing. But, Eme, one friend Minister for Defense.
11: Right.
10: And a Minister for Water Resources, Works and Housing. And besides, I don't have a network.
11: Say, yes.
10: No, wait.
11: This is a problem within 2-3 weeks.
10: Listen.
11: They give videos all the time.
10: I buy him. There's always somebody responsible for something.
11: I agree.
10: As a journalist, who said me Sam George, me sorry, now me call Galamsey sites, now me call fast security, now me call Galamsey site, and then I'm back from there. Say me giant network, now me call D Obie Juma H. Why are you holding me responsible for something that someone is responsible for? Like I'm saying, you are not holding any other minister responsible
11: but
10: for
11: network issues. You know, see, you are saying there, I'm a boy,
10: I'm a boy, I mean, yeah, and I'm saying to you, there, I have seen the work he has done. Mm-hmm. There were forest reserves, now before you Galamsey room, because of that.
4: Abusiani when young for Sam George and Chile Musa Mujanaris for noa, Mushianoa, Mompesam Beka communication was some number de garamse. 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
12: Sam George and the Nakumada Sam Nokana and Jay Mukin Chiamakada Wankani for Sunday. If you are executive now under organs in Nano, we know why you have to move my own mind or name. Until you need the executive, or your minister. additionally together. It is only now your minister of lands or your minister of communication or minister of information or day of day. Meaning now or that you can government policy because of a collective responsibility.
4: Montesu ni ebisa agana fo se that I'm saying you must e wosase etu nipa bi su guso ye so afo esu asem wa walkani nti mo so mo de ne sayin
9: en se so o ka kire o mo se oni mu sa de no ho hwe
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15: yedi kan de make say Sam George every right say obeka say asem no just me you know make us say because say oyey affiliated to the NDC no the public no so every right say on baby san say question about the NDC because omo na na omo ka say time omo opposition omo na na omo ka say omo baby bia for Galamsey no but omo ba e cry na still na e cost
16: so with what the minister said Honorable Sam George said it's wrong because when they were doing their campaign a few years back, he said the NDC, that's the whole party. So you spoke for the party that you would do this, and then now you are in power. We are asking you, you made this promise like Aden Aon, yeah, that's all I can say. When you're making that promise during the campaign, one can say, Nipa ba kune be you, we see the whole party. It's in right, I'm yes, I know my no, and Tasun.
4: Ani abusia ene no ne wate no Ghana fo de no no eti ni omo hwehwe ni de o mate ne ho anuyie kwaku ye nkwai
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17: 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Now it's also a documentary now it confirms almost everything now from the rumor level up and a police for closing down school now, it confirms everything. And Ghana Education said remember say it started from even the ministry. Ministry immediately directed, said this teacher cannot be entertained or this head cannot be entertained. And okay interdiction. We have interdicted him. Even though investigation air coso. But at GES no, Yama Okwana Woods na officer, it be an ya document be na work of ACA and maybe you be ya date be a reference. Said date we na same way see ye. It be an a work was a date no. And now see you be young colani be crab witness, it be an a work of threat.
1: And watch any episode of any fan you say, say, and crano, I brought the baby school no crane. I see one time. Once I don't who eighty brim, potable pan and crano baby school, Jana will form more bomb home fan chain.
17: We are still studying together with the police. In fact, Yomo intelligence, I should credit them, or Yomo intelligence, them are closure, no, a buyer, because they had realized, as a violence, kakra, you say, bufu and attention, kakra, but system, no, point, you know, and beatings, assaulting, air kokoso in Kakrenka. And so they had to close it down. They are still studying the grounds together with Yang Kasaji as well. And they believe that when the environment is conducive for learning, the school should resume. Especially now, the person who is the focus of the whole controversy, you know, has been interdicted. And
4: okay.
17: Quickly, you know, and the school in no time will be open for teaching and learning.
3: Fanyina watunkra Eduma Ghana Education Service. Daniel Fanyina no wani abna pukuya hini AKA Misma Kunyan. 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Was one moment in my essence, Ubian to Maguire, and there's some no air depression.
18: Once he has been suspended, no, everybody will be happy. But here is the case. How long and as hard we are also? And Colossian, I didn't affect him. To me, they say, did they act on the Sebu Manasi Adiba? I don't know. On an area admission at school. Boys school, no say, no papa, make us some say, my transfer, and then no, no, acting. In the sense of me, I say, he has been suspended, and inside, you know. No crime, won't see us suspended in that way because he can be paying.
19: In the Yaya Bedruno, I think so. We will give a sign of relief. Yakuma Toya Yem, be brain a corso, you know, and call for a tie, papa, and a chi, yeah, the NSA. And you say, yeah, dear 200 printer, yen call for what investigations into the matter, say, and Kolana Samo. Sexual allegations, of course, no, 100% say no credit. No, we believe in the rule of law.
3: And here you could hear that a phobia was into here, also check. Kwabena agri ine bios no oba ya asantua. Ikuya.
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21: no ni video na me hu ye no stc labeling gain ni ho they took the middle of it whichever way it is you know ma sendi video now I'm ahead of operation say you need who investigation they ain't fish it out one if it is STC bus number two why the air driver bus no and I can assure you say a STC bus I will fish it out driver no and where your chief driver and I outright dismissal I can assure you that because you have your fire service in Niagara.
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22: 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So what he came when I car, yes, sir. 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
2: se me ye passenger na anka me tika no bia asem ne beto me sumo I be more confused but won say bibi say entanci say bo won say drivers me no bu phone no mode car no pimpim each other and the entanci mo but e be di mo I will not be in my rights since at that moment there I'm not sure I will be able to think straight.
5: Incident we see here. Like a driver no bet me your accident because we show video now. 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
4: Abusia Ghana for the no no. Video no so na dem wo no. 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
3: Adrenaline. Young Quayan, 106.3, and you know, and Pan 84.7, Isha 104.5. Test the Angas Acasibo. Naya, it was the air. Well, Penny, what being what Bumbo Mupaw, you more punan, and it was Cassim Prim Procassia, and share your friend of Watting. Well, Penny Paw Watting, and there were some to Jay, a footun, or the Magana, the shares a footwatrama. A yes, I resembled it to my it was Regana, the share pa. Says a Coba Sabia, which are Bambolibi, Nasa Sabambolino, or Quadruman, and I say be a Wayena Juma. Nas work with a weapon. I could say you true, say a day, use it. If you want to an anchor and get to Nibi. And I said, you want the beer, one more quantity, second to the table of Ricky for Savi Nibia. When one question before, when one question general, as I said, and Brahman won't quite so with the general, Nas and any bread with me to two no two no Sabe. 1 year, before Wakasabia will come Groma Kukum once and near to Sania Brabiana Sakran tier, where I don't call me Chasson. And I sent a more over her near zone, performing a police for good rooms. Phobia ye, immigration for quid frums, a crophobia follows to for quid frums. Now, if you baby as a run to us, any papa some Quabrania to two was a member. Quabrania to us, we are by my dear father, Mikabo, who did this in what a born out one and another one said to us of it. And yet you mean what me? Or pay you for watching to Moses and no money at the Tunta. Now say, Antem region, she had ya as a police need be. One oyen a jumo as a cafobi, eh, yet deals, or more yadio, cocayons, so to quap you, met to quapai. I'm a jacka, one at the chickas of Nanya grow. And on I'm a police for crowd and crowd about Monty so we to more painful watching was the area we are pa and this I bet to say I watch it today I open with you I don't know one here that could have been some no bidding so I come from nothing I say to you
23: no problem I was here a month for tears yes it would be should uniform or swear me so a police me so a fire police me bamboo piala as a uniform any concert were attacking. Now, let you know your wife and say, oh, did you cry? They are not the only kind of cry. Seven, it you know, I cry on or they bought your mobile or Sunday bought on one Kasam so no mobile. Ain't you know, send me a book that says about the one more crime on the camera. So I'm prepared to know what you and your children. In fact, who cut your own place is you said, oh, who said, we prefer to let you now offer for credit to be here. I was saying, we're there, we should have to know. So I'm on my count, on my terms, and you bless the gun. And then, you know, and your dear, so far as I said, would be shared a padding look with Chia. When you walk through now, you want to walk there and answer, oh, I'm one day, we are one day, man, so I'll be right in the whole country.
3: Opanyina ekwetie nini na ateso ade afutuo ema Ghana de chese we be madodo ayekuja ehe intino menkwajeje wanim no okwabrane atutuo etuo mosum etuo so kanse se mu ade awu ozi chenchina eh me de meko 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Now, did you any more, Wankasa? And I hope it will be a who. What's the Santa Chenny, the Abu Pamagana this year, who woman?
23: A man for who I'm the one saying, actually, would be share a cardia now or bamboo, you have to do some for my own. Let's say a bear almost would be a blue, a bear, a bear mine. na ne me kanso ama bambo fo no so ne se no do na enti bambo se se na se enti no police 42 no community bi a go go ke betimi a e prove e prove a muni e daba ku bi nsuo na mo fle community no na mo nchirechire enye ma omo ya etumna ene ne mo nso mo ya enfata omo so betimi aka kire mo a mo be sesa
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1: that me your long term dreams collapse instantly emergency
2: What happens when Ghana's brightest young minds go head to head? When knowledge meets pressure, when every question could change the game, and one decision could set you apart. From schools across Ghana, young minds are stepping up, thinking faster, analyzing deeper, competing harder. Because this is more than a quiz. This is strategy. This is confidence. This is the challenge of knowing when to think, when to act, and when to make the right call. The future belongs to those who are ready for it. And the next generation of investors is already making its move. National Investment Quiz. Educating today's youth. 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
4: 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Nothing! Oh, yay! Nothing! Why, Bina?

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1: Cap him 10,000.
0: Moment you.
1: Your community 65.
0: Join the community now.
1: Yeah, start there too.
0: What about
1: top 15 communities?
0: I wanna what the first thing in Ara.
1: Obiara be 100,000 Ghana cities.
0: It count 1 billion.
1: I wanna talk about the community into number 2.
0: As you can cap him number 10 now.
1: Obiara be 5,000 Ghana cities.
0: And just start there too. What's the cash this year?
1: For what phone?
0: For what's the cash?
1: For short go this year.
0: *716
1: ha. Anye.
0: *716 ha.
1: The press option 1 buy ticket.
0: For community no money come.
1: Now I show you when I for do your city cash.
0: And I go internet.
1: www.citycash.com.
0: And home put
1: it. Each
0: other. And one position at that.
1: And here I can want you home ma.
0: And this is what you want ticket.
1: Now to what's the cash.
0: For short go this year.
1: Dial *716 ha.
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8: Yes, yes, yes, yes, yes, yes, yes, yes, yes, yes, yes, yes, yes, yes, yes, yes, yes, yes, yes, yes, yes, yes, yes, yes, yes, yes, yes, yes, yes, yes, yes, yes, yes, yes, yes, yes, yes, yes, yes, yes, yes, yes, yes, yes, yes, yes, yes, yes, yes, yes, yes, yes, yes, yes, yes, yes, yes, yes, yes, yes, yes, yes, yes, yes, yes, yes, yes, yes, yes, yes, yes, yes, yes, yes, yes, yes, yes, yes, yes, yes, yes, yes, yes, yes, yes, yes, yes, yes, yes, yes, yes, yes, yes, yes, yes, yes, yes, yes, yes, yes, yes, yes, yes, yes, yes, yes, yes, yes, yes, yes, yes, yes, yes, yes, yes, yes, yes, yes, yes, yes, yes, yes, yes, yes, yes, yes

0: siwomu sisiwomu
1: ojanu nie
0: why ni jano
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0: choosing a new coach, no? Or some choose coach, papa. You choose wisely. Correct one. Coach, I will bet me. I day. I'm a sister, my Juma. Coach, I will be professional. Coach, I will be free players based on merit. Coach, I will be results oriented. Coach, I will bet me. I'm a blasters born. No, sorry. Ghana DNA. Any Europe. Aboriginal DNA. No, let's say coach, no system of play. Be a odia fra. Blasters are solid, bobo, kama. And you be na si se ye yuwe. And you be. And I'm a boy. And you be. And you be na ye yuwe si se yu. Uti ase ye. De, coach, you know. Ghana ni coach. Ghana, blasters ye ni coach. Ye pe coach obe fair players based on merit. Those who should know better. Experienced sports journalists and penyifua. Omu o journalism mua. Omu o yam penyifua, they should know better. Ato omu yina nyansa. Pension pay. A whole no more general blasters, no more general pension pay. The BR no more the blasters that coaching yet as new the actually won't cut because we're general pension pay. That blasters the baby to coin. Penginia people are looking up to you. Penginia, what would you make your money? Who you cut a coach with for coaching to my own far? But why you think? Because we're general pension pay. Not gonna funny if he said all is well because that silent coach, I know. Omo di enya presenters no so omo kan prechere mo no intisa presenters no omo nyina na yachi omo john silence meje visa mamu ye beje visa samamu mo betu kan ko abrochire shingen mo bako US mo bako Canada Mexico World Cup intinia a fa blasters hu bia nye bia no no mo nka ti silence coach ano achimo e okuru mtina mun say all is well with blasters but a bar say also, we call we need two friendly matches. No matter who say, and as a Ghana for you, we say team ni yano. All the money na ma confused. He say Ghana Obia ya confused. Akula open yino Obia president no. No teso president no. Eko ka the last Libra. Money na ya confused. Obia ya confused. Because blasters ni coach. Eso so ye pay $30 million. The ama blasters ako World Cup. Yeah, persisted $1 million. I'm a blasters. I call World Cup. Yeah, the taxpayers' money. Yeah, so what's he coming in? Ah, Eddie, I call blasters. There's a blasters in the coach. So everybody is confused.
1: Shatta Wallini,
2: Asempa F.

0: You still have your panty in you remember the last time you did that?
1: It's me. It's something that is still there. So.
0: Wow. It's not an intentional thing.
1: It's just a habit, you know. It's just a habit. You know, when you were young, you were doing it, and it has stayed.
0: But it looks like these days, I don't really feel it, bro. You're a captain.
2: The money involved in it is the most important because there be a problems, but omo vaka ponema omo nya ready so mbedi ombe account accountability no eye problem de maye e die ti no accountability kuntabu eye problem de maye e die ntia ka kire me chene no ma ye face enya nwanwa world cup enya bape blasters enya qualify for major tournament it says so see the success of blasters say blasters be ko ye no na ye ne nam baby foforo kra coach way bi busamu coach way o fa coach fa coach papa prenko fa coach for the future coach oba build the system no ama ayi trophies na dey aba but ni ene nam baby ene football mo achievement ni way football people busame we are going 8 years now bo achievement ba ko bo results ba ko chere me bo results ba ko say kai ana 20 age world cup ana 20 kraji wo dey world cup kura african cup ana under 20
3: asempa fm
2: african cup derby we are 8 years now current administration and yet so many years fire for fire ya kachiru omo se Ghana football ni nkoyi Ghana football mu nyem ye omo the blasters e court tournament ekobe bia eye sikadie the money involved in it is the most important because there be a problems ba
0: omo blasters na afia si blasters na da for me blasters na dey da for me and Bia should tell you, sir, football, I say, national teams, local football, and paying for a day, We share Ghana football, and leaders, you know, we share football issue. What's the commitment? We say, yes, infrastructure. We know, boy, ama football, you know, infrastructure, you know, we know, boy, Ghana for. Bua Ghana buying, so Bua Ghana for Ghana buying a Bua. Bua Ghana for because the national team and the national team's national bonza. What the blasters for tournament as he can ban. Move to me, dear Bua. A whisker
3: simple
0: to me, dear Bua. World Cup, you bet me, the whisker, and be a Bua. Ghana buy Ghana for a million infrastructure. Bit is at least modern day stadium. The various sporting disciplines in Nakura. Football from playing for Omoya grassroots football. Grassroots football, so Sikako, FIFA, and a new grassroots football. FIFA, and making sure so best supporting grassroots football. FIFA, making sure so Sika member grassroots football. Sika, effort grassroots football, who are moving to Ghana. Say Sika, but for grassroots development. Development the way. And they say, 9 years in the under 17, grassroots football under 17 team qualify and go world stage. And I'm saying, your bandy, your grassroots football under 20, I watch your World Cup that under 20 intimate qualifying for world tournament world stage Ghana under 20 at Ghana under 20 players it me feel me power no make kwa kwa blasters no what you say players be free Ghana under 20 ah we bob blasters up just say we grassroots from 17 to 20 17 to 20 no grassroots no and who see Ghana who do to just say FIFA the about the babwa grassroots sika ya di eye football ni ni ehu mfaso bia ye hu insusu aso bia then e dey na mo katre ni ni se ut mi ye why be more than 6 years ni ye hu insusu aso pa bia o grassroots football 17 20 wo mu
4: shatawali ni fire.

0: You still have your panties now. You know, remember the last time you did that?
1: It's me. It's something that.
2: A simple FM.
0: Wow. It's like, it tastes like it.
1: Oh. It's just a habit. You know, when you were young, you were doing it and it has stayed.
0: But it looks like these days, I don't really see it growing. You're a captain.
1: No, you don't pay attention to it. That's
0: thank you. Thank you very much. Thank you very much. For Chi, make a check out for you guys.
1: I'm going to
0: have a message. I can't speak. Okay, I'm going to have a Ghana for me, Damasi.
1: No.
0: Oh, just say this one thing. Ghana for me, Damasi. Where they come?
1: Ghana for me, Damasi.
0: Bonfire. 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Ayoja. Oh, give me one. 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
3: salu ni ye
4: Say boom boom boom, no whip about to say way oh.

0: 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no time for any imbecility once again me dean your Patrick Osage man you can call me countryman Songo one fireman
1: a simple fireman F-E.
2: Fireman we your ja
0: let fire now so a fire now you ja I don't go as you are next level and one I'm never fire me fire na me hia energy na no makwa kofa adonko next level energy drink adonko next level energy drink more fire there's no time for any imbecility fire for fire utemu asempa 94.7 FM tiwasune team yipa there's no time for any imbecility mass sports minister in country say wako spending less oh World Cup more than a year kata World Cup ni ekoye no more fire Ghana inya value for our money sika e spend here no did we indeed get money for the value for the money that we spent our blasters did we no have a catch there say ɛna ayi saving money no it's one thing accounting is also another wote ate wotim wodeɛ a wodeɛ kɔe no yɛpɛ sɛ wobu ho akonta wobaeɛ nkontabuo no womu no yie wobaeɛ no nkontabuo 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
1: this FM
0: and yan allegations bebre afia ni echirechirimu afia na unam na uchirechirimu fe na unam na uchirechirimu we betime reduce budget come here bra fire for fire so wani je uba fire for fire so ansa na 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
2: sisiwo mu
0: adentia sisiwo mu allegations bebre any scandals abeng na no ehwehwe mu ye pese eye professional ye hunu kure bi ye hum sports for no ni Ghana for no pesi ye hu ni kure bia e wo sa e ye World Cup blasters e is scandal ni e allegations e kosu nyina ye pesi hu ni kure wo
3: Ghana FA.
0: Yeah, Kobe, yeah, go beyond the headlines. President John Mahama, president, they say there shouldn't be any secrecy when it comes to, say, government expenditure or national teams. And now, any opportunity, or think a sports minister would demonstrate commitment, you know. What do you say? But sanity, Ghana needs sanity, man. Yeah, be. Any baby, I need a drill. Yes, suspending Kofu and Kawu sports minister Kozenka also step aside for now. You perceive what was approved, what was released, our blasters, and what was spent, and what was saved. Sika say ni nyai, you call World Cup. Sika say, and what saved diamaye, when you diamaya, you di babe impuntu, our sports, and our Ghana sports minister Kachere.
2: Sisiwamu.
0: Yeah, Percy, who she kept beer blasters in Sakai for every major expenditure. We are the tax payers' money, a public money. Fire, burn them, more fire. You understand what I'm saying? This is public money.
3: FM.
0: Modia co World Cup in the name of blasters tournament ba muba chechire no mamu ye di achire muba bua kunta ye di achire no. You people just do shoddy things on the surface namu nanam surface in so sa e chechire mu pa ni accounts pa ye kase your account magana and your sports minister ni account ye fire and I ye bia ye attach wo. And you're gonna for your seeker, the public fund, the taxpayers' money, and you're busy who send a Muyusu scanner. I want a World Cup. I will blast us and send a Muyusu scanner more fire. President Aka, Osimamu Femi BNC, no secrecy. And 1 year the money. Today, sports minister, today, Sika, you use to blast us, and Faswa, you know, blast us. Nanya about to say, Ghana call, Kata World Cup, no, a baby, spending 10 cities, but what the work was spending 5 cities. Why you too small to why are here? Who told you that? Scandals happen here, come on, some Ghana for more diaspora. I see, Omu San, cut ticket, Omu to a ticket,
3: no, ticket,
0: I did taxpayers' money, and here they, a toy, see, from a Ghana for a blast as much. Omu Chese, ya ton ticket bi ama wo mu sabe ni nyina ho besi na mu chechire mu ana nsa de ya bayi nsa no mu yanda hwan wo mu yanda sports ministry. Are you not the boss? Bibi e be koso wo nsa obi a, I mean, at a particular moment we are a very very sensitive. That is World Cup, Mexico, Canada, America, ni eko the taxpayers money blaster sika. I mean, yedeko ye nya free FIFA, ye nya free, yede free Ghana ha say, yedeko even fundraising awo ye. I mean, sika ba enyina no. Enwa kuntabuo ni yepe. Enwa kuntabuo ni yepe. Dia na unyama ye ko World Cup no. For so be na unyama ye as sports ministry, sports minister more fire. Ghana e football loving nation. Ye na ye din kwa asem with ye football no. Your knowledge, you know, our football, no mu pa. By any din kwa se mu football, no mu. What you say? Ghana will experience of football, mu pa, but ye di football na dani sike di kwa. Ye be ko football ni be bana na se tournament ni be bana. Na kwe sika se mu kwa ni ye kan wa se mu.
3: Asempa FA.
0: Scandalous things, scandal. What you say? I mean, just say, no man se mfata, your cobble, your blasters, coba. It's a see a becassi, a jacob. Your players where you betto homo, Oma Bomo Modi, your neighbor J, your baji, and your blasters won. Now, quackers, scandalous things, sicker dee bassa, sicker deeza.
2: Sissy womu.
0: Your football history in the palm on fire. But me, fire my abu army, Busamo say. And I say, me Busamo, if sometimes me Busamo say, it pass a Ghana for common sense and wisdom and I apply. The way I see managing football and blasters, common sense and the eye they come home. Apart from say education, you know, knowledge, you know, apart from see a swing, you know, a yeah, the fear, wisdom, no common sense and I they come home to manage our football and blasters and Allah. Knowledge, they want to know. Wisdom to say another thing. If you are not different, you bet me any additional knowledge, no more fire. But it's when you if you are not the wisdom now, where would you be? And you know, Munyan family in football, you blast Arsenal, your national teams, you blast Arsenal, pa.
3: A Semper FA.
0: You can have the knowledge. You bet me any, aye, sir, Nimdiano, say what school, but questionable. Decisions. You can be doing it. Even in here, see. Even in World Cup, you come back. You have budget in here. What I say? Scandal. Abba. You go swa. You then. You then. You shemu. Say no kure. Say no kure. Even in. Even in. Aden aden. Via blasters. Be co tournament. Ne sikadie. 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Sikadie. Obia kopeska. But blasters ball of phone. Blasters intimate cup. No. Blasters in yadie. No. Monje. No. Monde blasters co tournament. You are thinking about sikadie. Sikadie. Sikadie. Why?
2: Sisi wamu.
0: The moment blasters tournament be babe tono. How are we going to make money? It's not how blasters will make progress, blasters will win a cup, blasters bet me amagan and niage. It's about how we make money. Why? Fire burn them.
2: Sisi.
0: And burn them again.
2: Sisi.
0: Why? Messi will bet me at the football, I say. But still, what? You can fail.
3: Because
0: you're planning, you're proper. You don't plan well. Thirteen, I make a choice. More fire. Who bet me? How to reduce expenditure, and still you will fail to get the value for the money. Epina sports minister. Epina sports minister. Hey, that is why today and there. Ghana for you na enti me. Ye mumio look beyond. Amount, Sika, Ghana, yes, spending for World Cup. Ah, now for any day. Niyemshe, how a government, you know, president, you know, resetting, you know, also a person or person who be protecting and yet the taxpayers' money. See the court, national teams, see the court, and your blasters. President, I'm buying it. Say, or person, or how well, or bet me a protect it. Yes, you can do bassa. No,
2: Sisi Womu, Sisi Womu,
0: bet me a chassia. May catch them a ya accountability in Kuntabuo. Aya nana maker in Kuntabuo, aya nana fire for fire. Ya can't ask him one answer me fire as him way. And yet, the answer, Aqua Bars, accountability in Kuntabuo, and the World Cup. Another, allegations in a scandals. Abba, say, if you shamu, Koswa, Yama, NS boss, at Tlanchain, also sports minister, also Tlanchain, then if you shamu, Koso.
2: Fireman, we are
0: Ghana, for you are not learning from your mistakes. You are just doing the same thing over and over. You feel refusing to learn and getting the same results. And these people are more Ghana for Ankophobia. You don't want to learn more court tournament, no problem. But instead, say we will take our homework very seriously. You don't do that. Repeat the same mistakes. They lie to you people. Come on, throw because you have a friend Ankophobia. Kofu and commit me dear ni muakasa. I heard said, no, I'm a Ghana for dear children. You have a Francophobia, a catch say, hey, a quen biasu, who seek any, a quen biasu, a quen tono, you do kobi, in the name of blasters, it is uncofono, any day, ain't mean can't. And Nukrano,
3: Asimba FM.
0: We have to protect the public purse. Also, the taxpayer's money, you know, we protect it. You protecting the taxpayer's money, you know, it's not just about spending less. Mr. Minister, me pesa me katro. It's about spending right. It's about making decisions. Bet me, I'm a national interest, you know, a demo. Decisions about serving national interest. It's not about say my spending less. So what? Now, the same basa ni sema and same fatanguan and the ba. Less I want spending no by account no so I won't send baby. Less now spending you know share currency this year. Never currency those years. And I says how years now what kind of cutter now what kind of that time currency you know how the world was going, how the currency was going. Next I heard a year this year. And I said this time around a year World Cup called America. Any a year Mexico ni Canada no how a currency no next year. So don't give us that story at all.
2: Sisi.
0: You're about to go cry for your bent that story, no? Kura. Sports minister no failure. Sports minister no failure. Who's spending less, no? At the end, you nyai. What was achieved? At the end of blasters, nyai. And yet, Yabafie, and I'm
3: failing.
0: I am one eye. Yabafie, and yes, sacking Kofor. Yes, suspending Kofor. Yeah, visa racketeering. And hi. Yabafie and I've been ticketing much ticket missing ticket a Ghana for toy president and a ye Ghana sika and me a toy ticket now go Ghana for one ho Ghana for can say ticket now go more or rather almost say you bottom sika as to that same ticket I had the taxpayers money I thought the ama Ghana for free no that same ticket ya got turn the ama Ghana for that is what they are saying mat me a can crash there or home Matimia Bunkunta, but Papa Achere Oho. So, Mr. President, Mahama, Mr. President, a commitment to transparency, you know, it has to be measured by what Ghanaians can actually examine. Yes. What in America? It has to be, examined by Ghanaians. See, who said, accountability, no transparency in here, Juma. What in America? Be name me say ticket out on Otoma Ghana for what the Ghana for Sika toy ticket in a once a month. If you see no moon to me, church in the winter.
3: A simple FM
0: near officials announced a press conference. Keke and I also did complete expenditure over here. Complete expenditure. What are the sporting explanation? Sporting explanations in a way. Supporting explanation. You know. Where? Supporting explanation in a way. A DNA independently. Yet me a verify. And a bay and a public never receive a comprehensive report. Our World Cup here, our blasters. And say some of our blasters who World Cup here, quite the pay and a public, you know, sports ministry Ghana by the pay and a public Ghana for a bit a comprehensive report. Oh, blasters World Cup, Sika, Yadiko Ina. Fundraiser, you know, a whole report, Sika, some no way. This minister, Edinam Sala, Liza. Put in a mikachon, just a time in Equan, it's a time in Equan. But Minister, no, even an essay, scandal or muka, say any question and crave if you move question. Me say, ya no, Mamma, step aside, no, or step aside. Since it's a
2: munukoso,
0: and yet you mana moyano, half ye. And yet you manano, the piano with the agni diagro, didn't go for to make us a agni or form. Short memories. Transparency, you know, it must be a system. Or say a system. Ote, and your Babylon system, and your vampire. And yet, it's not what an one time occasional the announcement. No, it has to be systematical. The system has to work. And your Babylon system, and your vampire. Very important in America. Ote, allowances bi ho na mo se mo reduce wa. Sports ministry ho, minister, e affect preparation. Se expenses bi ho e na wo se wo yi free mu a. Were they unnecessary there in the first place no? E ko si sey e dey cap prepare ya na. E dey do semi finals wa da. You announce say you be do semi finals. You ntimi anru quarter finals kura. Wo pa wo ntimi chechire mu ye. Ni awo kan ne say no obi ani na so say e bobo ye homoden. Wo do ho akoka football people.
3: Asaba FM
0: for no. E na sa kasa no that cheap talk. Oh, any you free a group stage abo ayi the next match in ti che say no obi ani na so say blasters e be dey e bobo ne homoden and you are celebrating mediocrity. You the sports minister who celebrating mediocrity when you over catch na say semi finals you be doing team change the mumai ah why you team and do semi finals o bo eh match baako na o bo draw with England na when yaji no when yaji small who Ghana for you catch na mo ntie when people want to do certain things to benefit them woman kasa interest no they will tell you a whole lot of sweet things. Womu be catch not a fireman, fire for firemen tie no, oboa. Woni do ompen ye, woni do ompe Ghana ye, woni do ompe se blasters be se, woni do ompe se blasters in kugo. 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
0: 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sa say 94 say 90 something no eno so ko ye dey e then a backup letter ko ye eno mo ye due diligence mo hun kofo ni ye eno backup letter ko ye listen to the sports minister mo fire it is sports minister no mo try
3: in totality. Look, this World Cup, the total expenditure was 55,079,487 Ghana. That was how much we spent in this World Cup. Look, in 2022 at Qatar, appearance fee alone was 59,150,000 So just appearance fee alone was more than all the money we spent. Appearance fee, per diems, all other expenses and everything. Just appearance fee alone in 2022, Qatar was more than what we spent in the entire appearance that we did at the United States of America. Mm-hmm. Even though we spent more time, because we quite after our three games, we still stayed for another week. And after the third, they have additional day. So you have to pay additional per diem on the 28th, pay 29th.
4: And all of that was $1,000 each.
3: All of that was part of what we paid and was less than what? Just the appearance fee for 2022.
4: Okay.
3: So in 2022, they spent over 66 million Ghana Cedi.
4: For the World Cup.
3: For the World Cup. For right. Just group stage. In 2026, even though we qualified out of the group stage, we spent 55 million. Reality. Look, this World Cup, the total expenditure was 55,079,487 Ghana Cedi. That was how much we spent in this World Cup. Look, in 2022 at Qatar, appearance fee alone was 59,150,000 So just appearance fee alone was more than all the money we spent, appearance fee, per diems, all other expenses and everything, just appearance fee alone in 2022, Qatar was more than what we spent in the entire.
0: How many years now? Qatar has spent it. Me see, has spent 10 cities. Now say America and Canada. World Cup New Mexico. What's 25 cities and tiny day? Near pay a transparency in Chichi Mupa. Achievement in the day. Again, out the bray. In first, what's in a blasters in yai? Asama ba, member Boo Dodge. What's it? 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
0: 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Can we join a professional? No time for any imbecility. As the president, the resetting president, say, or say, sports minister, no such thing. No, near to me, you say, Muno. When you know, no, I'm no church in the Muno. The NSA boss, and you're suspending, or say, sports minister, you're suspending. No problem, no case. Bibia ne dana kwa so a we fire you all eti Ghana ni bia 30 seconds 030 221 1701 030 221 1702 I don't go next level Kwasi more fire yeti o Kwasi
3: yes more fire 30 seconds if you know me do what the asset to do ababa to Ghana why are they okay and they say so much now take that way to the minister
0: more fire
3: minister na or what to say
0: yeah
3: champion he has to be there to do the work because you're working my
0: yeah
3: you cannot perform so much man there and that's what you wrong
0: yeah more fire
3: the first you put five now wrong because technical guys are training if you don't perform at the end say who now be for that government meeting you go for be you man
0: more fire
3: how we dey why am this thing last chey we go cut at the end there and you want show for the meeting me to me bobo no near magana for anya edige say na for front so dey fine that one be net for no my net for now dey me for why am this thing previous for no mko kata no
0: more fire
3: give me point no na we
0: fantastic mama ko mr owusu more fire I don't go next level
4: mati ye beda masi em se o ya di omo ma o kasa ti se die sebi ebi awo kasagu nso nya kasagu me ma de se ne se de mu ken nyina mampani wati o wo ma gunu ni nyina wo no mati
0: ya
4: se be ye dia kense mampani ni be
0: no fire
4: in the sense ku fo pa su minister no ye sika fa ni se mu ya fara ko ko to fara ko tu nti sa ense mu ni nyina mampani na mamu a gfa president no ani minister no a mo kana se mu no e wo se almost no mutrasi because one women na here can obi be ka say politics when your politics you
0: more fire
4: because against the present government
1: asepa if
4: you
0: more fire
4: you say say dem ye ya ya onu to ti atem obi ko di sika na ti ko do wo ni anya ni twa wo de be comparison
0: unya
4: ta che point unya ta che point
0: more fire
4: ni e gwa pa so obo fo ni de ni na gwa pa so nti ma se ma pani ni mpe de boni mpepono wa muwa mpeni wano wama na chunti se ya zaatse msemni chika semni minister nwa eni NGFA no chomu pese ye ye dia ye nye French people no mumebu sports no maya
0: uja more fire justice offer justice more fire adonko next level
5: me chia
0: more fire
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0: Bonfire.
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0: bonfire
4: 3 months ni o ye ko we ka papa o me bu ku nta
0: I don't know.
7: Don't go back.
0: No time for any imbecility.
7: Good afternoon.
0: More fire.
7: Sports minister, no. Me penance me wo buma no papa. The cost no. Enya papa.
0: More fire.
7: Enya papa. Ye Ghana leaders no. Amu mbu ye citizens no kra.
0: More fire.
7: Sika bebebe amu kwa spendi. Why ye bebe no mu si adeni ye resigning. No mu ye shushimu. Bonnie, dear Bonnie, we are Bonnie.
0: Bonnie,
7: you should move in that Bibia cost you. Now, about what you mean,
0: sir,
7: can you hear the president? I have some question.
1: As simple as him,
7: be our medical con. President, on a soon movie. Incident, I don't want to be in Casa. I'm not
0: fine question. Bonfire.
7: Eh? Eh, I'm going to question president, Missu. And the Almuya,
0: I'm going to Ajajina, umari fine if you are whatever. And I say, car, or case, or hono. Conforno to so, sa culture was a whatever culture for. Woman to chess, a woman, the woman, ain't good as can be a moon, and I say, woman, you will be a cabby. Once I'm more fire, I don't connect level, more fire.
3: Yes. Thank you very much. Permitting me to speak a little bit of English, please. I
0: beg
3: you.
0: No problem. Professional.
3: Okay. So what I'm saying is that there shouldn't be old prejudice, because when there is old prejudice, the Ghanaian people who love football will not be able to enjoy their football.
0: Bonfire.
3: We have to approach this thing not partisan political way. If we do it in a political way, we will not achieve results. There are some set of Ghanaians who just want to see results in the game.
0: Bonfire.
3: So we have to concentrate at that side also. Of course, the minister seems to have gone
1: Asemba FM.
3: But we cannot confirm, you and I cannot confirm this
0: yeah.
3: this position.
0: Yeah.
3: So what?
0: Yet you.
3: After the government is doing, the government already has done something wrong, which is the selection of those 5-member committee. If we are interested in the football, let's look into this area also, because it's just around the corner.
0: Yes,
3: we are just about to meet this other country to play the matches. And
0: more
3: if you lose, some people will die here in Ghana. Let's consider that and look at that area, because it is more crucial than some of the prejudice approach that some people are using.
0: Let's consider
3: what is on the ground.
0: Okay, but, thank you. More fire. Fantastic. Yes. Sir, and now I'm going to catch them. I will fire and say, committee. Yeah, set it, committee. It's a say, young from Peblaster's coach. It's a thing in a co. Or Muntimi, NJ Cup. Omuntimi for a coach, Papa Biamanya, a man. And sa committee no mukikano with this sports minister, no, also mu fire if you all, omu crashes our committee no mukikano kra. O committee ni minim kofobia, ubi oma, what me di coach abama coach, no, match bako, a ye court tournament, match bako krawanje. They are now person mochile. Then it's more fire at don't go next level, more fire.
3: More fire.
8: Me you would not be doctor Mahmoud Bamia, some need gun a penibia.
0: I won't know.
8: Yes, I'm
0: fine. The lady that got it, a bloody alcohol. Okay, Bofa. Minister, no one I confirm, man. Be boom kunta accountability transparency mra bibia mra one wa confirm ba ubesa aide aswa. Sports minister no ubesa aswa, and yeni o. Blasters na umu kase yem yeyi enkofobi so umu. 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Ana se e bia chire na djuma a wonye. Support coach no in a professional way. Who support you be and just say we join the panel sa keke. That the aim be your level and your doing in the fireman the whole Ghana. But yes, they will say on pain for omo guide here. But me, I'm the fireman, fire for the big personality the whole Ghana. But yes, too, yeah, you make the own pain for omo guide here. And that is how it should be. Oh, for blasters coach, you only guide the person. You don't interfere for play away, for play away, for play away, for play away. Chose hard, you know. You don't need to do it. And you never blasters in Koye, your national teams in Koye. Ote, so Biani, sir, you call World Cup, some blasters be Koye. Ni government, a buying Ghana for sale, Ghana CKB or what? Or a journalist beer, Omuye sports, which has a tie blasters, a quack, no more report, be beer bread Ghana for. Ye ton slot at the man ko for abontin. Ye ton journalist for a slot. Fireman ne slot. Ne also free fireman ne me gwine blasters born because minim bonimu me nye cheap meat. Me ye minye meat ketwa. The man fireman, one fireman the whole Ghana. Also free
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1: For helping us, let's now do the radio program of the year 2024. 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

0: Madarum, I share as here Ecosy Saint Impact Project. Yene, yen you are no members of the Renal Patient Association of Ghana. Say, Yebeko Mwa, Bosuni Biana, Pane, what's it, Omo, and Sana, what started dialysis treatment, no? Mabwayam.
1: Is it a back to back? It's a back to back, eh? Hey, I see. Let's appreciate them. It's a back-to-back win for them. Congratulations to you. 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
2: Ladies and gentlemen, let's put our hands together for Ecosise on Asempa for winning the best radio TV program, Ghanaian language, of the year.
3: Congratulations, Ecosise on Asempa, which is part of the multimedia stable, for winning the best radio TV program, Ghanaian language, of the year. 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
2: Congratulations, Obi and the team.
4: Kofi.
5: They will tell us. Let me use this opportunity to congratulate you. More platform program. It's a great award. And you are doing so well. People will criticize you, but that is the success. Some of them, yeah,
4: of course. Yeah.
5: It helps you to listen and then do more. That's why you are winning the honors.
4: Yeah.
5: That's why you are winning the honors. And to keep it up.
4: Yeah, that's
5: keep
4: a back.
0: Elder Amos Kevin Anan. I'm sorry, Penny Akwaba, let's sing.
6: Ah, me just many of them. Love.
4: Yeah.
6: Life lessons and a legacy.
4: Legacy.
6: I was based.
4: Okay.
7: I'm not sure if I'm a heavy, but I'm a junior. Are you related to Obi of Asempa?
4: Hey!
7: Obi Kando, I'm going to say, yes, my lord. You say, Penny, it's Obi, I'm going to
4: do
7: the
4: edit. Hey!
7: I'm Asempa, wow. I don't want to do Asempa, I don't want to do. I don't want to do it. Judges, what gun at you?
4: Wow.
7: Obetier for information.
4: Wow.
7: Yes. These are me a judge. I met you. When this nigga sanima dumno.
4: I don't want to be a judge.
7: I'm betcha manya. So me a judge. Kamitia and this nigga sanima dumno.
4: Alright. Oh yeah, then you're me a say.
7: Aye.
4: You're me a idea. Wow. Oh, that's nice.
7: My mom who judge you, are you related to Obi of Asempa? I say yes. Adi here besrani aje.
4: Oh, nice.
7: Yeah.
4: Wow. That's nice.

0: kosi senye bonsoir wo mene sempa de brane mamba obi so
1: Edi kan ma yechia atifo ene ahefo.
2: Omojo
1: titiri wona wa manone. Ah obia se sia e weda e wo ho nyasam kitoa. Then so na mushu isi de titenti. Enkofo ajemira wona wo hwe no mfunni ehwe. Won so so a wo ti no wasom so 80. And so Ghana has so
3: Ohwe se de
1: ma chibi at 3 AM. Yenu anum trotro for one so so a wo yo bojobojwa enyuma. Uber drivers, taxi drivers, workers, whether former and informal workers. Baby bia, wo for baby bia ekosi sen your programmer omutie. 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
2: Ecosystem.
4: Openness, you know. I think that this shouldn't be a problem at all.
5: Mida itself should come out, yes.
4: Yeah, Mida should tell us, oh, Mirako, this is their shareholding structure. Indigenous Ghanaians, they only maybe X percentage. And the Philippines, they only Y percentage. And I think that should settle this matter.
5: Honorable, it's always a pleasure talking to you. May that say powerful for your time. And the Honorable John Jinapone, a chair in Kano, lawyer Sami Jemfi, Ewa Hameman Akwaba. So Sami, Akwaba, it's saying?
6: When you're Adam.
5: Bibi Akwe.
6: When you're me, Ache.
5: As a Oba Hache.
6: As a Ofremi Ache. As a Ofremi Ache. But... baby, major bre, remember Munqua, Mitie Kusis, and Mamma Basso.
5: Yeah, that's
6: one production team who did you mass for my Ghana. And congratulations once again for winning the radio program for the year.
5: Yeah, that's it. We appreciate everything you also do for us. Monsoma Kahone, Jumani Timmy Quen, Mitie, Edamonswa Sepa for the support and everything. Au revoir!

0: Ekosi sei asempa 94.7 asuni na tie. Jemisa NDC for say, almost so no, San Yemaya, Rabui, so be bet my boy me back, crampa, met me the agent, so they attributed to NDC and Kabebwami.
1: No, I saw on the catcher, say, a central region specifically, no. So we are some interventions now, boss, and it affects the whole Ghana, will be enough from first.
0: Yes,
1: but they will tell you, say, about monumental project and so in a central region, and also Moody, Moody Muso, Ekai. So what is our seminar?
2: A yen tra, dabia ni denyano. Me try se metrimu atre NDC for se. 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A monumental project no ebi a den.
1: Ebi a kegetia market.
2: Kegetia market na ye betu no 38%. 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Ye betu no 38%. And this is for someone to see Kajetia market.
1: Someone to see.
2: Aha! Because someone to see here, and someone to bet you. You bet 238, and you see here. Come and see airport, so and this is for someone to see here.
1: Or one cancer.
2: I tell you, it's a monumental, no? Hey, at the end, okay, I'm going to Kajetia. Come and see airport, and the Ura airport, I won't say, a nice edifice, you know? And yeah, Dr. Alhaji Mahmoudou Bawia. And then, a friend say, Nana Akufo-Addo. Judges, they are, yes, see? Ewo,
1: RCC,
2: come on, ANDC for this year. Okwa Akumadai, brand new university, local government university, na you know, ANDC for this year. Behetown Road, Sakesye. Eh, there you dabbing. Obwase Town Road, Atonsu, Agogo, Town Road. Eh, Hefa, Bante Makradia, Asensubwache, when you were Chikro Bebu Hokotan. I'm telling you, Quadra so. Ayesa enya. 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Mwane wane. Me see. At the time. Akufwado. Ebiye 5 hospitals. At a goal. Ewo. Ashanti region. Yesi baku odrobon so. Mansun kwanta. Sabronum. Kedia enaswami. At the time. Obiye 5 display hospital. Fully furnished. Aside that. Agenda 111. Ekwa gana hanyina no. Ashanti region kwa. Ewo mu 21. Yeah, we're 21. Oh, yeah, say, it's a monumental project here. Besides, I'm saying, eh, dear, bad, yeah, and your mama, I got you, and what you're hearing, and this is for a monumental mom. Almost all my,
1: apart from KJT, apart from KJT, other satellite market, or Musha, and I was Anka movie.
2: Eh, be a dear,
1: oh, so cool from the, your friend is saying, Alaba, or the, your friend is saying, Muntaka constraints go the ewo and tafu the ewo.
2: Me say,
1: come so much a man yet.
2: Mistake we no mirror in 2024 no.
1: Okay, move free power there, bad day.
2: Hey, no be. May you 38 years, and I am a board chairman. Mindy 40 years. Neziano. Say, I never got to go pay your hand before you. Metsama, hey, Obi Pa. 38 years board chairman, Organa Groomer. The National Service won't board chairman on Yago Grada. Nanya President of Mahama, Kagana won't board chairman. Home 50 years. President Mahon, he was conscious about whatever appointment that he made in this country. Unim, or the Mabnu should have a good appointment in him. And Unim Yentia, Babnu Bia Surround upon no Tinua, a small catcher and one say, hey, Miss Minyan, we tell him, Mobile Union Germunke. San is a son of Pabia Catcher. We Tinua is a Minyan Winchi in the losing power in 2028 and can't.
1: Debbie,
2: and come on, come on. Sadia Tia Bia. Opposition 2028, any option NDC for? NDC for you now some opposition coming 2028 men go. Obi pa na seven na kache mi. Me meso so. Omo me ida se bro ni un.
1: Sa?
2: She. That's now.
0: Asempa FM.
1: Oh, not just a uno.
2: Debbie, there will be 2 million in social media. And you're going to be out. Obi pa. I don't know if I'm bank guy.
1: Okay, I'm in that.
2: I get talk. Hey.
1: But it. Anyways.
2: Obi, obi, obi, obi.
1: I get you.
2: I mean, this is about me. Catch me as a baby. I mean, the Bernadia dancers at party. Party na ibi.
1: Yes.
2: And I buy so buy no. Mhm. I say I buy them more than bonus one ma. Too much.
1: Okay.
2: What did make an
1: attack?
2: Into no the main pipe when you know say. Say the team crumbs is here ma hoto. And I'm on high kaka bagana promo no. President Mahama ne appointees me to us say the be my election e be come.
1: The be here.
2: Be me
1: move
2: be. But media me bus national youth organizer and the be here kaka office say. I refused the only being from the team with the Zomim for 2020. Omdom Pesom for say, Omdom, the minister knew in your Monco. Naya, dear,
1: Mabrandi,
2: Omofian, Omofian, Omudia 2020, and I don't know. In your 2020 years, you are the one in the running the other.
1: Send us as a movie staying powerful. There's
2: a simple was not yet.
1: In himself before elections, over say up a view, in Timamim Mount. My last 2 minutes, I'm a aspirant, Biano,
2: Matthew,
1: to speak directly to youth. They'll say, we're in a youth delegate.
2: You let your elections, yeah.
1: Omo ye nipa be saying?
2: Consequence, Bia, we're in part 3, 275, 828.
1: Okay.
2: Near the 10-4, become one. Close to 1,000, 1,100.
1: Delegates.
2: Delegates, yeah.
1: I send you
2: what only the, what the region 4, so come one as region 4, about 46. Mm. Now the national 4, me and Sanswa count. So there's a region national for the baby 15 to about 1,000, 1,001.
1: Yeah, because MPP 40 in and saying normally over 2,000. Omono ye and say every
2: young person below the age of 40.
1: 40. Yeah. Nana mumunye baby sir. Because that's more we and
2: so what's me true, what's me a truck I come and watch him GNTS here and say can dog catch a party in my receiver
3: can change the will of the people through say our appointee electoral commission and also our appointee commissioner. I mean, we can play the politics of it, but when the people are determined to move,
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5: Aha! 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Both for our mini Asimpa, the brand mamba. 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

0: 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Ubetimi actually a live stream, no, on YouTube. Very, very, very important. And please do that. Do that. Get onto YouTube or access to internet inquiry so you can be part of what's happening in our studios. And meeting your Saibonsu from EOB production team for Ekusi saying, hey, Dominic Kisiye Boa, Nana Chumberema Jackson or saying Tiamoa, Ebenezer Tete, Omai Hene Kwabena Sante, and Ekuya Boatua Yadom, Samuel Kwadade Yerenchi, Eboye Nechidom, Yeninaya Kabum, Nedi Ekusi saying Jumedie Ebremo. And Munshan, join us with your thoughts on our WhatsApp number, 0548-443-523. That's our WhatsApp number. Let me say a big thank you to our proud sponsors, Kale Charcoal Toothpaste, Franco Trading Enterprise, Tabia Herbal Mixer, Ecobank Ghana, Haxa Capsules and Mixer, Syntex Tank, Obapa Product, Omode, Africa Queen Mackerel, Obapa Sardine, and Obapa Tomato Paste, and Omode Abajaso. CD's Cash Community Raffle, your community, your ticket, your chance, your Max Buy, Sasso Spray, and Angel Rock Mixer. And you may quit a boy, sir. Yemfa ekosi san dwumadie into me emremo. Inti, sir, oh, share o YouTuber, my young who baby, I will share yen ify. And please bear with us if there are any challenges with yen video quality, any idea na ode ache. We are doing everything possible to make sure, sir, despite the technical challenges, no. You bet me a streaming show no amamo ewo YouTube live into Shannonson. And please join us wherever you are around the world and let's get to hear you. Anyway, sir Obi, watching you live in my office on Bay Street, Staten Island in New York. DMB will be the president of Ghana. That's from Tony Sainz. Tony signs na di way abrayen. But let me quickly get onto the phone lines. Na yendi enkomo. Okay. Inti spokesperson for Land and Natural Resources Ministry. Kabori akwa abete sayin.
1: Yabru obi.
0: Na bibi akwa yedie.
1: Nyame adom mpa ebo ahwe yezu ka ho yezu ka kaka
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1: 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And then now the community mine and no said the okay no no.
0: Okay.
1: Didn't know soon yeah kakra abum in a friend of responsible cooperative mining and skill development program. And she and on Yasha and the western and western north. Biayebutua and I say cooperative bay a do and kuno ayekradwa a belonchino. It was a potem honum. if you are ever called other regions, ah, honestly, I have said, everything in Abuama, Rantanoa, on person who did the FMOGD Pumono, yes, a service, and Fantit and Puano with the Pumua, Asante and Sama, and as a good that is Kakoko, so I never need, sir, honestly, babies Kakoko, when the moon the quam put to our any nation, so I'm so money, no, and only actually a good CC, responsible cooperative planning from Kong, not yet the Bromo. We were cast at check, meaning the Pacoy Adjuni. And so we said that Penny Cannons or Bachelor were Diana who sees him. Now I am Percy a Bayer Nasa question and what the community mania. I told I would do such a crowd who the difference between any that I'm seeing one year Kutiano. And today, you know, these people have been registered, they have undergone through training, or consultants from Kwa or co community by community share registered miners, or do you know, funds to TM with environmental stewardship. Which is a safety in mining and it's responsible mining practices. And you know, says, you know, I'm a man, I'm a bad way, I'm a man, there will be impact negatively. So I impact will be very little. I'm a bad way, I'm a bad way, I'm a bad way, I'm a bad way, I'm a
0: bad
1: way. And then I'm going to say, okay.
0: Concept no at the same way, no. A buying and a concession and on my register will why demo how is it going to play out because say a cooperatives been 19 I come on a boom into all those 19 cooperatives no more you need to go concession back how is it going to play out.
1: Okay, so we know the idea about very characteristics of it in your community ownership. Then, you know, so I say, God, I'm seeing Simpsons and so on. Kurunua Kasakura, no, I said, you ye genius, ye genius, fire, good ye genius, you know, when they say. In Tiabano and Kasano, through the Minerals Commission, have given some blockout areas to the cooperative team. And on my package, you know, iron or cooperative mining sites. In the Shazia, the Ruban say, Ruba Kurumona, opinion leaders, one will cut the womb to send an animal him for. To say, Nananwa Hema for your four Hine unit committee for some number DC, a Mamun Penny for to say about Mofonia, Dignano, woman Nazwa for me, cooperative, near Mom cooperative certificate. Nasa cooperative, Nipa, everything here, Jinan Woman Chrono should not be less than 19 and should not be more than 21. And the MSR, just say, none other community man over Connecticut, the Nipa Hopi Naye, I never know claim ownership of it. My nipa do no bako de bako kraka se ene dia bia do no academy tin atwe daura ji dia ma o man no si ho say o man no dia based on that corporate different say dia e ko si say corporate certificate dia ma mo then we now use that certificate to apply for the permitting of licenses the mining permits from Minerals Commission in the name of the cooperative in the permit ya ko nyina nyen nipa bako dia e kuro no aye kwa koye sa a cooperative man in Ohondia.
0: Okay.
1: And a 19 in you now call one side. For instance, Mpohofia say, Omunkwa womu cooperative man womasa say within that community.
0: Okay.
1: And one man here over here registered to Omafanjiti Omukoyo Bajuma. Okwa Hunter Wester, there's a designated area, Mantin in Naba Hono, a Hono Mabayo Majuma, in the form of cooperative. Oko Kubi to say Abledin. And on the wall in the my Easter, I see my potem wa a group of cope, but crooning in a chomuko pretty wa and also babua among Makoya Wajuma. But that doesn't stop Obia, a beyond few crono, then so what adjoining community within the same district and other district. So, but the only thing is that you must agree to play by the rules of the game.
0: Okay.
1: And the piano perform will be safety protocols will be this will be, you say, be or honor be this will be now, boa, ama. Orderliness at Miaba, Sasenta Honum. And in Naya Minuka say, why wouldn't we have a honorable Dr. Alhaji Suleimana, when we could see Minister Nemo, Hunter West, a whole year count Pohofia say any Hunter West a boom. Now I launch a Mudiana Momo, Hunter West, a Yagunan Quanta.
0: Okay.
1: Namia Duma, Yura, Minister, Oni Santumaura, was it see the Jimmy Dam Rehabilitation Project as part of the mining emotion issues and if it's a commitment on where they are environment and all the ɔtena ɔbɛtoa dɔm no wɔ agsim na nzima itidiɛ no ayɛyɛ no abledin no ɛno nso minista akɔhwɛ amea yɛ nti ɛhɔ no ɛbɛyɛ abledin agsim aguna akango ɛna ɔmɛka no nyinaa bom na ɔmayɛ no wɔ one community na 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
1: That's right.
0: Meti mi aso mi e small scale miner. 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Mensoma kwa ose mi kwa yeju meni bi. And as I should have been registered by the cooperative no.
1: Enti, usore se obi a free locality na ye kan huwa se mno. But upe so kwa yeju meni bi. 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
0: No, se mi free. Mi free locality ho. Mi free agunan kwanta.
1: Yes. Yes.
0: And on
1: but still, rules of the game here are very important, Obi.
0: Okay.
1: You must be in the database for us to know that we are a miner. What do you say? You want to say your economic activity you are engaging in is mining.
0: Okay.
1: First of all, you have some knowledge about safe mining. One can say, would you put the other no one for me? You have some knowledge about environmental stewardship. You might not have good in Jensen's as a money war. But tell me what you have to do. And after responsible mining. All these things, eh, I be a say bit me dear boy. Now, so I do obey and also unyaw how money amount honey crooning.
0: Oh, okay. I mean, yeah, the best see when all is said and done, we can have a thorough conversation after you share how Neoma, because I remember say community mining, the you know, yani honorable Rekudu Kamu, Edin Komo, it was beautiful on paper. But almost start here and after the challenges nowhere coming one after the other. And you would see how this one would pan out and hope say Bibi Abeye Kama. Why?
1: Yes, Manju. That said the wow can you see there's no perfect system.
0: Sure.
1: Coincidence community mining and none of the SCC cooperative mining. It doesn't mean the cooperative mining is a perfect system.
0: Yes.
1: And you said the wow can the challenges that may arise, and you know, together as a people, we work together to correct them. Now, you're making sure, say, a bit my mining need be a bit safe. Now, the era of illegal mining and environmental consequences, the negative effects, you know, it's me to us here. But that's the way. Okay.
0: Is the idea, sir, every mining district, ebenya cooperative at the ABN?
1: But every mining community, rather, that's the focus.
0: Oh.
1: Okay. Every mining community, because which one do district be mu na how no any community bakumu, and to focus on just one side. For instance, what call Amansia South, no focus on ABR Mansong Kainkwa. Maybe the issues in Datano, the issues in Mansuabore is more damning. What I say. Into a focus on mining communities. That way, we are able to reach the major people at the grassroots.
0: Very well. Kabori, me and Nasi, be any a best in Komobio. Why? Yes, Mahmoud Kabori, Ekasa, Edema Ministry of Land and Natural Resources. Ekosi says in Higher Sempa FM. And the right tonic to kickstart the show. On my hine kwabna santiatna se ye de mehia sem segment no e twa moso enne a lot of issues on our table. We'll be speaking with the minister in charge of government communications, Felix Kwachi Ofosu. Would speak to Henry Nana Bwache on a second national vice chair Edema NPP. Obeka Enra, the majority in parliament, a press conference addressed by Ablekuma South, member of parliament. Now, Omubi Throw in Sembia Tumu, Se Wosha, the Enam Soma. Deputy ranking member on the Foreign Affairs Committee or in a press conference or can sem efa South Africa evacuation in yina hone se na bi epe and a service passport and a diplomatic passport extension and a foreign affairs

0: more. And we have quite a number of interviews ya line up at the amamo. Oman hene kwa bina sante akwaba. Minu yana apomu ya die. I don't know. Obika se minfa list we ma o.
1: I did listen. No.
0: Sir, eh, and an issue ni raise about Ghana Standard Authority. NSA, yes, say, or my friend is saying, we no may well breach, you know.
1: I didn't know.
0: Oh, would they okay by what's our
1: mobile? Yeah, you know,
0: ain't he? Or more list, SND, me say, said, and I a cassette one place pen out of the places in the dorsal inspection centers, no, at dorsal.
1: Hey. I know anytime you are in government, I don't know why defense here the order of the day, sir. Honestly, anytime you are in government, Felix, na majority kwa press conference.
0: Yeah, majority a press conference.
1: You know, it's not to, you know, me no mami asa na feel the mission kwa na feel mko. The edikain. I am one was a lawyer. Now, on Chile, dear Emma, who now feel, oh, my own jay, dear Kanimaya, and I and I among yourself for and you go through any principles or money, anyhow, dishonest they have been with us all these while Emma, dear Dentia, they be at the Usia Mara, me tell what you dear me, then no. But the Emma,
0: as I say,
1: what I'm a train, okay, as I say. The entity on Yammy, true Pentecost as a former man of Papa do be DM.
0: Yes.
1: A mautimicon yam rahunim, dear, and you'll be an isham row.
0: Yes.
1: You say, Binimu Casacas as a lawyer for an amados or mad ubetimia, ubian show, corner quibi. Young Cassidy was yanning out the Papa de Ba, would ubetimia, officer, ayo bufu, ayo, and yayo tire, and yaki, would you also cock what you say, we ubetinet, no other sink or baby, not at work. 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Timisro, enti na me kase. And what we bring wa, you need to educate us straight away. Okay. Then you allow the space for political talking. Na mu ye de gaga ni eti ni how they are unprincipled. Ni how they are dishonest. Jedi kain.
0: Okay.
1: Kofa wa emrabe na guide ye ko electoral commission ye phobia kwa. 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
0: Mami wa. Into the so other way are
1: no the king camera couldn't wait when I would say, oh, yeah, I bet the Adam Como, the Yanka, the Yanka, the Yanka, the Yanka, the Yanka, the Yanka, the Yanka, the Yanka, the Yanka, the Yanka, the Yanka, the Yanka, the Yanka, the Yanka, the same old stories now. We are not the Felix, but we are the Mummy and Yan Common, because this is the normal practice that we keep doing all the time. Mummy and because Obi catch you and say because of a diplomatic passport in tea and Obi say Obi, what kind of country are we building? Yabusa Sam says he cut 16.4 million a year. What has that got to invite say Senana B and Pam possess or no genus or diplomatic and so what? And you won't write say oh no the man and farm man. It went on. What has that got to do with?
0: Why should that be the
1: yes, what has that got to do with 16.4 million? Faced. And I was surprised, in all humility, with that. Mamina and Onusujina Hodge said, and then I be. Look at this woman. We are talking 16.4 million. There's an exercise that has been carried out by the Republic of Ghana through our Foreign Affairs Ministry. Yeah. Not necessarily the minister, but the minister led it. There are inaccuracies in that report. You're requesting for their brain. A chief advocate for accountability.
0: Accountability.
1: What has that got to do with it? Is the American say complaints are taken. I was on Ukraine. I now call Julius Abraham. I now call to Omar Sikari. What has that got to do with my delivery? What has that got to do? We have to set up. That is why I'm catching a woman and a woman. Because you are tossing a woman at the detriment of some of us. A lot of people, we are wondering what kind of country we now want to build. Because listen. Yanya careful. Today, the Yajinahaka on countless occasions that Nukreka is not just about the constitution of Ghana again. Nukreka

0: dependent on where you sit or stand. And that's the danger ahead of all of us. Omaya ya no kreka and you aligned, whether rain or shine. Omaya ya principles no, ya guma abesin ne. Omaya ya so dishonest, but we think that we are developing and we are growing. Today, we are settled with the issue about when the qualifiers of Kotina Electoral Commission, when the qualifiers of Kotina Electoral Commission, when the ye we, when the faha, King Kandel, Yenina, ya quadrant to a mono, Yenina, ya jin quadrant to a mono, Yenina as of mine, not MPP, not NDC, the Yenina, ya jitu, Mr. Sir Obi, ya be pound as a commissioner through the president as of any time there, or Ghana. Is it say when the Dawa Yajatum, but talking come
1: in Article 43 of the Constitution? In the Tifi Assembly Electoral Commission,
0: yes,
1: there shall be an electoral commission which shall consist of a chairman, B, two deputy chairmen, and C, four other members.
0: Yeah,
1: into a chairman, two deputy chairmen, and a four other members. Good. The members of the commission shall be appointed by the president.
0: Yes, yes.
1: Under Article 70 of this constitution.
0: Yes, yes.
1: Good. Affiliation, qualifications, terms and conditions of service of members of the electoral commission.
0: Yes, yes.
1: In the way Article 44.1, a person is not qualified to be appointed a member of the electoral commission unless he is qualified to be elected as a member of parliament.
0: Yes, yes.
1: The chairman of the Electoral Commission shall have the same terms and conditions of service as a justice of the Court of Appeal.
0: Mm-hmm.
1: The two deputy chairmen of the commission shall have the same terms and conditions of service as are applicable to a justice of the High Court.
0: Mm-hmm.
1: The chairman and the two deputy chairmen of the commission shall not, while they hold office on the commission, hold any other public office. And it's not more modiano, a year full-time job. The other four members of the commission shall be paid such allowances as parliament may determine.
0: Okay.
1: And as six, if a member is absent or dies, the commission shall continue its work until the president, acting on the advice of the Council of State, appoint a qualified person to fill.
0: So now specifics. Where is the political affiliation? Imran capture or baby says, I say, Obi person, Obi Amani, or you're politically exposed and all those things. Is that a position of the law or a yen yabajatum say? Say, oh, person, Obi dom, sir, commissioners now.
1: Yes.
0: Any who can say, oh, yeah, Obi, I will say,
1: yes.
0: We are manuni, if he says, Abia or no, a bia. Yemfa amanyo semu foru for yehu emfa nkotinawo. So check that one for me.
1: It is the whole idea. And it's a say constitution, no? But I'm told, say, omano de me pacho.
0: Obi oswana?
1: Yeah,
0: okay, sorry.
1: Nafe, yen twaso. Lawyer Henry Nanabuache, akwa abanete saying.
2: Lawyer Obi, namiada romo omehuye.
1: Good. Now, Enra, you say we issue statement on my party letterhead signed by you in response to majority for the press conference or more a year. Why do you think, sir, this issue, Krababe, topical? Was it always going to happen? And now, being a quick room, now, Fina, majority in the free cell was on with the Sujama Ghana for you, Natiana.
2: Obi, media nyanu isi ya nukwade nukwase ni mikuwe mwanwa. Na MP, Foreign Affairs, MP asafoji, Minister, Foreign Affairs, Minister na medin huyawa. 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Minister, wuna adi abe tuja, sabayin, so wasine, amu wako kwa formu, elfi South Africa.
1: Yes, yes.
2: Sika, yasi adema oye, almost about 50 million. 48 from something or so. While documents are the bread, my ship begun for a tray, one more, many years, can it be a buha, your mouth 5,000 years, a year transport 500 account. While a crack out the buyer, any power, once no, what to a new two set, walk of our free South Africa, and no more transit over Boomokunta. Among Boomokunta, no more said there be 16.5 million be. Untimi, and come, once a me, untimi, Boomokunta. And almost as a minister, yes, so we did, but we won't want to. Also, say, as a for J, I don't know, you're in a Juma power parliament. nani sound san say last year March obi genuine last year March e bra o mampeni e di direct by say obi bia na owo abanda da mu a 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fishes having could be a more pressure will be more undue pressure senia who can say or no no asa for jia or no your first timer or no number parliament or sa opposition no or no no how a whole minister of foreign affairs or more undue pressure say ya dear it is a way how now obi doesn't even make sense say mid president tabi ni direct to ba and obi we kaya sa bre o ma no mfa ma na start publish o mu di crampo papers mu so kaya
1: I remember
2: exactly it you know there is no way am ma be catch wu okuje to say me sra o me person me koso a ekipi ni service passport for what it doesn't make it is again truck here is a udi wa won tia say na enu nti no mo kwa ko show me service passport ni bio data Obi, I find that very childish.
1: Yeah.
2: Very childish, very unprofessional.
1: It's
2: a whole minister of foreign affairs.
1: Yeah, it may not even be just childish. I think it breaches some fundamental right I want so or and you may
2: exactly.
1: Something you may want to also.
2: Oh yes, yes, yes. I mean, I'm speaking to my lawyers on this. I mean I'm like upper minister, you should know better. Foreign affairs minister. And I was even entitled to this passport, but president said, "Oh, ne Japadi, yet ne Japadi abreno." Then you go and take something I've deposited last year, March. Ako akutia ne bio data ya baba toward ya ma o committee members.
1: Yeah, we do not know now, say a minister ni ne kucha.
2: Oh, ayonwa. Mabusem.
1: That's a claim.
2: Ono buzuera, on debi. Ono buzuera no kraka. Attend and call for some information in yano. Press conference ni bibiano. Minister ne trode bre omo. Documents no. Documents no. So no. Foreign affairs custody you. Obi no accept me too. So before on sabe kano, a minister ni beje mu amam. So it is a minister of foreign affairs who kujeto. Who acted in such unprofessional manner. Ah, onu ne dema omo eno kai. And I'm like, now we're glad he asked him. Yes, it's 16.5 million. Kuna kupu mwa kunta, u okuje to ene. 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Wu. Now we're glad you should be the last person there. Kase buwa kunta, yose ujani fri. 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Mina mefre u na mbuza so minister, me di passport iba. Inti mesre u. Say active visas and can be to me a truck, which is a normal practice.
1: Yeah.
2: Normal practice. Choka kama me na me fanko embassy kono. No mon transfer to me ordinary passport and no one any. Now watch it in truck and time we at the amount of committee members. So mum be a press conference and from a bio data to honum. You will kuja to. Sometimes say ana and yeah, perfect. But I think say and Mguasia or they before in a first ministry in maybe one Iana sometimes any nine. Say Nuntinwa go for biodata Baba Tona Moody a press conference. Do I seven crowns in a intro?
3: Obi, Mesre Okudeto, Kona Kobu 16.5 million on Wakunta, and only a sea of our sassier, and no more Munyan who baby a shay, Kona Kopen Wasamka, and yet was how one day I'll be in a bed divert the attention from it, Safina, wouldn't an abyss, and after for Jason, a godfather, and an abbey, and Nuntino, and Nuntina or how. A silen aquana be how.
1: Very well.
3: Ah, Obi.
1: Nana, my end.
3: Obi, then I would account once a me. Ain't you could get to ye? What I can use? Ain't you could get to ye? I would tie what's our sound now, tie. Ain't you could get to ye?
1: My engineer, Yemfa, in see, I know, sir, they also know lawyers, they didn't come on. The baby, my baby, I saw no amazing.
3: Why? But I said, my tip of nine come on. I back up, Michao.
1: Ojo so.
3: Ah, yeah, me ozo aspaki ye kwabre ni.
1: Nana ya dase, oi. You, Henry Nanabua chair, lawyer ni, second national vice chair for the NPP, and Enra, ni statement do issue we hong komo eni edi. Oman, your question was specific.
4: Yeah.
1: Sir, is there any part of the constitution that ekase to be on the electoral commission, no? E was say, be away clean from partisan politics. I think that's the question. Politics. Yeah. In the constitution, there were a whole article about independence of the commission. A 46, article 46. Except as provided in this constitution or in any other law not inconsistent with this constitution, in the performance of its functions, the Electoral Commission shall not be subject to the direction or control of any person or authority. That is the account about the independence of the commission. In conventionally, you know, because a independent constitutional body, you know, you have to insulate the body from any form of partisanship.
4: Is it explicitly stated, sir? ABR?
1: Oh, sir, the constitution is in the letter and the spirit.
4: Well, but I'm going to miss my medication.
1: And I mean, sir, it is the spirit behind the setup of independent constitutional bodies, no?
4: Yeah.
1: Is to insulate them from some political pressure, no?
4: Yeah.
1: And by practice, no? How are you a president? That's how you exercise with discretionary powers and constitution. And that's why the constitution is clear on the exercise of discretionary powers. You don't have to exercise that arbitrarily. And what's that? Capricious. You have to be reasonable in that
4: exercise. At least measured.
1: Absolutely. And it was one thing because the constitution says, in consultation with the councillors, and mind you, sir, the Supreme Court has ruled, says, sir, and it was even specifically on the appointment of the EC, sir, that advice from the Council of State, and you're binding on the president. Until the president has that full discretion, but exercise that discretion, subject to Article 296. Until, one thing says, oh, me were quite. NDABR may a president Makofa Eric J. And a Makofa Sami Jemfi.
4: But what's wrong with that?
1: There is nothing wrong with it.
4: What's wrong with that?
1: Ben I may catch up, sir. There is nothing legally wrong
4: with it. So what is our problem then? Because me person exposed to a certain hypocrisy on all of us are part.
1: Governance,
4: the law.
1: Yes.
4: Wawa Jia Tun say commission and Kazano.
1: Sure.
4: Uramu say ne o Philip Osebunsu. And our man hene kwam that's antia. Nyadi ya upe na ukwe huu. Biwa,
1: sure.
4: Enye unkuwa na utuwa na uteki
1: sebi.
4: Decisions. Ana uni kwa mbi ya ubefaswa. Ubefichri adiebi. Nazi wachri adiebi ya tubebi. Ana debi.
1: Yeah.
4: Nemo mdi ya beji ya tu mse. Efe.
1: Yes.
4: Except for town, so say, the nipa unko nyinyi. And normal bini enkoye bibia.
1: Ube manage elections.
4: Yes.
1: Political parties.
4: Say the nipa bini unko nyinyi. Abab atuwa unse beba yese ono yese. Ana umu bini shokwe so no mani die. Because we MPP and this and this. Ebe ya avoid some of these things.
1: Onye openly partisan.
4: Look at even the daya ye omaima. Bribia ya se sa.
1: Ba me kai se. Me bo. Nanado fa.
4: Me ba ho. Me se be. Iti na mse be di sa an komo.
1: Okay.
4: Bribia kura mampenyi bia kura no adi mrika whatever means space. Abe da o afa kanta kura se yi electoral commissions be from. Sa a party ni kura no. Ano mu nyine yi. Mpendo duwa na ahi abako se mua. Sa a party na ano mu nyine yi. Abato oni be bakura mu nyine nyine yi. What didn't the MPP say about Charlotte say? What didn't the NDC say about Jane? What are they not saying today? The NDC was they were in opposition. Today's all about baby. It is the person we can answer. It's much ado about nothing. It exposes how politicians over time
1: have been hypocritical.
4: Because and say who didn't come bossman so you ten so you test control and you know say and draw. One call electoral commissioner how no. A DM pa number a conversion between my 10, 57 to you know what was it gonna do? And because the only thing that comes to mind, eh, Afrijan. Or see, me meti ha, me ni ma pamfo. 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
4: De mo kan nyina bo mu ya, na mo de abrɛ me. 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So the noise all over from time immemorial. Ebe si na wie. And you know, a governance spokesperson, and a you know, IT special, or general radio, or Kasakrama MPP, and a Yababa, and the parties too, what do they want to achieve?
1: Yeah.
4: They should just give us that break that we need. You hear who may party, I know my baby. And the miracles and the Felix, you know, Muntanchang, no more other things about one political parties. They cannot take us through these rudimentaries again because it's been a road of deception, partisan interest, lack of a principle. Because you can't go by one MPP through whoever, whether their leader or miracles are watching, the moral rights to even talk about NDC. NDC to even make noise and say, I should say, I've been thinking to me, I'm also going to be a coon and your cry. Because you're not going to say, Obiko Anka commissioners, yes, morally. And said, I'm trusting you, my inner sense, too. You're in case unqualified. To say the Council of State for Kartom Train. Yeah, BBN seen the crisis, unqualified here, Emmanuel IT Department, or even commission. But otherwise, yeah, we can't fault you for that. But yeah, she's a money, and Mranji Shemuni, or you qualified to be there. In fact, a Piahin and Mammy Bakun could do Uncotua by Unavian, you're tuning in a union, the skills or the Unavian, MPP, Dukadaya, Omnomda by 5741. It's what does that governance woman? Awo kosuku awa onim de. Ene papa ya osunyani. Awo kosuku a esise ya. E de ho se a person obeka commissioners wa. Osunu umunya sa akwanya no. What has that got to do with the noise? And politically tainted. And na wuna na usi a pehen na sifu ya kacho. Uda nene politically tainted.
1: But me kaisa a pehen de were consistent.
4: Of course, they should stay off. And we said it. Erika jebe tina hane me. Back and forth on the core radio. You know what I'm saying? And on the hard journey. And now, so on your qualified, sure. And I say a partisanship, but today, the party that talked about shifting from this goalpost is doing same or even more than the previous administration. Why are we coming to this? That's why I wanted the position of the law. Convention morals is here. A subject to be our service. What's the discretion? Is an animal. You see, where the man pays, so who's mas mimi who say, Mamino Okotrawa, me who does say Mamino Okotrawa, who will influence via a best BB, me who da. Timisre, yero akwacho fosu, ono ni de no kan de ha me pa. Se, I don't know what nipa nine. And the electoral commission munyina ya tilted towards. It's what is actually wrong, say. Ya be oh balance de. What my appointment na we, there's nothing like balancing or tilting. Because when they tilt or balance, they can't have any effect proper so called bia on the election outcome. Se kasa pa dia, and nipa nine atna sema NDC. Mabe wini abato. Enipa na ya wano, upesi wisa omuye MPP for Jane, Bossman, omu wa mtuwa tuwa suyina apia, you know, in order. Usa omuye MPP oriented. 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Eye 57.
1: Massive gap.
4: 57. Onya 41. 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Wasa chumu tain. 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Ya politics na bribia da ya sora no pewe ya nyumre ye no. Edu bra. Enya, monyin to say enye. Eya, yanka se eye. Se yen na ya shi se ni aja to se hano, oh debi, na nye win ne di ya man yo sema, niya kana se ubi. Because the NDC cannot by any stretch of my imagination attempt to even give any explanation to what they have done. Media say, President Mahama has not done anything untoward. Pe emrana widen, waki kanchere e nevi. Udis the discretion de no na be describe the discretion abano. Oni paniko wa. There are people where we said that we are non-performance. They cannot handle matters at certain ministries, both in MPP and in NDC. But those people are under rating, you know, Omukoko jina abem ko jina various offices no. They perform. They be the Mika David Asante, Mika Hawa Kumsin, Mika Napo, Uba Hanusa, Yewo, John Jinapo, Ye Eriko Poku, Yewo, Abrante Kwa the saying. Sami Jemfi. So we cannot unblock since the people are not performing or people are not underperforming. But of course, this honesty they are created too much as a country. Lack of principle they are created too much as a country. Yeah. It's a nice noise, no? Let's allow these commissioners.
1: Lawyer Bia, yes. OB, as you said, the Electoral Commission is an independent body.
4: Yeah.
1: By implication, persons appointed to hold positions there should be truly independent and not publicly. And we're bolding publicly. Publicly affiliated to a political party.
4: OB.
1: The aesthetics are not good.
4: About any good, when I make Busa say, when your cash will be any good, no? Eh? That's why I went back to the law. No, the another Adiaba show publicly.
1: Sure.
4: What bolding is say, I had a problem. Now, because me tell that say, say make a win. Now, no? Meaning the undercurrent of all these things happening. Because the next time round, no, yeah, the Obi Onusi MPP, known general secretary, and I say chairman, but now, Obi Kasi Juma Nongo, and yet,
1: or your competence or the agent.
4: That's the argument. It's whichever way we look at it, no. A young person has said, because we lack principle, because that conversation came up publicly, no. And no, stop at you, stop governance, madami, stop from being partakers of the commissioner's job. But at the same time, appointed a nipa and the cotton commission, so. So, I'm going to publicly say, any question, or yanka obia.
1: Yeah.
4: Politically, no.
1: Obia nimse
4: with your hand over. But what do we do now? So it is incumbent on us, for any commissioner at Electoral Commission, to be looked at critically in the discharge of his or her duties. Because I met yourself. In fact, this is the argument I had from day one with Erika J.
1: Yeah.
4: Now I support Erika J. Power, and I still hold that view.
1: Sure.
4: But I wanted to know the position of the law, and then the conventions, and then issues about morals. That way, but as it stands now, no, obviously all tilty. Obviously, you also confer IT, but no, on your commissioner, but not on your political issue. So all these arguments, they're neither here or there. Mesre. We have one beautiful country called Ghana. They be Adam Kache politicians. And now, Obia wa Ben will be a defender. Obia wa Ben will be a no. They are seeing nothing wrong. Even when you are calling for accountability, you can also open service passport in Tino. And they say, Bibun Kunta. Obia niwa. Obviously, you're holding accountable in this administration. Any attempt to say, why are you going this tangent? They will make reference to a country which we were governed by some people 8 years ago, and their own performance in certain dealings. No, na enye papa. Na ne 8 years ago, na teshi phone insua. Na me kaa se okaso ma insua. Osi na 8 years ago no kwa na omu teshi kwa no mu insua. You know me there na person. Me subi kubie. That is the country we are faced with now. Because the Obey Raise Ye Baby Ano, the NDC is bold enough to tell you that. Galamse no the MPP for na the Galamse problem by. Omo da akwan no kwani nyina say MPP for money to manage we. Bibi obere ji aba bia no. MPP omo akọ opposition money ewu poto no. Omo momu na problems of the country. Problems of the country. Everything that you raise, problems of the country. Mr. especially the foreign affairs minister. He should be the last person to run away from issues about accountability. In any case, if you present a 200 page document. No, BJ Bre Perusuni, you know, a draw attention to some discrepancies. What is your problem? You, picking Ado Danko Akufo-Addo, the former president, unya accurate even with ne your high per hour. You brought in £17,000, €17,000 per hour. Now, I'm a kasa no. Now, bebu unkunta, udeoye, udane frio. You're calling for equity. Then call auditing 2017 evacuation as a course throughout the whole country. Since when did we start doing that? You better call 1992. Every exercise. So if we are calling for equity,
1: you come with
4: clear. Of course.
1: But to be fair to me,
4: I don't want
1: majority.
4: No, I don't want to say that. That's a foreign minister for you to buy. Yeah, who's so be in your papa? I won't count up. Bra, Never correcting. And I find
1: yeah, I don't know why the majority.
4: Why? Now will be majority press conference at Sebi. I'm obliged to a press conference that talks about a foreign minister with the stature of a Yokujeto Ablakwa. Why not bet my president neck? Why not bet my president neck? Sir? That's, diplomatic passport.
1: I don't know where.
4: Why not bet my president neck?
1: Because it doesn't make sense to
4: me. Why not bet my president Okujeto Ablakwa? They don't know who you're talking about. So, I on Nadia, you know. Who now be joining the consul? Say, oh, my diplomatic passport. Ah, I said, man, okay.
1: It's but how is that even a response to the issues
4: that's the point.
1: Raised by the minority?
4: In fact, I'm a more suspicious crowd, but you say, not just a Bibia Kosua, a young toward.
1: Come and explain it.
4: Of course.
1: The Amukaino, oh, the Amukaino, papa, done. Now, obi diplomatic passport.
4: Of course.
1: And how is that an issue that was here discussing?
4: It's made them slay, obi. Mr. Bebre, to me, you know, I think the moment you have power, a lot of things you are not conscious of it. And he said, Dominic, when the minister of creative offense,
1: movie, your movie, no, Jifa
4: Gomez. Now, minister, you know, Abutu. What called by Tampa programmers, a Madian programmer, also who said, Meme, Binuka, MPP for Meme, the F1 tree.
1: As
4: a minister.
1: Mamino Joyce Bauer Motari Bags.
4: I didn't refine one as a minister.
1: Was it the guts and the F1 train?
4: Come, I was shocked.
1: Now, Omu will be sour.
4: I was shocked. Omu will be the same. We are trying to make sure say, the space will be sanitized. It should also help us. Yeah. Yeah. If you look at the gentleman also called Elikem Kotoko, so the yeah. other time, yeah, can you catch up, Dr. Baumia? Can you more catch Dr. Baumia? You occupy a public office. Ah, no more music there, some crown. I must say, I'm going to come at him. Mimin Tias you. Mimin Tias ye.
1: Elekem, let me assure, sir, on watch a video now, maybe.
4: Mimin Tias ye.
1: Or very regretted some of the.
4: Of course, it's not healthy for us.
1: It was.
4: This is our president and the wife. Asam Tantan Tayasi. And there are a lot of issues, Abba. Yeah, you know, your boy, what they say. Upe John Mahama Simu, Umpe John Mahama Simu, San Yoma and Sam Fata, Open the Minister Simu, Umpena Simu, Yoma and Sam Fata, and your papa, we're in the DMBM. Yankoka DMBM. In the midst of making sure, say, you will protect your ministers, your MPs, your presidents, your judges, no, you are an appointee of this administration. Look at the way you're talking.
1: And the MEN said,
4: well, look at the way you're
1: he
4: talking.
1: Was also speaking to youth of the
4: look party. At the way you're talking.
1: On the party youth and
4: Eka. So the future of this country.
1: The most shocking part.
4: The future of this country.
1: And Sadia Makan, I mean, Elikem may have to watch that video.
4: What is this?
1: Nah, it's not cool. And yet,
4: what is this?
1: Should, because he's a young man.
4: Now, obey because a free zone. Okay, yeah. Can't send for Dr. Baumia. Of Anudi. He took the chief of staff to go and apologize on their behalf. On workers on the chopper by. Obey. This is the country we keep building. Obeye, you say politicians say, the fact that you sit as a chief executive or director general or as a minister, you're equally humble ministers, finance minister, equally humble ministers, a minister, Erikopoku, very humble. Why? Mude mu hubiana.
1: And omu cry a cabinet minister.
4: Mu hubiana. Mu hubi.
1: Cabinet ministers, yeah. I mean, we can all get better. And for me, no... When you occupy public position, you may be a party executive. But you appoint you into an executive position in government. Charlie, it should reform your conduct. The way you speak as a party officer, you cannot speak the same way as a public officer. You are minor. You are the taxes. You are the MPP for taxes, NDC for taxes, UP for taxes, or more ammonia politics in your taxes account. And a one so task can only edit your worker. And let's be careful. We are party officer. We can't begrudge you. But when you take up a public position, it should inform how you conduct yourself. You cannot stand speaking to the youth of your party and spew such derogatory stuff about the former vice president. It's unbelievable. Sorry, Makano. I mean, Elikem, a solid young guy, good guy, unreforming that part of the politics. That's number one. Number two, Oman, I think somebody should also tell the minister in charge of tourism and creative arts. Sir, there is more work, Oman. And there were 2 months, anyway, October.
4: A good.
1: 2 months to December.
4: A good minister, you complete.
1: Sir, year of return or beyond the return, Black Star experience. We don't even know what is happening.
4: Well, goodness, well, good. Baby, ada utie entertainment program on Maktua and a minister. Oni gidio iko inye and a minister and oni we interview resume and a minister. Those are the issues that have been talked about in the creative ministry.
1: Oni relationship
4: matters. Relationship matters. You are not even bothered about this.
1: Masa, we are 2 months are not bothered away about from this. December. We don't even know what will be happening in this country. Ghana became the cynosure of all eyes. It drew December. We'll be a bar. Now we don't even know what's happening. And the minister get opportunity na Obi Baga will use it for a bag. What is this?
4: Maybe I be doing it. Why? Maybe I be doing it. It's yes, sir. Titunya to me, well, my woman. Yes, sir. You see, that is where I always have a problem. Tomorrow, if the scales change, the reason I hear reason why I see all of them will follow suit and say, we were speaking the truth. Me and T. Mentiasia. No crap, pardon, sir. Mentiasia. Another minister quietly working. Quietly. Maybe Adam Kobo Irazaban put the health minister. Quietly working.
1: A candle. Sure.
4: Quietly.
1: I think he deserves
4: quietly
1: a lot of the praise because admittedly quietly over for Frono. Any ministry, you know.
4: A shaking and kakra. I thought it was settled. Yeah. But today
1: he settled in the role.
4: You talk to the people in the field.
1: I think Akando deserves the praise.
4: So what just here?
1: No two ways about that.
4: So what just here?
1: We gladly give him that way.
4: It is Mr.
1: He's done some
4: when we come and we talk. We are not just talking because it will be the car any sound say, oh no, sebi. Richard Funa Mampin, or be maybe general
1: December.
4: But what Baba Sumo minor? It is Nyoma be brave or honma, Ujitum say, or minor, I also need to know, sebi. Yeah, that means for Quenya, which is Kramo Mampiabaso. The last time I checked, it is all because in our 70 years anniversary, no, Accra. But the experience that we go through using the you can say
1: Kumasi
4: the moto Kumasi in the Makacho. Nyamia do
1: Nenra
4: Ebahe.
1: Your friend is saying cra. Oh Poliando. Oba no so no all by the kind contractor be any so.
4: Oh me is he on the quad Mammy Chapol. Gamano be Papa Mammy Chan with it. Bidibisia, oh, there, se contract to be with it. Oh, Bidibisia. But one can't say quino. I hope you with a Paul of fun with you.
1: Hello, this year. Would you connoisseur? I'm not a CBA with that kind of Konongo.
4: Yes.
1: And under the traffic in the back Konongo.
4: But man in printed those pictures. Those pictures, they have existed up to today. And I'm saying that Ushe Bebia, Minister Nukwani, Yakasa, Odifri Bana,
1: okay.
4: Osino, Uko Nim Kakranswa Plus, Sofopeni Honomi.
1: Yes.
4: Very terrible road. Very, very terrible. In fact, from you ultra suhumbo and mabiralenda do hon moko sinon milano.
1: Yeah.
4: It was very, very bad. But Neobi, and a bypass na make one seven.
1: Sure.
4: Maybe there 3 weeks news or so. Mm-hmm. I came here to testify. Maybe when I'll ban maybe I'm not going to fall. Yes. But no kwene say Kumasi kwine that dan and kasano. Ubiya will use you Kumasi kwine that dan ibian. Mrs. Udia beam. Won't mean kase. Say na I shin shensi formula. Sana that's what ye ain't mean you're correct.
1: Okay.
4: Maybe we are looking at some KB and KF BMUNYA bypassing terminal. Bypass, no. I mean, who waited that? Such a babina,
1: Abusokai.
4: Debbie, Bakune could be asked where one knows of your good year.
1: Ah,
4: also, and yes, and then you do it from Bamjo. Abian will be at Yako Kacha Choberan, or same choir with you. Bosu be be duasana. Pampa na so oza. We you should all and your made we here say na. Bibia en kwa fro de kwa we don't even need.
1: I can't even cry.
4: So, we be do say honum na.
1: Sure.
4: Omo ye bypass bi fa honum. Omo gina so a obi. Omo ye ye omo gina so. 3 weeks yourself na make clean. Tell me back track kai. Omo gina so omo ye gidi gidi gidi. Inti ya sre. Eno de we cannot run away from that fact.
1: Mm-hmm.
4: So, as I say, Minister Rhodes, 70 years, no, Oman and Inco, Mampain Directive, no, so, na Akra Kumasi Road, no, so, bypass, no, so, no, made a man who so, moya de bat sebi sebi, yando say, or by no, de yano, no, be no, I mean, in a chin, but made it 3 weeks ago, I saw that.
1: Sure.
4: Again, most of that, so, yes, sir, ne, surprise visits,
1: no, yes.
4: Uncle Su, because, in Tia Minyana, nano, pay free, Udike,
1: okay,
4: and say, so, Bano, ko, we are. No mu nyina ayden asa tia kwada omo si en tio omo ka
1: no msa de no mo yesa
4: but that is the attitude of the Ghanaian now first le kwano no ka che the chief director in paying for say meba
1: obedona
4: ho nyina ay kama kama kama anwa ja no oko surprise surprise no che a lot of people on our west it the minister we there o me pese ye piana man ko dum pempe zo a by the time I exit no say man pay be man 4 years so say whatever na onu ankasa ni Ghana fo nyina e wo say a kwan do na one MPP for that whole no on wabeye two on one kasan so abon homoden edibia den akakan san na ebetima ka se adjumapa 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
1: sirens
4: yeah
1: oh
4: almost every car say the DV place now
1: na siren bobo
4: kire kire kire kire yo kire yo kire it's too much
1: wow
4: it's too much the number of sirens are bobo cars
1: we see a private car be are not the
4: private car be are the number of sirens are bobo boy di Mr. Interior Minister say oma nani enko san sise sonko a ode ese ode but it's so important
1: dia
4: to so be mobi Men who say university administrators omo me almost strike him after
1: omo ni ayifo no gu awo se dem dem
4: yes romo
1: yes
4: romo
1: aden
4: edisunsan so a e hadwene an
1: awo romo an awo sra ban
4: oh cha ban dey aban kwa dey who say enoma bobo on the book akra wo hwe na grad ni na at concern for any coalition for ya na no dey ya no aban no makasa bibia ti mi abesin koyi pressure wa aban so no ye do mo se crash my mesra by say sa one timelines omo da tutum no omo hwe na omo ntimi ni so bi an ko bo confirm omo de aha adwin bi because these people omo na omo admissions ne
1: that's oh yes since na admissions na
4: e ye juma
1: yeah
4: it ye need choice than
1: because lecturers ne na omo omo ni ho
4: yes
1: problem
4: ye need choice than to plead say ade no yesre omo ankasa at this point uhu ni clear say aban so ay shikakra but yesra by say onye bibi na yentimi because the president and then the finance minister and then minister when you start text messages in
1: yeah,
4: the
1: yeah.
4: The new economy in common market yeah, services yeah
1: honorable to
4: for yeah
1: so what I say about the new
4: yes economy. Yes the new economy no yeah. So what I say and from where I sit if indeed what he's saying and is what we are going to experience oh obi
1: in the new economy
4: dear anya obi nyame nim no me da me hwan kromo already me hwan kromo da
1: na in the new economy no a friend is saying
4: no mama me say I'm taking out for you
1: 24 hour economy na ewom
4: oh clearly she no mama be am me take out for ma oh it will capture certain levels of the 24 hour economy even though even though it's going to be a difficult task and I think that they will revert to the old style of partner private businesses no on say no na say company banam ko fast 24 hour here dey buy and the local government so be say omo
1: market
4: is in my district model
1: yeah.
4: Me no I don't want politicians to be confused obi say oba na ban mu now 24 hour market no the state of the economy and other things in general any idea is achievable within your first term oba mpai so second one second term you have an option already in existence jfarm ko to binko ndc might be paying other up and coming and you partner them give them the cash to push and push further Boris B more
1: mon target nipa
4: mon ko so ni kwa sa ban chichire no bebere say 24 hour at all cost said what can it there and there's nothing wrong coming to tell us that this essence so ego ho na omo nim say bebo omo chi say omo be dada inte no ade ne kwa anya yie kwa na on be twi omo musa na afia kofa asofofra ba aban patoti ya ye crowd say ade ade adwuma beba ne ndeso be bia na ye be ye etin funso bia ni hu say 24 hour no say akikire obo a etutu funso bia ni hu say your new economy no ade a new orientation and focus and direction ade be bre yen because the understanding is that every average Ghanaian A to Z osu no de wadwuma waketua any from a papa bia sitra papa bia be fa won e be fa won. There's going to be visibility in terms of Nyoma bebra wanka say uhia wa abrabom no ubehun bebra uhun say in such raya den eba. My prayer is that one okan wasem on paper it looks extremely good but
1: implementation
4: kwe problem
1: na kwe bebi
4: so atas it be dem say. And nobody, as we speak now, you might have your reservations about the finance minister and his operational style. Then me catch me could share economics. For me say, if I'm a student of economics, I take me back. Say take me. And they say we number for a finance minister. The difference, no, they knew this is what was to be expected because those people, when they have power, they always want their books
1: clean.
4: To look clean.
1: From your accountant.
4: Said the Ebeya, Ninkunte Boni, Nyomo Peso, or Jibre, or see a nuntina first point of Kodaba say, Obia, untimina, Adibia outside the ministry. Adibia is Casembiano, untimin town ministry.
1: Now
4: I'm our accountant. Bobby, who shall the bigger picture pa? If I saw him, Pau.
1: And no, I think if Atu is living as finance minister, the biggest legacy he would leave with, the discipline or the about public procurement in our country. Whether you like him, whether you hate him, you cannot take that thing away from him. Because nobody would say, Abai way clean completely. But some interventions from Atono reduce the tendency for some procurement issues, Anka Ebeba, because without his approval, and not just even ministries, or man, we are ECGO, we are Cocoa Board, we are NP.
4: If I'm meeting the latest submission, was it the first time NLA is paying something
1: dividends to government?
4: I was shocked.
1: Yes, that's something he said.
4: I was shocked. And then we have to. And I'm saying, look, we have to verify the subject that it did to. Because me, oh wow, is that the case?
1: Yes.
4: So where have we been as a country? Mm-hmm. With all apologies and aid to the Chief Justice, where have we been this all 8 years?
1: Man, Enron soon him say one idea any public brina share him. The face off, if you like, between the appointment, public account committee, and the Ghana Gold Board. Mm-hmm. You remember, say timer. A can come on by IMF report, they won't come by, you know. One thing and any public brain, and I think even Gold Boss CEO now because if it's a pack for Yana anytime, any day, or Enra, you know, said that meeting happened.
4: Yeah, Michelle, you could see
1: I think the public didn't have the benefit of the presence of the Bank of Ghana. Oh, yeah, this is what we call IMF spring meetings. No? And the exact question on $1.7 billion loss, you know, because from the deputy finance minister and the Gold Boss CEO, you know. They told the committee, say, a Bank of Ghana issue also a mobile year. And I think the committee told them, say, BOG for any free IMF meetings, they would gladly want the Gold Boss CEO to join Bank of Ghana. Now, omumrana sa semino, yenshen kahuasem inye. But I think apart from all the other issues are auditors ne erezi with Gold Board accounts, and the CEO did well in explaining
4: Oh, because himself. I think TV anyway, the point...
1: One controversial point, now because I may come once, the bit about, because the Ghana had in him, say, about FX, Airbus system, name it, Pia
4: Dollar system, trading, as well, we don't trade.
1: Was Bank of Ghana, Ejuma, that has been the way. But, Enrana, from the engagement, you know, Mihun, say, Social FX Act now. Say your amount license to deal in FX are you will for Niomabia Ubetimi Aye. And I think a very important distinction. Mamin reading from the FX Act no.
4: Okay.
1: Na yen share addition aye na yebitimi enya edi efrimo. Inti ekanwa has under section let me see the section. requirement for licenses.
0: Mm-hmm.
1: A person shall not engage in the business of dealing in foreign exchange with issued under this act. The bank shall prescribe the banks or other corporate bodies or persons that are competent to engage in the business of dealing in foreign exchange.
0: That is the prescription of the bank.
1: Yes. The bank shall issue or renew a license to engage in the business of dealing in foreign exchange, subject to conditions that the bank shall determine from time to time.
0: Mm-hmm.
1: The business of dealing in foreign exchange includes, and it's a ukonya license, a man, ubetimia dealing in foreign exchange. Nioma ubetimia yeni A. Purchase and sale of foreign currency.
0: Mm-hmm.
1: B. Receipt or payment of foreign currency.
0: Mm-hmm.
1: C. Importation and exportation of foreign currency. And D. Lending and borrowing of foreign currency. In order banks ni be brina, nioma we na banks ni timeye, because they have the license to deal in FX. Forex bureau ni be brina so etimeye sa nioma we. And they say who needs our license, sir? BOJ can wasem wahana. You cannot do any of these things. The chairman, the chairperson of the public account committee, Busa Gold Boss CEO said. Sa interventioners is your moya omono SL dollars Emma commercial banks the direct no omo on license ana
0: omo say educate me nana
1: yes in the obusan omo on license ana eno car say no what they have a authorization from the Bank of Ghana to do that specific thing which is not dealing in forex
0: but the act allows that. Joking kind, you know?
1: Yes, into the act way, you know.
0: Unless the prescription of the bank now between the SRD now.
1: Sure. In Usha, the Bank of Ghana had to then give authorization to the gold board for them to be able to do even that limited way now or more air, you know.
0: Mm-hmm.
1: Because just the selling. And when you read the Bank of Ghana, or more letter or more come a gold border, or say, dear sir, request for guidance on and or authorization of the foreign exchange component of the Ghana Gold Board's funding model and FX sale slash intermediation framework. You know, sir, first, last year, na Gold Board seeker omudi to gold in every Bank of Ghana or neighbor. You see, a Bank of Ghana say, omachi omu we free. Sir, business. Yes, omachi share him. And what it means is there was a Gold Board financial pair omu omu funding model. And they had to develop that for the Bank of Ghana to approve and the Ministry of Finance to approve. And as part of our funding model, no, sir FX sales we in air then account. In the letter from Bank of Ghana to them, like I say, we refer to your letter dated September 18th, 2026, and the deliberations of the joint committee constituted by the Minister for Finance, comprising representatives of the Ministry of Finance, the Bank of Ghana, and the Ghana Gold Board to review Gold Board's proposed gold purchase funding framework. Following the bank's review of the revised funding model and FX sale slash intermediation framework submitted for guidance or authorization, the bank wishes to communicate as follows. One, funding sources. The bank has no objection to Gold Board utilizing the following sources to fund its gold purchases.
0: The bank has no objection.
1: Yes. Into A, seed funding from the Ministry of Finance. In the Ministry of Finance announcing maybe a budget name, not the amount as a seed fund. B, off-taker funding arrangement. In your mind, India, or mind, say, OP Gold, or $100 million, or mind, the says, Gold Board money, Namunto Gold, and then Emfa Emami, and off-taker funding arrangement, and all. C, short-term credit facilities from local and international financial institutions.
0: Mm-hmm.
1: And D, other gold board funds. Two, funded FX forward arrangement. With respect to the funded FX forward arrangement with commercial banks as a source of funding for gold board, the bank understands that this option will be used on a very limited basis to complement the above sources of funding as and when necessary. Three, hedging arrangement. For the avoidance of doubt, the bank understands gold board hedging arrangement with off-takers and transactions in gold futures to be internal risk management measures in intended to mitigate potential trading losses. Accordingly, these arrangements were not presented to the bank or the Joint Committee for consideration and approval as funding options under the proposed framework and should be treated as such. And four, and most importantly, guidance on FX sale to the market. Well, that is what Gold Board is doing now. Omode Dollars, AMA Commercial Bank. So say, Gold Board as the FX earner under the funded FX forward arrangement shall ensure that all underlying FX is sold at prevailing market rates and in a manner consistent with the orderly functioning of the foreign exchange market. It is a gold board yen adwen so on okra e ton dollars some commercial banks now on to mean ton ebo bia opɛ also go by the prevailing rate I want market ni so no eh or say this guidance does not constitute authorization for gold board to engage in FX dealing activities. In the FX dealing activities now for now me bobo so
4: it doesn't give gold
1: gold board ain't to me nyebi. Well, and nobody here know you need license from Bank of Ghana. We need authorization for them to do just this limited sale of FX. Ain't he? That is where the committee chairman was coming from. Say more license, some of the best idea now. But I think the explanation is in this letter.
4: Of course.
1: Say or more dieno any the normal purchase and sale of FX.
4: For
1: and just selling of FX no more.
4: Well, Obi,
1: this authorization suffices for them.
4: Well, I'm waiting for Bank of Ghana for Omo Nkomo Omoni Gold Bonnie Park for Bekwakudu. But to sum it up, I think that the difficulty of some Ghanaians is that anytime they approach Gold Board, they approach the old Sami Jemfi. And his exploits was he was a national communications officer. But the Sami Jemfi of yesterday, listening to and watching him yesterday. One, I feel that the president, one of the appointments that the president got it overly right. Look at the distinction. Overly right was the appointment of that young lawyer to occupy that space.
1: Huge position,
4: That is why I repeated, say, because that position was given to him at a risk to the president. But in Sri Lanka, I mean, say,
1: especially because they knew.
4: Yes, in Sri Lanka, I mean, say, ABC and Nairobi are here. Say, or if you share on any team, come on, fast or man discharge your money, man, a dance.
1: You want to give it to him?
4: You have to. Now, Nipantias, yes, sir. You might have your challenges with Sami Jemfi.
1: No problem.
4: I have my challenges with Sami Jemfi because say me na me busa the question. Say a ban chief executive ni wea. Me dey call back
1: politics.
4: Say ko nya kwanya. Can you maybe say me say be or yes, I me be atwam no. And we be call so ya na say onye.
1: Yes.
4: Yes, what I say. So nya say kwanya na. E ji yen distinct say dia yen must have distinct no anya dey. Emra. Na yen nyina yen tie as say assistance now. Per government analysis, one of the key officers, Ebua, Eshepu, you see, a same narrative, am I a certain confidence and hope that Gold Board initiative? On one case, I admit to say, it's a carry on from the previous administration, and on my Hansen, and on the more stringent measures, Abba, Ebua, my gold, you know, you streamline. You still have your reservations about even. Is it the tracing or the tracker issue about illegal?
1: Traceability.
4: We all still have that problem because the belief is that nyoma bebre ye illegal juma muye ye ye pesi ebo yusho niye yumbaye no. Sa nyoma no dudu ona ano. And nam gold board ho aneko. Gold board nitimi nisi ha. And be different. Change. Enye illegal mine. A mine is nibi na. Omusu gold nibi fast system no. So the next important issue to be dealt with.
1: Should be the traceability.
4: Traceability. Especially when Abaya also continue just name change. Responsible cooperative mining.
1: and only community minded.
4: So I want to say, it's just a name change. It's a bad way also yeah,
1: respond. Kamori say any name change, keke. Oh. Omo pe. Obi. Expert on
4: Kaka. They will be wonderful. Say we there. Yengeji, then Minerals Commission boss, what I'm saying. And Omae, that cooperative mining site, you know.
1: Or draw more sites.
4: Bebre, if I video, bebre, hospital, waha, we waha, sa pepepe, na modi, sa pepepe, na. Kamori,

0: would work against, you know, the ones that are in individuals.
1: Me, okay, good. But Easter ski me chiano. Or chocolate at Tintiaba, so on the Divya Dams or chocolate. Or no issues with my attempt to equal. I never equalized. I said I was going to
0: equalize
1: in terms of the EC appointment. I never. I see the NDC promised a reset.
0: Yes.
1: And I don't think the NDC is run away from the reset agenda. That is why we are able to hold them by account. That. Yeah. Say, reset sure. And you may be an
0: amount.
1: You can't repeat it. Yeah. You're part of reset. Maybe I'll join in late. My missus should you be.
0: I think Honorable Okwi Etoah Blackfa was on TV 3.
1: Oh, no, yes. And I also said,
0: John Mahama, Balofa, Obi Oye Party, Obeka
1: Sensei. Oh, no, Kasa, what Kasa de, Obi, Te, Oku, Kese, Nia. Say, Nene, the Foreign Affairs Grand Council, Nusi, Fris, Ronko. Kasa, the doors.
0: It is, I mean, under
1: so that is why, reset, that is why under the reset agenda, no, we will not allow the NDC to say, it's me, ba, who's a me, it's me, say, the arguments of these parties all these years. Now my NDC in tears, yes, say, why must I be equalizing? Why must I know that the Oka say, you know, obey anymore? Why must I be tilting when you balance? Oba say, Sadian and not MPP and now what you know, and your papa above my share my good son. It only tries to do that comparison. I cannot, I don't even fancy equalizing because as we speak today, the president of Ghana is not another Dan Kwaku Fado or Dr. Bawumia. The president is His Excellency John Dramani Mahama. Anything related to the MPP administration, they are dead and gone. Their constitution is Ghana be this 17 under who? John Dramani Mahama. So anything that we have to contribute to ensure, say, you be hold, you know, accountable and responsible for the lapses and for the progress of this country, we have to do it. They cannot. And I don't think they intend even to run away from it. We will throw it at them. What is the challenge with that? They were with us. Whilst they were in opposition, join hands with us for us to criticize.
0: Yeah.
1: For us to criticize. It's an answer, oh no, so bail condition overwhelming. It doesn't really gel. Any right here, Kana. So now if you are mute on LGBT, we'll remind you.
0: Yes.
1: Today, if you don't want to address issues about Galamsey, we'll keep reminding you. Sure. Unemployment continues to be a bane. We'll remind you. The Oka Electoral Commission, baby, and the Oka and boy, bra. Likewise, the gains of this administration, we cannot overlook it. We've sat here, we've spoke about ministers and ministries and agencies and departments. Almost a performance, you know, yes. It's something to write home about. We just spoke about gold board. We just spoke about gold board. It's a doom pempensua. Mwany party akumano. Mwany emotions, no. No more share the reality on the ground. Tell the DBO be catching no. Oh my, wait, my cousin about Emrano. Udo my jackass and Mr. Emrano na yede. It's a Ocasas and Copam Mampa. You cry. Emrano na yede. It's Emrano the old. Say Emran to me. Because they be a misogyny, I'm catching no. Oh, but you know what? Come on. But my cousin OBC. They're getting in an hour. What is the position of the law?
0: The law is
1: the law. It's the law. What is the position of the law?
0: The position of the law.
1: I was a traffic tech. I'm going to call 1 month about November.
0: Yeah, almost in November.
1: Mestre, me was a road, I can say, road safety. Oh, and I'm also a Ghana police. I'm also a transport ministry. Transport ministry, Nyame, I'm say, I'm buses, both STC and Metro. What I'm hearing. And what I've seen, and a chunk of buses, in fact, comfortable buses for intra and whatever, you know.
0: Intercity.
1: Bus system.
0: This in fact, time,
1: it's over 300. Yeah, so I tell you. And then the BR says, you put in place measures, and then you put in
0: place measures.
1: Now, feel so no driver for us, or Dini Bio. And now, I'm Dominic, you know, sir. Driver, I chino. Then I must say I chino one seven. Driver, not see STC media chino trotro 207 now. Medical 10 ten na passengers. No, driver, jayo unye. One man chino Obi. I must say I chino. Then driver, not see Oyusu 207 no. So I see STC are born careless. We say Obi.
0: Yes. And now
1: medical 10 ten pa.
0: Oh, see STC.
1: Passengers, you go can driver jayo jayo. Driver, be kuyayo. Driver jayo. And a motorphobia. I mean, child, the motor. Odu care of business motorphobia. No cross, cross, no.
0: Hey,
1: I tell you what. Waso asra o. Say no, why you didn't tell us you. Young question, me say. Obi, if you watch the video, and ya see you. Oti bas Nimbia. Seven boni ma. One yonso anguwa. Obi say o. Driver jayo. Driver jayo. I think I'm

0: for your gen more. Hey. Oh. 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Jesus, oh, Jesus, oh, Jesus, oh. This is a woman. Obi, hey, yes, I'm my way. I'm saying, no, swasra. Because I'm swasra.
1: Did not okay, STC driver.
0: Or she's a driver, I'm going to kill it. So then the corner pepe. Drive a jail, the pack, yo, drive a jail. What is happening? Bro, your neighbor.
1: Okokunko
0: for Maka. Trotter and Cassassin, that the end of the party. So it's a mistake, Obi. Your problem, woman, in power. Who do you say? Well, no, no, no, no, no, no, no, no, no, no, no, no, church.
1: No,
0: no, no, no, no, no, no, no, no, no, no, no, no, no, no, no, no, no, no, no, no, no, no, no, no, no, no, no, no, no, no, no, no, no, no, no, no, no, no, no, no, no, no, no, no, no, no, no, no, no, no, no, no, no, no, no, no, no, no, no, no, no, no, no, no, no, no, no, no, no, no,
1: no,
0: no, I rock, what is I rock glass?
1: Yeah,
0: I'm gonna catch you. Can't so qua. Who do you hear from the other quote down the numbers?
1: I see you there.
0: I see you there. We are a mistake. We're not to language of class. You form coffee language. We're about to talk about fire. So, what is your name? It's me, sir. Now, I'm not going to catch you. When you answer road ready. And I don't know whether the new system no will disallow sir at the end of the year.
1: Because I was someone who can.
0: Yes. I think that the new system
1: will check. New number plates in your car behind.
0: If I the idea, idea bray,
1: it's cute.
0: Me catch a Dominic Cra, a Julius
1: Nique.
0: Or say, or my dad prestige, you know. Yeah, sure. We should just drive
1: like
0: in.
1: A pilot.
0: Yeah, drive in.
1: Big boys.
0: Well, my, just yeah, drive in. Yeah, Philip Forms.
1: No, but the one I saw, yeah, very nice.
0: Yeah, it's very, very. We were challenged with the boldness of the, you know.
1: Yeah, I think I'm black. No,
0: yes. We're light, though, but
1: yeah,
0: I don't know.
1: It's too light. I think, yes, you observed.
0: And I'm sure I'm saying, I'm drawing attention, but it's a meeting.
1: I think I was a black, bold.
0: Bold, because
1: apart from that, it's beautiful.
0: Anna, I also raised issues about a year. Traffic systems will be bringing you, but traffic tech ever capture or say what you red, what you green, and then
1: that's under your camera.
0: And I'm because say to me, traffic system, no,
1: yes,
0: do do one and per se
1: a year, Juma. Okay,
0: yeah, this 70 the minister activations because so no more.
1: Yes,
0: now M1 mass and your man, I can and I feel post never book women in Kanya who do I,
1: yes, Nina, yeah, I manage Chedodo,
0: yeah.
1: Me say, no. Poor better. And if the cameras near Juma, is it in a car say bu po stuff from? Yen timin chiom. No, we should see them on camera and arrest them. Na yen se charge you and let them pay for the polls now ebu ego from.
0: Obi to be sure. Say this is, you know, a yin abi jina mission. A Paul de Soso.
1: Yes.
0: Or say my main cost at LLB no. And nobody how many? How many 2 years now?
1: LLB 3 years.
0: 3 years.
1: Yes.
0: Now the law no 2 years.
1: Yes.
0: Oh, ebe. Now is it much longer?
1: Is it only pre bar 1 year?
0: Mm-hmm.
1: Now I another 1 year, and then you sit for the bar. Then this job also 5 years.
0: Also LLB no hoka.
1: Oh, okay. And only 3 years.
0: Is it 3 years?
1: Yeah. So who yena as a postgraduate programmer? 3 years.
0: Men kote na metoso 3 years. Oh.
1: Umaru ba na mini Umaru din ko eh chale obi bi na start to when I go finish.
0: And then kan kan kan. So
1: after 5 years.
0: So obi another one I made 2 things I made be wrap up na fi mama kwan ma wa to a odwuma die so.
1: Yes.
0: I'm a vowi.
1: Ade.
0: Eh ni hizu. I'm a for.
1: Oman aha ma me fa sa entum eh me se ntoma.
0: Yeah.
1: There is this new mattress beer.
0: Eh
1: ho asem ha na me pese me catch
0: that. Okay, whilst you wait for that, who should chow? Member of Parliament for Drabin.
1: Yeah, Drabin.
0: Yeah, honorable chow, but on a sad note, ni papa film. Ti na me add my 1 week e wo Drabin e Dubois. Professor Dubois Park. 1 week no because so Saturday.
1: Yes, I was Saturday region Kobe.
0: Yeah, Saturday we na me add
1: ma.
0: Enti mo amuni ni nyam for who should chow.
1: MP for Asante Drabe.
0: Asante Drabe. Ne papa. The late Openin Daniel Anochi Menu. Don't know friend teacher.
1: Okay.
2: Nyame adma memen da we are there nimi yei.
1: Anochi menu, aka teacher.
2: 2026, Professor Dubois Park, wo drabbing, ana webe koso. Ana, mi aminu ya, penyin so, my adopted brother, mebe tu nongka, yao.
1: Okay.
2: Ono so, nema ame eda form. Ti, nyame adma, 1 week nobe koso wo, ahantanan,
1: Ahantanan,
2: is it nko Eastern region, ana, isasi ahantanan. Dominic Mukro and Coco, I think, very good.
1: Coco,
2: a hunter, nan, isasi, a hunter, nan, in tea. Yanko Tai, Richard Asante, a friend of Briar. Yanko Tai, Nechi, na, Uncle Katani, Mamechi, seeking somebody come. Now, if you most are suffering such a series issues about, and the president has explained further, say, Uli Mukwan, say, who preach you all.
1: A moving bar.
2: So the one more canning album says it's an attempt to gag.
1: No.
2: It's an attempt. You're careful because of where you stand as a auntie. Now, because the man says, that's
1: the when the bus is stationary, say bus no stationary, or move no the bus, man.
2: Yeah.
1: You can preach in there. When the bus is about to move, now say bus the move. When the bus is in motion, and on a Emrano,
2: okay.
1: It's here.
2: So
1: when we any outright ban.
2: Okay.
1: From preaching in buses.
2: But they have a challenge. They said since when did that become a nuisance in buses and in trains and whatever?
1: Oh, but that law no has been there.
2: I have absolutely.
1: The law has been there. What the amendment sought to do was to change the punishment regime. You know? I think first, now you're 30 days. You're going to go 8 months.
2: I have absolutely no problem with that. Yes. But I'm saying that almost attaching sentencing to preaching in the car. And I may raise if I raise an objection that I suffer in all humility. So that I say, your best to say sometimes, you know, I am a man and ran also a man a quanker crowd because
1: yeah,
2: Christopher, and we are proud that we are a Christopher. I did be a bit my you see a coin, a moan yamia seven, it is a who can say na radio muti and a new body and also and fat distraction in it's a different
1: thing
2: altogether. Yeah. But when did the Yama Kwan say a bread shiny dinner honomino? Sebi Sebi Yama will be all to a drew cronin in the air with Drew a beton, draw much more, who crown quanji asem.
1: But I drew the police here outright.
2: That's the point.
1: A drawing cast and
2: that's the point. That's the point. And it is a woman who crown quanji asem, a bear then or my bit is a Ghana. You see a quasi anti mountain cars. I am
1: saying,
2: Nabin was quite trace. Say, you know, Cremofan, can you beat my career? Can
1: that's,
2: you imagine? Messer, I say, Messer, we are all in that food. I'm part yet you too. But, Miss Ramo,
1: yeah, because me, I think, all honest. So, when the car is loading, call Neko preachy. We want Yamia Sem dear.
2: Well, Nana Jantra also disagrees with that by saying that where is the data that it causes accidents?
1: Only me argument for almost 30 minutes last Saturday.
2: Yeah, I'm just
1: and I told him, sir, for me and from where I sit, I think, sir, when the car is loading, the gospel is straightforward. 15 minutes, 10 minutes, 20 minutes, you should be able to deliver a powerful sermon. A bit me a tattoo be a comma because sometimes a man when you prepare well what bompaye ye nyamisun sum kronkron e lidiwa you don't need to spend so much time preaching the little time no be can say me beto nipa be a comma so amude omo be ma yesu nti yen tia se when the bus is stationary go and preach when the bus is well sometimes what the bus name na omujina mu preach ya se bus ne kwa na se ebo breaker. There are so many, you know, issues with that. I was saying, I hear you once. Additional, once any say outright ban, and you move in Akasa. Say outright ban,
2: of course.
1: Say you move BMP to a pass. No, that one,
2: of course. Of course.
1: But when the law, Akasa, no, when the bus is stationary, you can preach. But bus is in motion, dear, and Uncle Obey will be antinacy. There should be no way. Then fair deal.
2: Okay, kind of for BC. I can say a year rate be incurably defective. I said, you say
1: incurably defective. Who said there are some defector? The law, Emma Quine, Emma Yikio, ain't he? Osha CI-47, the regulatory civil practice away in high court. No, your order be a friend order 81. or the 81 no yet me gina so edicure near maybe in the end fine say bia what file rate rate no e buy there be address address no anya address no e you understand the judge no can give you time or say okay wait there we open a bit my reason no address no your papa the judge can say oh wait there mon cure because it me my the pen crash throw
0: that's a no
1: what was a no go there in the no can be cured by your defect be a incurable untime incure in the be a we file writ no yes sir we writ we e was say we go file in the war a district court for example you understand inti let me give you an example on it here say a parliamentary election petition say there was a court of appeal in the uko file parliamentary election petition a supreme court
0: incurably
1: defective that you cannot invoke the jurisdiction of the court you understand and no inti a breach of statute Sebia, in you filing your writ, what breaches statutory provision there, it cannot be cured.
0: Okay. And the new patriotic party should release you by some more SEC campaigns in all constituencies. That means some say they should come again because na mihun say defect kakraum in terms of orphan constituencies, you know. As we speak, almost hold on to their campaigns. What's the basis for that?
1: I think some was a part in the baby a quiet on the baby.
0: Now, baby, I'm a mummy, baby, and you want to crown a day. I don't know.
1: There was all my quiet, a month for starting. Yeah. Because the idea says MP beats a swan, and will be one, I say.
0: But MP beats a swan. Because they're going to make a way, they want to make a way. Guys, we are more, I was a West Wagon frame, say. A conversation between John Dumelo and the new kid on the blog, his friend Rob. Or Ayawaso West, or aspire to be part of a
1: year. Or
0: Ayawaso West,
1: we're going for my NDC. For
0: MPP.
1: MPP. Okay.
0: And I'm saying, then you know, I'm saying, and I'm so Rob, no, or Robo, a month for any part. I'm saying, only can Robo the party for them. Oh, Rob, Rob, you know,
1: Rob, but then so person big number.
0: Rob, only person big number MPP. I think Ayawaso West.
1: Okay,
0: we're going. Yeah, so I just say,
1: and the other is MPP, and I'm for you, Mutu or Pow.
0: I think we have about so far, who say Oba.
1: Yeah, one Kwasi Gabi.
0: Yeah, yes. Yes. Yes. Sir, Rob, no, I'm sure, or no, this are open top cars.
1: Oh, do you so cars?
0: Yeah,
1: only Rob, no.
0: How are you?
1: Yeah, I'm only cars on social media.
0: Yeah, no, I'm saying, or Robo system. No, I'm saying. Now, only a first barrier, no. Now, for me, she or permanent, deputy minister, or your current,
1: Your friend Rob.
0: Rob.
1: And Rob, acronym, and I
0: need the film, the man said, that all Robo system. It's your name, more Robo Robo. And I'm saying, and then, or you're stronger. It's Obi. Almost so far.
1: My tones are mattress, we are mount.
0: Now, that should be.
1: Yes. Would you wait here and say a grade one medical certified mattress?
0: Grade one?
1: Yes, medical certified. Okay. Mattress be
0: okay. Okay. Okay.
1: Where a mattress, you say, you said that engineer, would that's why it relieved your friend the pressure points.
0: Hey.
1: In Tabia, I woke down, Uko to Jay.
0: Nana says it will be.
1: Usisi.
0: Minamian in the grave, Mr. I'm a cow.
1: Yeah,
0: cow.
1: Oh, that mattress, we saw, oh, sorry, no. That's our pressure points in a relieve BBA. Apart from that, no, a mattress are a supportable spine. A supportable spine. And a boama body no truly a recover while you are asleep. Into almost on a bed basis, no, so designed to provide the right support for your specific body weight. Your man mattress weight dear.
0: But whatever means I mean to everybody, I don't help you big watching that could be a hundred pepper purposely empty, you know.
1: And yes, open enhanced rest, open rejuvenation, open wellness, a dummy flex mattress way. And there was a cocopito. 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And the Unim say, Ope University, Papa, prepare and qualify for the future. Academic City University.
0: Yes, Academic City.
1: Academic City University. Almost you are more on. Oh, Baba, 70% a practical learning.
0: What can we cram? I mean, country road minister say, almost you are more quino.
1: Yeah, quino.
0: Too much.
2: too much.
1: Papa. Spanish architecture, be Charlie. It's a solid place. Ain't it? Ukohwa, you don't just learn, they build, they innovate, and they lead. In the student academic city, no, that's what you are trained to do. 70% of practical learning and are industry-focused programs. Our graduates are making their mark at global companies like Apple, Goldman Sachs, and Ernst & Young, while others are building startups and driving innovation across Africa. 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E be artificial intelligence, AI, your robotics, your data analytics, your data science, your cyber security. 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Omu si enfantume nimse, excessive drinking can be detrimental to your health. It's not recommended for persons under 18 years, lactating mothers, pregnant women, and people sensitive to caffeine. Untumi enumbi. FDA ajiatum se yenye. Oman, yes, in the final.
2: Well, me di sinu Obi Max, Greater Accra Regional Minister, nini MMDC, so say,
1: yes.
2: Accra yusum dudu. Accra yusum too much. Into emotiona, omun tu wana mo. Namme hun se, true, me hun, ongoing exercise, me nime project kro, kolebu honu minu, omu tuho yina, you know, maybe I'm not the Zoom line one. They don't know where
1: I'm going. Yes. Yeah, good. Maybe I'm not saying.
2: They probably know. Yeah. Juma be opa. Ball be opa. Ah. But I'm going to Juma.
1: I'm going to go to new disposal site.
2: I'm going to Juma opa.
1: Okay.
2: Anna, project been started under MPP. The minimum is Omaja. Then no beach. No Omaja. Anna. Omaja. Who you know?
1: Ah, Supreme Court opposite.
2: Yeah. No idea. Project.
1: Oh no.
2: Marine
1: Drive.
2: Marine Drive.
1: Yeah.
2: And Omaja. Anna.
1: Nanya who ne who asemba yi. Sir, almost in a company name, pay tax exemption. Now, minority raise issue in time in this opposition. They say tax exemption, no company name, say, Nanadu, a near B Kunu company on Sembi Brabinti.
2: Jacob,
1: but the company project, I'm innocent.
2: A Jomab will go be Manadao. Now, a chum, I ask of a baby castle, su castle, no. Most ones will move G. Oh, baby, big space, a bed post. I'm in project crop.
1: I don't know if we see Castle no phase two and
2: I have absolutely no idea. The minimum is the one I spoke specifically for.
1: Dominic, as presidential affairs correspondent, or office or Castle in
2: team. Oh, no, team here, Bassano.
1: Yeah,
2: and Uncle Phobia for Swabesha Mubako.
1: Galatasaray.
2: Me who dreamy?
1: No, I'm sorry. Me honor Dominus Fremi and a Galatasaray, good fellow Fremi and a Galatasaray, and I'm the way. Wemo. Yes, sir. Almost a referendum. Now, I cry a side child. I was on guest on May 15.
2: Hey, because you're a true fire boo. Hey!
1: New board now, you know, we are solid. Oh,
2: the company.
1: See, an board near solid. Nimum naturally.
2: It's me that's the Obi. And belated by the only a bishop, you also answer.
1: Yes.
2: And after all the lawyers are from, I had 18 friends.
1: Oh, okay.
2: And a lot of parties and dinners and lunch. But more meant to me, you know, more fun cheminti, OP, Kene, Dukuyane, Barbara, and you can say,
1: name, Krobiasanti.
2: Yeah, Krobiasanti, and then ministers to communication, and then lands and natural resources. Ubiya, we congratulate everybody.
1: Sure.
2: Everybody. Now, sure. Yama, Assemblies of God, well, nina ya mwa kwaba. And I'm paying ko kasa wase kama. And so paying wengam so akasa kama. Yejiri say 2 days Assemblies of God for ABD or Manga. Business wise, spiritual wise, everything wise, you know, it will be positive for the country called Ghana.
1: And I think Ghana Ghana has been placed on the map for the for Ghana to host the whole world assemblies of God. That's a big deal. That's a big deal.
0: Ghana, Obi,
1: Obi, who has some about? Obi, he is popularly known as Rob Definition. Yes, in the
0: Rob Definition.
1: Rob Definition.
0: He is
1: a property developer and a lawyer.
0: Hey.
1: Who also hosts an annual all-white party during Christmas holidays. His younger brother is DJ Mensa. He has been actively involved in politics for many years and is one of the individuals who have been groomed in Madina.
0: And you know, so, NDC ekotia se na so mu yi Eric Opoku as obo flag bearer.
1: Yes.
0: O se the whole baba be da ho.
1: Sure.
0: Na afi eye Fuku young man we are oba ha na no be draw the map.
1: Yes.
0: I have no.
1: Yes.
0: Or at this time we see mu yi.
1: Afi no person
0: see. Person see mu yi. But o se o tedin we chiro.
1: O se Eric Besin actually.
0: O se two people we dey aje o makaso mu.
1: Eric dey anya dey obesin akọ MP ni bi o.
0: Well, and you know.
1: Honorable Eric Opoku.
0: And because
1: o da da won
0: ko. Eje makaso se nyame ya aduma, you know. And for instance, Obi ti say papa we say oba chairmanship no. Chum. O papa eh Oponfosu.
1: Yeah, Oponfosu.
0: Another credible person in our politics.
1: Former MP for Wasam and Fiji East.
0: And I think local government come over.
1: Yeah, local
0: another
1: government.
0: Another credible person in our politics. Yeah. Very credible. Yeah. You know, inti.
1: But he's coming up against the might of Ni Lante
0: Vanderpoy.
1: Yes.
0: Owombi.
1: And Ni Lante. Ah. And I will pull it up.
0: Owombi.
1: So, but Ni Lante.
0: Oi. Okay. Hey, Florence Nightingale.
1: Florence Nightingale. You could see saying in the higher sample 94.7 from a mind in a cabana santini attain and canoe. Yebekosuna, ye di and como. But a man mentioned, sir, you know, the High Court in Accra, General Jurisdiction 1, threw out the defamation suit brought by Honorable Alexander Kwame Nafenyoma against lawyer Sami Jemfi. Court Nitrimoa, the writ now was incurably defective, it was incompetent, and it doesn't invoke the jurisdiction of the court. Ain't it? What it means is, as we speak here, there is no process before the court, you know, against lawyer Sami Jemfi, unless the plaintiff, in this case, Honorable Afenyomakin, decides to file a fresh writ fine, or if he decides to want to appeal the decision of the High Court, and there he has that opportunity as well. In Timoma Yen Shannon, so enche yene lawyer for Sami Jemfi in this particular suit, no ABD and Komo. Yes, enti yene piwak for area. Who speak to lawyer Koku Abuchi Ewo Ahomane. So in the Piwak Natural Health, Obapa Asie Dua be cancer Ewo studio ha. Obapa ete saying?
3: Yeah, nyamia dome
1: mwe. Bibi eko ye.
3: Oba de nada roma.
1: Yeah, da nyamia se. Yeah, da nyamia se. Yeah, da nyamia se.
3: Na onsu e.
1: Adumia.
3: De nankupase.
1: Adumia. The 3P garlic mix na.
3: 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Unumu. A bell boy, once last time by Mr. P. Nick Quansa or Yarenda Ho, and San Wapetra, Quansi, and Wadding Ho, and Nasan Wadding Kakrawano, Copebito, Nasa Wonoma, a bell boy, my idea be a intimate and count and to walk away the crown out to Miss Rocon and Jumaso. New system no more day, Unum Tripia San Abeo, vitamins no woman, a best only pedium, my dear, then a cry by intimate count and to get them pass a man phantom and crew home, over sorry, letting me I can tell home, Eddie, I call Ujaso, now I could dead Juma, cause Nipayako Benny. 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
1: 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When him say bidie wo absorb the properties be a ye and can if we num a ten was so kama a ye bacteria free when num a ye bad breath if we num bidie in the bidie na ye toothpaste when you pay 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It doesn't get any better than that. 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Asempa FM. So mini akwa abete sayin Prince Majel.
4: Bibi aboko.
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4: Me pacho wan.
1: Sir.
4: Pacho wan.
1: 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Na omo frame omo follow up ba beto there.
4: Me pacho wan.
1: Mo di bebre akwa site.
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1: 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Enti Saturday we mo be sen akwa site.
4: Me pacho wan. Be o bibi e be kon e be ko different side. Bibi a site na e ko Saturday we no. Bibi a na o mama e na sase no ya asa o.
1: Ei.
4: It's in person me fa.
1: Mpacho
4: wan.
1: Eh, the Shy Hills one.
4: The same Shy Hills, but you call different location.
1: Different location.
4: Mpacho wan. Oh, okay. The same Shy Hills.
1: Okay.
4: Yeah.
1: Okay. Wow.
4: Yeah.
1: That's nice. Nana was a motor on the same.
4: 20,000
1: per plot.
4: Mpacho wan.
1: 70 by 100.
4: Mpacho wan.
1: Hey, I don't go for betoni yena.
4: Mpacho wan. It's in person me fa. Kuinya we suna mi da. We tifu yena se.
1: Sure.
4: Any platform we in person me do PBRC. In binu to me buy omu di omu survey nyina buy
1: eh
4: pacho wan omu buy be peke ye wo hunkwan sa
1: oh wow
4: obetu me di survey abase wo ni masase ni mu a maybe what yen ye kasa no men fa ni say ya ka keke no anu no
1: 100%
4: yes inti
1: wa to me do survey
4: survey aba e be peke land no
1: no akọ check
4: no akọ check de na ye kan ni nyina no
1: pepe
4: e no buy no obegi wanika
1: eh
4: Pacho wan.
1: Mimi di endi amon
4: tono. O di endi mi boss wa reserve o di endi amau. Iti no. O di endi enya anton ebet.
1: Aha.
4: Pacho omu bae. Omu bae.
1: Wow, but that's interesting.
4: Yes.
1: In the, this year, new place na mo kwane ye hin.
4: Onu su ye Shy Hills.
1: Okay.
4: Onu su ye Shy Hills, but onu wo asutuari kwane so.
1: Oh, okay.
4: Yes. Yeah.
1: Okay. Eh, onu su ye the same price?
4: The same price, promotion, the same price.
1: 20,000.
4: 20,000 na. Ni amau free document. ni 30 yeah. bags of cement 30 bags of cement the amount is can patch
1: oh that's nice and also 70 by 100
4: 70 yes that's in 70 by 100
1: acquired them be my bibia
4: bibia
1: layout
4: bibia bibia
1: oh well that's nice prince majel
4: asasi pafie
1: it is apart from shy hills honor obi pebi wo baby fufuro bi no so mu obi wo baby
4: patcho an
1: ehifa
4: chopoli
1: chopoli chopoli chopoli chopoli e ufri ufri central university
4: yes
1: ukọ wenima chopoli
4: chopoli
1: yeah
4: ye obi su wo
1: tawa o de ho e bi o
4: asasi kra isi akra de
1: yeah ho de ho e bi
4: ma unya unya asasi wo unya asasi wo
1: e de ho de no so mu ton design
4: ye 240,000
1: send there no nye promotion
4: any nye promotion
1: e hon so mu work here like obi pe
4: on say hon mu ye running promotion e hon e start ye promotion no enti ye running do baby no e na ye gae ye
1: okay
4: aha na I had to say, say na yen ye jumani city eno. Say ye team numa ye kwan say yen kwa sa siwe suwa. Omuma ye yen fani say 200 acres.
1: Sure.
4: Na ya yen huwe juma.
1: Okay.
4: 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Na we focusing on that one. Na ya ton. Enti say, ono sa. And sa na omaka say, okay, ye biye mwa sa mamu biyo.
1: Oh, okay.
4: Enti yen sa asasini wo. Asasini de wo ho bebre. But yen sorry na ye ka say, ye like we are entering and selling. No. Yeah, yeah, no, step by kakran. Send it will be abinya nidia mpachwa, yeah.
1: Oh, fantastic. And the Shy Hills and Achopoli and one on
4: any dawa.
1: Dawa, okay. Industrial.
4: Industrial mpachwa.
1: Oh. And dawa hons were how be come on.
4: Yeah, assassin war Gallywood Nechi.
1: Nechi. Ah. Gabi, I'm going to movie.
4: Movie, me pacho aye ye wo nechi.
1: Movie we ne muwa fu pato. Ah, mumu we hoechi.
4: Oh, okay.
1: O send ye aba e wo chrome.
4: Me pacho aye.
1: Mm. O me husa companies be kwa biye biye.
4: Yes.
1: Am I ye warehouse? I can see
4: biye. Yes, yes.
1: Oh, that's cool. E hanso di ene ye saying.
4: Hanso ye 40,000.
1: 40,000.
4: Pacho aye.
1: Is here the Adoma that's on your Shy Hills?
4: Shy Hills. On a year promotion.
1: Promotion. 20,000.
4: Pachoai.
1: Ubenya document.
4: Document free.
1: Mansum be any assassin.
4: Be any. Next, may say me anytime a bank of no ma ban or my full payment.
1: Yes.
4: Say document here with them. Banana me that show.
1: Yeah. Oh, that's cool. And they say, Obi, Pemachil, on your day.
4: Me pacho, ye check one or Ashama.
1: Ashaiman, okay.
4: Ashama traffic light.
1: Yes.
4: Yeni Lina Pharmacy. The same building,
1: okay.
4: Baby, and a stone boy in the shop, old one, yeah. One man. I
1: wore
4: patch wine.
1: Oh, okay. Ain't this Saturday morning call for call site?
4: This Saturday,
1: time being
4: 7:30 now. Call
1: 7:30.
4: What chai 7:30?
1: Into be interested, be amra,
4: bra, free,
1: monfan and call site.
4: Patch wine,
1: okay. Or question in the Nija, who are now for your
4: no on our baby, tea and patch wine.
1: Oh, that's cool. And I am here, Sinti. Farm a number, and it will be.
4: Okay, mpacho yo. Me pacho ye wo two numbers.
1: Okay.
4: Me pacho ye number ni 055.
1: Okay.
4: 7111. 078.
1: Okay. Sizes will be you.
4: 0557. 111078.
1: Okay.
4: And it was 055-7111-079.
1: Okay. See anon susu be you.
4: 0557. 0557-111. 079. Baku ye 8 and the Baku ye 9.
1: Baku ye 8 and Baku ye 9. That's right. And you say, Obi Tio from a brutre. Na opese unya sasnibi na mua musi dine or soma na mo ye non so.
4: Me pacho ye bibia.
1: Ah, muti misi dine.
4: Ye tu misi dine. Ye tu misi dine. Ye ton building materials. Ye ton bibia ye bibia.
1: Oh. That's nice.
4: Pacho
1: okay. And it's our brochure and a wood here, Prince Majel and our two among can company now around for how long?
4: Yeah, quite 7 years.
1: Oh, 7 years.
4: In Pacho Eye.
1: And as of Munya issues, be out with Obia.
4: Davy.
1: Very credible.
4: 100%.
1: Prince Majel. Chale, my ninina. Ain't he a das me Pacho Assassino? Shy Hills, Chopoli, and Adawa. Chopoli, any dawa, the 40,000 per plot. Shy Hills, the promotion, Adoma Daso, 20,000 per plot, 70 by 100, standard plot, and omo eton. So, who name Shy Hills, sir? 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Last week, I made a video by my yeah, the Etroso. Very, very nice land. A assassin, I would try unko fele baby ya uye ya nawa start your foundation na wana wose ninti munko unko pibi na munto fa number de tubia finally
4: 0557 111078
1: okay
4: 0557 111078 0557 111079 0557 111079
1: Yedase, why you best answer in Komobi?
4: Pachoyo, Yedase, Miss Medase.
1: Eco C says, Haya Sempa FM, Yentia Wim Rayaba, discussion segment, no? Yede Tuamo, so have a fantastic evening.
5: Kwame!
6: Yes, ma!
5: Why, Efreno?
6: Ma, I like.
5: Why?
6: Ma, we like Efreno.

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3: What happens when Ghana's brightest young minds go head-to-head? When knowledge meets pressure? When every question could change the game and one decision could set you apart? 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Because this is more than a quiz. This is strategy. This is confidence. This is the challenge of knowing when to think, when to act, and when to make the right call. The future belongs to those who are ready for it. And the next generation of investors is already making its move. National Investment Quiz. Educating today's youth. 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
0: Any tea, Tia Bruchenko, Akwa Manqua, Akuntejo, Eddie Bro was Semper, 94.7 FM. So,
2: it drew me in Dana, saying, Yan Mwaman on it. You almost see a cracker. You almost see a hunu. Yes, Yatia. In your net, Nasia. 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
3: Memory Debia, a bonusia, a pemusia. A question of what you change your home, our approach, said the Yakum, any diabet drufi, the Yahu, near her, the Ye, near the Abba, the Yeniano, and you can say,
2: Ye, say, abrochin kuma na dimu tintim pa
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0: shenison say e memene da bia 6 p.m. Bogan near Abu Chukumuni.

0: years, God has been good. Ekra fomo wiasia fane nyinara. On the 24th of October, no, ye nyina ye ko breaking yoke. 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
10: Obuten tim no no. 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
11: Enya mia, asedan kwama Angel Rock Mixer abua me pa. 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
10: Angel Rock Mixture, Beck Kasamo, FDA, Adjay Jedi and Kratoyasu.

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4: daddy You know how I'm going to be a fashion designer one day?
5: Mm-hmm.
4: And you know how you always say money doesn't fall from the sky?
5: Mm-hmm.
4: And you know how much fashion school costs?
5: Mm-hmm.
4: I don't want you to say you don't have money when the time comes. So I have a plan. Ecobank Junior Saver Account. You open it for me today. We put small money every month. By the time I'm done with school, the money will be plenty.
5: Mm.
4: Yes. So what do you say? Daddy, I want to hear yes.
6: Yes, yes.
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1: asempa yetia Balance of so when you hear one can assam. They mouth to some cacrewa supreme.
2: The National Pensions Regulatory Authority, NPRA, is the regulatory body of the pensions industry in Ghana, ensuring the compliance of the three-tier pension scheme, being the mandatory basic national social security scheme, first tier, managed by SNET, a mandatory fully funded and privately managed occupational pension scheme, second tier, and a voluntary fully funded and privately managed provident fund and personal pension scheme. Employer enforcement has been beefed up, and therefore, we are entreating all employers to enroll their workers

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1: Any tea, Tia Bruchenko more. I could come and qua, I couldn't tell you. Eddie Bro was Semper 94.7 FM. So,
3: you remember that I say, you are no more man on it. You almost see a cracker. You almost will know. Yes, you are here. In your Nasia, you are carbom.
4: Memory Debia, a bonusia, a permusia. A question of what you change your home, our approach, said the Yakuhu, any diabetrufi, the Yahu, near her, the Ye, near the Abba, the Anyano, and you can say,
3: Ye, abrochin kuma ne dimu tintim pa
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0: 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And Suruman Fufrobi Bibi. 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
4: She said, "Yeah, yeah, to be hard, yeah." So she knew shop.
5: Me report no him.
4: Minya, what's up with them pants, son? 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As I'm full of business, we feel be more. I mean, ideas, ideas are never cool. The biani a dream for frau, and so I'm on two biani. Uso bia ye din se ya enya som dwen wanya o eye sikasem bills wo ho idea menye comment na mantwe bi o ye wo free emergency loan kwasi salary loan working capital ni startup loan bills se instrokra fa Ghana card be apply eneya free 0596 920 833 and 0302 200 390

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1: 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evie ma memfa mo messages ni bi entwe memesra mo mo a mo hwen e wo YouTube wo message bia wo betimi e de asende ye begemre na yakan e de amamo mo nso a mo birthday dedications no we are still in the month of October, that special month in the year into wo birthday dedication bia wo betimi dia fa your WhatsApp number ni 0548443523 Now, Obi, good afternoon. Please educate me, what is the difference between a deputy chairperson and a commissioner? Lamtekin Rashid, Ewo Tema Gulf City, into your constitution now, Claire said the commission will be made up of a chairperson, two deputy chairpersons, and a four other commissioners. The constitution says a four other commissioners. And those other commissioners no, are paid an allowance to be determined by parliament. But I wish a commissioner na or no, ne rank at a court of appeal justice. And deputy commissioners no high court justice rank. Ain't your mono are the main day-to-day managers of the Electoral Commission, Mitre, the chairperson, and the two deputies, no. In the other ordinary commissioners, and they are not in part of the day-to-day running of the commission. I think that's really what the difference is. Into usho obi to say, me my example obi to say, Professor Apiahene, onu ye commissioner, you know, but I know obi to say, Eric Bosman, onu na oye deputy chairperson. You know, ain't he? That's really what the difference is. Let me see the other ones we have here. Nafi Yen Twaso. Obi, good afternoon. Omain Hine should rather consider doing PhD in IT. George Quarton in Adenta. that's interesting. Obi, good afternoon. The same president who condemned the previous government for such appointment has now taken similar actions, including removing the chief justice. This double standard is just too much. Ejakwejo Ewa Dallas in Texas. This one says that Obi kindly wish a belated happy birthday to Emanuela Amanimo Ochere. Inside Mamubi from your sister Ajua Akuto Ochere and the rest of your siblings, your mom Jibodi and all your loved ones. Special regards to Isaac Asamoa of Elephant and Castle in London, Master P. Kobe Ment, Mosh Perry Palmer and Don Roma and Afi St. Bone, all of them inside the United Kingdom. Master P in London, Edie, and no, thank you. Obi, please, I'm listening to you and Omaihene. In fact, Honorable Kwachio Fosu's statement on his defense on the appointment of the lady to the EC is unfortunate, condemnable, and politically immature. I think the president, for that matter, the government should set up with his appointees to be mindful of their actions and utterances. Let me see. We say, the irony of deceit, the person who led an accountability campaign yesterday is running away from accountability today, shaking my head. Clement Opoku Jemfi, popularly known as Kwame Poku, CID. Obi, Good afternoon. Thanks for your good works. I've taken keen interest in what Omanhene said about MPP and NDC. The hard fact is that our destiny has been entrusted into the hands of NDC after the malice they spewed on the Akufo-Addo Bawumia government, only to come and be doing worse. Because for almost 2 years, absolutely nothing to show, especially their promises that swayed the conscience of the Ghanaian youth to vote for them. We are now becoming hopeless. 24-hour economy completely lost. Women's World Bank, Yamutu, demolition here and there. NPP is here to serve. So let's give Dr. Bawumia the chance in 2028 to lead with principles. Munkaila Jonas Edia Ewa Kerry Nidia Odia Breye Eni. Obi, for qualification for EC deputy chairs, consider qualification for High Court. Okay. Thank you. Ain't 0548-443-523. Yeah, WhatsApp number no. Ain't Munshanen so Mfa MIN. Let me inform our listeners. Say uyo be a ulsa how pa a drobia by a friend ulsa tamfo a haxa mixer and a haxa capsules. Ain't ulcer is caused by bacteria be a friend H. pylori. Say inya kwaiko unipe duemua. 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Na we dia a oba papa sardine. It's probably the most sought after sardine in homes across the country. Ena ene obapa tomato paste nso ewu jaso. 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A pure red, highly nutritious, solid. Ninyi na nso ye easy to open. 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De awoche ya se na ebie na wona o se no. Open do 0302-668357. Africa Obapa product. Or se wara wo be check. This one says Obi. Note that the umbrella, which is the NDC, has lost its bearing. Smart bagida o suhum. Hi, Obi. Even if President Mahama appoints Chairman Asiedu Nketiah and Madi Jibril as the EC chairperson and deputy, still, Dr. Bawumia will surely win the 2028 elections, so we are not afraid of the NDC and their EC appointees. Abele Nungwa. Hi, Obi. Good afternoon. I've been totally against the executive president appointing EC chairpersons in our constitution. How can fairness, impartiality, and justice prevail when an issue arises that goes against the interest of the ruling government who appointed the EC chairperson. Appointments based on political affiliation rather than competence, merit and integrity undermine public confidence in our institutions. Such politically motivated appointments should not be encouraged or entertained in a democratic society. Mad Lion is an Ahafo. Shidiem. Hi, Obi. Please, can you help us understand the traffic regulations while all our lights are not working? And they want to implement, example, Ablekumatu Awoshi Road. I am Adam from Kasua American Town. Into the new road safety regulation, the man in charge of education at the Ghana Police Service, Ebeba Studio, na afe yatriyebo etime akonseminim. Hi, Obi. I want to wish my lovely dad, Elder Sintim Edubafo, National Financial Manager, Church of Pentecost, US of A happy birthday. This is from your son, Mark Sintim Edu Bafo, Regional Financial Manager, Church of Pentecost, New York City. Intene papa birthday, Elder Sintim Edu Bafo. You are a year old today. Happy birthday to you. God bless you for every sacrifice, every lesson, every time you put in without complaining. It's our prayer that God will bless you with long life, good health, peace. You deserve the best of everything. I love you, and I am so proud to be your child. Happy, happy birthday, Daddy. Auntie Mark Sintim Edubafo, and Odi Weakwamane Papa, Elder Sintim Edubafo, on the US of A. Hi, Obi. This one says, Obi, the hotels and recreational facilities that were meant to benefit from initiatives such as Dirty December, Beyond the Return, and other tourism-related activities are among the properties that have reportedly been demolished by the same government. So the minister's comment is very much expected. It appears that the tourism minister nowadays speaks in a manner intended to gain favor with certain people within the government rather than addressing the real issues in her ministry. Isaac Esuman Ewo Achimota. Okay. Obi, the same contractor is working on the Adenta Dodowa Road. Joseph from Adenta. Okay, into your patch. Said Maripoma is doing the in Sawem to Pokwase Kwaina. Ono Asanye Motorway. The Akratema Motorway. And after your chimu adodo wakwine so and also honor and would get confirmation on that one. Hi, Obi. A happy birthday to my lovely daughter, Kezia Nyakutria, who is a student at Stemag International School, Kronom Kwapra in Kumasi. Wishing her God's protection, wisdom, and good health, and above all, long life. Daddy loves you more. It's from your father, Richard Tia, in Hemel Hempstead, which is in the United Kingdom. I say, Obi, we brutal. Minya Richard, mejiudi too much. Have a good one. Maker say, Honorable Collins, Uuswa Mankwa Atnase, Oye former MP, Ewo Menchia North, Oye former member of the ECOWAS Parliament, and Oye former chair of the Government Assurances Committee. Honorable Mebua.
2: And okay.
1: Bibia Koye de.
2: Nyamead. Obini.
1: Honorable Collins also amakwa. No, we are brutal. Now say who tears
2: I started this year.
1: Who tears a cost of mine mu dear?
2: Oh my no. Oh my name 70 years. Would you know how to ask you? And near Masayan is a nodding. Rita Twitcher, President Mahama, I say Ghana, no, nothing. And I won't maybe you into no, oh, can so I won't ye, oh, no, no, man, ye, yan. I didn't go basically for re election, and call back Grenade Honka crack. Say, no, Bogum won't go out.
1: Sir,
2: I'm telling you. That's what I think of it. I say, was you are graduating from a dead goat to dead crocodile. crocodile you money with his skin you didn't deny what say who what you say what say who are chenchene tis is it there I somewhere to whom will grow man or dear lawyer and yeah he's a
1: or the juma sharp pointies in sound more year juma
2: oh no one
1: ah
2: wamo
1: juma ma pointies
2: oh obi by CPA year juma be Committee for Public Accountability.
1: Okay.
2: Yeah, Juma Bina. Once I mean, I always try to distinguish facts and assumptions. And you know, me per se, you na yeah,
1: the mixing of correction we in trim will be the message by Sir Mary Pullman and not a adenta dodo wa crying. I've just received information from the Ministry of Roads and Highways, Nipa Okasa. Edema Honorable Governors Kwame Agbuja, our Minister of Roads and Highways. It didn't Kujo Dankwa. Kujo say Obi, the Adenta Dodowa Road is being constructed by Oswald Investment Limited. In the Oswald and the area Adenta Dodowa Road. Kujo, thanks so much for the information. Our day, am I here? That's it. Papa, papa. Yes, Honorable.
2: Kujo, de, Kujo, mumu de, oh, huma. Juma na o ye
1: me ho dia so o boy juma
2: o kojo boy juma no well was I ma content no
1: yeah there's a way student loan there no ma kana se wo
2: oh na ma me not nan so o ze kojo ye obi a he has something to offer
1: yeah
2: except to say say he's in wrong party until you know there be a no na ade a e de ne conform kakra na se u ja no pa niamo woni mu. Honestly, Governor Agbuja is lucky to have him as NPA. And the Juman is all yeah. Juman is all yes, yes, I know about no about
1: correct. It's true.
2: Yes, and that contract I know so yes, I stretch, you know. From Adenta de Ko Doduano. Nejuman Efe.
1: Oh, sir.
2: Nejuman Efe.
1: Now, I started to go bitumen.
2: Why, yeah, Ufri Fafrahano de Kona, a corner saying on your right, and them say, well, Gua. Oh, Atra, Regiman Gray, Searchlight City, or no, sir, Junction, or no, what they call, or the ones where your drum ring here, crowd, the other. Nice. On the end time, because I'm a Juman, no, dear. A corner more, my canoe, you've been your time near by contractors, and so. A Jumatan, time, you be mooting your coin, you are born a hoot is a balloon. And we're going to name them and shame them. And no, I'll have time for contractors.
1: What is Alice, never?
2: Yes, road contractors, no. Yeah, but can't be our more. Minim, or more as a minister, but quickly, no more assemble, money, and I mean, sir, I don't call that that day, no, I don't think it's right. Until you know, we have time, your bow, dinner, boy, Juma, dear man, and said your Juma no is equal because there should be value for money.
1: It's true.
2: And here, no, no, dear, we'll come to that. Until road sector, or no, may work a cracker.
1: Oh, okay.
2: Uh-huh. But because my counter was on it. Now, examine the doors. So, my appointment of my penny, Mahamakoy.
1: Hey, ECD. I'm
2: Bradley Nyankopon. Hey!
1: Ade.
2: Hey! Maybe I'm highly petrified, though.
1: Ade, ain't ya?
2: Obi.
1: Mm-hmm.
2: Abaya, ane di emi nimno. Kakra.
1: Okay.
2: Yeah, because I'm not in the uni.
1: Oh. Okay.
2: In fact, yeah, started level 100 crowd there. Now I'm not in the philosophy class. Okay. You know, focus group discussion near the other. No, meet my case. I'm not. And na beyond a memo, I'm not for fun. No, a mark kakra no I'm not for fun. No, so I'm second. No, now we
1: okay.
2: A million new.
1: Okay.
2: Nti minim no.
1: Oh, okay.
2: I minim no. Pa. Na me say no come major in linguistics and philosophy. Oh. But me major in sociology.
1: Oh, okay.
2: Aha. Uh-huh.
1: Okay.
2: Nti na me here philosophy. Nti minim no. Na we you be a odo NDC.
1: Emilia.
2: Ah, Emilia shed our special love for NDC. Because the one who see dot thing. No. Onse me na me member e wo Tesco e no no so tin okrem in fact a man na way back na omo met me aka student politics no
1: yes
2: onse no she was also actively involved in SRC
1: politics
2: and kasa ha enti edru ba bi na ye nyina ye debate in fact me first debate o University of Ghana na me ne Fred Agbenyo so Fred Agbenyo Emilia Efi Agbenyo.
1: Oh.
2: Connect the dot. What you say? Aha, uh-huh. Enti me can no say wa born bra.
1: Ba wonim ne ne de adwuma no obetima ye. Or the competence no.
2: Oh, say eno de say na nka requirement na eka.
1: Yes.
2: Notwithstanding, ye wadie nyina ho kwa nyen nyina na fatai. Oh, she's an activist. Political activist. Into the ne ba a very sensitive position bi at his electoral commissioner. Was a honey, a honey, a man, a mien, a mien.
3: Under
2: the 1992 Republican Constitution, the president is enjoined by Article 70, Clause 2 of the Constitution to appoint a electoral commission and the deputies. Now, Ushimua appointment. There are certain requirements because zooming into Act 451, that is the Electoral Commissions Act 1993.
3: Yes.
2: And also Article 43 of the. Eka say, Oman Penini, and the 2 million one the horse or yes appointment.
1: Yes.
2: No. Acting on the advice of the Council of State.
1: Yes.
2: May you sure pass appointment with your man Penny here, you know, or most Council of State Amani.
1: I didn't hear.
2: Because you see, so both Council of State Amani, pa no more share, yeah. Emma, my Penny, yes, appointment me, no way, dear. Any, me, di Council of State, one yao. You see, advice, though, a advice giving body.
1: Mm-hmm.
2: But you see, when you talk about Omo advice now, not a beer literally, say, be a foot hook, Omo, dear, no, yeah. Thoughtful suggesting.
1: Yes, but Supreme Court akase enye binding.
2: Enye binding because it used to be binding. Over 1957, Governor General ne 1969, then head of state in the Omo the NDA. Now constitution here clear on that. Say yeah, the foot will more so the year Juma. But what I'm suggesting is say Oman Penyini appointment oye again. The oye the most dangerous elements you see apa at the electoral commission. Mm-hmm. Hey, Dr. Asamoano. Dr. Joseph Kweku Asamoano. Oh, you dangerous. I'm telling you. Afi di eni swa.
1: Na se Asamoano no.
2: Wakwa ba ono ba no. Me chese wakwa ba o ba no wa mo blow no de ba o.
1: Or the venom
2: na
1: ba.
2: Na wo kasa wo Jubilee House no wa hwa na. Si na kwa ba. Wo hwa no. Wa entokwa no de ba o. Chese ma meno kra konwa na oteso no we piana to form dada. What the share speech will make here or the reforms will ba obi a wo ba be deputize to assist the commission no and then no akwa a commissioner no and then no akwa yet say no no be chire the odi e ba be fam. Don't forget say why director of electoral commission say a training center before.
1: Yes.
2: And he say o juno ka say electoral commission no public confidence ne wo form a
1: into your back
2: question. I mean, maybe some senators are not training and now they ma a staff on the woman or more year jumano. Not training Ben and now the ma woman. Utie, me jitum say a bawa bano. I had to say, or be conning to quebiacum. And only idea my appointments in you, pa. And only my appointments in you. Ono no die no afi die mimi nim se wa ba no obeye NDC bidding then ha me we mi nu aba and na the wa o si do NDC ni ten no a o dia be wura ho no mimi nim se o mo juma na obeye 24/7 ti ni ono no ni hu nye hu na die ni hu pa eye e o si e die ni ko ni hu pa ye be ma no former law lecturer no Ken UST Dr. Kweku Asamoano were very dangerous.
1: Wa onumo mo yes system person.
2: Oh, wa kwa ba tie wono wa kwa ba o
1: wa kwa tinachi from headquarters to
2: Rich. Oko kuma tie oko Ashanti Rich.
1: Yes.
2: Me I know all of them.
1: Yes.
2: Obi, I've been in the system for quite a long time. Me ni ma kuma odia bi remo ho. Me ni ma kuma odia ba bi remo ho. Ma me no na sisi we mobo. Electoral commissioner. No.
1: Okay.
2: Why mobo? Because they say in crash, it's not safe. Me cry there, me person, you best am man on a state protection bill. because my mind is not safe. In fact, oh share NDC chairman cry echi anona. Say who zoom in the lens na obu my mind ni chi. Eso no said na no. NDC national chairman. What did they mention? Would you go and look at the video, analyze the video. Obu Jane nene chi. Or stress ocean ni na or the nene ni bu nene chi. Go and check. Oma yo ma jose ombe di mami nene ya mama me na di juma na to. Because a kwanya Dr. Bossman cry fast so free hon.
1: A resign.
2: A NDC a juma. Oma ne ke kache staff ni se mundi nene or suma wa mamu ko. Or the home TSI no see who no akwa ye akwa tuwa nejuma so. 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Be share mami ni sa no e mobo. Che juma ni ma womo. Che juma ni momo. Because say said ye now a minister is a minister for a Jubilee House a communication
1: Fellis government
2: communications. Oh, you see profubi away no say the a more balanced then.
1: Tilting the scale.
2: Yeah. Nature say all the one I green power no be justify. Now the question is none of the commissioners and an oil activist. None.
1: Open activist.
2: Well, covertly or overtly, no.
1: Mm-hmm.
2: None. Because the point is that Dr. Bossman, they know more canon. He say. What you say?
1: Mm-hmm.
2: But me ni muse, afidye, me ni wo campus in no. Take meetings in an okobi. What is the mention?
1: Mm-hmm.
2: And so far, Obabe ye governance sector spokesperson. NDC launching the manifesto 2024. Mm-hmm. Okona profiling na utimi hu se or do NDC chain ne mawa wom. Enti send ipa we na yad man adwuma se sia no. What is the mention? Send ipa yam man adwuma se sia no. Ye nim se om ka bi mayen. Ye nim se suggesting bia no ebeba. Ye nim se won ka bi man. But ono no onye dangerous e che say you know. Asamoah no, doctor no. How no say di eniko? Me na mukachero. Because ono di SSC a kra no all bano. 2 million farmer ne kra no ono. Or get powers need to himself. Or chresa obeye reform obeye say just say ah. Now say hey.
1: Na bisha muti ni.
2: Ma me ne soti ho.
1: Ono koti Afro Barometer. Eno say Afro Barometer chresa confidence in EC ewo at an all time low. Into a muamu bano. Or the reform say bye
2: but free never okay former director in charge of electoral commission training center ono the training staff no wo shemu dada na onim ono agi no no dey before na ba me catch ro pain ebufo o dia ba be wura commission ono ebufo e na me say Ghana no enkrofo na o ma chon be sell mine no because any pan be bre e wo ho a ka o man panini obetimi ya consider wo eno no kasa no kra no besusu akofo but se mo be catch e say dey appear hene e buy that will be say say appear hene or buy enti NDC no set is our standard no and then no same standard na kasa or bendy rules no to favor their appointment or my e very pathetic okay. Because our democracy must grow
1: okay.
2: Enti say ye call your name dia ade bia o condemn me ye no. There's no point, say you best bet na help you. Not business as usual. And I'm almost here now. Yes, so yeah, yeah.
1: I'm so
2: happy. And you know, the end, can't be pinned now. Because, say, you know, if you are not ready to correct the wrongs, and now say a system, be a fish and then, yeah, I don't see the point, say, Nanka Ghana for be NPPS in Chandy, NDC.
1: NDC, upper.
2: There's no point.
1: Honorable Mamma Nassi, Messenger about who be my mean tier or colleague, former MP, the Honorable Kujoe Duasari, Eka say, we have a full house, Atik Mohammed, and so Abekayan, sir, Ewo Studio, ha. We say, Obi, the NDC's definition of reset is obviously doing absolutely worse than they complained about on every score. Such an obviously partisan choice to shepherd our democratic elections, it's a backward reset. My regards to the Western Regional Chairman Ignatius Akwesi Efrifa. This is from Afari. Osiowo Tadisco down and no ewo second day Takrade. Obi, how many members of the EC were appointed by the NPP? If you check, 6 of the members are NPP appointees. When Bosman Asare and Tete were at the EC, these two gentlemen led reforms. When NPP was in power, Jean Mensah did not feel safe. And in NDC too, she's not safe. When will she be safe at all? Nanaya Achempem Jantua and Odiwe Apreying. Obi, ask... Nanaya O Jubilee House, Presidential Staffer. Obi, ask Collins if Emilia was the black lady we used to meet at Bush Canteen in the Premier University. Honorable Kojoba Ajeman and Ononso Ebu.
2: Hey, Onua. I'm not telling you now, SRC building anymore. Oh, until now, yet to say
1: central cafeteria,
2: cafeteria opposite one.
1: Yeah,
2: I won't say, I mean, good old days. I mean, how dear
3: was it
1: ready? New appointment in a take his center stage. What do you think?
4: You'll be me chair with you for a chair. Mimi anuma mene omoshia anuma omache
2: no question
4: yeah Obi before I'm a basso last was it Monday or Tuesday
1: okay and Wednesday and I will last week okay
4: and on Friday yes okay Friday
1: okay
4: well and I'm going for a friend and say and then I will call Freddie Blair yeah what people would do
1: ah yeah it's true.
4: You know,
1: he referenced something you had said here earlier when the conversation around the banner air quasi as in front of and you spoke as a former staff of the hotel and you say some of the things you said in the poison atmosphere against the banner.
4: Obi, me could you do a sorry?
1: Who could you?
4: Me, yeah, Juma was in it.
1: That'd be when you're Juma was in it.
4: And to me, then I'm poisoning the atmosphere.
1: So, what's the one some now over time?
4: Ni boni a onu di e na itata no and he knows it. Who babies to fraud? About to studio. I was expecting you to ask who paper ne die.
1: Paper on day. Send the ban assassin acquisition.
4: Aye.
1: I was on more document.
4: They were only Uche.
1: So all about studio they were on fire.

0: Obi, who person or the chair? Now they are back to do. Now they are back. This is my paper. We stress it. We as soon as you sign it, we in a year. You consent. I'm a G. That. Obi, me a politician. Okay, mm-hmm. But me fuck me convenience, and that's a proximity to government, power. And that's a power. And koji bibi ne. Knowing very well, say, and I forcefully, and ne. Knowing very well, so a China. A woman to me, Bassem, another government can come and cancel what I don't know. Hey, anonymity. Yes. And I said what I said based on what I knew, say, could happen. And you said, Nasatani, any of them. How will I know? Because maybe, when I'm here, Juma.
1: Are they proceeding to court? Are they proceeding to court?
2: He says they are speaking to their lawyers.
1: I'm a such guy.
0: Me, when I'm here, Juma. The honey me, the fans say, me, my shots here, get me a crazy hotel, no, from zero. We were the pioneers,
2: staff,
0: pioneering staff.
1: Yes.
0: Some of us, we have some attachment. And when I became a politician, every now and then, they've been pushing for me to even come and chair their board because they know I understand
2: almost system,
0: you know, very well, almost staff and ceremony, they can't count better. But I push back because, you know, sometimes,
2: FM.
0: You know, I just left.
2: But what's your friend? They are not Odiu Moyao Power.
0: Look, that's his problem. Do you understand? You see, Obi, I'm saying, sir.
2: Yes.
0: What he did. Obi, imagine, say, what to fear? What to assassin him, say, this is Labadi, what?
2: Beach Hotel.
0: You can't be charged any patcher.
2: Say, a poano.
0: To a cotto, a yes, plan. Some of your house at a resin will rooms.
2: Overlooking
0: the ocean.
2: Yeah. I don't know
0: which gives you a different revenue. Then the next moment, someone comes to put up an edifice right in front of you, blocking your view, making your frontage, even unsafe for your guests.
2: But he says, go to the beach. They went to their lodial owners.
0: Yes.
2: And the kokoji.
0: They left it so that they can keep the frontage, exactly. What's that, this one? What?
2: Problem is, because I want to say demolition where it started from. If we the La Palme side, encroaches,
1: almost started La Boma. La Boma, ho.
2: Oh, the La Boma,
1: they banned,
2: No.
1: La Boma, beach.
3: La Palme.
1: No, what I'm saying is,
2: same,
1: No,
3: I'm better. And they're different.
2: La Boma, they only a task force now, after flood is in
1: Semi. Which is also another
2: issue. But when they snit owners of the two hotels and they engage in national security, say, Nkofu and Kochi or Mo Beachfront.
1: And I make you say, sir, operations.
2: Yes.
1: Richard Jakpa. Any leaders are operations. Oh, yeah, oh, oh, La Boma, then. La Boma, then, or La Badi.
3: How many times have you gone to destroy structures? Emma, a honum niema.
1: Exactly.
3: I'm just saying, sir, and who is different from a Balaboma de Ende? What you want,
2: Jazz? Deal with Laboma de Ende. Honorable.
3: And John Bechas as
2: well. They've
1: been in Yomo Germano.
2: Or more, a new one.
1: Yomo Germano, minimum.
2: Honorable Yabotre. Or more, a new one, can say La Pleasure Beach. But 70 years ago in Anewo.
3: Yes.
2: And why did the hotel sit down for encroaches to be there and one day boom or jury be ego?
1: Maybe they had not extended to be
0: four, no.
2: Yes.
0: Can answer that. They can answer that. And I think on news file last weekend.
2: Yes.
0: DG.
2: Yes.
0: They called him and he handled that issue.
4: As Semper FM.
0: I'm talking about this Labadi beachfront issue.
2: Yes.
0: Obi, impunity is what?
2: When you say impunity,
0: yes, because I mean, ooh, you see, let me tell you one thing. And for me, I always say this. You ain't crying for maybe you ain't crying. I have said it here over and over. My mother is gone, and one big disappointment I have, in my own grand people. For me, I mean, my mother is crying. Ojama, yeah, I'm asking. I mean, my mother, Ojama, 4+, I'm turn 1-1-1-1. Last one, I can't cut down one. Cry, cry, now say.
1: I know what I'm talking about. It's your opinion.
0: They are nemesis.
2: Management.
0: Yeah, you try for them. Their biggest nemesis is how they have they've handled their land issues.
2: Sure.
0: Chamuton Papa na sa. They heap pressure on small spaces. Ah, they did that baby. What are they doing? They be pushing
1: the baby. Gaps no.
0: It cannot continue. It cannot and it should not. And somebody must have the balls to, as a government, to stop it.
1: Say some of the galams say NCC anymore. What they have baso?
2: And on my way.
1: Oh no, it's too turbo. Yeah, there, yeah, there be turbo, turbo. There be any of your king can't yano niabe can huase. Walk off field.
2: Let him finish.
1: Ah, and today we have baso.
2: Come to
0: virtual. It's you know for me.
1: Galam say Nedro poneso.
0: I say no. Then la youth 114 ne yaki kan kan. They are going around looking for small species. Oba obeti kele wili. Me akwari mo. Oh, ya pebe bi ama. Na odi akosi o. Oh, we su me pese mi tutu tinjinga. Me akwari e bi a me kwanga krada.
2: Beach from. Na omo san si permanent.
0: Masa. Iti obi a hwe and the place is getting messier by the day. Adey. Banana Republic or what? Adey ni jaba beach bay na wa call in your world.
1: Somehow,
0: beyond this country,
1: how much your land know?
2: Because Oko Meko Sochi in Russia.
0: Oh,
2: everybody.
0: You see, sometimes
1: you have been
0: let's call
1: Russia.
0: A spade a spade.
2: Russian African Summit, somewhere in here, 2019. Yeah, I think so.
0: Let's call a spade.
2: Before COVID,
0: I didn't yet. And you, a former chairman of a party. You thought you were wielding so much power. Right? And, you know, let me utilize that power today. Forget it.
1: Senior, maybe you're privy to documents.
2: Approved document.
0: Oh, thank God.
1: Yeah, maybe you say, stool, no?
0: Obi, they say, stool, man, as I say. Would they be called way now and what? As a man, would to be swap.
1: See, the person say.
0: You understand? A stool can still give you a land. And they
1: No, senior. May you privy to.
0: If you put your phone,
1: may you privy to documents. Indicate.
0: Let people call him. Yeah. Now, how many people have been? Me and me, a victim. 40 plots.
2: Hey.
0: 40.
2: Multiple
0: one
2: sale.
0: Single. See, I don't own it.
2: Oh,
1: I'm over Jay.
0: Master, Jay, someone. Sometimes you don't want to awaken
1: emotions
0: out of some of these things. Then you now see your mirror in crop.
2: Now the new land act is taking care of Sadi.
1: No, but yeah, Juma. Multiple says they overcoat jail. No, but not first time.
2: It was not expressly stated in the act.
1: Now the new act.
2: The new act not expressly criminalized.
0: No, but double grant has been in land issues. People have gone through a lot. It's Uncle Wu Freddy Blade here. I told you right here.
1: Who said the biggest landlord in the state?
0: Oh, be poison atmosphere or whatsoever. You knew.
1: When you say buying any the biggest landlord, are buying
2: in this trouble.
0: It will be my friend on to chain. Let me deal with this matter
2: and to quickly deal with ECD and Nafia.
0: Yes. Hey, Obi. Agbenyo na procreative problem.
2: Agbenyo benya. Edin agbenyo.
0: Yes.
2: Oh how
0: say?
2: I don't think that people are saying it because of need.
0: Me see Agbenyo within the MPP ranks, no. Agbenyo no na create problem.
2: No, but ukoma I mean Facebook page there nya Agbenyo na create problem. Ni post
0: how you say Agbenyo.
1: Ya be ya feel. Ya dey enim no Emilia. Emilia dey enim aba o.
0: No person am be ka tro say Agbenyo.
2: Ni post no one watch say so yen.
1: No one dey see me.
0: Ofu say remember ukofa.

0: among those who have spoken dada no, reference ni post on Facebook.
1: Message. Any actions?
0: Yeah.
2: Do they have to tell you, sir?
0: But is she related to Fred Agbenu?
2: Any Fred Agbenu has an American. The name and where it comes from. Almost to be standing there, maybe.
3: Deben young called this Adebe.
2: Oh, media Makatrel.
3: No.
2: Take it on you.
3: No.
2: Because you see,
3: the name has nothing to do with it.
2: Come on.
1: Oh, in this in here, so in this.
2: No, in this in here, what is wrong with that?
1: Is there anything barring an NDC person from holding that position?
2: Show me the text.
3: So these are some of the things I hear.
2: At that time, you quoted the same thing I am saying.
0: Okay.
3: Okay.
0: And I also quoted the same thing.
2: And I
3: think,
2: so what makes mine wrong?
1: That's the point.
3: Say you.
2: The things I'm quoting, you quoted it.
0: He said the same
2: thing. So why are you worried?
1: Or even more.
0: No, maybe they are worried because you promised them reset.
2: Parameters.
3: Hey.
2: Libisa, this should be part of reset.
3: Look,
2: this is a ruthless group of people. Who they are, under your regime. Now, EC boss, no? When are they guarding?
0: State security.
2: Police.
3: And not the police. Military police.
2: And when are they guarding?
3: Private security.
2: Do you understand?
3: And say
1: it tomorrow set
2: no nebi o
3: bibi to mame na
2: under your own regime na mo fu say you have brought on your own person.
0: Yes,
1: do you bring your own person? Is you your person?
3: I don't know
2: why are you asking.
0: Oh mama,
1: no wuna wuka
0: na ba mama aye na say onu so che mo na che o
2: let him
3: better
0: me pa maninwe owie na mo so maka mo de honorable to
2: us.
3: Hey.
2: You protected this woman with Nifia over corner, police, military.
0: But what was wrong with
2: that? Oh, have I said anything? There was anything wrong with it.
0: And maybe I'll kick.
2: Sometimes I don't lose room. So he needed that amount of soldiers to guard her.
3: No, so
2: she was afraid of your government.
3: Yeah, your government. More and more threatening, yeah, man, protection.
2: What's
3: that? Yeah, man, state security. We gave her state protection.
2: I'm not a woman. That's the distinction I'm trying to draw to you. So even under that, only a friend is saying as much military and whatever protection. The time you thought he had freedom, you gave her how many soldiers? About 15 of them.
0: Now 50 that are Bangkok.
2: Ah, only one is Yama.
3: Bangladesh police.
2: Well, who soldiers are they in a team? No, didn't you see that? A friend said court. No,
1: you counted them and they were 50.
3: No, you see,
2: over 50.
3: Now the stakes are high. It's only first year, Mama. I mean, it's state protection.
2: Please let me conclude.
0: Yeah, conclude for me. You find that as a country appointees.
2: Yenina yem fa agree. Me ya. A woman is a man fa amankwamba.
0: Amankwa. Amankwabe.
2: Like a name amankwa. Tell no ya mankwamba. No man fa.
3: You are being mischievous.
2: Oman fa or say busu. And I am ya. Because that would have sat everybody down. Sat everybody up.
3: Nadia Ferijan Yankana say man.
2: No, criticize for the work. I mean, results.

0: But the man himself, and Obian himself, again, a Jew.
1: Obi send me Musa or some poor question.
0: Yeah.
1: Obi, please ask Honorable Kujer Duasari.
0: Obi, no need him.
1: Remember, need him. Did he and his NDC also oppose Apiahene and Bosman because of their names?
0: What's
1: it? Osamu oppose Apiahene and Bosman because of woman Diana.
0: Oh, sir.
1: Where? Probably Asante or office of the
0: Katsen, sir.
1: NPP flag bearer.
0: If free. You see, things happen.
1: Yes.
0: And you pick lessons from it.
1: Sure.
0: See, no more, yeah, you know. Yeah, so you had Felix. And yeah, to what?
1: To balance the scale.
0: To balance the scale.
1: Balance the scale with what?
0: With the lady that we brought. Period. You see, this MPP people, they think, sir, they have a certain entitlement to initiate whatever they like. The way they like it, and they can push it down your throat. You can't cough. You can't yawn. You can't do anything about it. Yet they cannot stand an equal measure of their own dose that they administer to other people. Don't you say?
1: Yeah.
0: And what wrong? Oh, then we are more spirited, and you are more defending. And somebody defending. Somebody attacking.
1: Sister,
0: I thought you would have turned. Omo kasa so omo yet. He said. The Apiahene story is there. Mia, you know what I would have done? I would start with the Apiahene one. Condemn it. You see, I cry there's a time nature. To condemn it, cry now. At least people will use it. Oh, yeah, balance. But they leave it from their argument. And then they come attacking until you push that story back to them. I feel they start retracting. Masha, let's have a balance. Yeah, no, yeah, yeah, principle.
1: Baba. The point about balancing the scale, no? Kind Ketsi, Professor Kweku Asare, waye a rundown of all appointment to the EC since 1992. And it makes interesting reading for education purposes. So what's your from 2012 to 2017, President Mahama appointed Georgina Opokua Mankwa deputy chairperson, and offer Charlotte Osei as chairperson. Charlotte and Ababe succeeded Afarijan after following his retirement. In the under Mahama, he appointed one chairperson and a one deputy chairperson.
2: Oh, yeah, two.
1: Yeah, oh, yeah, two
2: deputies, because Ahmadu Sule came Ahmadu to represent Sule. When Kantanka went on retirement. Honor appointing.
1: Mind you, sir, Ahmadu Sule came under Mills.
2: So it was under
1: Ahmadu Sule came in
2: 2012. That's true.
1: It was under Mills. And Mahama did two appoint one chairperson, one deputy.
2: Okay, yes.
1: And a president Akufo-Addo.
3: It said Ahmadu Sule is not even a human lawyer. Madina and Brantian. So
1: in 2018, President Akufo-Addo so F.A. Jane Adukwe Mensa following Charlotte dismiss removal. Yes, I think that's the word. And now assigned for Samuel Tete, deputy chairperson. Of our Bosman Asare, deputy chairperson, of our Ajua Esuama Abrefa as commissioner.
0: Right.
1: And the chairperson and two deputy chairpersons were appointed following Charlotte Osei, any Ahmadu Sule, any George Namankwa, Efri Ono. Good. In 2023, and President Akufo-Addo appointed three additional, this time no more commissioners. In the offer, Salima Ahmed Tijani, offer Dr. Peter Apiahene, and of our Reverend Ekwia Ofori Boateng. Reverend Ekwia Ofori Boateng. Akufo-Addo in the Tobo. Akufo-Addo appointed seven commissioners in total. One chairperson, two deputy chairpersons, four ordinary commissioners. His appointment covered all seven positions on the commission, although they were made at different times. Because at the end of this, we'll be free. We'll say they are appointed. It so happens one and was your appointment. President Mahama Babiri and Afi where he was saying two deputy chairpersons to replace Bosman and Samuel Tete. Samuel Tete retirement, Bosman resignation.
0: Why is one appointment of the appointment of two out of two, no, Omumu Bakun, your nemesis.
3: Debbie. Bema no kura de anu hu kura che oba
4: ni jaja jaja se me na Felix obetimi a che wa che but me point dey say one person we can seven people
1: yes.
4: out of two out of seven
1: seven yes
4: okay
1: yes.
4: It is for me why should that be the
1: an enemies? Issue
4: well na me che no and even the chairperson
3: activist is only a problem
4: I think sir the important thing is for us to look at focus on your polling stations are you winning elections and have a yeah, kind of saying our systems are tuning the transmissions.
1: Oh, as a party,
4: as a political okay. party, and if okay. you can do that and do it well,
1: you don't mind monitor, power. What's wrong?
4: This role, need power, be able to change anything.
3: All power. But you mean vary timeline is crap. Oh. Make a joke. The timetable there has been instances.
4: Sir. Understand
3: no, what I'm saying is the electoral system, no. Mm-hmm. Eh? Commissioner now or powers
4: let to, me, do what? To do what?
3: To change on a regulated electoral
4: no, to change numbers.
3: No,
4: to
3: declare voter electoral management now. Body.
4: Yes. Uh-huh.
3: No, what I'm saying is
1: yes.
3: Say or say eh uh-huh. or best senior or best senior.
4: By doing that. What? How? By doing what?
3: In terms of operations,
1: I'm not for to about polling station.
3: Assembly
1: now,
3: okay.
4: No, how would
1: what? How would she?
3: That time cry. Time cry. Yeah, this shirt for. Specific elections, no, so many
4: not
3: things. And
4: no.
3: May say, me no be in our co elections that, and we know the way our money to be
1: operating. 30 seconds.
4: What I want to end on is
1: yes,
4: say, we share one year my year as a political party, right from your polling station. Now, transmission system,
1: yeah, solid.
4: But these days, we all don't rely on the EC system only. Political parties, you know, creating a parallel
3: area. When you win, I'm okay. I'm up on my gene.
4: Oh, why not on my gene? You
3: sack. I know your chairman.
4: Okay, in the
1: 94.7.
4: Try me, Pacho.
1: No, honorable no, friend.
4: One minute, one minute. What I'm saying is that when Charlotte came,
1: yes,
4: he declared the MPP who.
1: Who declared?
4: Salot or Bayer. Oh, yeah, you know.
2: And she declared one, and she declared them winners.
4: I don't really declare them winners.
1: Yeah, winners, sure.
4: When Adukwe
3: came
4: from the MPP, he declared who?
1: Mahama.
4: So what is your problem?
1: They don't have any... Oh, that's fine.
4: Yeah. What is your problem?
3: Fred our problem is the activist.
1: Obi, my attention... Hold on. My attention has just been drawn to an impression my friend Chief Collins Ousua Mankwa made on your show. To the effect that Madame Afi Agbenyo is my relative.
4: Oh,
1: I wish to state, oh yes, sir, maybe it was inadvertent, but oh yeah.
4: Uh-huh.
1: Yes. Or say, I wish to state,
2: I saw the information.
1: Or say, Obi Fred Agbenyo.
3: Bisa, the first debate. Ask him, University of Ghana, on a wine.
1: Bizarre. How does that answer this question?
3: No,
1: let me finish his statement.
3: Okay.
1: Obi, I wish to state categorically. I wish to state categorically that I have no blood relation with my friend Afi Agbenyo. Thank you. Fred Agbenyo, anyway.
3: Now, also, an answer what the test
2: blood relations, I saw clear. Also, clear. No matrimonial or conjugal relations.
3: Because no, you're close. No, you're close.
2: Anyway, Obi, Nedika, I'm a mincha, your team for you.
3: No, near Emilia, you're close.
2: What does that mean?
3: Oh, some say, I'm a bang. I don't want to know to a poor baby.
2: And you're a bang, and you're
3: a bang. I said, no, I'm a bang, pa.
2: Oh,
3: my Tina, may come and connect the dot.
2: I want to change you.
3: Oh, as a way there, that's my make. That's my make a crap. This is my make a damn. I said, the obedient dance also.
2: Anyway,
3: Kwabla Bodun and Kibidi who are dancing.
2: Yeah. Obi,
1: I take.
2: And Eddie Amira Hopa.
1: A dang.
2: You see, in the echoes between MPP and EZD, and you,
1: Pija, a microphone, you can crap. No, the main mic. No. Okay. Man, good. As good.
2: China. Oh, say, it has become a blame game between who is worse when it comes to appointing political activists and who is not. But debi amikase principles there. Principles are not acts of convenience. Upeu, once you see, assume you see a principle, it means that it does not matter the change in circumstance. What you believe and how your conviction stays the same. And if not many years ago, Yekoyi commissioner and a commission member, not chairperson, not deputy,
1: or deputy. Mm-hmm.
2: Just one of the four commission members.
1: The ordinary commissioners. Yeah.
2: And see, we need to understand what the commissioners represent. In a corporate setting, you can equate them to board members of a board.
1: Sure. Non-executive members
2: of a board. Mm-hmm. Which means they do not play direct, you know, role in the day-to-day management of the commission.
1: Yes.
2: They meet as and when. In fact, and I've worked with the Electoral Commission for many years. My IPAC dear, my kwa bread. In fact, before I even became a general secretary, I was a member of IPAC. Sure. And I'm here general secretary, which made me an automatic member. And I've worked with the commission for many years. A lot of the commission members were employees elsewhere. They are not permanent staff of the commission, unlike the chairperson and the deputies. Until, like I said, you can liken their role to that of non-executive members of a board. Then when it is time for meetings, no matter. They meet to decide on policy. But day-to-day management, these three individuals, together with the civil public servants, directors and the rest, omu manage, you can say commission, Until now, the choice of who becomes chairperson and a deputy is critical. Yeah.
1: It is not like the ordinary commissioners.
2: Look, like I said, Nyombi wa, Mintimin kan wa, but having worked with some of them, there were times some of them expressed frustrations about Adjunya Omodi ba, na chairperson no ebogu, or the Omodi weba on Jintum, because your role as a commission member is advisory. Oh, muko meetings are. And yen ya wupen ne be yejuma, munyi na you advise, munyi na mwajun ko benkrum. And they told you be krana. Majority of the commission members could say yen is the chairperson would have a contrary view. And usu is what is going to prevail. Yeah. Because at the end of the day, the back stops with the chairperson.
1: With the chairperson.
2: What you say, ye chuchi afarijan, abasan in the nine in the tea. Have you ever heard say ne bo commission member bidding?
1: Mm-hmm.
2: When Charlotte was the chairperson, did you ever he said, "Yeah, chuchina basani ne yi na yebo commission member bidin."
1: Yeah, or none the deputies na
3: e kunto kwa none.
2: Precisely because omuna ejuma na ankasa no e show munsim. Until the choice of who becomes the chairperson and the deputy is very critical. Having said so, I had concerns and
1: Abiy Ahene was an ordinary
2: commission member.
1: Or an ordinary commission
2: member. No. Yes.
3: Okay. No, we share act. My man supplied this information. We share act 451 now. It states say. A chairman,
1: two deputies,
3: and other members, four members.
2: The constitution is Article 43 is very clear on that.
3: They are members.
2: Article 43 is very clear on that.
3: A commission of 7 members, but they are members. So that and for normal your members.
2: Yeah. What has it? So Nyame can say, yeah, ye appear here, you know. I raised concerns, and I was very vehement about my concerns. Say, look, there are models. Countries, AUC, when it comes to election management bodies. And once you select a particular model, you stick to it. In our setting, the model we chose was the independent model, which means that commission members are supposed to be independent. And independence comes from many, many things. Until now, we do not have political party representation like it happens in Kenya. Political parties submit individuals to the commission. But and we share the history of the election management body in Kenya now. A kahu binagana, a kaza, look, it's not the route to go. Until recently, political polarization in this country was that significant. And yeah, my entry between 2000 and 2008. Look at the attitude of the MPP and the NDC towards each other. And Nansen has said, we have, yeah, dear. to close and to narrow the what shall I say, the difference between these two political entities. And the polarization has always been a problem. And until I can say, look, commission also, because every political party niomu plan said to advance the interests of their entity, no. And to we obi to go there. Nipano is looking at the interests of the NDC and the MPP. But if you have independent individuals, they are not driven by political party interests. Nti omu ye omu nema, they are doing it in the interests of Ghana and in the interests of democracy. But say siya ekamia ese, we are rolling back the wheels of this success. As a democracy, because of some of these choices we made. Now, I'm not going to say every commission member, non-partisan, let me use the word neutral. Mm-hmm. Neutral in the sense, only party na kumado. But as to whether Nipani is openly partisan is what is key. Afarijan, then on to Abba. But his deputies were voting. And who were they voting for? Political parties and candidates. Other commission members were voting. By no interest, you find them openly campaigning for one political party or the other. Look, you cut distrust between political parties. Back Ghana, NDC and MPP, we actually can say, these two entities, they represent the true definition of distrust between and amongst political parties. Ukwa IPACA. Look, I'm sure those who have attended IPACA can tell you, it's always been that heated. Depending on which party is in power. Omuni Electoral Commission, as Omagro, different. Omubo opposition, different. And at every point, there is that mistrust between the two entities and the Electoral Commission. And sending political party representation, and now Obi Oye openly partisan to the Electoral Commission, I said, look, this was not a good precedent. Ya kasa TI, NDC for kasa TI. And my expectation is that adia enye and run. Nti na midi kenka say principles are abiding. Principles are not short-lived and they are not temporal. So enedia me principle or china die menye principle. Nti na midi say whatever your conviction or belief is today, if it is founded on a principle, circumstance cannot change it tomorrow. Semuka said the appointment of Apiahini was bad because he was openly partisan. The expectation is that Mumubadia, you would do better. In any event, you even promised, sir, you were going to reset the country, which means that Bibiane Namno, Nemkoye. And one of Nyamana Nemma Bibiane Namnokoye was appointment here, Ye Dima Apiahini, Nekahubi. But Mumubai, you took it a notch higher.
1: Quite another level.
2: Level. Not just a mere commission member. But near commission, you decided, say, one of them must be openly partisan. Young Gotti, they want to tilt scales.
1: They want to tilt
2: it is the scales. Most reckless statement any public official can ever make.
1: Why?
2: The Electoral Commission, like I said, is supposed to be an independent body. Niawake, it means that you are reducing that entity to a political game. You think that at the moment there's an inequality in the Electoral Commission. So you want to reduce it to an equation. And your way of doing it is say yemfa obi oyo openly partisan umbra. If you are saying say you tilt equation at the Electoral Commission, you are balancing the scales. The assumption is say there are more MPP members as commissioners than there are NDC. Sana opachire no. And me besides me pacho, would him say genie MPP?
1: What's he mean? No, I don't.
2: Would him say, okay, said deputies in your muko?
1: Yeah, deputies.
2: Apart from Apiahini, the other commission members, would him say, I'm MPP for?
1: No, I don't.
2: So, which skills are you tilting? Is it? Then I'm going to say,
1: said the mere fact, sir.
4: Adiosu, they said dark. Lintekra, they said dark.
1: Then, oh, you're dark.
2: Wow,
1: sure. He probably is arguing that once they were appointed by Nana Adonno, the chances are on be pro MPP. No,
2: that's an assumption. An assumption is not a fact.
1: Yes.
2: Until I'm gonna say that's a reckless statement. You cannot equate an assumption to a fact.
3: Not at all. You need to distinguish the two.
2: What is here? Mm-hmm. The facts say why dream on? enye sa na tie oba wa dwim na ye wo se since akufuado na yi omo no wa dwim ni de esese omo ye mpp fo we might as well say se
4: what's
2: my way
4: okay
1: he has resigned
2: no, we are talking about current appointments
4: didn't you see
2: him? So boss man can hunt no much they are telling
3: me because
4: no more
3: I think he's making
4: because being no more doesn't mean say you're appointing him. What was the basis of that appointment
2: until me baby besides
4: yes academic
3: yes
4: obi o to me share a political party and him cafe NDC
1: a danger to
4: a danger to government. Is he a
1: part because of threats?
2: Can I make a point?
4: Don't
2: at what point did he make that comment?
1: I think there was an issue.
2: No, or your commissioner or what department, you know?
1: No, your commissioner. No, your commissioner.
3: Or threats, or mobile, or something. No, sir, casa we, sir, casa no. You were threatening some mobile, mobile, same. Can I even want to
2: repatch me to that also?
3: What did they mention? You were even threatening to go and
1: Collins.
3: Maybe I may be some mechanic.
2: Yes. If he made such a comment, it was unfortunate and ought to have been called out for it.
1: Okay.
2: What must
1: okay.
2: But and then more cut tilting and balancing an evening of skills. And I'm making one. Oh no, I'm be and if you are tilting and balancing skills, it is not because Bossman were hunting and tilting and balancing skills. Oh, Emilia is in her early 40s. If at all we drew on
4: book, yeah, but
2: she will be there for 30 years.
1: That is if he wants to be there.
3: Emilia, don't want to.
1: Emilia, Bossman resigned out of his own volition.
2: Oh, yeah, but
3: Emilia, Emilia, 43 years.
2: His woman in cast.
4: And I make us a whole someone who do
2: no, I said we are disrupting. She's in her early 40s.
1: Oh, okay.
2: Which means she is going to be there for close to 3 decades.
3: Yes,
1: 30 years.
2: Yes. So she'll be tilting and balancing the scales for 3 decades.
3: Eh?
2: Is that the kind of conversation we want
3: that
2: to have?
3: Doesn't make sense.
2: So that MPP for Suba, they will say, no, the skills are not tilted in our favor. Let's tilt them and balance them. What are we reducing the electoral commission to?
1: Now, for MPP, bar, calling so Usuam
2: and
1: quiet.
2: Exactly. And you cannot. Omuya Sana.
3: IGP Krana Mepe. They have never Mukromuhan.
2: You see, Omuya Sana, moi, you found it wrong when it came to the appointment of Apia Hinino. You would not have the moral grounds to say, sir. Appointing Obi
1: Collins
2: will be himself on the die hard. Which are activists? Who are die hard MPP?
4: Who the Collins bar next time? What do you think will happen?
2: They will go and pick Obi or younger. No, Nyabutra. Because you see, until you're Kakakwa, you know. What is here?
3: Very careful.
2: So, where are we going with that?
1: That's where the danger is.
2: You had, what is here? Mm-hmm. And already we have said, sir, politics in this country is a zero sum game.
1: Yeah.
2: Anything that politicians, a year or more, they do everything and anything to win political power. Because politics in this country is a zero-sum game. Who win here now is standing in our...
1: You lose now.
2: And who is so unclear what to go and tilt skills? Bear in mind, sir, this is a zero-sum game. What do you think the role of that tilting element is going to be? The balancing element now, Modine Kono. What do you think the role be? To make sure that you continue to win. Nobody can tell me, sir, you are sending her because of the expertise in elections. She has no such expertise.
1: Or a gender advocate.
2: Now, electoral commission, do we do gender advocacy there?
4: Not even the chairman, not expertise even.
2: Oh, please, governance. Don't go there. Hey, no, don't go there. The encore. Elections. Encore.
4: Not expertise for elections.
2: Exactly. Let me tell you. Let me educate you. What is practical?
1: Let me tell you, look,
2: a lot of the electoral reforms in this country are here, emanated from the IEA.
4: And also, you'll be Ajuni.
2: Who was leading the think tank?
4: He was the moderator for
2: Obi, that's what we are trying to imply.
1: Moma Atike Fanano NC. We have another issue to deal with, Mr. Mopa.
2: Experience and expertise in elections. You can't take it away from Jim. In fact, the Presidential Transition Act clearly is the child of the IEA. And what is every he nebaye? The Presidential Transition Act. DNT nebaye.
4: Well, no, the only thing Jim Fee, Professor Dr. Atudazi in Semta. I will sit here and let that happen.
1: Dr. Atudazi?
4: Yes! Transition, presidential transition. It was the professor, Dr. Atudazi. Onu.
2: No, yeah, dear.
4: Onu, yeah.
1: Former chief of staff.
2: Yeah, but oh, yeah, dear. Oh, yeah, dear.
4: Ah, then I make a choice. I didn't know.
2: Me, but oh, yeah, dear.
4: Do you understand?
2: You see,
4: so
2: let me
4: check
2: tell
4: your facts.
2: Please.
4: Me, I make a choice. My mommy,
2: sir, president.
4: Find out from
2: he was the, just a resource person who was invited to attend some of the workshops.
4: No.
1: Oh, okay.
2: I was there.
4: No. I'm telling you,
2: President Mahama, there's BBA political economist, Efre Lim Dak effect, and end period effect.
1: Mm-hmm.
2: Say, when you can say an incumbent is facing term limits, now obey term limited, just award the final term. Usually there's a tendency, say, some incumbent, you know, acts perversely towards the interests of, you know, society.
1: Mm-hmm.
2: And Tina Madrin is say, Obia, who had a gap between your last term and your first term, no? Anka uko ofie no nyoma bi sesan nti wo ba this will be your legacy term. Legacy term in the sense that enya dia ubeba be ye nyoma bi to equalize and to till skills to leave an abiding legacy, which would mean that some of the choices I obey ye no should be choices that uko fie kra na ye be koso abo odin dimpa. Look, it is not pleasant say obi ye obi bi as a politician. Mm-hmm. And now your political party no party be wa bem no muye obi bi na ye wea. It's not pleasant for you to just endure it, but it's a mark of leadership to say, sir, look, I am going to rise above the pettiness of oh my yo who's why ye me and do that which is right.
4: Go and lead a church.
2: Why didn't you build a church when Apiahini was appointed? You were shouting say it was wrong.
4: You
2: were shouting say it was wrong.
1: What premium should Ghanaians place on the reset promise? No?
2: There's no such thing. There's no such thing. Oh, yeah, Obi.
4: Can't you see the reset?
2: You see, Abainway, reset, you know, has become a few moments.
4: No, no, interpretation in your head.
1: Where you may question, I know
2: you. Why you question, I know you.
4: Okay,
2: you see, the reset has become a few moments later, Abain. Ni omu kaya na promises are omu ye, you know. Things they said they wouldn't do, they are doing them. Things they said they would do, they are not doing them. One example is Nipana Obeka said they are tilting skills and balancing skills. They are no kafa apia hini e no. He said it was objectionable and say president niye and all that. And that was just a mere commission member. Omu Muba, and what have they done? They've done worse. They have appointed Obia and Crawford Mushe, who manage the elections and Kasano. You see, commission member, like I told you, Omuno, they are not involved in the day-to-day running of the commission. They are different.
1: Yeah.
2: What is here? And what is even more worrying, they say?
4: Can I ask a question?
2: Yeah, sure.
4: What do you think this appointment can do to alter any election results?
2: Very good.
4: Or whatever?
2: Tell Having been you. Involved in this, I can tell you. You see, the recruitment of temporary staff,
1: yes,
2: a commission for Neye.
1: Mm-hmm.
2: Look, that alone can change the outcome of an election. And I'll tell you, if in a particular constituency, you recruit Nkrofua who come from a particular political party, trust me, the outcome can easily change. Ultimately, if the returning officer, the presiding officer rather, from a particular political party, the returning officer is from a political party, not temporary Nkrofua, Look, Nneoma, you see, I have been involved. Sometimes, you go to IPAC meetings, and the chairperson and the deputies are telling you, say, political parties are making their job difficult because almost shedda, they do their own recruitment, Mika party level, no? Then they tell some microphone to go and apply. What is it?
1: Temporary staff, no?
2: Until when you are one share year, you end up recruiting from one particular political party in Kwa. What is it? So imagine, say, you have Obia who is from a certain political party, decides not to do the vetting they usually do after the recruitment process, no? Because probably it's even part of a grand scheme. And now they could even hand over the list to Nipa and say, look, these are the people we are going to recruit. Now the person influences that. Say, wouldn't you mean they don't add party numbers and, you know, titles?
1: Yeah.
2: And one said, Dean Ediaba. Then the person finds a way to get the people recruited. They can affect the outcome of an election in a particular constituency. And you don't underplay the role they are going play, no? And secondly,
4: can I ask
2: you? Sure.
4: Okay, this
1: question and
4: yes, I beg you. No, because you see,
2: that is one.
4: The public about some of these things. Or twice so that it will add up to that education. Because you all can no cre. Do you understand?
2: Yeah.
4: But the question I'm going to ask, should that be the case?
2: No.
4: If that happens to be the case, we all go to the polling center after the vote. The counting is done.
2: Yeah.
4: The you can't say
1: sorting.
4: Before the count is sorting, but we are the work of these people about. You have a polling agent. Every party is supposed to have a polling agent. At least say two. Presidential. We are two. So with all of this. What will Afi, Afi's presence at that place do?
1: Okay.
2: Very good. So you see, she doesn't need to be physically present in the polling station.
1: Okay.
2: To make some of these changes, Amika Nwasemi, if you recruit Nyomuchro Nkrata, polling assistants, and then the presiding, member, Omunyina Sebi are from a particular political party, wouldn't him say, you can never have 100% turnout.
1: Yes.
2: And let's say in a polling station, you have like 500 registered voters. If you issue out 400 ballot papers, even though the real turnout is 300, you cannot say it's over voting.
1: Yeah.
2: But Nkrofo Mutu Abanankasa really, 300. But you still record 400. Now, it's going to be the word of one polling agent against the rest. And usually, you are told to fill a form. What I say, you cannot immediately say, let's nullify the results here. They are telling you, say, fill the form. What you must hear. And that is a process. Look, sometimes it is an uphill task for you to be able to have, to stop some of these, huge numbers and so on and so on. And with experience, I'm sharing an experience. It may come across as an insult to third parties, but whether they like it or not, it happens. Sometimes, and the reason why third parties don't grow in this country is because they are consumed by these two political parties. During elections, some of the pool agents you see as MPP and NDC, they are not NDC MPP. As the rest of the parties, they are not actually representing those political parties. But that's not what the law says.
4: So we are giving them people.
2: So imagine, say, they end up having, chop money. Now, these are people representing one political party. So at the end of the day, they have more political agents. Pooling agents or pool watchers. So look, let's not underrate and underestimate the effect of this particular appointment. It is
1: no, Malafidi appointment. The rigging machinery now will come. Not just a very subtle one.
2: You see, imagine Nkrofo no munye opening parties and granite saying
4: that is what you are reporting on.
2: Okay.
4: So, yes, if you are not feeling by it.
2: Yes.
4: Is that not the case?
2: Mm-hmm.
4: Yes. And I feel a back. And I know about a problem.
2: To Obi, Mikacho, on by a pony. On your opinion, partisan pony. Now I bear opinion, partisan.
3: Again.
2: I am. Look, this is a malafide appointment. It is done in bad faith. And your professor, this is
1: a malafide
2: appointment. It's a bad faith appointment. Because at the end of the day, question I'm be saying, Sabi, anchor the expertise near strong. Like she's very well versed in election matters, but unfortunately, she's openly involved in the with the NDC. You could even make a justification for it. But this is somebody with no background,
3: yeah,
2: with no expertise. What I say?
3: As deputy.
2: And I would neighbor with some open, you know, partisan bias, no?
1: I'm
2: disappointed in the president on this choice.
1: Ma yen konko tie we mra and there is UEFA Champions League commentary at 7 p.m. inti me sports team na chair in time kakra inti me ntie we emra ye ba who deal with the issues happening at the sports ministry NSA GTA and the akeka ho nyina after this short break. Stay with us.
5: Kwame.
6: Yes, ma.
5: Friend,
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1: Wow.
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1: Jam no no, Nancy, dear, would do any as our confidence level so as our cosropa.
2: I was a manager. If you say my friend, Mr. Kill, I a bear my cassa.
3: What for me, Medro, Mr. Kill, I a bear memoir. And your friend now will be a who debates.
2: Tell him.
1: Hey, now I don't know if I'm what comes up.
2: That's all, moi. Missy, Mr. Kill, yeah, my friend. My bear memoir. Case closed.
3: Miss me, person, me a bear my cassa. And he, no, Mr. Kill, you do a yato.

0: dun watwede kronko a ene fa Mr. Kill
1: FDA agi ejedie nkrato yato
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1: Yeah, start there too.
0: Warbobwa.
1: Top 15 communities.
0: I wanna what the first thing in Ara.
1: Obiara be 100,000 Ghana cities.
0: It count 1 billion.
1: I wanna so about the community into number 2.
0: As you quack up him number 10 now.
1: Obiara be 5,000 Ghana cities.
0: And just start there too. What's the cash this year?
1: For what phone?
0: So what's the cash?
1: For short go this year.
0: *716 hard.
1: Anya.
0: *716 hard.
1: The press option 1 buy ticket.
0: For community no money come.
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0: And one put
1: in chat.
0: Even one position at that.
1: You don't hear Kawani Umoma.
0: Let's go to what ticket.
1: Let's go what's the cash.
0: For short go this year.
1: Dial *716 hard.

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2: 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A painful, a bad time, one more money for any quadra when you feel doing a train come home.
1: Angel Rock Mixture. Back Kasama. 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
4: Celebrating 15 years of unwavering faithfulness, grace, prayer, worship, and transformed lives. Come, celebrate this extraordinary milestone with our host and convener, Reverend Kinsley George Ejiajiman, distinguished guest speakers, Archbishop Nicholas Duncan Williams, Dr. Mensah Utabil, Bishop Franco Fusoapia, song ministration by Minister Effie Grace, Minister Becky Bonney, Minister Paolo, Uncle Artu. From Wednesday, 21st to Sunday, 25th October, 2026 at Holiness Temple at Denta Frafraha.
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1: Aha. 94.7 Asempa FM ekosi sendu medie ena wasugusu a hutie no. It's 35 minutes after 6. It is 15 minutes more to go. 5 minutes each. Two issues on the table. The opposite would be home common. No? Not one yet. You Collins. There is the sports ministry visa scandal. There is the minority press conference on the foreign affairs ministry evacuation. And the NRA majority for press conference, counter press conference. And the NBI visa and send semi adintina. Obi din any NSC minister home. And all of that. Edema.
2: Okay.
1: I take 5 minutes.
2: Okay. Media, I think I'll just speak to the two issues briefly. Now, my mission is in Free Sports Ministry, dear honor. Look, it's only in this country that you are the center of a scandal. Now, so you have the freedom, the latitude, the luxury of moving from one station to the other, granting interviews.
1: So, what's that?
2: I say, yeah, and answer, no. Somebody should be cooling off in his house, pending the outcome of whatever. President Nkrumah has not even shown interest to investigate anything. Which means, as far as this issue goes, that has become the norm.
1: The NSA boss has been suspended.
2: Nah. The minister has been fingered. It sounds. The minister has been mentioned. He did from Fine Chemi. He was just metaphorically. The minister has been mentioned, sir. Onuso eka hubi. And that ye chiche buti no onya na femu di esan omoka. Allegedly. What has he? And it's such an allegation, no. Out of expression, sir. Mampenya. Who has regard for accountability, transparency? Kobeka said, look, Mijafo, you are suspending the agency head, no. Wusu de wa nyuma no yesi bubo bo din left right center di anka kotina fie na enye nhwehwem no kura ewo mu bia no yewia uhuda uhu so de a ebe ma waba but now he's the one granting the interviews to Sebi. He's just making it worse. What he has here, because he's not bringing any clarity to the issues. And I'm saying rich, you know, me tie mu sports presenters. They all know music I did kura na time.
1: Yeah, or no, meaning it didn't come out. See, all those things happen that is blindside. No name,
2: there's no need for even an investigation. You should go home. It shows how incompetent he is.
1: In fact, he used the phrase, say he cannot play God.
2: Who is asking him to play God? Systems, precisely. Nobody's asking you to play God. If ungotinafie, it means he's not up to the task, he's incompetent. Opache say ministers now bar before him, no, they were playing God. They were mini gods. It is how efficient your systems are, how efficient and competent you are as a person to set up systems are, that will make sure say Numa do not happen on your blind side. Let's say what you all, because of incompetence, things are happening on your blind side. You come and tell us, say, oh, don't blame me because I'm not God. Then who should we blame?
1: Okay.
2: And I am not surprised he's still at post, because there seems to be a string of incompetent ministers still at post, from education to sports. Omudos bebrekwa. What you say?
1: Incompetent ministers.
2: Ah, masa.
1: Education.
2: Mami, upe se minkai ka education yako asuna nsenyai. Obi wasi upe 1 more year to be able to fix common placement of unkala macho ABC. What? How else would you explain it? I mean, how else would explain that? Say, what, 2025? You had the whole of 2025 to fix it. 1 year. 2026, about, they should give you another 1 year. We know it very well, say, next year, no. We tell you, a year, sir. What you must hear. Okay. But having said so, media, some ministry, because a year, they come into contact with Sikano. Anytime there is a change of government, before Nyoma best stabilizing, scandals be bringing. Oh, it tells you said there is something off, and something is happening at the ministry.
3: We still have to be carrying money.
2: Cash. No, I agree with you. And it comes back to the issue of systems.
0: 2014.
2: You feel money. People should have learned lessons. We still haven't learned. It is easy to share when it is flown. What am I saying? So setting up systems, almost always setting up systems, especially digital systems. There are always trails. There are always footprints. And to obi,
1: but in this one, the money seminar enye on what was spent at the World Cup near deal. The issue is with the visa. The controversy around about systems. Visa acquisition.
2: No, I'm telling you about
1: promising visas.
2: I'm telling you about digital systems. They throw a letter man to approve a list.
1: Yes.
2: If there were a digital system that says this is the number of people we are taking and these are the identities of these individuals, you would not have to worry about when, where, who is who and who is not. What is here? But because it is convenient, what is here? Say, yeah, they just bring you a paper for you to sign. It's convenient because at the end of the day, your check cuts now. You, the one who is even involved, you know, you don't want any trails, you know, so that your baby shall say, but Lister, who can say, and we should work with, you know, any when we necessary, no.
1: Okay.
2: What is here?
1: Okay.
2: Because you are profiting from the process, no. You will not allow that to happen until you also pretend, oh, me dem one or me list bread me, and I trusted their judgment, because it's a convenient excuse for you to say so. But Anka, if you had set up a system to say, sir, look, this is the number of people we are taking. There is a system, NSA. There is a connection between NSA and the ministry. So that if you are sending a list, it goes through a vetting process at the ministry. They cross check, they verify. Nipa ben where is the person coming from? Nipa na yesi or a journalist. No, you have people working at the ministry to verify, call the various stations. Yeah. But if you are fully involved in the scheme, you know what is going on. So there's no need to set up a system. Watch my ear. This is becoming one too many.
1: Okay.
2: Yeah, call Australia, ye humbi. Visa semi.
1: Yeah.
2: And one would have thought, say,
1: there will be some lessons learned.
2: Watch us here.
1: Very
2: but finally, Maminka, Ministry of Foreign Affairs.
1: Just
2: 30 seconds.
1: Unfortunately.
2: Just 30 seconds.
1: Okay.
2: There is every reason. If me, I am all out for transparency and accountability. If Obi suspects, even in the slightest, Sebibia Kosu, especially when it involves public funds, they have every right to investigate. They have every right to expose whatever they think they have found. And it should not be, see, Kroma, and say, if I find something about Niawuye and I want to expose it, what do you easily do, Nise? You find something silly, connect me to it, reduce it to a political game, and then not work from Wedi. That cannot continue. I mean, that cannot be allowed to continue.

0: every hour.
1: I want to be charitable here because okay. Him. Yeah, they are sports DNA. The matter is under investigation.
2: Yeah, CID come.
1: CID come. And the yeah, na me say me make any prejudicial comment here okay. Because a basana you try to frustrate. What you say?
0: Law student.
2: Fidelity to the law.
1: Exactly. And the basa yeah na. Say your time no.
2: Okay. Yeah, time na yaso.
1: Okay, time na yaso. And the me sure say. Because of the process or model fast so register make us post there.
2: Yeah.
1: And crowdfunding na ne electronics. Na say electronically no. The old can WhatsApp no is there. Pacho uti.
2: Yes.
1: Crowdfo a omo ko spectators omo ko here omo procure omo visa everything. We have it. The entire me person me charitable ne say I want the minister to publish it. Na ye reconcile the koko nkrofo ne ho because ade e be ye yapa se obi akodi nsemone na just because ye say lack of oversight sometimes we should be careful because ye nyina no ye nyina ye victims of sane man as politicians won you say nkrofo bebre ye PSC a bo no obi ababe jo no twa picture e fa ya na bi am robbers. No, they use Sanye Mano to gain certain level of credibility. Be our Moody code duping crofo. It is a sports ministry. A yes, is now
2: a tournament, beba.
1: Tournament, yeah. Beba, and crofo or jitum panze tickets, no, between $2,000 to $3,000, but omu inflating, no, a bit the $8,000 to $9,000.
3: A 7%
1: omu publish it. Na yen show moa, the a buying a ticket are buying. Within group stages, no, I buy a issue,
2: yeah.
1: Ghana for a demo, and Sana be a yebe qualify, not there. Oh, these are some of the basic things. A babon tinina, you who say, okay, and no credit, a quine, when and crofu fast soon yamo visa, when you were no more fast in yamo tickets, or more caught toy outside approved one no by a minister, no, and that's a ministry. Now, it might be in a yard, because I can't say, where can we? Scandal, who pan any DNO?
2: Foreign affairs DNO.
1: Evacuees DNO, I can say, evacuation South African DNO. Yes. Sure. Menia Ablakwa, Messrin. Honorable Minister responsible for foreign affairs and regional integration. No, they need regional integration, yes. Messrin Menia Ablakwa. Sir. Almost 17 million cedis are. Yeah, can't want them said discrepancies. Scan your home baby affair.
2: Yes.
1: Yeah, panicho. No diversion. No diversionary tactics. He should stick to the issue. Sir, issue of saying an abid, your debabe, remone, as a for JD, you know. It's neither here nor there. We are talking about Ghana, former Yakofa, or Omo, every South Africa. And Kwananke to have a bremo, banom, and cream, what good be my yafi? What is the mechanical? Duplication of list. Ah, just say, and kwada minus o, o kuja to hama ya ye bim penfo, and yes, so these are some of the things ye babe kan wase. Sika ye kan wase, 49 point something million, no. Discrepancies, anodi yon. Enyan kwada sika o. Enyan kwada sika. Enyan kwada sika. Oko ka na minister. 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Ya babe kasa se mwewa. 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South Africa, you two asu didi. What is that?
0: You see, niye yane se, you see, kofwa, omo kasa se mwe, omo hun se mweye bibi. When it comes to these same issues, no. Baho, omo hun se mweye nken yye. Now they are turning themselves into some kind of watchdogs be on some.
1: That's the role of opposition.
0: No. And your role of opposition.
1: We will subject you to strict.
0: Mumbia, some clean people to be the ones talking. Not some of you that we all know. Say you have cases. You've been answering such issues. In
4: the judge, like the wife of Caesar, should be above blame.
0: What you say? It's mumu mbejrao mbe pontificate. When you don't even have.
4: The moral ground
0: to do it. Money evidence be a.
4: But you just say wrong. Just that they don't have the moral high ground.
0: Point is that if you are calling for a probe,
4: you should come with.

0: and you don't come accusing, thinking say what you what junior what you tiri mu no eya no kre and trying to poison the atmosphere.
1: Yeah, they should call for an investigation
0: to yeah.
2: Now publish a list, no. Minus, no. Maybe problem has to do with the minus. Yeah, what did them say? Kwanan kiti kiti. As what you say? No, why you Kwanan kiti?
3: As for sports issue,
2: reintegration fee, no promote it so.
3: Sports ministry issue,
2: no promote it so.
3: We best here. And maybe a term. Yeah, yeah, dear.
2: More budget is 7,000, more microphone 5,000. I don't know what you say.
3: Yeah, maybe a term. Your minister. Yeah. What's Brazil. Any
4: apartment? Yes, this
2: was. I left here, you know, $3 million.
4: And another point I was making.
2: On the Kosovo, you know,
4: he was still in Brazil. Kube, I still could
3: do Kube 50.
2: There be Kube no $100.
4: Yeah, man, look,
3: $100.
2: Kube ba.
4: Yes.
2: Osu sa.
4: He still has a luxury moving from one.
2: Kube $100. Then on the board. Kube tia $100. And this is for much more day dodo. I'm telling you, much more day. Much more day dodo.
0: It's you know.
5: I don't know any new abuse.
2: I'm not going to be a papa.

0: gentlemen, welcome the two-time best radio sports commentator of the year, Kobe Stone Okuman Kra. Ladies and gentlemen, welcome the two-time best radio sports commentator of the year, Kobe Stone Okuman Kra.
1: They didn't make any Jordan you know. And yes, you know, pay. And they are your mobile information, but it's your own TV movie.
2: I don't worry.
1: See, I see what you go. You see, a fit in an ocean go. And you know, born bushy or born bushy or born bushy. And you know, yeah, your boy, and so your born bushy boom. Bra, says a fact in a mojin.
2: Huh? Hey, cool buddy. No, we don't want to wait.
1: Oh, I said, what news for mocking?
2: Or she go, no, or yes,
1: Moja Tanning me number.
2: Say, I'm
1: not when you're fresh, and you're Mojin, and you're so free, and yeah, and you know, and you say, what you go be all born. Say, hold on, Penny, I'm ready. It's the new Yokobo, no born, you know, Penny, a good word. Say, don't we in the free moon,
2: or no goes a hen, I was
1: say. Oh, the day you only a debut, and yes, again, a gong gong.
2: I
1: was a ball or boy, and
2: I'm going, I was
1: say. Oh, what was a better 30? Nebi obo
2: Cristiano Ronaldo goes ahead now she.
1: Oro monobo.
2: Unim di oye.
1: Oye dey.
2: Otum di kasa no twa oye nse. Ana kana nsam yero at.
1: Debi debi oye wo do obo. Wo obo wa wo bo ye nyo ya. Bi dai wa asema ham.
2: Di doctor be na catch us e mu je jina na o.
1: Abulche doctors ni bia.
2: Ndi anu ndi omo bo we bi.
1: Omo bi. Omo ti mo je jina no bo.
2: What do you say? We shop ball in us, the day you boobia, the man collapsion. Every woman collapsion,
1: doctor, I was a man different report to dear, but when you say doctor, but your doctor's dear, or mama different, or born a woman, boob, you see, we just been.

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Kuma. Na fe yedin komuni nyina so e dia bro live on Asempa 94.7 FM. So far so good. Too much is ato jade dano. Me bacho di edi kain 5 goals in a PMO. Fernot. Ane, omo she komo kamien san komo timu mienu. And the last. And so tine fie Liverpool you will never walk alone. Me bacho 9 goals in a PSA game ni mo. Ane 9 goals. Liverpool she insia. And the last she mien san. Eti, yebe tuwaso. But the next year, so say AS Roma and Real Madrid will game my back also. Sanso and Aston Villa and Fenerbahce so they prim so. Afe Ribetis and FC Porto Bebo. Bodo Glimps and Borussia Dortmund. Manchester City and Paris Saint Germain. The biggest of all tonight. And the game will be anywhere. So chess a match. And this is on Peso Media too. Yeah, the home community nyina ne ada update ni nyina bebro live on Asempa 94.7 FM so far me unse G

0: dia efri eye Estadio Olimpico ehon so dia ne nso ya dodo do ho a ne ya hwese de no so ho komo no ebesi fa akono ne ya de no so abro eno ye AS Roma ene Real Madrid eno mo so de prem so justice majua bibia e kama de
1: Kobe Stone Akuman kra
0: bibia de dem de
1: ba ko awaka
0: ensuroja
1: edu a nyo
0: numero 1
1: she she na mi adum bibia boko nyo bibia boko. This is the biggest competition.
0: Oh yeah, yeah.
1: If not in Europe, you can say the most watched competition, club competition, the Champions League, and then a very exciting because a lot of matches. Send our kind on. Yes, Roma. Any Real Madrid. Real Madrid. The enemy. Send some across to camp. But I think also the biggest of all that needs a lot of talk or attention. Ebeye, your friend is saying Manchester City and Paris Saint Germain. Okay. These are the two clubs are. The oil money no, and as Arab money no, ya pompier gumpa, bako ni achino, bako de ye nyan chini.
0: Yeah.
1: So, and then the biggest talk of all today.
0: Eti, yele he sedia, enyema ebeko. So once again, a very good evening and confirm our baby Pia Oti and Ka. Sharing so sa, and then yumre Manchester City, omufri England. Womo, and sabre die, unim se, yebeka se, two of Europe's, I mean, biggest football.
1: Yes, yes. In recent times, they are the biggest football.
0: Ah, you got two teams, sir. Currently, European football.
1: Yes, yes.
0: Obi are your biggest, sir. Before Saudi Arabia, why? City and Paris Saint Germain.
1: Before Paris Saint Germain, budget back to back. No, now City and I'm here defending champion. So in the last three seasons, these are the two teams. These are the two teams that have won the UEFA Champions League. Mm. So currently, they are the biggest teams, and it's no doubt.
0: Okay. Eti, the Sunday children here. Unim say Man City. I start this season, you know, in outstanding fashion. I just say, I know what, Tini. 8 wins from 8 matches in all competitions at my Manchester City. 23 goals and a so far, Mwashe. And now I say, I know what, Tini, pa. And you know, you better room. Now, you're the home same, you know, you're the announcer, bro. You're not. In Kanchia, Kakrawe, in Kanchia. It drew an essay, and all 2 seconds, 1 minute, be nice. Yet the teacher Chamuane, I said, yeah, and Yama Ebeco, Ediamanti, and so, Sasabre commentary, no, and life. Yama, Yenuanuma, a was second, Nita Grady, Yama Makwaba, Nessa Haye, Asida, 105.9, Yama Makwaba, Niama, Yenuanuma, a war, Escafor, man, term number 2, and also a Takrade, Kiss, 89.7 FM. 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Okumankra El Tuja, Mr. O. All angles. A nationwide commentary. 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

0: 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of them Edema Manchester City Ruben Dias Aye Captain And now the Amba Naponi Sakamapa Elliot Anderson Maguire Ellen Haaland Ryan Cherki, Jeremy Doku, Enzo Fernandez, Joski Vadio, Antoine Semenyo, and Afe Abdul Kudil. One more and a Jinamo Tentene, Adema Manchester City. 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Ellen Haaland in the Chapo Ponemon and Sude Pipo Rabediachino. 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And now to say nine in Edmano. One share season as a year. One share season as a year. Uko Paris Saint Germain Femua. Oma shas ye ye na so. Uma recover omuguso. Etutuniama. Sanse. Woman a defending champions dear. Naso. Sizino. Nenema anti sesedia. Nese koma om.
1: Wow. You see, one thing about winning is when you win a lot, sometimes you become tired. But it is not synonymous to coaches like Luis Enrique and Pep Guardiola. After winning the Champions League back-to-back, someone will still say, maybe you're my bread or they are tired of winning. In Tia, no. Okay, last season, we win the Champions League now. One significant thing now, Enrique Kane said, they want to equal that record that Real Madrid set here. If Real Madrid were able to set it, meaning almost one bit in my ear. In Tia, the motivation behind this season is, yes, we've won it back to back, but team there you be there, then meaning we can do it. So although they had a bad start, because Usha, all players they've played a lot of games. Almost all their players started in their various national teams, and they played as far as the semi-finals of the World Cup last season. Into and then one say, Oman started here, but I believe sir, it's not because they are tired of winning, but because accumulation of games is a bigger problem. But I know Luis Enrique, he will grow into the season. Look at last two seasons. They were nearly knocked off in a playoff stage. It took penalty. I'm going to Liverpool choir. Nobody qualified. I'm going to G Champions League. So almost 30 years. It's no surprise because they've done it before. And it's early days here to say or to run them out of the Champions League.
0: Where is Sama Justice Kobna Akom Wadi Tuja, my co-commentator? No. Shannon Susser, Paris Saint-Germain have never beaten Manchester City away from home. ABC da. 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
1: sana ko ware
0: 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Ashraf Hakimi, oh, you're a wonderful guy.
1: I didn't say, arguably, if you are rating the top 10 best African players of all time, Ashraf Hakimi needs to be in that.
0: But Oniska will go crowd accounting. Hey, we are seeing Garu grow.
1: Believe what you look at us. Imagine and now. Oh, you know,
0: when he are doing out to this,
1: no, I be pow.
0: My show will be pow. What the fuck is that? I'm busting at you. Pow.
1: Well, one of the greatest African footballers of all time.
0: Oh yeah.
1: I mean, he has won it all, seen it all.
0: Yeah.
1: Whatever in football, he has seen it. And I'm not surprised. Hey, he's one of the pivotal players in this PSG squad. Cause anytime BR, they are going on an attack. You see the chemistry between Ashraf Hakimi and Ousmane Dembele. Mm-hmm. They help each other. Mm-hmm. They defend as a group and they attack as a group. Indeed, he has chalked all the success, and I'm not surprised. Say, what do we be always saying?
0: Yen two aso 18 on S Ashraf Hakimi. One on a pranchani can was a machono. Nasemu cried here. Yes, he gave you so an enim. And also, you Odeny San Idiot. And your how crowd they keep mammy. Nemo, Miss Lawada, Missy Kenina, Mamma, sir. They are this year, Medino Media. It's next year, over Ponica Cramame. Namedi Abel, women of Cow, Chromo, and Kamina Proven. I say, boy, we pass for Kai. Men of Cow, how peck, I guess, he bigger. Oh, Ashraf, what did I bring an arm? Antoine Semenyo, well, you super session, Bonatia Faso, Paris Saint Germain, a chance for Paris, Nesunepi, beautiful. Ruben Diaz, are you born a fresh or come on? Diamant Manchester City, Nuno Mendes, a Piabone de Atua, come on, a Konya Pa Diamant, Shotina Kohan as a goalkeeper, goalkeeper Dona Roma, and now Shane Natadia Senua. I say, Oguai, a Drew Festival, a Drew Friday. There will be a friend Orange Friday. Natalia, no, Orange Friday, no, Obetimia Kobe.
1: Yoko, Gray.
0: Aye, Nessa, Orange Pa. And any two tuna design will come up. Still, Bonakita, Man City, Jeremy Doku. What the name Suasano, Wachel Romo, Jeremy Doku, Nasunabi, Yapia Brata Makwan from Refusilain. What's the BBNC here? BBNC here. It says, Makinos. Hey, you born in Kama. Hey, you penalty be any baby. Now, so Ashraf Hakimi Akupiama. Referee foul the Etia, Paris Saint Germain.
1: Not for me, looking very, very, very easy.
0: Jerem Dokuni Jason, I'm going to pay for the Bayana. Because I'm going to pay for the Bayana. That's what I'm saying. I'm going
1: to pay for the Bayana.
0: Ah, open it. Now Champions League apart, I'm born is Ghana Premier League.
1: Please, let's cherish our own. Let's cherish our own.
0: Eh, Naduku, Atadene Chiati, Sise. Oh. Sise, the Champions League, they have Atadene Chiati Timbu. Mwanya, sir. Oh, yes, sir.
1: Just in number one.
0: Ati, I know who's Atadene Chiati. Who's Atadene Chiati? Who's Atadene Chiati? Yentu aswe ni ehwe seria emre no ebeko itinene two players sa wo mkita ye kase tremendous pace wo mu obi e wo game we mu no pako aye Jeremy Doku naso Hakimi se me ma okwenda e yakunya e kodiama Manchester City. Awo do a chada kada open kuma famo ya peja bono na sura bi goalkeeper pu apie corner kick. Eh corner kick. Kwadiyama Manchester City. Aston Villa Shebako Ferebachi Tibisebi. Aston Villa Shebako Ferebachi Tibisebi. We are corner kick Edikai in Chiasso. Chika Samusani Afreno in Chiasso. 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We are Edikai. Kwadiyama Man City. A few comments.
1: Elective chi. Elective chi.
0: ATM, a pigeon chairs on the TT, Nasunami, oh, one up him. Man, 2179 Kakrake, what Bogu baby said, you know. Bono Copimo, Pono, a slow on a pampa Minasano, and a Sambi C form. 89 Kantua, what Queen has said, what did the Ben Kumi be periatum? Naso, what about for him?
1: I think it's a referee.
0: What about for him?
1: Or we saw for far, but this is a point of I'm trying to remember because in the era of VAR, these are some of the boss are. It's a set of Berry.
0: Not a Berry.
1: Not your share. Not your power.
0: Tinanzo Mariscadin is a sonity.
1: Share a point to answer me now, 26 years. The career partner, it started very, very slowly, but the movie from his date from Bath in the non league, or by Bristol City, or call Newport, or call Lonsbury, or by PM or Sunderland in Po, as now by Bournemouth, and now by Man City. As you say, he has risen through the ranks. So, boss like this, you shouldn't be missing it. You should bury it as a player like Antoine Semenya.
0: Yen to us, where Sima Edu Mieru, Manchester City, Shabby, Paris Saint Germain, PSG. Woman soon to be Shabby, live commentary. Asempa 94.7 FM. Shadows to say DSTV at Roma. DSTV. Woman, Ekitam, Emma, Yahoo TV, Yadi to Yamawi, where your man cost stadium, Montino. Fachame. Shemin Yanko. Eakonya, shot in a call. Naso, ego. Saint-Germain. One more to watch the kind desire day. Desire day. Where? Luis Enrique, it's a funny dream. Do you say, I can see a bobo bae. I can see a bobo bae. Sima Edumi and Sani Apono. PSG Sebako. Man City TV Shabby.
1: You could see that blistering pace from the right side of the attack, no? I'm a call left side. And Desiree Doué, this is a player. Yes, you can talk about being inconsistent, but on a good day, he is very, very, very dangerous. On a good day, he's very, very dangerous. You see a former player where we need the Golden Ball Awards as a young player. You should not say he's very, very dangerous. And there was little Donnarumma bit my head because this was a blistering counter-attack. Because pace nene spin and a DH, you know, not a jet to a power. So I'm not surprised, sir. Outside the 18 yards border, the midfield of Manchester City could have done better on this one.
0: 18 Nessa Fabian Ruiz and the Perry Bono, the Brancia Desire Day. What Jay Bono, Wayne Bakusa, Grama for Power, the Remo, Duo Chada Carimono, Yajumano, Cunyana Suadema, Paris Saint Germain Desire DBM. What you want to pay ya? It's a goal! Ousmane Dembele! Ousmane Dembele! Ousmane Dembele! Paris Saint-Germain, Simabere Bakoumienu Tem! Womwa Tuatine Tosoumienu! Ediama, Paris Saint-Germain, Bobo Kouano, Man City! Aswa Shepa, Nabeda Man City!
1: Wokobi, Mikaye! When Desiree Doué is having a good day, he is very, very dangerous. And he, within a space of 2 minutes, when you go and assist, and look at that combination, Ousmane Dembele to Desiree Doué, from Desiree Doué again to Ousmane Dembele. This is football at play. This is football at play.
0: Game and
1: But in a space of 2 minutes, the midfield of Manchester City, Omada. Omada, they've gone to sleep. And you don't play with a team that has a blistering attack like this. And you go to sleep. Under 1 minute, you'll be punished. And this is what they've done. But look at the combination between Ousmane Dembele and Desire Doué. Beautiful. from the left to the right to the left again, and it's a goal. Man City needs to wake up, and yes, Ambahele plenty.
0: 18 15 minutes in airport. Sima Edunum. Paris Saint Germain Shemieno, Manchester City. Intimin TV. And America Kachos, Man City.
2: And some birth and commentary. It went the hot rough.
0: So wouldn't you Ama PSG no ABC da? Tinanano PSG bet me a kitam den den din say ya. And I say and a backro, Emran a bachelor. Emran a bachelor. Defending champions. And as I pray, one with Dinamo, ten. And Unim said, almost starting League One without a win in 3 matches. And Omar Kovaye with 3 straight league victories. Obakaya, Le Mans, Omo Bomb, 3-1, Omo last gamer. Omo Boya, Omo Di Ramuahano. Omo ya unbeaten in their last 11 UEFA matches. Against English opposition, you know, I say we a seria a rim kakana better than 270. Seminar Pia Bonnie to become a national be born and Timianco desire. What better be you born a kama proper soca kanka desire day. What she come up a demo tempasso. Ya cross about the bar and pay Osman de Melanus Navy Paris Saint Germain. One more poppy be. And goal for AS Roma against Real Madrid. AS Roma, watua tinedi kai, adietia Real Madrid. And nan in goes in there, Barnes Amoba. AS Roma 1, Real Madrid 0. Aston Villa 1, Fenerbahce 0. Paris Saint Germain 0. Hey, Man City mom 0, Paris Saint Germain 2. My papa, I'm a perfumano. Ellen Haaland, Haaland, next to be beautiful. As you born every Haaland and Anno.
1: Come here, as at 18th minute, the home team are yet to register a shot on target. And I am very, very worried because we are home team now. Oh, boy, this is your massive crowd behind you. At least, a shot on target, dear, a so now. But 18 minutes, only a shot on target. They are waiting rather have 4 shots on target. It's very worrying. I said, Ellen Haaland, what's the dream?
0: You're going to put me there, Petri. You're going to put me there. It's like we're going to win. I'll put me there to a camera. Still, Neso, Kosi and Kosi, Koda and Koda. Kosi and Kosi, Koda and Koda. Bono, Ereso, Akita, Man City, I'm going to put you there. Germany goalkeeper, Donnarumma. A piano in tempasso, the bona pre. Bono Kita, Enzo Fernandez. A piano in tempasso, Abedi Antoine Semenyo. Semenyo, a piano in tempasso, come on, Man City. Omo, a bobby bean, and so I can sell Messi go. At the bona from Nano. Refreshing up, eh? Refreshing up, eh? Waji foul, Ediama. Abrantia Anderson. And also PSG fans now, Kakrana Abano. Akwese Ghana and the Gambia. Accra Sports Stadium. Oza Pirugumugu one side. No my D. Nansu the Gambia supporters by SATAN. Omano de D. Niwa Stadium. 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Sapa Pepper PSG for ye. Yeah, Twaso. Born in Kita, Desire, Pia Dia Quetchidi, Vitinha, Jamu Diama, Desire D, Masa Chadiama Vitinha, Vitinha Dia Sane, Chikama Sanim Dia Mama Kinos, that was Rosan in Fafemo, Wapia Dia Benfifri Santa Seco, 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Jesse number 42. Ni Jesse number ni de 42. Ba ni 9 size di enye 42. Debi. Antoine ni 9 si form no. Tu se onya 51 kura obeshe.
1: Umo du.
0: Uta so toa. Ya na ahwadi wom. Ba ni Jesse number di 42. And also City.
1: Well, Kobe, reliving the goal, no. I think it was a moment of loss of concentration. Man City died when Paris Saint-Germain punished them for that deserving goal. And after that, Paris Saint-Germain, in the first 21 minutes, about 22 minutes, they've been the better side. Paris Saint-Germain didn't change Manchester City, meaning they've been the better side in this game.
0: Yet was an iron hair, said a crab, a beer, Wootimica piano, memoir, Joe Strong, Cody Frigana, William DeBoss, our US memo, Denver, Colorado, a honor, William DeBoss, our Ose Kobe, meet you combination, our name, Justice, Kobina, Akom, Ayano, and Ordine. Mohana Mwan come our studio. Nuno Mendes necessary be Bono Ebwakam Bora Bedi Jeremy Doku Wapia Dia Banfinfini Jasko Vadio Wasajemo Dia Ma Doku Doku Doku Doku Chasia Dia Betchile Kama and Man City Omo Eshe Enyene Se Bonyune Kente 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player be Putu pru kama oni mo ne bo na so oji bo na na je odi kwa di tc form se ya na ere na je je ga ntwa semenyo
1: is to no one wow a player like Jeremy Doku so me say me catch Jeremy Doku pe the name the player and the dimba mutrim na come out in some manner these are players are winning and the same crop of development they start from the same team but one decided to grow under a coach that was willing to learn and one has also as due to injuries and certain things he has failed to grow but Jeremy Doku that player we better about two good games
0: Pep Guardiola yes. For the first yes. time yes. Wasabe PMO
1: yes.
0: ETR
1: yes. yes the legend
0: one of Oshasia the Man City now no one and they Wasabe PMO stadium.
1: Yes yes I know what can say whatever be the case whatever be the verdict about the 115 charges no, he'll still be with Man City and Jeremy Doku among two good games, sir. You think that you need to start him, but you start him again and he fails to prove why you are starting him.
0: Yet was a quenya pa Ele Haladini Tiabovina should I be Ele Haland Goro Shakonfo Viriko Rimpa Dini Tibo Bon Monaso Kosian Kosi Kodan Koda Omanya Kona Kiki Abodin Chenchim Dokune Kitabono Doku Wabra duwa chana kanwa yibona afem na sudabi. 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And then you too say it's your stadium supporters no. Omo be duru ntem pa ma atmosphere ne de be bia popi be bia popi
1: it's jane dum
0: nemo maka diaka
1: jane dum
0: aka diaka ball possession Man City so far omo go so e boni nyina 54 46.
1: Madrid at one cano.
0: Madrid at one. Madrid at yes. 1-1.
1: Yes, Madrid at one cano.
0: Both teams to score both half.
1: Yes.
0: Asu FAD came we are.
1: Both teams to score
0: both half.
1: And both half they just say second half they say one.
0: Ah, it's almost Sanchez. 1-1.
1: It's a 2-2.
0: And then they say foul. Don't make sure we are. And both teams to score both half. Send that goal in the bad. Don't you? Then I'm in Hesse. Maybe Bishao. Single. Be now my Hesse. Kakrabe fa. We say. We so my any both team to score both half. And I'm here and also both team to score both half.
1: Well, we didn't mass.
0: Where the next can in also. Where the next near 18 cities. In the and Madrid the and also 23 cities. GM said a book. The tuning in our boom the other say.
1: You move on.
0: I shall be leaving the bedroom.
1: It's not other matches, no swear. Slovan Bratislava, yeah. Or Bochum,
0: yeah.
1: Stuttgart, Arsenal,
0: 1-0.
1: Yeah. AEK, I think so. As a Shakhtar Donetsk,
0: and also Arsenal, Marco.
1: Yes, I think Shakhtar Donetsk now. I'm home games now.
0: Yeah.
1: Well, Stamford Bridge.
0: Okay.
1: I'm going Stamford Bridge. Also Arsenal, Marco.
0: Yeah, it was so 27 minutes in the upper Manchester City, Shebi, PSG, Shebi, you know. And over here, Sharia, Paris Saint Germain. Aston Villa, goal number 2. My own say, Arsoko. Aston Villa, and Fenerbahce. Already, Villa Shabako. And my own say, Akunya Kesienso, Asaba, goal number 2. The Aston Villa 2, Fenerbahce 0.
1: So far, you are yet to record goals. Our Betis, FC Porto, and Abodo Glimpse, Borussia.
0: Because.
1: First two games now you're born, no. Any kickoffs now. Produce 5 goals and 9 goals respectively.
0: You know, DSTV. One more Ada Romani, I did live commentary, bro. And Mama didn't say on so big Romo, our DSTV. Nessa, watch me, baby. Be at Titana Quemo. Bono. Abidi Paris Saint Germain. Omo de ra 80 apost no more. Shot in the corner to goalkeeper. Ocho Osmani Dembele ne. Brantier Magnus.
1: And Osho
0: the ball ba ehupa Vitinha so combination you know. Ano dine pa.
1: Well, Kobe, the midfield of Paris Saint Germain there. One of the best in the past 3 years. Although they've taken two, one of the best Fabian Ruiz and Vitinha, they've been the best. Anytime you see other parents, other time you who other people are never comparing, but also Fabian Ruiz and Vitinha, one tackles very, very well, and one knows how to juggle with the ball. And Ebasa Yen shoot here, both of them shoot very, very well. You've seen the comparison between Vitinha Pedri, but anytime you see that Vitinha has given us the title to support his defensive argument, you know. So I'm not surprised that anytime they have Vitinha Pedri, most people choose Vitinha ahead of Pedri.
0: And now, send me a message and I'll do Dino account. Check my phone over here. Mama, I'm fine here. You can create the idea or the messages. Messages in the Bibrina. William the boss was who shared the free US memo. William the boss, the super William. Hey! Dear Drora! Drora! Sima! Adi Asani, about 30 minutes. Man City Shebi Paris Saint Germain Shemieno Desire D and Osmani Dembele 13th minute and 15th minute and a goal to the bay Tiny MSS say and a Abacro say and a Abacro Emre and a Bechere Medikai area to Jama said Manchester City 8 wins from 8 matches in all competitions this season. Nesso anointed chance for PSG. Bonapim go post no. Nesso that be hey. Another PSG better take City.
1: They're making a jump very
0: hey, and they are seeming in Ashraf Hakimi. Ashraf Hakimi na ko pimbo no same panyai. Nesso bono eko fa last bono. Ko fa last bono. We a year. My year first no war. PSG and they were Real Madrid. A chance for Paris Saint-Germain. A goal. Vitia Rajasthani. Agrada Jija Awuriem. Vitia Wachire Abakwasam Tendeni Pa. Sene Yakaomwa Tuatina. Awaitia Stadium. One more Manchester City Edin Cho Awamonsanwa. One on a set third goal in the first 45 minutes. You have bought 31 minutes. Paris Saint-Germain Sammy and Sa. Manchester City 80 minutes here back.
1: Probably just a few minutes ago, I was talking about Vitinha. Nameka, no man, na Otimije. Especially his ability to hit the ball very well. That is what differentiates him from Pedri. His ability to hit the ball very well, and most of the times he's on target. And remember, this Manchester City team, they are making a lot of unforced error. Shady had to go away by it. Donnarumma pressure be an in so should be a ball on the corner. What the ball on my opponent are they be a Guardiola car say the best way to defend is to attack. If you have the ball more times, you can attack. So this trainer, from what we've seen today, and yet one more, because Man City are not in the game. They are totally out of touch as far as today is concerned.
0: Where do you say Manchester City players no? Man so ma botenku edin komo. Udu say asmo mo kanyina ne say oh Rodri wahinie. Rodri I feel. Rodri a few dende ya few dende e vivro e se de I say you know I say ma pio to video any me no e so ba chire ne ti ah I can in Liverpool team ne sara let you any me ya sharp so chire no e nyuru sa any me no so ka class pa baya para chire no boa. What? Let's see. What the choir is?
1: Can the message is never ever?
0: Ah, say my catch it all. You go no man, bossa no man.
1: Ah, over to me. Any text message? Any? Your man shout out no. Oh, 0244.
0: No man.
1: 0244. 340426.
0: Yes, some of you.
1: 0244. 340426. To say,
0: catch it over, say, oh, send a message now. Faudi, anybody out here, you know, account.
1: Rashid King Lamte, or the Nidia Bar, or say, I'm listening live in Temagov City,
0: okay,
1: with my beautiful daughter, Samira Adepabanda. Samira Adepabanda.
0: That's right. It's the one for baby, I want it, oh, cheer, account, and kind,
1: Miss Rao, yes, send no text message. Send no text message, and Fred.
0: Yen to us all. Bono atrashie. Eyakunya Eko. And Mahunse Enzo Maresca wa Pia Press Negum. Also Bian Kwaya Womap. Obian Kwaya Womap. Where do you say Obiabe Wobi? And Nepa, my predecessor, what here? Name me Bobo, Namugum and Massi say dear. Nah, see what you say. You know, resource way, resource ya uhe wahi. I have a baby also. Roma be nesada. Ayaya. Let's go.
1: Well, Shakhtar Donetsk at 1-1 against AEK Athens.
0: Okay.
1: Shakhtar Donetsk 1, AEK Athens 1. So still scores no remains the same. AS Roma 1, Real Madrid 1, Aston Villa 2, Fenerbahce 0, Real Betis 0, Porto 0, Bodo Glimt 0, Dortmund 0. And at the Ayaka 1-7, no. Manchester City 0, Paris Saint-Germain 3.
0: Asempe FM commentary, Muta Orof. Manchester City proud to this game. 23 goals in an hour. It is averagely, almost 3 goals per game. And so, ne baku crown wide dinner. Yeah, too early. 36 minutes. Akunya Patia, my Paris Saint Germain. My born a friend, what you know, and so goalkeeper. Gina born and so come up. We trust you, ten, beautiful. Bona Betri, Piadia Benfifini, a trust you, come up. Nuno Mendes, Nikita born, or the born at the Praka. But Jadia Benfifini, and so they be PSG wanting it. Desire to. When a kitabon is here, we're sending me across Rodia Martinez, the captain, we're piano in Tempasso, they're across Rosano, MSRTA, Paris Saint Germain, Oma de Bono, a Diagro, what the Bono, a Y catcher, said the Abu Abre today, what the brother bar, I said, you don't know a Y catcher, Warika Crano, a Jaka, Warika Crano, what you break, I understand what I mean, Obua, Omine.
1: Well, one thing I know about Luis Enrique over the past years, he said he's a coach that has evolved so well over the years. Now, not only winning games but on share goals, but he's going into the game, said, or making sure, said, now he'll back his wins with more goals. And you can see for Paris Saint Germain over the past two seasons, said they are scoring a lot of goals. Forget the PSG, they have the
0: Paris Saint Germain, Bonai Hudiama City, Bonai Hunasudabi. Where you appear, do no mendes in here. Gina born a superb Bidiafa. Where you born the Ramon Nuno? What's up, my partner? Should I be born anti Bianco? Born anti Bianco. FC Porto. Meusa Soko. Ego for FC Porto against Ribetis. Eti, a Hanson on a Porto question. A chance, Nasir.
1: Oh, Hakimi should have done better.
0: Ashraf Hakimi. What you are, Bobo, Paris Saint Germain, you know, so this guy wants to the crowd, not count you. This is Kanye now and the mammy. Were you not doing that to the 7 or the dam? Hey, if you are see who? Oh, Oscar Pass was in the mammy. This year, crowd was at Tadia, the Tadia Point to be here. A child for 2-7, you will pay your money, should I be? Pacho, then one Cabonama. Born a corner kick.
1: Kobe, your friends are keep me strategy in the day after a new template in the Benamo.
0: Now what you? Not that I don't own you see.
1: Hey, what is that?
0: I own you see, bro.
1: Hey,
0: I don't have grow up. Who's the cover zone?
1: Obviously, I'm born today. He's listening to us.
0: Account, you know,
1: live from Insawe prison, where? Inside the prison.
0: A Pedia corner, and their partner should be. Born and Timmy Ankosiaga. A corner kick BM. A Kwadiyama City. Oma body change him. A Peja Diaba. A Tirako UM Nasunabi. And a Nebeya Dedi Kaya. Paris Saint Germain. Ebedin Kunim. Our city so away from home. Ebin Sida. Today I'm here. Sassane. And also a Bekro. Still City. Opeja Bono, Nesunabi, a chance, oh, Hala Nantimanazi. Ashraf Hakimi, the Bona Tepraka, Opo Bidiama Nesunabi, goalkeeper, Donnarumma, and Gina Bona Susie.
2: And some perfect commentary.
0: Ampofuaje leaves concerts. We know, I know what dinner this year, Yanko, as Ross, I know who.
1: Yeah.
0: Yo go, yo go, yo go, yo go, yo go, yo go, yo go, yo go, yo go, yo go, yo go, yo go, yo go, yo go, yo go, yo go, yo go, yo go, yo go, yo go, yo go, yo go, yo go, yo go, yo go, yo go, yo go, yo go, yo go, yo go, yo go, yo go, yo go, yo go, yo go, yo go, yo go, yo go, yo go, yo go, yo go, yo go, yo go, yo go, yo go, yo go, yo go, yo go, yo go, yo go, yo go, yo go, yo go, yo go, yo go, yo go, yo 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

0: Ajem se da mu hia so. 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Echino nyame ya tuma on the 3rd of December 2026 7 p.m. We no aye Accra edition. 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Ampofo jay tiasi. 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Star 714 star 11 star 14 hash. Star 714 star 11 star 14 hash. Na chese what o ticket yes. On the 3rd of December on the 3rd of December
1: star 714 star 11 star 14
0: hash no asende
1: yes
0: no we can say be any HD 42 minutes ni upon akasima miensa akasima miensa akasima no miensa Bono, Ekita, PSG. Nuno Mendes. Omo, Diagro. Nasu Rubin Diaz, Omano Kwai. Ma, Bona Trash. Referee, a corner kick. Referee, a corner, Rubin Diaz, Sidabi. Ah, referee. Eh, the Madia. Oh, you know. Oh, there, I'm your fair. Boro, and then Namin Sasuni as was a compre. Say, I'm your penalty, don't find me.
1: Quick Africa, so tear free. Aguna Abadom,
0: okay.
1: Aguna Abadom.
0: Yes, sir, corner kick here, and celebrate cry about in change him. Paris Saint Germain. Across one in the barn, as should I be goalkeeper. The boy, we say Chiche. Or the boy, we say Chiche. Aston Villa, Sammy and Son. Fenabachi, and Timmy Shabby. And Porto go no Omanye. FC Porto new Ribetis Omanye. Video assistant Rafi was it a be born in your go. Eti still Obian Shabu.
1: Yes.
0: Yeah, sir, saying that here. Kasima Mino. Asempa FM commentary. Muta Orof live on Asempa 94.7 FM. And PSG, Fabian Ruiz, Sonny Boy, Ten, Giatus Rosano, Paris Saint-Germain, Nesso, Dokumo, Ayubon, Fretchero, and Antoine Munine, Unifene, you may be ready. Jeremy Doku, Nadibon, Atiprakano, watch it, Che, Nesso, and Timianko, Jeremy Doku, Uyo Nunye, Patrick Razak, Nye, and I come out in Suleiman and he on my board me who may be on my free on the free by say I'm for both to make a new good job to baby to be my boss so in your job over can I was saying
1: born dada Adam see your tear from Kowu.
0: Okay.
1: Now we're saying Adam for Moses Tete speedy recovery.
0: Okay.
1: We're saying speedy recovery.
0: Yeah, to us all live commentary. Professor Enoch Kwesi Walanyo Wallace, head of sports in Angaza. Original. They are original. Head of sports on a stamp. This is the Panyai. Professor Enoch, I'm going to be a sports night. It will do our one all.
1: Deputy.
0: Professor, no, I'm gonna be a scoreboard. It's your new one. It's that's just by the way, you know. Yeah, to us, Sima Mieru and a referee, that's also Sima Mieru and a referee, that's also our Fedi Kaimo. Yeah, I said, Man City, bet me. Eyi anoba kubia Antoine Semenyo shot na kwere sunabi Aquino

0: Saclebo and Frecho still a Quinella Swan, Edmund Man City. My boy up and Fifi. There is a sign of a crack. Vadio Molusu Possessero. Bon Abedi. Paris Saint Germain. On the ball, Nati Braco. 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Utimi Abibia. 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A Chadi Aquachini. I said, Gina Bonasso, Ryan Cheki. I said, Chadi Aquachini, the money captain. Ruben Diaz. We're trouble on the TTT. The trouble on the Yama. A branch here, Jeremy Doku. Doku na corner. Mounsa Alan de Ramo. Doku Radu, Chada Academy. Doku, shot in a corner. Nesu goalkeeper. Goalkeeper. Safona of Asobono Mukama. One Chinchenso. Watunin Tempasso. The trouble on the Chinchena Slebi. Still Paris Saint Germain. Aka Besa 10 seconds. 10 seconds. Natchese, Yadia Fidi Kaino. 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Referee. Wasana Bay. 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Banneri. Paris Saint Germain players, no. MC, I can't tell him, say, one, obey late to address you room, yeah, but you
1: scar. I
0: hope I've been a house players, no, but you. Your bobo, we are Tama, Karichi Baro. House players, your bobo, we are. Oh, be a bay, Rassis here. MC, I don't know what kind of colonel. Oh, yeah, I don't have a sea boot, no, but you'll be a person, basically, okay. All right, so, first 45 minutes, Mamini Kanje. Said your home game, no, a fire and a fee. Yanking kind messages in Kakadikai, yeah, game now, and a few.
1: Well, Bruni Bakacho said, this is the true reflection of the game. The result is the true reflection of the game. Osha, Paris Saint Germain, Omra, my better side, Nene. They've played everything today, and their goalkeeper has been virtually at bay. Apart from the last 10 minutes, you will say, sitting now, a couple of shots on target, you will say, he has been virtually free when you feel day. In see, who's a trainer now? Remember, not now surprised. Especially say, who share game here? Because at all departments of the game, no, Paris Saint Germain have been the better side. They've been the better side. Mm. And City, and they've not come to play. This was not the City I won money Liverpool over the weekend. No, this was not the City. Because they have been playing flat, especially their midfield. They've been very, very flat. You see, some who trainer now, I'm not surprised. It's the true reflection of the game, Kobe.
0: Okay, 80 Nessa and we Justice Kobna Akom and our chain and cano. My main four messages in a Kakrawa Haru, we announce all the Kakrane or the Apeso. Offensive a black or say Aiko more fire live commentary. I'm on the air panel. Offensive are now the baby. I won Ankasan and now the offensive a black. Okay. Where is this, Kobe Stone? I say you are absolutely killing it on Asempa FM. Your passion, energy, and football commentary are unmatched. I won't say, I didn't mind your horse now. Just I'm retired. Keep commenting in there. I say, me can't say my breath. Keep commenting in there. And I'm also a mutier, and I'm a heavy, no. So, ain't you know? I say, may God continue to bless your talent and take you higher, bro. Much love and respect. You are truly appreciated. Jacob from Asamankese and Odebaye. Jake, Charlie, we're a hard guy. Thank you so much. Mona Mama, a show, no, a show. It's a riding show now. When you're Kessie, pa, when so Edia, pa. Olivier, hey, Olivier Temu Osu, or say, Meso, Mitie, live commentary, no, at a Olivier and so. Edin Edien so or de Abba. Eti Maminfa Benedict Ochre Yabua. One on se Uchi Edi Free a Kuforidia. Osi Luis Enrique want to press Enzo Maresca hard. There's a person bupon and so front back nessa antino. Edia on so de abba for bakunu on so.
1: Well, a do boy say Uti from Lakeside na or love you so no. A do boy. And nana. Amache, Osi Otiefi, Amasamai, Trey Junction. Shout-outs to Kweku Sasu. Shout-outs to Kweku Sasu. Obviously, good evening, boss. I'm listening to you from East Legon. I'm Daniel Afechi. Mm. More fire. Hala, Madrid. And obviously, I'm Moses Dewu. listening to you live from Adenta Frafraha. Hey. South Adenta Anasa and Infa.
0: Adenta de Philip Johnson.
1: South Adenta Anasa Adenta South. Obviously, I'm Qatar boss. PSG 4, Man City 0, OTFE. Bandai.
0: And then Bandai.
1: Tandai. Thomas Agbeko Amenyon. I say, listen to you from Pokwase with my beautiful sweetheart, Mrs. Mavis Ofori Amenyon. Thomas Amenyon, and then the wife, Mavis Amenyon. So mutiye every Pokwase.
0: Amenyon.
1: Okay. Amenyon.
0: Okay.
1: Obviously, this is great man Kato GH. I'm listening to you live from East Legon Hills. Hey, me just me home in Kofu. Me home bio. Me home new town. Me for no. Me better me tibako. Hey, muta ni mukura nanga. Kusen wani muji.
0: Yeah, kusen wani muji. Fast. Hey, Surya. Yeah.
1: I'm listening to you live at Yeji. My name is Derek. Derek Sotien from Yeji.
0: Okay.
1: Yeji. I say good evening, all my people in the Asempa. It is me, Paul Willie from Bibieni. Ghost Stars, my boss, Kobe Stone, more fire. You are too much. Mm-hmm. And our WhatsApp message, you know, obviously, King Kobe, you deserve a professorship, just like your boss man, Professor E.K. Wallace.
0: So,
1: your football knowledge is exceptional. You are simply the best. Yakub from Asaman Kese.
0: Mm-hmm.
1: Yakub from Asaman Kese.
0: Mm-hmm.
1: Obviously, good evening, boss. I'm listening for him from East Legon. I'm Daniel Afechi. Hey, what's any text message? As I send any WhatsApp.
0: When
1: you have Ripper.
0: No any data.
1: Obviously, I'm officially hearing Ernest, alias Obimpe.
0: Mm-hmm.
1: Alias Obimpe. I'm listening live from Achimodan Kwanta. PSG with Trash Man City. 4-1. Greetings to my wife and my mom, Martha Nkrumah, alias Auntie Dawe. And I'm listening live from Ashaman Atadika and Mahama Salifu. Good evening, Kobe. Tonight, my team, Madrid, will win. Trust me, I'm Obutan from Asaman Kese. And obviously, hi, this is your man, Clemento Suarez. Hey, the enemy now, inside MetLife City, Techimante, Abrodim. PSG is turning City into a village. Real Madrid will win by 3-1. In fact, Asempa commentary is always the best. It's numero uno.
0: Sheshe.
1: I'm enjoying the program live at Midyear, Sam Johnson. PSG all the way. Kudos to you guys. It's your boy, T-Brain, inside Medina. I'm sad for City this evening, Pao. But yesterday night, my team, Barca, won. Barcelona. Hey, let me see PSG 2, Man City 2. Why you late? Good evening. I'm listening live from Latte Equiapim. Woto season for Man City. Hello, Madrid. I am pathogenic. Me from Yenubi, Enwe, na Unipa, Enfim. Also, I am Ato. Inside Atem Marse, Asem Passports, you are the best. You are too much. Roma 2, Real Madrid 4. And A.A. Razak, inside Stido. I'm Razak, a.k.a. Stido from Aguna Dunkwa. PSG will win 3-2. My mom is enjoying your commentary. She's saying you are teasing City too much. Listening from Malam Johnson with my lovely mother. Agnes Ajua Esuman, Ampayao, a.k.a.
0: Sweet mother. Agnes Ajua Esuman.
1: Yes.
0: Mommy Yechiawa.
1: Obviously, the heat is on.
0: Mm-hmm.
1: You are live and loud inside all the streets of Asaliboche Old Town.
0: Mm-hmm.
1: I'm pleading with Man City. At least to score a goal for me. My name is Michael Appiah. Keep the fire burning.
0: She.
1: Isaac say, PSG all the way. Isaac Okasafri, article. Keep the fire burning, Kobe Stone. It's your boy, Kromase Aguna. It's your boy, Ring Boy, from Kromase Aguna Abodom.
0: Okay.
1: Aguna Abodom. And I'll say, I'm listening from Achim Echia, Kobe. I'm listening for Achim Echia, Faudin Kaun. Good evening, Kobe Stone. My name is Sola Mohamed from Ashaman Night Market. I reached Barcelona to win Champions League this season. Men show. It's a done deal.
0: Mamenka Basa say Menchiro.
1: Can I say?
0: He say, it's a worst idea. Barcelona fans say, Okruma. He say, no, Omontete, Omogesi.
1: Dabi.
0: Because he say, Unim, say, oh, Philip, I'm telling you. He say, Unim, feeling Barcelona, Bobo Aminiano, et cetera, Ebi Amino, Beda, Mehoba. Et you go say, feeling, no.
1: Feeling gum.
0: Et this time, no. men pray me hosem ni oba ekoda wo
1: o ma me stress
0: ka bi bi bi bi as if no answer me nya basa match bi na me te ho na me hwe
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1: active
0: obi anya active is an say Friday eh Mr. Solomon Mate of Solomat Construction and Solomat Enterprise and Awoda it as part of Awoda no awia obi a benya lunch ofia ha
1: sese
0: I mean na make obi a beje lunch
1: no more Friday
0: no more order no dey aba eti as part of Mr. Solomon Mate ne birthday no was say men kan chire team members ne say that very Friday this coming Friday obi a aduane ne beba na obi a yine de na anwumre ne yasa ko jinam e opediase lodge
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0: na fe leader of delegation your friend controller controller on a leader of delegation on uko team ni mo
1: chef de mission
0: yes chef de mission controller enduro ni nyina won de ba enduro ni bibia won de ba
1: akuturu metu
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1: yi me fi mu o ye yi me
0: fi but as Friday night o e ti e be ko opediase why e ko ko jinem na o show Friday o show a prep zone. Aha, o be prep zone.
1: Oh, say a pong.
0: We will show Saturday morning o show.
1: Enti ye koma. 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
0: Okay, enti Filippo, ye he say betimi the way ba ku bi atwima na ye wi a na fe ya beto aso. 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
1: Kwame!
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1: When a friend, oh!
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1: What happens when Ghana's brightest young minds go head-to-head? When knowledge meets pressure? When every question could change the game and one decision could set you apart? 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This is strategy. This is confidence. 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The future belongs to those who are ready for it. And the next generation of investors is already making its move. National Investment Quiz. 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
1: Right, my young Sima, I tell for you now, call Pastor Koiti, a stadium, a game, and a cross on them. Daddy, a team, our Sampa studio. Menoka say Manchester City supporters in Ninja, Danny Kofi, a chance for Manchester City, Ale Hala, and Nesuda B, a chance to a Semenyo, eh, Bra Semenyo, where we were Bogu Babuko complaining, Antoine Semenyo. A black star subaina na se se ode wrobo city
2: come and when your first chance are winner
1: oh.
2: When your first major chance are winner
1: oh.
2: He has had a couple of chances like this and we blown him now up.
3: He should sit up
2: cause against Liverpool so onya chance say say am not saying he should sit up
1: but we know a corner kick here we celebrate Manchester City the pega ball na chente aka na su goalkeeper so City supporters now sorry. It is a say, a crowded them. Yes, sir, say, oh, my, I get in the crowd, we have a job, maybe you get free. Oh, maybe you get free, oh, baby.
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1: 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Babia Muti and Kebiano. 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O de Fabra Nyahi. Everybody.
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1: 80 AS Roma Sheko number 2.
2: A buck a day.
1: My catch us both team to score both half.
2: A buck a day.
1: AS Roma Washeko number 2 against Real Madrid. Antoine Semenyo Peja Bono. It's a Korean Nasunabi. And none in
2: there.
1: And none in there.
2: Thank you. Bodo Glimt so Ashe Bako Borussia Dortmund and CBA.
1: Okay.
2: Bodo Glimt Ashe Bako Borussia Dortmund and
1: CBA. 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
5: 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Me. Nyaka water pen on Moses, let me pinch
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1: 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And then I'll be no come up. Sanso and a CD's cash community raffle. 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Woman in a kitamo yeah, Ashraf Hakimi. A branch about coordinate and a nam we are say. Hey Ashraf Hakimi. And you ought to be catch also on this cabia on account. This year we're spending the sick in Antonio. Next year, Obedis called him Abraham. Hey,
5: I'm quite money. And the tactics in here. Obey you. And if you are a come cooler, the more they bother. Come to us all desire, Debbie.
1: Tino, I am to us all, Luis Enrique. Was just so bits me a kit 10 ten, say ya. Sima Adionum 15 minutes in the airport, City in Shabby. 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UEFA Champions League. And a sabre Ugusua Utieno Man City. No two Sasua Shepa, the Guamaso, Echido, Dona Roma, was Sanim 10 10 10, the Bonabre, Josco Vadio, was Pian in Tempaso,
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5: beautiful goal pa
2: what a goal
5: a beautiful one pa from India and a Pedia,
2: yes,
5: and a year Ellen Haaland and so Edinity a boom will come up.
2: I think where you're there, Jeremy Doku will fairly say, obey within the game. You have a player like Ellen Haaland, so will be to say Ellen Alana, who will be to say Ellen Alana, and so who say, oh, yeah, Bono, on a nine on it, you, I can't, it's my born in June in chain. And I think India, he has done justice to it, and a son of a. SK Adenta say, "Oh man, I'm serious about the form."
5: Comment to the sun.
2: Oh, so man, I'm serious about the form.
5: Comment to the. Oh man, I'm not be a major one, but somebody. I want be a. Obi am ni beji na biya sume bono.
2: Bruno.
5: Eji ni sanetie. 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in your come out Manchester City on a sorry born and call and should be Akunya Bantua Semenyo Wachibako Semenyo Ego Debbie ah oh Antoine Semenyo and Sunday outside referee Samuel Frank Anuim Agrada 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
2: Standby
5: Napem Pam Napem Pam
2: Come in the Yabaco, Tony CTF Mamobi.
5: Okay,
2: OTF Mamobi.
5: Okay,
2: Tony Sunday.
5: Sunday, Tony Sunday. Sunday, Sulia. Sunday. Sulia, their father here, man, as an airport. Nobody above Phobia, here, my Sulia.
2: It's no comment.
5: It's here, has said it
2: here. Yes, Roma started by Quack Council.
5: FC Porto 1, Real Betis 1, Aston Villa 3, Fenerbahce 0, AS Roma 3, Real Madrid 1, AS Roma 3, Real Madrid 1. You know, you have a Sene Becro, and nine in that. I sent back from commentary, Muda Horov.
2: Martin.
5: AS Roma 3, Real Madrid 1, Emuda Orof. Manchester City 1, Paris Saint-Germain 3, Emuda Orof. 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
2: Kobi na City na omu mojo we na we our first half.
5: Sabo no o the plan ba. No no so the plan ba. Na o de na ntimi akwa no system. And yeah, Kroma na fa coaches a. O the plan ni be jina park a.
2: And run Liverpool.
5: BBA. Eti ya tika na coach atiasi park so. Na na ni age o ko jubilee.
2: No ti fifre.
5: Aha.
2: That's a Christmas fish.
5: But coaches no more advance no. Omo plan B second half oba no dia be bo
2: on 28 minutes
5: yanu bi ni yeh se you Rafael Papu any ni team no o mama e coach a o plan B momo ko fa ba ko ni bi baba ko ni de e bu da horror ye bed
2: gobi bawa Ibrahim o si a friend football doctor o ti afi mama obi Namibia base.
5: Okay,
2: o see you are entertaining, information and educating us with your brutal commentary.
5: In fact, I'm in my element. You know, I'm in my element. I'm ready, masojano. Masojano pa. Baby.
2: Now, also been kind of doing what I was saying. We were kind of saying.
5: What are you kind of
2: football doctor.
5: Baby, me mean
2: Jiao. Also been kind of doing what I was saying.
5: Baby. Yet to us all. Enzo Maresca. Utuze, ujina touch la rwa hwini ya bekase Pep Guardiola pepe pepe.
2: After mo PM sa na Pep wede wada.
5: David, David, Pep de so no ande wati paka wo hebi. Ono so for the first time wabe PM a ohe city ofri wo no. Afiri wanya kwenya wo he ne mrantie ni biem.
2: Enzo akai me asori bia wo Ghana se o maso fo ni no mu yomutri mi tse mo so fo na.
5: 58 minutes ni apono yan to aso live commentary. PSG echiro wo Makinos Pia dia ben finfini na so da people na ntimi anko ma tamto yebeto tamto unim tamto
2: true
5: yes true tamto
2: utama and how we game now you could see some Man City now they are blocking the spaces in the midfield. They are blocking the space or more blocking spaces in the midfield in ama Paris Saint-Germain ain't me no move fluid attack you know because their midfield and their wings are their tools and they are doing with the call. Into a more among one DM midfield and a wings on them. This ultimate blocky midfield now. After your car wings, no. So far, midfield, no one to say City Air dominate your midfield, though. And that's what they should have done in the first half.
5: Yeah, to our case, here, so 59 minutes in the opponent. Manchester City 1, Paris Saint Germain 3, Cross Nako, 1 and Katumu, let's see that be. Yeah, he paid up on and so Kosi and Kosi Koda and Koda.
2: Kobi.
0: And some bear from commentary. A winter home.
5: Yeah, Koka Kansa.
2: I'm
5: saying you go at the
2: curb. I'm saying you go at the curb. Every 5 will be a boy. A muda hono. And the kuno.
5: A muda hono.
2: And the kuno.
5: A muda hono. Ho. Shraf Hakimi a paid up on and so. Bona Bedi Manchester City Mrantiano. Jinja Bona so. Wana Bana Yadiamano. 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Still Man City. 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Sima Adiosia, 60 minutes in the Apono. 60 minutes in the Apo. 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
2: Ulisa is having a very
5: yellow card, you know.
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5: 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Odin Nasiri bi Ebema Power Specialist Heba Hospital. Power Specialist. Womu kitem ten ten ten. Hepatitis B, A, C, D, and E. Ninina wa unwa uramo. 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The defending champion Emma. Obasanjo. Obasanjo, look at that goal. Ah, beautiful one, pa. Prantier. Magnus. Washegu atosun na eh. Kipano. Warrior sa. William say, "Wah, we make your fans na ba na obi ayira." Three crown and no mujani. Three crown and no mujani kofi. Etino yeah.
2: Kobi just when Man City amu ba game ni muno. PSG ama akwento no. Ekwan awa, ekwan awa. I say fiti ha call session no.
5: Okay.
2: Ama okwan awa pa.
5: Okay.
2: But they are playing well in the second half. They should continue. Maybe a 10 might come. A go back up back.
5: Oh,
2: a good momentum. Go back up back. Good momentum. And this is Semenyo has seen enough in this game, man. And
5: Kau. Ellie Haaland. Should there be penalty for Aston Villa? So far, Omu leading 3-0 against Fenerbahce. Nemo my penalty. Edma Aston Villa see a kasei. Omu nya penalty. AS Roma Shemi and San Real Madrid at Sebaco. A few Champions League in yeah, Madrid is a move. A few Champions League. And yeah, Real Madrid is a move.
2: Yes, you might.
5: Hey, oh, you are feeling that you say, oh, home. Baza, how many more Bobuduta? It's Aston Villa 4, Fenerbahce 0. Aston Villa 4, Fenerbahce 0. And here the El Kosovo. AS Roma 3, Real Madrid 1. Real Betis 1, FC Porto 2. Bodo Glimt 1, Borussia Dortmund 0. Manchester City 1, Paris Saint-Germain 4. Yes, and then so no, over 1.5, over 1.5. Astor working. 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
5: when no sugar added and you swa yadi a citric kakragum baby anti no we no a sure come up ah oh that do one and offer 0249 71 77 77 0249 71 77 77 Asempe FM Commentary Mutaro 67 minutes in the airport. Manchester City 1, Paris Saint Germain 4. Alana Bobo na Gubebi Kula. Semenyoko Bobi no Okasa. Eti, Bengazi Amse, Enko Fuenso, Omu Tie, Pa, Antino. I'm in front of some team. Next, Honorable John Justice Aban. And you know, is it ever say a book of Quan say a class? Yet also, Akunya Padiama, Man City, Watcher, Wabradu, Chad Academy, Akunya, National Bindia, Watcher, Aston Villa, goal number 5, and also Nam Kwanzo. Hey, and they go super. Aston Villa share 5-0. Omar share for about 5-0. Aya pere a pere wo. And Chiasu Oma. Referee. Wade Kokobo Kratano. 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Paris Saint Germain. 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Paris Saint Germain. Abrantiero. Zay Emery. Yede achire no. Chino MSS say in the crow. Ebi apo ne tano. Eti se ye apo corner kick. 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Wa peja ne tete tira ko yem na su ye ibo na pie. You born up here where the Nanka taught in America.
2: Good line clearance.
5: Nanka taught in America. Potokasem. Who said then? Good line clearance. Clearance. Seed of where so per blasted my way. Where in the goal line there? Clearance. Yeah, to us where? Now, yeah, here. Hey, now, if you were there, maintain a Bakuya no French, yeah. Oh, baby, yeah. Blackstar, you two man also opened me. They are not here, but on the end, I'm gonna.
2: This is it.
5: Aha.
2: DJ.
5: I feel they have been saying, I know what you're coaching. What are you coaching? That's all, baby. I'm here, Blackstar. Yes, yeah. I said, this is it. Just here, there. And never mind. Experience. Hope you only experience it. Uncle G, that's what I'm here, dear man. Hey. Eh? They were macro. That's what, baby. I said, this is how you go. I was at a yard there in coaching.
2: I had to do some wise shit.
5: Hey, you know, you had to also simmer at your song. Your possum at your song. You know, you have a customer at you know, I got 20 minutes. Now, sir, a damn come up. Tino Sabre Uramo Ewa Takwa Eneshiaswa Mediama 92.9 and Fajumedia Live Ewa Horum. I mean to Chem Farmer Honorable John Justice Aban. 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
2: Kuma kra
5: have you any hope we be have any patch and over Paris Saint Germain supporters no omo ji omo ni obrani sanati o obi ru abe ho enye de obi ru abe ho no obi so ajinani eti city supporters na started Gianni Kofi and a PSG for no so aji omo ni 72 minutes any apo May uncle Kakrana for the messages in the Kakrabichim. Why? There, City, if you know, I'm the Tarry and now why? There's a still, there, Celebre, Makino support the Amani goalkeeper, Paris Saint Germain, Ahubra Simpa, Shraf Hakimi, Pierre Diaberiman, Sedepi, Nanka, Osmani Dembele, Walusu Possession, Bon Abedi, Manchester City, Mantenor. We do a chara karimo. Then so we appear refreshing from Sebrim. Referee was sorry. We have a my yellow card.
2: My adio.
5: I want a peer referee not to order Sebi. Ele Haaland. And they were in the Tiboma. Then number baby. Were in the Namboma. Then number baby. The Bobiano. Now just a. I want a Kosi and Kosi. Koda and Koda. Ed Tenepa. One one. The Tiba. Kuno. This year goi. And I was so I didn't eat boom and so and I'm pouring a pempem. But a cheap no a pempem diano and a coy.
2: Pata for Jabba.
5: Refino, which was a city boys in my Nibrabreno. Enzo Fernandez, I could piano to baby cura. India in a kitabono. India, watch your baco. India, but I shot nana. Go keep a puppy. Hey, go keep a set to the visio. When you be born a shot to watch it. Obano gitam tino ya hese sen ena enema ebekro
2: unless
5: Man City neso oh what a goal Ele Haaland na de be adwuma no
2: only him
5: Ele Haaland na de be adwuma no he support still aka kra obo
2: yes sir my for also the sanka ye hase anka adepe channel start
5: Etino Manchester City Omatekano Mienu Nemo Mamuda former car and I am Matimu Mienu 4-2 Ribetisin so Atinekano Omni FC Porto A 2-2 Aston Villa Asia 5 against Fenerbahce Real Madrid at the former Kamiensa Omatimu Bako
2: Apollo 15
5: Omada former Kami and Soma Timobako. Tino, yeah, Haaland was still a Quinya or still a.
2: Well, that was a great move from Ayobwadi. Ayobwadi who said, you build Jano, born in Banin Chain. Seminia Bono from Seminia to Anderson and Ayobwadi. Now, very, very nice goal. I think Sena Mekano, so go back, Kuba, it will build the momentum. That's the most important thing. So go back, Kuba, I build the momentum. See, two goals.
5: I'm not saying I interfere. I'm just saying, bet. Go, beba. Go, beba. Go, beba. Your point.
2: Which we take. Can I say? Interne by and the Indian match.
5: You know, Paris Saint Germain. I am Sakra Emiyenu. Yeah, we said it here. Edema, Man City. How many players so many such canons should there be? A club on a French row. A club on a French row. 75 minutes. Ellen Helena Emiyenu. Edema, Man City. Vitinha. And then Crawford Swash and nine and a Paris Saint Germain. A chance for Ellen Haaland, Nesudabi, and Antoine Semenyo, Nesudabi. Push out na na pim.
2: Pim pim pow.
5: O push out na na pim. Ma bona e kosi kosi koda koda. So Man City. Omna so kitemo. Wa peja bona dia tumu wa dia ti bom na so da bi. Ma bona o tumu sai sai dia. Aye hupa for messages in kakra twim. For twim.
2: Obviously, I'm Grabba from East Legon, doing the live listening with my 87-year-old grandma.
5: Ah.
2: So the grandma 87, no, no, no, 80. Obviously, more fire, Okumankra. There is more hope. Still, Hala Madrid, Obutai from Asamankese. Obviously, Kobe, in fact, you are in your own kingdom when it comes to commentary. To be honest, I am happy to mingle with my two Barcelona brothers. Father say, Oni Oye Barcelona Fayenina. I see a friend of Kwame Maggio from Oyarefa Tayman. Oyarefa Tayman. Obviously, hi, Kobe, you are truly the GOAT of sports commentary in Ghana and beyond. His talent is another level. Also, please extend my warmest greeting to Professor E.K. Wallace and writer. Wherever they are, much love and respect. Much love and respect. Obviously, great commentary. I'm Yusuf, listening to you from Koforidua Kentenkren. Koforidua Kentenkren. That's a good evening. Please, I'm listening live from Ekuapem Latte. Woto Woto season.
5: Okay.
2: I'm pathogenic.
5: Woto Woto season.
2: Yes.
5: Pathogenic.
2: Yes.
5: And a divide.
2: Yes.
5: Nice one. Yen to us, we are near Sabe Fakra. Who messages you know between the Fanoma and Santuja?
2: 0244. 0244. 0244. 0244 43 34 0426. 0244 34 0426.
5: But the last one,
2: 0244 34 0426.
5: Nice one. Young Fana Seribi, some farmer CD Cash Community Raffle. We a your chance to win big here. Your chance to win big here. Tino Kaina Shannon, so. Say 2.5 million cities and a good so abetimi agrapo where a city cash community raffle. It's you know, so better than any over dial it now. Underscore and a hash, we underscore now. Are you
2: just dial star 715?
5: Yes, sure,
2: yes,
5: my dear. Hey, underscore
2: star,
5: you know, over dial it.
2: Star.
5: When I was a star.
2: Star.
5: Star 716 hash. What two tickets? And then that's going to help you.
2: Yeah, boy, help you now too.
5: Okay. And yeah, star 716 hash. Now, what select it? With tickets. What you shoot from 45 communities. No one's take it with just 5 Ghana cities. After 2 months. In America. After 2 months, 15 communities leaders win 100,000 Ghana cedis cash. After 2 months, that's why you see Kabu Moto. And 10 more win 5,000 cedis each. Tina say win is never copa. Tino, Fahushim, Fahushim. Eti, or say still I know to you. Open Uti, still I know. I said dial it. One and one and one. Oh, two says star
2: 15716.
5: Star 716 hash. Now you say, we're piano there too. Can you underscore a star? Okay.
2: Underscore the Uber numbers underscore a boom.
5: You're 318. And to us, Antoine Semenyon. Pia Bono, Nesso Alusu Possession, Bonabedi, Paris Saint Germain, Boromo Bono, Efe, Akono, Mopoporo, Pia Boro, Maboro, Boro, Boro, Eakona, Paris Saint Germain, Gimene,
2: Gimene,
5: Gimene, Gimene, Gimene,
2: yeah.
5: Defending champions, Ne, Leta.
2: Real Madrid, Oma say, but okay, go na Abba. Real Madrid, 2,
5: AS Roma, 3, AS Kau. Both teams to score both half. Abeng,
2: Madrid doesn't keep from
5: Abeng Peche. Biabedidi peche. Both teams to score both half. Abin peche. Commentary and our bench man in there. Ever sound of power from you having foul call. I'm going to go to the house. Borussia Dortmund 0, Manchester City 2, Paris Saint-Germain 4, Shakhtar Donetsk 2, AEK Athens 1.
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5: Yantua Suahe, Man City, Omenya Kunyano, Neso, Bimination. 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
1: I don't understand this thing man
0: I don't get it sometimes so barbaric and pathetic Honorable Kofi Idi Adams, and you may chiao, baby, I will be Honorable Kofi Idi Adams, Sports Minister.
1: Joseph.
0: Ye chiao.
1: Joseph.
0: Yura, Yao, Ampofu Ankra, NSA, former director, Unsu Ye chiao. Baby, I will be a Ye chiao.
1: Joseph.
0: Akamai. Honorable Vicente Kwasifwa, Unsu Ye chiao.
1: And NSA board members in now.
0: NSA board need a chiomini now.
1: Yeah.
0: FA President, Uraka Teddy Simono Kraku, Unsu Ye chiao. Ye chiao. Uduputi ne deputy to me, Giano.
1: Oh, Makado.
0: Ne deputy.
1: Come before.
0: I have just ever one Saturday. Obi I am about two chances on Fako Chimrea, which is all the way in Nigeria, Papa. Oh, yeah, the Giano.
1: I'm not sure.
0: So still, Kosian Kosi Kwada Nkwada, Ele Halan, Pejabona Pa, Semenyo, Nesudabi, Semenyo, Semenyo Nani Surudie, yeah. Oh, we be also don't complain, yeah.
1: I'm going to listen, I said me too.
0: Antuan Semenyo. We, Ekani Bi Ankasabi, or do honeymoon, Kranya Bo, Bo, Semena Modibate, you know.
1: What's your honeymoon face?
0: Ah, what in Chaye? I mean, what a my 2 weeks, bro. I mean, what a 3 months, not a merge, mother.
1: Uncle, too.
0: Oh, dear. You know what I mean? Goes in a bar. 6-0 Fenerbahce. 6-0 I'm not in a bar.
1: Thank you, Steve. So move, sir.
0: Mr. Q, Kurum Ghana Limited, represented Mr. Q. That's a be a real man. We need a product, you're designing, you're enhancing sexual health. What do you say? Boy, to my day. Chance for Paris Saint-Germain. National be refugee penalty. Penalty for Paris Saint-Germain. Penalty for Paris Saint-Germain. Players in Ninano, Akoku, referee, Neso. Womo Buse Busano, Ose referee. We pause the penalty here. As a 1 year born, every fear out there. And then I saw with them some mess up with him. Be more with them some mess up with him. Then I am Cabo, but say I can't play. And then I saw maybe who need me.
1: There's contact. So now Cabo now, there's contact there.
0: And I'm so contacting me. Who knows our contact? No, but who are there with me? I can't watch him.
1: He's like a
0: how do you there?
1: Hey,
0: then what's a man?
1: Give him a net.
0: Give him a net.
1: Give him a net.
0: Real Madrid, goal number man. 4 for Real Madrid.
1: Submarino.
0: Ego.
1: Submarino.
0: Real Madrid 4, AS Roma 3. Real Madrid 4, AS Roma 3. Afi Champions League. Ebe ya de se ngoge. Ebe ya de se ngogo. Ngogo, ngogo, ngogo.
1: What's match no? Mourinho, omu.
0: Penalty no, omu kwa cheke. Penalty check. Check over. Waji penalty. Waji penalty.
1: It's just nice.
0: Both teams to score both far first. So,
1: both teams to score both times and over 2.5 points.

0: Energy match.
1: A penalty for Paris Saint-Germain. Go super APSA. Penalty for Paris Saint-Germain. 88 minutes in the airport. Yeah, right.
2: That's some perfect commentary.
1: Penalty.
3: What are you
1: doing? What are you doing? What are you doing? What are you doing? What are you doing? 1, 2, 3, 4, 5. Wabo ama goalkeeper. Ejina mo benchi no no. Ferran Torres. Ah. Ejina mo benchi no no. Wey.
0: Antonio Gabe.
1: Oh, Gabe haye.
0: Satan.
1: Ah, wabo bo na se goalkeeper ni sem.
0: I one day I would.
1: Benye so o me se se wabo atu outside o. Obo ma flipo to straight.
0: Until you che.
1: Ah, ojire wa gba tu ba bi kura. Kasima Pakope. We say happy birthday to Victoria Kumsin. Owo Aguna Swadro Fire Station. Victoria Kumsin ena uti wa wota. Ejino. We say from Mr. Confidence. Flip. I say happy birthday to Victoria Kumsin of Aguna Swadro Fire Station. Then your friend, Mr. Confidence too.
0: I said confidence birthday.
1: We are no confidence, madam. And the Victoria Kumsin special birthday confirm out. We are gonna swear through fire station. And I feel my team so say Mr. Confidence and so. And then I would die.
0: So what?
1: Marty, and I meant to say. We should say here. We are production also. Birthday man. And to us. Simena in a referee, that's also 4 minutes additional time. Storm energy drink. Whilst others rest, you are pushing. Keep pushing. Man Poso, keep pushing. No excuse. Storm energy drink. Storm energy drink. Kona kopebi esanse FDA. 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Club beer and sandie. Enwane club.
0: Beer. 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
1: Madam Funkreni wanka club da. 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
1: 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My dear Mia, we are first win away from home, Edema PSG against
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4: okay
3: aha Ramon Akume and a Ghanaian Times e come a true story Mm-hmm. And many down to your sepum, okay. Also, what kind of story? A Ramon Akume. Aha. It's you know, my own teacher farmer Ramon Akume. Say, oh, see, live commentary. Oh, your commentary now, Unya, a titrini and imponse, no motiwa, a mau au hua hua. It's a mau hua hua, say, and then you bring Zire Ramon Akume. Zire, oh, see, live commentary, no, and see, Zire. Ye tuche e dia mao. Na we su de abose Kobe Stone. Nukulem uye the goat of sports broadcasting in Ghana and beyond. Nese the goat no. But wasanda punch na kan
4: the greatest of all time.
3: Kana me. But I'm punching or the guy escape a punch no. They are what drag on escape.
4: I say Kobe Stone is truly the greatest of all time of sports broadcasting in Ghana and beyond.
3: Okay.
4: His talent is on another level. And also, please extend my warmest greeting to Professor E.K. Wallace.
3: Okay.
4: And writer, wherever they are.
3: Professor Jacob. Professor.
4: Okay, obviously I'm King Blessed and I'm listening inside from Madina Estate.
3: Fati Osimami and Sapentino.
4: Okay. John Widana, so say anything can happen. Good evening, Mr. Stone. You are live and clear. Inside Asasewa in the Upper Minakrobo constituency.
3: Okay.
4: I'm Gabriel Na. And I also say, I'm Eugene, and I'm doing the listening side Kaswa Ninyano. Kaswa Ninyano.
3: Kaswa Ninyano. Okay.
4: Yes. Rich Kito, also your TI free Achimota Market. Achimota Market. Asempa FM all the way. Live life. Or tell your country, you know, or tell your comment, you know, free a cropon, a crapim, a cropon, a crapim,
3: yeah.
4: And I'll say Madrid Belusu, so anye ye. Obviously, good evening, my boss. I'm Klumo Modric from Yeji, Kokumba Market, Yeji, Kokumba Market,
3: yes, Kokumba.
4: Keep it up. I'm Yawuzi from Abokobi, Hi, I'm Aspino from Tema Newtown. I'm a Man City fan, truly. I am disappointed. Obviously, I'm Kofi Sly, listening from Ajayin Kotoku Global with Ajayin my sweet
3: Kotoku.
4: Ajayin Kotoku with my sweetheart Selikem. I love you guys. Kobe Stone, I'm doing the listening from Burma Camp. My name is Ima. Madrid will surely win. Gilbert from Jama. Hey, Oto Yank Radio. Kobe Stone, my name is Kwesi Kwe. I'm listening to you live from Tinkong. Anyway, Koforidia. Okay. I say I'm loving this powerful commentary. The commentary is loud and clear at my room. Masito from Senya Breku. Mashiko from Senya Breku. Good evening, boss. My name is Bossman. I'm listening from Axim with my beautiful wife, Boss Lady. We are Chelsea fans laughing at Man City. Danlad from Suhum, I say PSG, is doing a great job. Good evening. Letting you know that I'm listening from live from Gomwa Gomwa, Gomwa. You are the father of sports, Kobe Stone.
3: Thank you.
4: Kobe Stone, you are the father sports. I say, it's me, Madam Nade Ode. Mm. Bro, Kobe, keep the fire burning. Mm. From Abodom Musama Johnson. Abodom Musama Johnson. Chapters, Real Madrid will win the game. I told you, remontada, and it has happened. Good evening. Bless your good work. I'm Ruth from Yeji. Mm. I'm Ruth from Yeji. Mm. I told you, still Hala Madrid. They are the masters of UCL. I'm Obotai from Asaman Kese. Mm. And good evening, Kobe. I'm listening live from Amasamai. My name is Joe Tanks. Thank you, Asempa FM. Thank you, Asempa FM. Hey, good evening. My name is Modric from Asaman Kese. Last one, I said, I'm soon rich watching you live at East Legon with my sugar mummies.
3: What's your friend saying?
4: Soon rich. Okay. That's your main year. That's the sea, I know. Oh, sugar mummies. Only on Natie, your commentary, you know.
3: And you're back.
4: A BNPM WhatsApp. What's up? So, I say, I'm Kobe. Kobe Stone. I'm Kwekute. We are listening to you live from Ekuyapim, Ebru.
3: Okay.
4: Ebru. Yeah. And now, good evening, Kobe Stone. This is Isaac from Bojiase. Mm. I'm one of the investors, but Dortmund and Fenerbahce want to spoil my bet.
3: Oh.
4: Kobe Stone, add me to the group.
3: Okay.
4: Add me to the group. Mm. Yeah.
3: All right, AT, we Justice Kobina Akom and Oyami co-commentator, and kind of commentator. Commentator, ono na meneno at the commentary na ebro. Philip Otuo, the gunshot man, po
4: AK-47.
3: Only leading production team, no commentary production un team in wokrumu ah. Aha, one bechro kase bono eya chire baby abo ne de da o park ne so e wo commentary ni mo. Tina u team commentary abo se me chire o baby abo ne da Philip Otuo,
4: the gunshot man.
3: Po, Friday e kwa kujinem. Friday, you could name we a second one because first one, I said, why not Philip Marty? I didn't say Solomon Marty. You know? Okay. you imagine them. But you're sorry, so Bibia, Bibia.
4: Everything song.
3: Bibia, Bibia.
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3: Ah, Ghana, Charlie. 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
3: 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I'm saying, shocking. Onyan shocking, Okura. Or your DJ Viper, no.
4: The DJ Bakuna, I don't know.
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3: Hey, Akwe, Ovin, oh, Philip. Don't ever bother who. Shall I saw a non temona? Okay, Eti, Yelvesina, MC Chasun Teko Kunini team, no, Omadiaka, and so Edia Bro, Shanesu, sir. 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Na Bibio will be answering. 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John Adams, or see, good job, or see, comment, you know, with Philippa. 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
0: Momentum.
1: Your community 65.
0: Join the community now.
1: Yeah, start there too.
0: What about
1: top 15 communities?
0: I want to know what the first thing in Ara.
1: Obiara be 100,000 Ghana cedis.
0: It count 1 billion.
1: I want to know about the community in the number 2.
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1: Obiara be 5,000 Ghana cedis.
0: 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See the cash this year.
1: For what for
0: it? For what see the cash?
1: For short go this year.
0: *716#.
1: Anya.
0: *716#.
1: The press option 1 buy ticket.
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9: 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Mama Zimi Foundation 18 Celebration Idea, Eye Kranfo Nina Adia O, Menu Hun Frimo, Evrize, 24th October, 8 a.m. to 4 p.m. A Breaking Yolk, Eye Energy and Kwa.
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1: My life,
0: not the only job, so I don't need to faint of a party clinic. Yeah, yeah, Pomodin, you show me at your free, then you skip ya. A Pomodin, you show me, get it out. Yeah, you send me a few team in Pumanase. Maybe I did send me a few in the moon. Not yet, but trust here at the amount. And we saw what we need some Santa Maria Buya Johnson and one of them fake to my part of the clinic. And Benny Yaria Infertility or Sapeptic One. Then I need trust here, I'm a fake to my part of the clinic. Maybe I'm so many and didn't come on. Location I make canoni mu abacho but my sober friend on 0540710940 yo was Santa Maria Buya Junction I want to go faint to my party clinic brand new 2 year the SMO it's as the idea yeah I'm a man one say yeah the other tactic we've been one if you are here yeah we ain't to be a worry

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0: 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Unio bana wo, na, uno, uncoma, uno, on planet D, now bakratia, and you're very sad. Said the bishop of Binim Kaipa and the crap idea. And here, Obano and Yadia, Obana and Yadia, Obana and Yadia cry. 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I guess oh and now we are bam and I won't tune your my what do you say me or band show me though? I say a band tell my band show me. 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
0: Nyami Adum, I'm on 42 confession and I'll quite be fair can ask him. 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
1: Sa.
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1: Aha. 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A good woman that has got, has stayed in marriage for 20 years or be reacting no now there is something more and we don't have to jump into conclusions once a woman man mostly mo pe public sympathy imagine say no yire nya asem na una be man dey be aye to one oba ne nkasa
0: na some mo slow poison
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1: 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But oba papa tena si 18 years 20 years. That is a good woman.
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0: Yes, wo be bi ni woni ngia.
1: That is it.
0: Say ye dwume mu, say ye fie mu. 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
1: Me ma bi bi an set
0: won happen. Me si adie.
1: 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That is it.
0: Aye like obi se obi fa ho die so.
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0: Untumi nkasa.
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0: Monday, Tuesday, ye hwe Wednesday, aka Thursday.
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1: 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Yeah, for your crophobia, I'm very optimistic. I'm with GDA.
0: Bro, for
1: me,
0: optimistic. And then, what about what you're saying?
1: Like, they are very. They have comfort. They are very comfortable in everything. They have expectations. Met me druha. Adie we die. We ya me dey me ye. I'm zeal. But I'm your crophobia. I'm so water and fire. Ni wo mumu nchi. No why I say do other phone na. Say do other phone kakra wo mumu. I say me dey me ye di me pay me ho asem. But as we ye nian so kakra. Because or you be a or no no mpesa wo betena no so. Everything on up so chire chire na hu say me I'm right oh. 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And I mean kan kasa dia ba kwa ye ha me wo ya oni ya ho especially ya om waste resources. Shebre ni nie. Instead of so be go straight to the destiny no age wa kwa nwan ya kwa say ni me waste time ah and say our bad destiny no so. Om ye crophobia mum kita lack. 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
1: 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And baby, as often as I'm a picky man, I'll be quite one when I saw. And as I'm crophobia, it's mostly a dua warrior mua. And they take them for granted, like I said, or taking the responsibilities very seriously. On your batty, I'll be making sure so be show. Yeah, so no what you'll be making sure so be my winyaje. But sometimes, yeah, for one bread, I worry you, Mukaka.
0: IMAX, no, yeah, wanna.
1: Okay.
0: Yeah.
1: I'm taking on responsibility serious, but yeah, for no, I'm a task struggle, I worry you, Mukaka. 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
0: Ya phone.
1: Ya one ya phone. 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
0: Okay.
1: Aha. 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Pia bantina famu, feed the universe, no. Fa sugar, feed the universe, no. Everything that bring abundance, and get used to it. Feed your assassin. No, necessary protection. 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Neti e futu. 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Ya ofu shoma wari ye mami. Ya ofu mi see you are always taking for granted when it comes to women. Only be crown of the shenan will be the amorbano, but a very rich in Nassau. How are your bad ideas with Jimmy? But that is not it. They are very responsible people.
0: Now, my dear, me say, why be so careful? What do you say?
1: Yeah, yeah, my today, yeah,
0: yeah,
1: yeah, yeah, yeah, yeah, yeah, yeah, yeah, yeah, yeah, yeah, yeah, yeah, yeah, yeah, yeah, yeah, yeah, yeah, yeah, yeah, yeah, yeah, yeah, yeah, yeah, yeah, yeah, yeah, yeah, yeah, yeah, yeah, yeah, yeah, yeah, yeah, yeah, yeah, yeah, yeah, yeah, yeah, yeah, yeah, yeah, yeah, yeah, yeah, yeah, yeah, yeah, yeah, yeah, yeah, yeah, yeah, yeah, yeah, yeah, yeah, yeah, yeah, yeah, yeah, yeah, yeah, yeah, yeah, yeah, yeah, yeah, yeah, yeah, yeah, yeah, yeah, yeah, yeah, yeah, yeah, yeah, yeah, yeah, yeah, yeah, yeah, yeah, yeah, yeah, yeah, yeah, ye Eh ya come and deal with them because your baba 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Obe end it up. A man who says, "Be obe end it up." No, no, you maybe Baba Akope. 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Mama, when in the home, my warrior, you don't have to just stand up and see a woman and say, "Me do unti me pe wone me ne wo communicate with your soul. 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
0: Okay, so with the year am I yao and ya chechim no. 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And that's a young Bonnie Bay and a woo, why, ye? 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Emma Brabonin Koyen Femal. Emma and Yamay Bassa. A young Bonnie Bay, baby, I will be ano. Shadow Suma say your baby come on a sampa 94.7 FM. Bibia Bibiani. Ya can be beer Bibian what you should be beer by the attendance, eh? And both Dean and the Bibio Casafri. Go straight to the point, the confession. Na for bra. Na emwa ya wano. Na coupon fair so and for emwa. Aya dear no fame, Bonnie Ben Waya. Emo sick as some ayabasa. Bonnie Ben Waya, I'm a Yaman Koyen for mouth. Running for money in a show. We in the park. Not we in red.

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1: my confession is me me ne ka ka sa ba me ne me yentem me me so my da me me me na pense ma nya butre me ko fa me in pa ne ba so no me ko fa bio in pa no so things there no maybe yeah but do we more zero before more zero so instead of better me see my sister three better from pain out of sense of come on I now start to have to go from my thought as a woman in a qua maybe new adequate in this case we shall say maybe in front of what was in front of change to be new to the next study so maybe the green said, Yemieno in a Etiano. And I believe me, but my son by my children. But I may mean him say that Yemieno, I'm not losing me.
0: And is there one year in a Tisus
1: here? I mean, it's but it's a major master meaning I have my family.
0: If you don't know your issue, I'll go for a bubble for. Ade ne beto mpa wo no ye da so no onye mai basa
1: basa me ba me ato ma ta tin ni na ay basa I mean de me dit ka ko a pro ye
0: abano na woni ni de ti dada e na issue ba wo de ne ba fie and on first time I wo de oba ne ba fie e sa so no o ye enya issue
1: me ni ne de ti dada ta da ya jai atan be wari
0: genti dada
1: Okay.
0: Me ba to January fre na nyankopon and prophet Sobo why? 0244340246 asampa 94.7 FM. Bibia bibia the confession time. Ofrembo D any baby akasa free go straight to the point na waka won sem na emoa ye wono nyame nam show you so e de aboa boni ben wadi oni anu anu mada wafo bi yewe e ho sem e te saying hello good evening
2: what is no
0: bibia bibia
2: bibia
0: yentie wo confession
2: pancho boni na mi ani se and we should make kind of dos.
0: Oh, born in a dos, summarizing, no. Yen snappy. Kickaboom, then a ketua for me. Oh, born in a dos. Dien, dien, a waya, unse, uncle ye.
2: But your bonny, I mean, sir. Me, Saint Clay.
0: What way you mean, Sammy, and sir?
2: But
0: when you defend girls, and a one girl?
2: One girl.
0: Oni o baba ko yin samie sa ena de bi o
2: ana face so na mini e dinu no yela dida ma ba ko so mi ye masturbation so
0: meba meba oni o ba yin samie sa egu o sani amanfo yirimu edida dida ena o sa ye masturbate
2: Bajan.
0: Meba o.
2: Mimi
0: auntie
2: for
0: papa da. Wonu auntie for what? O auntie, uma mi nuanu mada.
2: Auntie say like one family.
0: One family.
2: Ta for me no. Ma mu ye mi auntie.
0: E no ni omu ye mi ada.
2: Bajan.
0: O ye ni saying, we ye ni saying cause ehun. I didn't ehun. I'm being honest with you. Mi ye ma seme. Mi ye ma seme. Only a month for you almost say another. Only a month for you almost say another.
2: Nipa
0: mi wouldn't say a man na worry and only omo die.
2: But like omo ni omo krone asa like intawatama wo omo tam ni adi adi.
0: Intintawatama ne ba ina nwa kusim. Na wo wo wo wo wo wo wo wo wo wo wo wo wo wo wo wo wo wo wo wo wo wo wo wo wo wo wo wo wo wo wo wo wo wo wo wo wo wo wo wo wo wo wo wo wo wo wo wo wo wo wo wo wo wo wo wo wo wo wo wo wo wo wo wo wo wo 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wo wo wo wo wo wo wo wo wo wo wo wo wo wo wo wo wo wo wo wo wo wo wo wo wo wo wo wo wo wo wo wo wo wo wo wo wo wo wo wo wo wo wo wo wo wo

0: Oh. But be bien was soon a me. What I say? Be bien was soon a me. Nami be, what's it? What worry?
1: That's my old balcony, but I'm in your ban. I just.
0: Oh, how many years?
1: Aquano. That's all you've been here.
0: How many years? Who age you saying?
1: About
0: 37
1: years.
0: 37 years. All right, yeah, the number better to draft, Frank. Na yen in komwati. Name and Jumadi is your baby, baby, Jumadi is a prophet as well. Yabba boa, ama, what you want? All right. Now, coupon and show. And mamma cut across him, ma. Uma quota mekasa. And mamma, omo fre. Na wouldn't say, sir, bema bin your ba or be koda. Ohun se waye pone ba oba bi ni obi kunu koda ohun se aye normal minya anya normal oyo oba na wutie oni amafo kunu ma dadada oba bi wa memo mo aware no pe e memo mo aware no tal ho te se subo akati no siso no otwe ni fi ba yawo no watisika yo ban wadi. But things say me say ah, no matter what you do, it's not going to be ready. I just want to imagine this is our baby. Yes, Obi Abaji says yeah. Now do they not go to pum? Osa is very company. Is your no company she go? Anya baby na besa, but you say anya ma bi tumi ma wajing, eh? Anya ma bi in sema etenwa. Confession, I'm on for you, I'm on for sebi. Omuni omu da. No wat sika, abe fa MC. Ako fa K3 services. Abe e buffet. Ato kawa. 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Na be ma vufo be uwe mno uni obane da. Hey, ready? Seven chain, no man, no money. What I say, and in the summer, I'm a Canadian Bemua. What I say, 0244340426, 0244340426, 0244340426. And no, and the number of friends. Now, what about Dreddy? So, BBB on a sample 94.7 FM. Confession time. Or confession, anything. Na obi a wapem wa kane bwani biya na kupon ayye no kofose or dini pande poni ebe cheno. Good evening.
2: Evening, bosom.
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0: Meba cho, eni diye kwansu mede nyamidi nsirao. Yeah, the number be to join on this of my meeting come on. But she said, yeah, your confession time. Me pa cho. Me show. Nyame show. So what you say? A confession time 0244-340-246. 0244-340-426. 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Bonica. Bonia wa ye. And one come on. And ye. And mo di. And maybe your cassa free. Hello, good evening.
3: Good evening.
0: Bibia.
3: Bibia.
0: Eba cho yin tiw confession.
3: Na me confession, I say. Atasro oba si. 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
0: Nase, what for bai chi? 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
3: Sir.
0: So, mami? What tafe o ba si ya sebi? A confession.
4: A confession. Edumja pa.
0: Edumja?
4: Yeah. edum ka

0: You can make your foreplay without using your tongue.
1: Hey, so my me chim.
0: What you say?
1: Where you don't pass?
0: What? Enti tekremane there is a mistake. Why are there so we confess?
1: But I no say what fa about to.
0: E won echi. Yeah, I no say you wrong. Trust me say be ma ho kwind oba which is the private part. The ton there ofa it's a big mistake. Enti you no say you born.
1: Ben ga du tie there.
0: Ai, yen fa to. Ye fe.
1: Ona bi. Na.
0: Enti no, anu ti na ya.
1: Me chance say we ya be ma menu anu u tie.
0: Ye ti na no ni di na akobo ye.
1: Ze akwani ka say ma na wa no tie mi. Ei.
0: She. Ei Viper. Ma mi fa we ntwe mu ma ye girls no.
1: Okay.
0: Me try mo simple akwanchire bi
1: ama. So ma menu abrante ka say.
0: All right, sure.
1: Menu. Wakati no. Okay, so menu ya. Yet number betu dwa no afre none of my made in komonti e ba no sana ma onye ma seya na so mami now so che mami for call away na so mami hello
2: good evening sir DJ Beko
1: obeka se me ba cho bibia
2: bibia
1: na me show yen tio
2: e da se papa panya kunya wudi ama na nyimri it came from Monday, I think last week.
1: Okay.
2: Okay, Mr. Kiyano, it came on. It came up, nah. It kind of said that. So for my men, a prophet is.
1: Okay.
2: I said, my Toma Kuna Sopo. Said the name, I know, I said, my name is Kakla. He spent the time to create me. Be a Thursday born. That's one. I said, Mama, I'm not going to get you. I'm from school. Hey, we're all on the outside. I stayed outside for almost about 31 years. I'm really a teacher. I'm going to get a ticket long back. If I tell my son, I'm going to get a prophetess.
1: What's your p? I ain't you.
2: Okay. A ticket long back. What are the holidays? Outside. There was a time when I was in Asasi. Come in one, I will sit down and I'm sitting in a tree. We are teaching it. Maybe I'll feel saying, if you are cool with your mom. Say, hey, I'm getting to my work at Germany. I give them money, bear and tea, 3-bedroom apartment, whatever. He did. Ube Jenny say, Mime, when you're dying on me, if you move by Ghana, the fair environment in it was very nice. The kid is saying, Mini Hono, and then on Timu, on Tifio, in Mochi Baby. Now, my kid is, I'm coming home finally. My center for Tina, I didn't pay for the outside of the bagana. You're trying to pay 11 p.m. You can't come in with you.
1: No, banning if you.
2: I had my key, I had a key. And we were saying, my heart was beating because I couldn't understand myself. The upper floor, no, on the seventh floor. It can't seventh floor, I'm 70 plus.
1: Okay.
2: But seven, the family will see, the numbers, I don't humanize, the news is great, you know.
1: Maybe any bit, you know.
2: And it's a woman in the class, I 40 years ago, and I come here, I have a bit of money.
1: And okay.
2: The family will see, Papa. I did. Whatever I could do for this woman. But at the end of the day, no one didn't fast on. Who did he send me to you? I'm a friend. The following money. The friend, oh, that, let's say, he was trying to tell lies in a grace. Then we will be sure she will not come. But my sister was in the PA. I would go to school near the end and I was in. And then I would feel partially. I feel that we could do one more when you wo me bia me koto na mbisa ne se o be bia ye me yakura ne wo mbisa wo ma ne se me pa cho me fefe teacher su me si ane su me si o o ne se wo won ti fi a ni ku so wa han ni ku ha da ma ne wo tema ti tema ne wo
1: Radin Yakobo
2: ma ha da ma ne wo ti tema that's what the woman told me na wo ti fi a ho again say be great and I have vowed not to even marry again. The woman three, the first one was 44 years. I said, I'm worried about you. Because I dear mama, your mom, who found the bush and penny way, way by, Joe, you say, never get your woman, she's your wife. I never put my name on.
1: And here,
2: someone can say, Thursday, born for no. Oh, yeah, humanitarians, yes, sir.
1: Okay, yeah, the number number to join our free. Nami sure
2: said,
1: okay, Nami
2: sure,
1: Nami sure, Nami sure, Nami sure, Nami sure, Nami sure, Nami sure, Nami sure, Nami sure, Nami sure, Nami
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1: Okay. Ya misha,
2: ejima. Nuhumio bebi kwa wa senta, eni atum.
1: Okay, okay.
2: Uwe newscaster, nchi ye meba.
1: Okay. Yeah, the bemo. Yeah, so my media number to Ghana, so my media me number no e bemo.
2: That's what I say.
1: So yeah, so my media number to Ghana, o fe na na o the media number, why?
2: Machi.
1: Nyame sho ja, nyame sho pa, entu me fa kolabia biem, mo fa chain. Baby I will be a I some 94.7 FM bibia na wo suguso ti Sambrey, en na me sha sia na me kanu, ema Emma, so for my main chance here, more friend, time no, I be with all due respect. And T. Nyami Adumwa, or Chande, give me in Komo Biabi, in T. Monsanto Sopa, and Fa, and my so mommy. Provinces, you call, Dina Woka, Eddie Chatuna for Namano, et tu jamami.
0: All right. 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
0: Because na wa training ni mache no na ni ato subi yomu me sramo me girls no me huse me brewo problem enti me chilamo very simple ethics a girls no obi anko ye wahu galva nkomu no
1: okay.
0: Local one, no.
1: What kind of girls is it? What is it? Guava.
0: Yo, a gawa.
1: Guava. And your guava?
0: Yeah, gawa. Yeah, gawa or gawa or whatever. Guava,
1: yeah.
0: Yeah, me patron in common about fresh, no.
1: Mm-hmm.
0: Girls name copem mammy no munyam. What is a quick one, no. When yam and out the salt are fran out your chia. No one man who a few minutes, who ya. No munchias and no mujari, I'm doing one sabbat show. And then mom who be no, or bow your ass out on such so. Now who come? Because he might do back over administration. When he bear my best yakuano who ruin him on our way inside one, Nasania money in Eguo, and two who runs on one yam governing common and inchin and Nadia Shahon.
1: I don't know, Emanichiana.
0: Yes, Ebemoi, very tight.
1: So, mammy, don't pursue.
0: So, Musiana boy, Ebemoi,
1: come out your commercial driver in the end. Oh,
0: yes, I'm on your side, and mammy, no one yet tight. Why, no one yet come as I ya cheating cheating bibia bi wa hasi
1: 0506 7 167 167 0506 7 167 167 167 167 167 167 167 167 167 167 167 167 167 167 167 167 167 167 167 167 167 167 167 167 167 167 167 167 167 167 167 167 167 167 167 167 167 167 167 167 167 167 167 167 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Yes, Ebisha, Timusha Supa. If I'm in the first of Bukasa, I'm to have another side. And a sec, I would bunga one some pure to Harga with Gawagasi, Tushiba Bachasunte, Kweku DJ Viper. Bella, God bless you. Skidos, God bless you. Prince Johnson, and the politician, Iman's DJ, and a born Yumina, Iman Teresa, big shout out to you, Benghazi, Nyamisha, and then to me streaming live on Facebook, Monfan Chen, Best 2 days, and Chebia Ebeba. And too much to follow me on TikTok, MC. DJ Viper. Asemidika, Prophetess Francisca Osai, and you know, streaming on all digital platforms. So, and also live.

0: For the past weeks, we have been discussing the word of God. Now, my intention is for us to develop a desire for the study and the practice of the word of God.
1: That
0: the scripture will be valued as God's primary agent of sanctification.
1: So
0: approach it for what it is.
1: Now,
0: if you delight in the word of God, you'll be like a tree planted by streams of water.
1: Now,
0: when you honor the word of God, it will bless you. We have said that the obedience of the word of God releases the grace of God to do the extraordinary. But I want us to go back to 2 Peter 3, 17 and 18.
1: 2
0: Peter
1: 3,
0: 17 and
1: 18.
0: 2 Peter chapter 3, I'll take verse 17 and
1: 18.
0: Therefore, dear friends, since you have been forewarned, be on your guard so that you may not be carried away by the error of lawless and fall from your secure position.
1: Enti adofo enam se munnim dada enti monhwe mu ho so ye na wanfa emomoyefo na ada asem no amfa mo ankobi na mo emfiri mwara mutimu a mutimu no mu anhwe ase.
0: We don't need to fall from our secure position.
1: Se se timu a ye timu no ye firi mu ehwe ase o,
0: because of some teachings of certain people who do not have the spirit of God.
1: Now, verse
0: 18 is the reason for this topic tonight. But grow in the grace and knowledge of our Lord and Savior Jesus Christ. To him be glory both now and forever. Amen.
1: Na monyini yenge urade ni yaji nkwa Yesu Christo adom ni nimdiye mu. Ono ni enimunyam enkano sese eni da. Amen.
0: But grow in grace.
1: Na monyini ewo adom ni mu.
0: And knowledge of our Lord and Savior Jesus Christ.
1: Eni yenge urade Yesu Christo unhu nimdiye mu.
0: Na here Peter warns the believers beforehand.
1: Hey Petro, na obo modin abo gidi fo no koko kane.
0: To take care that they are not carried away.
2: Asempa FM.
0: The error of these false lawless teachers.
1: The one she ye na mumoye fo na da sembi amma me fa won anko.
0: And lose their stability.
1: Na one she ase am fitim a wetim ni mu.
0: By following false interpretations.
1: That wodi enada nchirechire echi.
0: But rather they should cultivate stability through Christian growth, growing in grace and in the knowledge of Christ.
1: We should
0: all learn to cultivate stability in
1: Christ.
0: Now, as we are growing in him, we must make sure that we are secure in him. Now we need to cultivate stability so that every wind of doctrine will not carry us to and fro.
1: As I see a bomb modding to me in a painting or chem from a biara, I'm fire and co and I'm boy and pata bribri.
0: We need to grow in grace and in the knowledge of our Lord Jesus Christ.
1: So
0: this evening I'll touch a bit more on growing in the grace of God. For I reckon that because of certain limitations, we all may not be able to grow in the knowledge of Christ as desired, but we can all grow in the grace of God.
1: If you say me who is a sign a coincidia who do be intino, and yen yina ni bet me any pair or Christo yesu hunim diemu, nean so a domin de yen yina bet me any woman.
0: Now I've met people who do not know much in terms of the knowledge of the word, but they are very fine Christians.
1: Mesia ni pe bia o hwa won se de nim tro kronkron no ana wonim nim die
2: de Asempa FM
1: wo ye gidi fo ana Christo fo mapa.
0: For them God has spoken once and twice have they heard that all power belongs to God, period.
1: A one family there onyankopon akasa preko no watirim prenu se tumi nyina efri awurade.
0: Very fine Christians
1: no ko aso won ma otimi bo mbra se Christo fo mapa,
0: but they don't really know much of the word.
1: What is that? No, one said the ni asem and actual crown in the every
0: they are limited in so many ways.
1: Normal would do a ya coincidia ma one dear.
0: They are not able to break the word.
1: One said then to mean papa, I said,
0: they sit behind it and they just do not understand all that God is saying.
1: Thought that would make in kind chocolate crown. Now, one said, one tear see him, yes, sir.
0: Some of them too cannot even reach.
1: They've been a Muslim for Osha can kind of, yeah, not AI one thing
0: because of some limitation.
1: It's only a coincidence, be a won't hear.
0: But they are fine Christians.
1: And so, while you're GD for my
0: little, they know.
1: Kakran won't even know.
0: They hold on to it.
1: Some of the name,
0: the Almighty God knows all
1: the. Now,
0: so there's a version of scripture in our spirit.
1: And when the end, you know,
0: he has decoded that one on our inside.
1: But the way a
0: and the Holy Spirit, who is our teacher on the inside, is able to lead us into part of righteousness. Now listen to Peter.
1: 1
0: Peter
1: 1
0: verse 2.
1: Petro Homa Edikai.
0: First Peter 1 verse 2. Like newborn babies, crave pure spiritual milk, so that by it you may grow up in your salvation, now that you have tasted that the Lord is good.
1: A Petro or church,
2: Asempa FM.
1: Yeah, and Mark Motafway, your mama didn't say, you've been yinny was seminal for Suonimo, you bet me yinny, it was seminal for Suonimo. Now, it me a trace, Ama Unyanko Pongnepe.
0: Now, the King James will say that the sincere milk of the word.
1: Just some rich, I say, a seminal for so crudging.
0: The sincere milk of the word.
1: A seminal, a munu for so crudging.
0: Peter is telling all newborn Christians.
1: Petro or catcher, a jidifua, wow, one for frogina.
0: To desire the sincere milk of the word, so we will grow by it.
1: The one more day, so on combat door, a seminal for so crudging, on one, I'm sweating, yinini, wo in Yankupom.
0: Then Hebrews 5, verse 14.
1: Hebrew 4, manutinum, in Yumuduna, and also a kawi.
0: But solid food is for the mature, who by constant use have trained themselves to distinguish good from evil.
1: Na aduane a eye den no efata won a wanyine a enam daada adiye nti won adwene mutumi akokwa wo papa ene boni mu yiyi ho.
0: All of us, we can desire the sincere milk of the word. But solid food is for the mature. This statement separates some from others. So there are some solid foods that mature in the Lord will be able to handle it. Others may not. But it doesn't mean that we can not all grow in grace.
1: No, mpenifuo anase won anwanyi ni wawurade mu no ene obetumi akura na no nkyere se ye nyina ye ntumi nyini wadum ne mu.
0: The writer of the book of Hebrews was a bit frustrated with the people he was writing.
1: Ya otwere koma Hebrew 4 sabre no aye kenkan ye na se eno ma bi han kakra afa Hebrew 4 safo no.
0: Now let's start from verse
2: 1.
0: Are we together?
1: Jesus say odi mechi
0: pa. Wherever you are, I want you to actively participate. Just bring your spirit, soul and body. Don't just sit by the screen or and then be a bit passive. Be very active. Open your ears and pray the Lord fill me this evening.
1: Maybe I will be able more than so do I come. I know whom you know. I've been doing church and echi.
0: Now, verse 11 says that we have much to say about this, but it is hard to make it clear to you because you no longer try to understand. Now, not that they don't longer try to understand, but they can't take it.
1: And no more, and now you want somewhere, door so ah, as it's red, yet ding and so can if we say, Masson, as
0: in fact. Though by this time you ought to be teachers, you need someone to teach you the elementary truth of God's word all over again. You need milk, not solid food.
1: Na ebrea anka esese mu ya chechefo no ehiam mu bio se wo chechere mu nyankopon asemmu mfiti asesem na moyese won a ehia won nufusuo na enye aduane a edin.
0: Now we have all these people in our congregations today.
1: We numu nyina oya asafoma ewo ya sori numu le.
0: Sometimes we are expecting that they should have grown by now to be able to handle solid food, but they are not able to handle solid.
1: Todani ehwe kwan se obetumi nyina kodum pempenso a obetumi edi aduane edin nanso todana wontumi.
0: Anyone who lives on milk, being still an infant, is not acquainted with the teaching about righteousness.
1: Na obiara onum nufo no enhunu tene asem no mu na oyɛ akokoa.
0: Then he says that but solid food.
1: Hoto aso no no say na aduane
0: is for the mature.
1: Efata won a wanyinyi
0: who by constant use have trained themselves to distinguish good from evil.
1: Ah, enam dada adi enti won adwene mutumi akokwa wo papa ani boni mu yiyi ho.
0: So I've said it and let me repeat it. That sometimes not all of us will be able to handle certain things.
1: I mean si subio se toda yin nyina na no mani bi ho a yebetumi asomu ye.
0: Now like the Ethiopian Enoch, he was reading the Bible all right, but he needed some Philip to explain. Otherwise, but he was serving God. Just look at his mind and his heart. When he got to the understanding, he said, what prevents me from baptizing? The heart and the mind. Sometimes we are not able to get into the nitty-gritties of things. We cannot be theologians. We cannot know all about what the Bible has said. But let's hold on to the little that we know. And let's back it with the fear of God. We'll be able to grow in grace. I'm not in any way discouraging you from going for knowledge. I've spent a lot of time talking about that. If you have knowledge, if you grow in the knowledge and you grow in grace, you are much more effective in the hands of God. Now I want to touch a bit on grace. The grace of God is God's unearned favor, which is freely and abundantly poured out on everyone, regardless of your past or moral standing.
1: Na we or the maya on susukura or the ma obi biara and found any wabakosem any send ya wabra bo eti se.
0: So people say that the grace of God is promiscuous.
1: And obi se onyanko pon adom no de e ko bia ho.
0: Because he grants it to us regardless of our past or moral standing. It's available for all of us whosoever will.
1: Or the ma obi biara and found ne oni ko a oye.
0: So grace is also the overflowing favor of God.
1: And ya domino, I flew on yameno, and yen a nimpansoa, a brusso, or the mayen.
0: You can always count on it being available to draw upon when needed.
1: Senya is sibu a bayang so no bribiamu ube to medi won atoso amana ye.
0: Yeah, when you need it, the grace is available.
1: We yen yamia domino, in ye.
0: But the grace of God you had yesterday will not be sufficient for today. Today's need. You need to keep drawing on it.
1: Now
0: listen to me. The grace of God is boundless.
1: and
0: unlimited. One cannot have enough of it.
1: You cannot
0: say that I have enough of the
1: grace.
0: In fact, when the graces are so much on your life, that is why people sit back and they say, anointing. Will be falling from above on us day in and day out. God's grace are tokens of God's love that comes upon us by His Spirit.
1: Now,
0: grace is the Holy Spirit helping us when we avail genuinely to Him. Grace is the Holy Spirit helping us. When we avail genuinely to Him. The Apostle Paul says that even in praying, we do not know how to pray well. But the Spirit helps us. So this Christian life, Jesus said He will be the helper. So grace is the Holy Spirit helping us when we avail genuinely to Him.
1: Prayer
0: is the practice of drawing on the grace of God. When you go before God in prayer, especially when you open up to Him in meditation and contemplation on the Word of God, you are going to suck the grace of God. Prayer is the practice of drawing on the grace of God. See, the continuous work of the Holy Spirit in the inner man is what we call grace, teaching us to say no unto ungodliness. Brothers and sisters, the Spirit works in us. Both to will and to do of His good pleasure. That working is grace. That working is grace. That working is the grace teaching us to say no unto ungodliness. Now Titus 2:11 and 13. For the grace of God has appeared that offers salvation to all.
1: Now,
0: it teaches us to say no to ungodliness and worldly passion and to live self-controlled, upright, and godly lives in this present age.
1: Now,
0: while we wait for the blessed hope, appearing of the glory of our great God and Savior Jesus Christ. Now, while we are waiting for the appearing of Christ, the Bible says that the grace of God that saved us is also going to teach us. Now, how does the grace teach us to say no unto ungodly lifestyle? many ways.
1: Why would we be
0: bringing? But I will dwell on two.
1: And so, maybe brach rebe
0: mi ubi. My first one. Is a bit something.
1: Ye bibi ewo.
0: Yeah, but that is my number one.
1: And so no, me di edi kain.
0: Number one.
1: Ye di kain ni.
0: The very grace that has saved you should tell you that you cannot continue in sin.
1: Adom krona agye wo no ese se tumi kire kire wo se untimi ntwaso e wo boni
0: mu. But you live a godly life.
1: Yemo obetuma nante wo nyamesom pam.
0: Those who have received much of the grace of God.
1: Won a wonyo nyankopo adom no ne moroso no.
0: That one alone is enough.
1: Ano ko adoso wo
0: to tell you that my friend you have received grace, so please that grace that saving grace alone should tell you that you cannot continue in evil. The Apostle Paul says that I thank Christ Jesus our Lord, who has given me strength, that he has considered me trustworthy, appointing me to his service. Even though I was once a blasphemer and a persecutor and a violent man, I was shown mercy because I acted in ignorance and
1: unbelief.
0: The grace of the Lord was poured out on me abundantly, along with the faith and love that are in Christ Jesus. The grace of God that has saved you should teach you, should let you know that, hey, my friend, you should have to move away. If the Lord has loved us that much, should we love him less? This is what I'm saying.
1: We
0: that's the first point. Number two. And the major. How does the great teacher
1: say?
0: By the Spirit of God. By the Spirit of God. The Spirit of God that we have received. According to John chapter 16.
1: He will
0: convict us of sin and righteousness. When we say the Lord will convict us of sin, when we hear sin, we are not just talking about unbelievers. He convicts us of sin and righteousness.
1: He will
0: take that which is of Christ and reveal it to us.
1: But
0: he will guide us into all truth.
1: Yeah.
0: Even sometimes when you are moving out of your providential, when you are missing the path and you are careful, you hear a voice behind you. You hear that voice.
2: Asempa FM.
0: To strengthen us in the inner man. The grace of God. If we say it teaches us, then it teaches us by the Spirit of God. If you like, from today forward, walk in the consciousness of the Spirit within you, you'll be surprised.
1: That
0: the Spirit teaches. God knows that all of us will not attend that kind of school. We don't know hermeneutics. We don't know that when we read the Bible. But so he has made a copy in your heart.
1: And you wouldn't say, you know, you me, cause you upon Akasiamo, cause you and Yankopon, Asemono, and a tron, dear fee, and he held a forecast Akasiano Debbie. Now so, Wabomodia, the bee, a siwakum.
0: You open up to the
1: Spirit.
0: Today we talk about hard coffee, soft coffee. He knew that long time.
1: And that ye can't, dear, you to me a tintim, and then you to me far a bear for quantum console, and the money.
0: The soft is in your eyes.
1: Yeah, dear, you to me the fuck when you saw the mauna.
0: Then
1: to me, or the maudada.
0: 1 John 2:27.
1: Then you say, Johanna, Edica, Timiano, Imo, and you know,
0: 1 John 2:27. As for you, I mean, I like John. was a great teacher.
1: Was in Namudie. Mudie.
0: The anointing you received from him remains in you.
1: And Mosra Munya no nsemono atimumu.
0: Now, the anointing simply means the spirit you receive from him.
1: Na Mosra no eye ne huhuma wo nsaka edia
0: firi no. This one is for all of us.
1: Na we yenyina dia wo.
0: Whether you speak in tongues or you do not speak in tongues.
1: Sa wo kasa fufuro, sa wo kasa kasa fufuro.
0: Anyone that is born again has received this spirit.
2: Asempa FM.
1: Bibiara wa wo ni Kristo mu no nsaka sa huhumi ene Mosra.
0: And you do not need anyone to teach.
1: Enti ehia mo se obi akyakyere mo.
0: But as his anointing teaches you about all things, as that anointing is real, not counterfeit, just as it has taught you, it has taught you, remain in him.
1: Na mom said ye enwosra no ara chechre mo adinyina mu no na eye nokre na enye atro na said ye achrechre said ye achrechre mo no montinam.
0: There is a spirit in a man, Job says, and the breath of God gives him understanding. There's a spirit in a man. The breath of God gives that spirit understanding. A person who is grown in grace, or better still, who keeps drawing on the grace of God, is a person who is supremely concerned about conscience.
1: Onipa da ode ne hoto onyankopon adom so enti da onyi ni wadom ni mu no oyobi a na honim ehia no pa.
0: They are a people of conscience.
1: Oye nipa odwen wa honim ho.
0: Now I'll put a comma here.
1: Me de besa ho e wa ha.
0: And I'll continue, God willing, next week.
1: Na me humi sui nyame edi na wotwe eba no man.
0: But hold it.
1: Now, so
0: the people who grow in grace, they are supremely concerned about conscience. They are a people of conscience. You see, when you go
2: to the
0: case, you know that you needed to bribe through, and now you knew very well that you are at fault. And then somehow you work very hard, and then the judge comes, and then the judge pronounces that you are acquitted, you are discharged, and people start throwing all powder on you. They carry you shoulder high. Whilst you are there, you yourself, your conscience tells you that as for this one.
1: You will carry you on their necks.
0: But whilst you are
1: their
0: there.
1: Shoulders. But what's wrong?
0: You know.
1: Unim pa.
0: You did it.
1: Say, Adiano, Udifo.
0: Yeah. You know.
1: Unim. Unim.
0: People who have grown in grace.
1: Nipa, when you know Adumunumun.
0: They don't know much about the way.
1: When Nima Semnu Bebre,
0: but they are concerned about conscience.
1: Now, so, when Tibua, Bribia Muno, and Kawum.
0: I will go deep into this one.
1: Medo Wimwa Suko Kakra.
0: I'll go deep into this. But let me just give you a scripture from Paul.
1: As Acts 23:1.
0: Paul looked straight at the Sanhedrin and said, "My brothers, I'll fulfill my duty to God in all good conscience to this day."
1: Was in Paulo Jene Neniche Ebega Fono can
2: say
1: media a hunim penyinam anna mede ma bombe bra mama unyanko pong de abesi en ne.
0: From where I sit,
1: baby amiti,
0: I know people tell lies.
1: Minim say nipa to me can't throw,
0: and they write lies.
1: Now what to make you them po
0: me when you tell a lie, I'll take it that as a slip of tongue. But when you write a lie, I take it serious.
1: Me say we can't try. Make us be a one now from Nemum and Nantia Kratasu. Now San Credia. Not just say
0: who you because you read over.
1: She said, wow, can kind share? Can kind watch it? And then you write the lies.
0: Yeah. Sometimes we hush our conscience. Is there a heart that is weighed? Dinah, where are you?

were to be in Ghana on a rally, and a certain Ashanti man raises the song, Yet your Jefu be Abba, the whole heaven will stand up. When you say his name is Jesus, hell will shake. Now listen, there are certain groups of people who have ring-fenced their religion with governmental laws because they are afraid. You know what they are afraid of? Not the church, but the gospel. So you point to a certain nation and say, here we don't convert. What are they afraid of? If they like, let them remove the governmental laws and let us enter them with the gospel. We shall extend their religion. Let us pray against such nations that all these laws will be broken down. Let all

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0: the work, my God. 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Be glorified in America. Be glorified in Ghana. Be glorified in Nigeria. Be glorified in Canada. Be glorified in Israel. Be glorified in Egypt. Be glorified in Afghanistan. Be glorified in every home. Manon Sakaha. We thank you, Lord. And we bless you. In Jesus' name. Amen.
1: Amen. Please have your seat. Please have your seat. This gospel of the kingdom ought to be preached, then the end will come. This gospel ought to be preached. To preach the gospel is to tell the redemption story. To preach the gospel is to open the eyes of the sinner and turn them from darkness to light and pluck them from the hands of Satan and translate them into the kingdom of his dear son Jesus. To preach the gospel is to lift him up, lift Jesus up. And scripture says, just as Moses lifted up the snake in the wilderness, so the Son of Man must be lifted up, that everyone who believes may have eternal life in him. And Jesus said this, and I, when I'm lifted up from the earth, will draw all men unto myself. Let us lift him up. Let us preach this gospel of the kingdom. This gospel of the kingdom is the seed that gives birth to the church. It is senior to the church. It is the base that the church sits on. No gospel, no church. No gospel. What you have is a club, no church. But where the gospel is, it will give birth to the church. It is powerful, like a ballistic missile. It does things wherever it is planted. See, wherever the gospel is planted, it does things amongst the people. Colossians 1, verse 5 and 6. Colossians 1, 5 and 6. The faith and love that springs from the hope stored up for you in heaven, and about which you have already heard, is the true message, the gospel

0: just as it has been doing among you. And I want to say that the gospel does things amongst us. It does things amongst us. How do I know? For the word of God is alive and active.
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0: Sharper than any double-edged sword. It penetrates even to dividing soul and spirit, joints and marrows. It judges the thoughts and attitudes of the heart. Now, what we call the word of God, its basic ingredient is the gospel. It is the foundation of what we call the word of God. And the Bible says that it is powerful. It is only this gospel, this word, that is able to divide the soul from the spirit. No doctor can. When you open the human being out, you can divide the soul and the spirit. The gospel penetrates through the bones to the marrows. In the name of Jesus, if you are sick today, receive your healing by the power of the resurrected Christ. This gospel penetrates the bones. And I like verse 13. Nothing in all creation is hidden from God's sight. Everything is uncovered and laid bare before the eyes of him to whom we must give an account. Sometimes you go to church and somebody is preaching good, and it seems as if the person is in your house, as if the person is a gossip, because he's telling you what is in your house. You go out to preach the gospel and people are arrested. They come weeping because the gospel is doing things amongst them. James 1:21 says that, therefore get rid of all moral filth and the evil that is so prevalent. Accept the word planted in you, which can save your soul. The gospel does this. Those who hear the gospel, believe it, and call upon the name of the Lord, the Bible says, shall be saved. But how then can they call on the one they have not believed? And how can they believe in the one of whom they have not heard? And how can they hear without someone preaching to them? The gospel, it's not like pollen grains, no. It doesn't travel on wings of wind. It must be carried by men from person to person, community to community, town to town, city to city, continent to continent. So let us go out with the gospel. It has to be carried. Let us carry the gospel. It works. It saves. And this gospel of the kingdom ought to be preached, then the end will come. It must be preached. In fact, any church that wants to grow and spread must be evangelistic in nature and pursuit. Any church. See, sometimes in our age now, people are putting so much premium on discipleship. But who should go and bring the people for you to disciple? Every church, discipleship, and the numbers are growing small. Who should go out and bring the people for you to disciple? Evangelism is as important as discipleship. The gospel first, then we disciple the members. We disciple the members. Number three, the gospel must be taught.
1: Asempa FM.
0: We preach the gospel, but we must teach the gospel. Every message we preach in church, its center must be Christ and him crucified. And the center of the message should be Christ and him crucified. Look at how Paul taught the gospel. Acts chapter 17 from verse 1. Are we together? When Paul and his companions had passed through Amphipolis and Apollonia, they came to Thessalonica, where there was a Jewish synagogue. As was his custom, Paul went into the

0: synagogue. Now, and on three Sabbath days, he reasoned with them from scriptures, explaining and proving that the Messiah had to suffer and rise from the dead. This Jesus I'm proclaiming to you is the Messiah, he said. Some of the Jews were persuaded, enjoying Paul in silence, as did a large number of God-fearing Greeks and quite a few prominent women. The gospel ought to be taught, like I'm teaching. Teach the gospel. Let it be basic in our churches. Let's teach the gospel. Let's teach the gospel. Paul taught the gospel. Let us keep to the culture that we have received from our forebears. That whenever, wherever, any message is preached, it must be followed with an altar call. In weddings, funeral services, weekdays, and weekend meetings, every message must be followed with an altar call. Let us hold on to that culture. This one, it works in any society. Let us follow every message with an altar call, especially when it's a public kind of service. I'll take the fourth one. The gospel must be demonstrated. And I want you to get ready. If you are sick, you are going to be healed. Any door that is closed by the enemy against your progress is going to be open. I'm talking about ancient gates. Gates that have existed for a long time. They are going to be shaken by the ancient of days. If there is ancient gate, there is the ancient of days. He will shake it. The gospel ought to be demonstrated. Acts chapter 8. One man, supposed to be managing tables, called Philip, decided to move on to Samaria. From verse 6. When the crowds heard Philip and saw the signs he performed. Now let me say this. It is not enough to preach and teach the gospel. It must be audio-visual in presentation. The gospel must be seen and heard. It must be demonstrated. Now, verse 8 again, 6 again. When the crowd heard Philip and saw the signs he performed, they all paid close attention to what he said. Brothers and sisters, this is the church of Pentecost. The giftings of healings, they don't belong to the past. As long as the gospel is preached, let us demonstrate it. Let us demonstrate it. For with shriek, impure spirits came out of many. I went somewhere recently, and then there was a prayer meeting. Then we saw that there was some spirits troubling some people. And then this young man came up around. They picked these sisters and they were taking them to the back of the church house. So, where are you taking her? Bring her into the arena. Bring her to where the show is. Bring her. Then one of the young men was standing there. The lady fell on the floor and then he was leaving. I said, my friend, you are leaving. Cast the thing out. Impure spirit, cast it out. When we were like you, when people fall on the ground, we will go there, and when we say out and you say you won't go, that is the end of your life. When we hear that you are saying you will not go, we will cause you to go, because greater is he that is in us than he that is in the world. Young men, arise. The gospel casts out demons, and demons are still residing in humans. Demons are in churches. Demons are on the streets. Demons are causing people to be drug addicts. Let us cast them out. Now listen, mere counseling will not solve the world's problem. One powerful prayer.
1: Asempa FM.
0: One powerful prayer. Let's use the keys and let's support with others. Otherwise, God has given us the keys. Acts chapter 4, verse 7. Acts 4, 7. They had Peter and John brought before them and began to question them. By what power or what name did you do this? Look at your question. Because they've heard that this man at the beautiful gate who couldn't walk is now walking, jumping and leaping and praising God. And when the Sanhedrin heard it, they arranged Peter and Paul before them. Peter and John before them, and they asked this question: by what power or what name did you do this? Now let's listen to Peter's response. Then Peter, filled with the Holy Spirit, said to them, rulers and elders of the people, if we are being called to account today for an act of kindness shown to a man who was lame and are being asked how he was healed, then know this. Oh, may the Peters arise. Know this. Then know this. You and all the people of Israel. You see the column? It is by the name of Jesus Christ of Nazareth, whom you crucified, but whom God raised from the dead, that this man stands before you healed. By the name of Jesus Christ of Nazareth, whom you crucified, whom God raised from the dead, that this man standing before you here is healed. Know this. Let us demonstrate the gospel in the name of Jesus. Are you sick? Are you being tormented? What is going on? It is by the name of Jesus. The one who was crucified. The one God raised from the dead. The gospel. It is by his name that this man stands here healed. Now listen. Peter and John, when they saw this man who was asking for alms, then they said, we don't have money. But what we have, we will give you. In the name of Jesus Christ of Nazareth, rise. We all have this name, and we all have this gospel. What will happen in Europe when we are unleashed and we go out there with the gospel? Something will happen now. I want you to rise. I want you to rise. Lift up your faith. This gospel of the kingdom must be preached. Just open your mouth and begin to pray. Open up your spirits. You are never going to be the same again. Wherever you are, he will touch you by the power of the Holy Ghost. Open your mouth and begin to cry unto the Lord. Now let us pray that God touch you.
2: Praise the Lord.
3: Hallelujah.
2: Amen.
3: Amen.
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3: Yes.
2: Onyame ti ase fo no hu ye mobo na enyumeye da na ase.
3: Amen.
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3: Yes.
2: O ji ye kra fi obo ne ye fo nsem.
3: Yes.
2: Oni ti ama obo ne fo nyae ne otafo hye no onyame amambam
0: yes
2: tie ne yae kunim di fo
0: amen
2: wa wutie so wa ye kun di fo
0: amen
2: amen
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0: amen
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0: amen
1: enumre ma wo penye ho
0: amen
1: be ne monyama wo e wo yesu di ne mu amen
0: amen
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0: yes
2: eti e fa woni ni awo fam And found near when you hear them.
0: Yes.
2: When you make count.
0: Amen.
2: So when you make count, can't die once, sorry.
0: Yes.
2: Amen.
0: Amen.
2: When you make count, can't die away there.
0: Once, sorry.
2: If so, can you hunt it? And you're sorry. Etimi kasa okaye nwuti ani etimi ko esamba fie me kasa obi a wawu anasa obi a okoye wamba fie no onyame nka no ono ne mre na ayede
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2: 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Amen.
0: Amen.
2: A bishop shan say, Kaka member fear be. A bishop shan say, Would you an amour to Nano? A ya mani
3: amount.
0: Yes,
3: a mammy.
0: Yes,
2: a yo woo.
0: Yes,
2: a ya yalia.
0: Yes,
2: a ya ka. A ya nguasia. That's when your coupon can't win it. O tamfono, no shan and bamamo.
0: Amemo.
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0: yes
2: nyame ye humu enhumi ahumi amen
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0: humi
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0: yes
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0: Amen.
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0: Amen.
2: Amen.
0: Amen.
2: So fun pa cho yako.
3: Psalm 140 verse number
2: 2.
4: Eh. I say
2: dai.
4: Wo one na wodwene akoma mbone.
2: Hallelujah.
4: Amen.
2: What say what time for an encrophobia? I'm going to do a job. I'm going to do one in a serena, so a serena was sereno, a yaponi. One in a casa, one in a ducomo, one in a giaje panessa, gia or no gia or no, I want a cumamuno, a yaponi.
4: Yes.
2: Bra, una macho ye, Susujini pretty.
5: Nasusujini, I want your
2: ben would be.
4: Yes.
2: Now Benyawa, do Nipa Benyawa fin your ben.
4: Yes.
2: Nipa Benyawa fin your ben. Come, Mamiko.
6: What's
2: it?
6: Danyina.
2: Danyina.
6: Okaoku.
2: Kwa?
6: Wase wa ntache lema.
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2: 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Eya nguwasie.
4: Yes.
2: Eya waseye di ma.
4: Hey.
2: Eti debi anakuma mu ya pone. Ne pone ni se ah. Heka ye ya yabe jina hii. Ya kwa ke yuku nyazdet.
4: Ah.
2: Heka ya kwa maya mba bie.
4: Yes.
2: Na yesu nyame kaya hu. No boy, I'm bait. I'm a shisha yan yajuma.
4: Amen.
2: I know yajuma.
4: I
2: know yajuma.
4: I yajuma.
2: I didn't know yajuma. And then you're pretty baby. You're a bomb by a bar. If you say, I can't for a kuma mina a day, a bunny man.
4: Yes.
2: I can't for a machine na a bunny. Off and patch away.
6: I say,
2: what's it?
6: A rutia bro one
2: sing. 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A boy from rutia, nano a bro pa. 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Eti se de.
6: I say. Rutia bro wa wansi ano.
2: Rutia bro e wama si ano. 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Na se se wuse. Di obe wa obe wase ano. Wanyo ni pakutua.
4: Debi.
2: Anyo ni kind of the town.
4: Yes.
2: Okre bibi.
4: Mm.
2: Viasu wa ha. Men jine se. Viasu e da wa keku.
4: Yes.
2: Ena.
5: What
2: was and can't you
4: say,
2: Bibi Betimu?
4: Yes,
2: no Yamaka, won't he? And Omoya Yajuma,
4: yes,
2: it's your Wawa, oh, baby, I
4: won't.
2: And Wawa, Fisano Pa, who Soliano, who you have been a Solio, or none a Sandy Soko Jalian,
4: yes,
2: and on one a question washer, shall I see Jalian, or none a Pipano, or none a Satalia, upon a tire shell shoe. That's where Brunu Mulero, or no Tina Bedufi, when Yamir Wombo,
4: and yes, you are called the Wamba,
2: who say. Near two of them sent to our council and befeed them. SS our bamboo phobic tea. SS our watch phobic
4: tea.
2: SS our dobelima beer. Or sister, we are seeing the penny now.
4: Yes.
2: Send a manica winning tea.
4: Yes.
2: You are my kind and bum. Time for she and bum. Hallelujah.
4: Amen.
2: Papa Patrick, what mammy?
6: What's
2: it?
6: Everybody. Shall me so free bunny for some?
2: Shall me so free bunny for some?
6: Bummy?
2: Tobo mammy. Oh, David, dear. The Biamacosa can can and trust him. Or see a radiant shanner so if you're the bunny for him. Hey, if you saw him, sir, I hear you know what you know. Nip and yanny pine and a pet. And I'm the one yan and yanny pine and a pet. It's your young couple shanner so if you're bunny for him. What time will be allowed? Or power banana, a radiant jump finish.
4: Amen.
2: Oh, be better wash some fidiano, send fidiano or some send you, and then you ba, and then you kum, and then you yele, and then you mameno, a radi, emon rakasantum,
4: amen.
2: So what to man in bantum,
4: amen.
2: What to man in deep babia or don on tongue,
4: amen.
2: A radi you self fidiano,
4: amen.
2: To a swami,
6: I say,
2: but
6: me won't buy for a better, or better ma, or bodru for him.
2: I said, but won't buy for you, or penny for could do for him. It is a debian castle, radia. What you may see if you are for a semino. Send them no cry, Musa.
4: Amen.
2: If you saw Yakupon, what then? It's why Otafun also said their cry. When
5: you remember to a friend,
4: yes.
2: When you remember there, or bet you a friend in some. It's your mawa bamu buta.
4: Yes.
2: If you saw some yami ya, near Tafu Shamano, the few for Shamano, Fiabos, Abusmo Shamano, and Yajuamo.
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0: 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About him and Neo Yaminum Frimu.
2: Amen.
0: If it's all we are, Unimunia Benyan.
1: Yes.
0: And Nadia Yawa Wamau. Whatever Yanni Jamau.
1: Amen.
0: And now Yakamawa. Whatever you're for.
1: Hey.
0: And now Yalemau. Only 2 years
3: before
0: a money point up. Jesus, I say, no, Yamasa Yale. No one drown will not so be. When Yamibe will drown, I saw.
1: Yes.
0: And can it don't know when Yamibe Safa? When Yamibe sees you, when Yamibe Sajo. So far, was a gunu. And more bomb would die. Kwaswa jio nyakupoti. 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
0: 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Na ohun ne mama bo.
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0: ye ninje That is in your meeting Bible. Sansun and your bomb by a channel. 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
2: Amen.
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0: And they have a bomb by
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0: A bomb by a pa. So from by your cocker clam.
4: I say,
0: I say,
4: Nessie Radice. 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
0: David saw Sierra de Serra, David or Cassem is a radiate. 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
4: Eurade. 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
1: Name and Quadia Botan.
0: A Radini and Quadje and a butte. Devs is a Radin and Quadje a butte. She said, Butte Timwa, who print me to trust. And she said, Sir, a bomb on our motto and the share a boas and a bubun. And also, Unia bomb, Unia, Unia bomb, and Ubia to Unia, Idia and Ubiade, at to bomb Biade at to. Amen.
1: Amen.
0: Hallelujah.
2: Amen.
0: It's Devs is a Radin and then Quadje butte. One a butte. One out of the channel. One in one need that swore. One that only a dear old friend. One out of one yama, or swallow pump by a friend.
2: Yes.
0: The other shook and panacea. The other would I have bansin that was seno.
2: Yes.
0: Yeah, can you swear? I was a bansin. Oh no. And I could not have shown passiano. Saku could I crawa. Who will be over who fell for an audit?
2: Yes.
0: And I'm a wa. Who fell for what did it take? Nasu yesu wa jana edima wa anopa. Edima wa nyume. Edima wa vya. Samo jana na mese fa hubon.
2: Jesus.
0: Fa uche sa yesu mo jana.
2: Yes.
0: Ne peche wu.
2: Amen.
0: Peche wa fye nungwasye.
2: Yes.
0: Peche wa fye kemu.
2: Yes.
0: Peche wa fye seye mu.
2: Oh.
0: Peche wu. Na onyame beka wu.
2: Yes.
0: Na waka wu biye mu.
2: Hmm.
0: Ewa adibe yu wa fye abanye mu.
2: Yes.
0: Efi si samo jana.
2: Hmm.
0: Wasi ndo adena hochile no.
2: Hmm.
0: Neni mungwasita.
2: Yes.
0: Tote no hochile no.
2: Yes.
0: Oma na bamu mbuta.
2: Hmm.
0: Into usu ema mo wa bamu mbu.
2: Hmm.
0: Sao do mwache obute bia.
2: Yes.
0: Sabo tane inyim.
2: Yes.
0: Sabo tane usu otwa.
2: Yes.
0: Enyini, enyina se.
2: Yes.
0: Sabo tane inframa ba.
2: Yes.
0: Etimi inyim no.
2: Yes.
0: Sabo tane wia ba.
2: Yes.
0: Etimi papa no.
2: Hmm.
0: Senye tia ne te. Sane unyanko pote.
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2: Hmm.
0: Bintime shimu enfi nyamisem. Sao do mwache nyamia. Obintime shimu enfi nyamisem.
2: Yes.
0: Me so. When women must.
2: Yes.
0: Also found what to do. Don't go and must.
2: Yes.
0: Hallelujah.
2: Amen.
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0: 0240 84 83 57 0240 84 83 57 0240 84 83 57 0240 84 83 57 0240 84 83 57 0240 84 83 57 0240 84 83 57 0240 84 83 57 0240 84 83 57 0240 84 83 57 0240 84 83 57 0240 84 83 57 0240 84 83 57 0240 84 83 57 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
4: Yes.
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0: And I'll cool him.
2: Yes.
0: As a chenese.
2: Yes.
0: Sofo. 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
2: 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Amen.
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2: 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Amen. Amen. We your boss shall win yame. A day set nema. A ye ne chidi for.
0: Yes.
2: T. Anumere and simply nana, papa wa cano. Tim say here in Chemubi abu. T. Unyame said, Obesha or so. Obeka
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0: 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A samba quaker, or the Mauchi, or yet many ye. Will ye be what in the Sasso be my ye? Because I'm which in it, and no bed over Kuno. Now, Jesu Kuno, one answer. As I, it's David say a radise or Becatauso, or Kubrim. David catch a radise on Catanus or Kubrim. It's a dupe also catch a radise radie, and Guasa will name me intimate. To whom more book, no new freem. Hallelujah.
4: Amen.
0: Me nku hoda so fu ima ka bi bi che kakra David say Awurade kata ne so e wo kubire
4: mu nya meka che ye tie fo enanwumre ni say David say Awurade kata ne so wo kubire mu nso Awurade be kata wo so wo kubire mu because problem pen na wonne ma ofi say wapim ofi say ne die oni ne wadi
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1: Lord.
0: Amen. And our junior may be also.
1: Yes.
0: And Catasmu be like that. Hemonuti, who bought for
2: a simple FM.
0: And I joined the Bios.
1: Amen.
0: Baby, I do I say. Yes, show I am. And I do I used to do. Pier fuel.
1: Amen.
0: And I do baby be like do I say.
1: Yes.
0: I do be like a cat also. Baby, I'm confirming tonight.
1: Hey,
0: Afro crack.
1: Jesus.
0: I saw what I tell you to
1: do.
0: Afro crack.
1: Hey.
0: I saw what I tell you.
1: Yes.
0: Yeah, and your papa.
1: Hey.
0: I radin you free.
1: Amen. Amen.
0: I tell you, I do a shame.
1: Yes.
0: Yeah, just so crack.
1: Yes.
0: I'm on with you. You won't pass.
1: Yes.
0: You won't saw any pass. You won't pass.
1: Yes.
0: You'll follow your shame. And I'll cheer.
1: Yes.
0: That tell you.
1: Yes.
0: I'll radin so your. Oh, yeah. Oh, yeah. Oh, yeah. Oh, yeah. Oh, yeah. Oh, yeah. Oh, yeah. Oh, yeah. Oh, yeah. Oh, yeah. Oh, yeah. Oh, yeah. Oh, yeah. Oh, yeah. Oh, yeah. Oh, yeah. Oh, yeah. Oh, yeah. Oh, yeah. Oh, yeah. Oh, yeah. Oh, yeah. Oh, yeah. Oh, yeah. Oh, yeah. Oh, yeah. Oh, yeah. Oh, yeah. Oh, yeah. Oh, yeah. Oh, yeah. Oh, yeah. Oh, yeah. Oh, yeah. Oh, yeah. Oh, yeah. Oh, yeah. Oh, yeah. Oh, yeah. Oh, yeah. Oh, yeah. Oh, yeah. Oh, yeah. Oh, yeah. Oh, yeah. O

0: office.
1: Yes.
0: Say you want to
1: come. Yes.
0: And then I cheer.
1: Yes.
0: Obi Biala Ojo. I do one.
1: Yes.
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3: 0240 84 84 83 57 0240 84 83 57 57 and I'll bet you have phone number 0556 17 87 92 0556 17 87 92
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4: Kotoba bi down.
0: Owɔ ufi nsanwa neba usi alajo janshi.
4: Yes.
0: 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Ya sati anwumɛ 6:30.
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0: Yes.
1: Yensa mo pa e. En ko hospital.
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1: Hospital biela.
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1: No bone for.
0: Yes.
1: Ato yale. Adia mom.
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1: Asempa FM.
0: 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Yeah, beautiful line.
2: Amen.
0: Yeah, catch it right there.
2: Mm.
0: Onenye

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1: 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Amen.
0: Yes.
1: Yes.
0: Amen.
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1: 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Yes.
0: Mijitum. Sempa boyachi.
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0: Adansi diebe.
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1: 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Hey. Hey. Hey. Hey. Hey. Hey. Hey. Hey. Hey.
0: Hey.
1: Hey.
0: Hey.
1: Hey.
0: Hey. Hey. Hey. Hey.
1: Hey.
0: Hey. Hey. Hey. Hey.
1: Hey. Hey.
0: Yes.
1: Yes.
0: Yes.
1: Yes.
0: Yes.
1: Yes.
0: Yes.
1: Yes.
0: Yes.
1: Yes.
0: Yes.
1: Yes.
0: Yes.
1: Yes.
0: Yes.
1: Yes.
0: Yes.
1: Yes.
0: Yes.
1: Yes.
0: Yes.
1: Yes. Yes.
0: Yes.
1: Yes.
0: Yes.
1: Yes.
0: Yes.
1: Yes.
0: Yes. Yes. Yes.
1: Yes. Yes.
0: Yes.
1: Yes.
0: 0556 0556 17 17 87 87 87 92 92 0556 0556 17 17 87 87 92 92 Fred, near Mompire, yes 0556 0556 17 17 87 87 92 92 0556 0556 17 17 87 92 92 Amen.
1: Amen.
0: Amen. Yeah, kosu abon paye.
1: Yes.
0: Obi afe de kosu abon paye. 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
1: Yes.
0: Butumi ya. 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
1: Yes.
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4: Also for me next me. Also for my friend come back. Mana e basa.
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0: 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Ame adu Thursday bia ye bopa ye nne nne. 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Why?
4: Mati.
0: 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So for this batch of bopa ye ma Ebra David.
5: On concrete da wase.
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5: We Jesus dine mu. 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
2: Amen.
4: Amen.
0: Amen. Papa pa cho ka ti ba mi wai. Every Thursday, be a bonfire empire the day day. Oh, could be down. Ufi seka, Obekas, be our call, Pifam. No, see, Abavana Janshi. If you Ufi, Mantis suicide now, but Madina, Asalbutri, and infant, baby, Ufi be allowed, Casalco Pifam. Who do Pifam, I should say, Casalco Abavana, Abavana school, who do Abavana school beside Abavana down? Wow, who do Abavana down? Wow. Hello.
6: Hello, Tansa.
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6: Bacha, my whole family. 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
0: Me Bacha, first, mami. Now, free fee, fam.
6: Yeah, Tansa. That's free, Lungwa.
0: Lungwa.
6: Bacha.
0: Mati. And here, first, say?
6: Anita.
0: Anita.
6: Bacha.
0: Me Bacha, you are free, Kasa, ni uncle.
6: Found
0: out, and I'm in an empty. 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I do my dear. 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
6: you
0: want my name, you, my dear, Miss Sessa, obeying your meady wife. 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If the woman could be said, I come in the uncle. 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I'm more jaw. 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
6: Thank
0: you. 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
2: yes
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0: Yami Adum.
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2: ni apon 8:30
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Prayer breaks yokes, it heals and open doors. For these reasons, Freedom Time Frame Partners present 8 to 8 at God's altar. It's a 12